0: Amen. What a wonderful, powerful, wow, wow.
1: Praying time with your prayer leader, Pastor Bernard.

Hey, Yerade. And I did the very studio had here. Hey, Sofo. Miss Solifra Cunano Sudiasa. My God. What a present. What a present. Mr. Paulo ni Sawana de Ayabas. I cost you any dear Sofo. Jawa more studio, Mbuna Gusay Gim. Wow. Studio in so wa bronzanso. My God. I believe you are very happy and excited wherever you are. Me bomb pie man wate. 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O ami na yarea. 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This happiness stay in your life till thy kingdom come. Amen. This happiness be forever be on you in the name of Jesus Christ. Somebody shout an amen like your voice is yours. Are you ready to pray right now? We're going to begin the prayer section. My name is Pastor Bernard Uswansa. This is Freedom Time. Praying partners. This is how we win. Okay, the time needs to but quick one, you want to open our mouth and thank the Lord. But quick one, I want every one of you, please share the page for me. Share the link. Share it to be a blessing unto everyone wherever they are. Open your mouth and begin to thank the Lord. You are not a devil. That's it. Open your mouth and begin to thank the Lord. Lift up your mouth. Lift up your voice. Lift your voice. Lift your voice. Lift your voice. Lift your voice. We want to open our mouth and pray for forgiveness. Whenever I hear people saying, Pastor Ben and media me bomb pa yanyamin to you, I had the first question. When I hear people saying, man of God, it looks like God has not answered into my prayer. What I always ask them is, how do you pray? Luke chapter 11, the Bible says that Jesus called the disciples and sat them down and taught them how to pray. He teach them a treacherous one. Said yes, he bomb pie. Because one thing that I know is when you are in sin and you pray, your prayer does not work. So quick one, I want us to open our mouth and pray. And this is your prayer. Father, forgive me of all my sins. Every sin that would destroy my prayer tonight. Oh Lord of Israel, wash me with your cleansing blood and save me from sin and answer into my prayer tonight. Erade boni biare be say me mpa ibo jemiye ne jimi free sa boni nim ne ma me mpa ibo ndru nim be bia wo bia bia no bon pai sir boni fache. Open your mouth and pray for forgiveness so your prayer tonight can work on your behalf. Lift up your voice and pray for forgiveness. Bia no bon pai sir boni fache, sir boni fache, sir boni fache. 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
Oh Lord my God, give me divine power, supernatural anointing in my prayer tonight. 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E wo Jesus dem. 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Ya no bom paya. Pray for the strength of God. Pray for the anointing of God. 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The strength of God. Come on now. 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Somebody lift your voice. 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Lift your voice. Lift your voice. Zachariah chapter 4 and the verse number 7. Zachariah chapter 4 and the verse number 7.

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1: 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My God. 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
0: Mekai, or dear for Zakaria. It's in nine and such a man song. Why ne wo be pockets here?
1: Why ne wo be pockets here?
0: Obe dani asaseta ewo prophet Bernard nyanko po anim.
1: Obe dani asaseta ewo Bernard yenim we wo di Zerubbabel sho ho ba ye Zerubbabel ni ho bi. 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It was so bad, Daniel Sasseta.
0: That
1: was Yenanim. It was so mammy.
0: Now, are the Atifi Bobe free at Diaba?
1: Or the Atifi Bobe free at Diaba?
0: Now, I'm Bosu or Sese Adam.
1: Now, I'm Bosu or Sedom. I'm not saying, was say, and Obet was say, and shouting, crying, grace, grace unto it. But Yatim Adam, Adam, Afipija Sanyanko. This is our first prayer topic. And a bomb, you be you are born 5 minutes non-stop. Miss Ramo, if you are on Facebook, can we please share it for me? And then you may no door so pa, which is very good. I want every one of you, please share the link, share the page for me. I beg you, come on now. Somebody needs to pray this prayer. Share it right now. I feel declare this loud and clear. Every satanic mountain before me,
2: every satanic mountain before me,
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You are the one.

fire, my tongue, by fire, my tongue, by fire, my tongue, by fire, my tongue, by fire, my tongue, by fire, my tongue, by fire, my tongue, by fire, my tongue, by fire, my tongue, by fire, my tongue, by 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fire, my tongue, by fire, my tongue, by fire, my tongue, by fire, my tongue, by f

We are fire, we are fire, we are fire, we are fire, we are fire, we are fire, we are fire, we are fire, we are fire, we are fire, we are fire, we are fire, we are fire, we are fire, we are fire, we are fire, we are fire, we are fire, we are fire, we are fire, we are fire, we are fire, we are fire, we are fire, we are fire, we are fire, we are fire, we are fire, we are fire, we are fire, we are fire, we are fire, we are fire, we are fire, we are fire, we are fire, we are fire, we are fire, we are fire, we are fire, we are fire, we are fire, we are fire, we are fire, we are fire, we are fire, we are fire, we are fire, we are fire, we are fire, we are fire, we are fire, we are fire, we are fire, we are fire, we are fire, we are fire, we are fire, we are fire, we are fire, we are fire, we are fire, we are fire, we are fire, we are fire, we are fire, we are fire, we are fire, we are fire, we are fire, we are fire, we are fire, we are fire, we are fire, we are fire, we are f

0: next prayer to every mountain. Let me bomb by mountain biara, every satanic mountain that stops you from succeeding.
1: Jesus.
0: By fire, by thunder.
1: Yeah.
0: We command that mountain to fall before us. Bipo biara is still here, dear home. Yes, so we used to say, and you remove from every mountain that stop you from your success. By fire, by thunder,

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Show one of a fire, show one of a fire.

You want to go fire.

Shut up.

Yeah, yeah, yeah, yeah, yeah, yeah, yeah, yeah, yeah, yeah, yeah, yeah, yeah, yeah, yeah, yeah, yeah, yeah, yeah, yeah, yeah, yeah, yeah, yeah, yeah, yeah, yeah, yeah, yeah, yeah, yeah, yeah, yeah, yeah, yeah, yeah, yeah, yeah, yeah, yeah, yeah, yeah, yeah, yeah, yeah, yeah, yeah, yeah, yeah, yeah, yeah, yeah, yeah, yeah, yeah, yeah, yeah, yeah, yeah, yeah, yeah, yeah, yeah, yeah, yeah, yeah, yeah, yeah, yeah, yeah, yeah, yeah, yeah, yeah, yeah, yeah, yeah, yeah, yeah, yeah, yeah, yeah, yeah, yeah, yeah, yeah, yeah, yeah, yeah, yeah, yeah, yeah, yeah, yeah, y

0: be po bi e wo ye papa ne mama fie e ye adwuma ti ama e ye adwuma ti ama ma let it fall
1: amen
0: let it fall
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0: let it fall
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0: let it fall
1: amen
0: let it fall
1: amen
0: let it fall
1: amen
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0: let it fall
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0: every satanic mountain craft mountain in our parents house ye bipo bia we ye mami mu fie ye papa mu fie ye tia mema ye tia ema eme ni pankoso ya domino ya domino ya domino ya domino let every mountain break down by fire by thunder name of Jesus Christ. Our next prayer. 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O Boada. O Paboni. We say every witchcraft mountain that is lifted against me. Everybody, I beg you be pobiara apejani mwetia me. Empower ye boy and samabo. We see a bon 5 minutes non-stop. We are live on Facebook. The name on Facebook is Original FTPP. Just type Original. Original. Original FTPP. The Lord has done it. Original FTPP. The Lord has done it. We are live on Adom TV as well. And we are also live on Praise TV. We are live on Ago TV. And we are live on Sony TV. And we are live on GH1 TV. You will be 30 minutes in TV. You will be able to see you. And we are also live on Light TV and also Joy Prime TV and Angel TV. Radio Sunso, Yawo, Ayer Vision 1, 93.5, and a Pram B, 104.5, and a Kasapa, 102.5, and a number 1 FM, Ayer 105.3, and a Top FM, 103.1, and a Happy FM, 98.9, and a Asempa, 94.7. Bunyu will see every witchcraft mountain lifted against me. Everybody, I beg you people be around me, Bernard. Obi onu ma de be ye de aye wo no nyame ne nim abe ye ne ma ya kanche ya chechire de ato so only God knows but this is your prayer. Every witchcraft empire we mo anu nya ne pa every witchcraft mountain lifted against me break by fire break by fire break by fire abe ye bi po bi ara apeje ni mu ati ame Everybody, my name Jiri Mufam. Why you ready? Why you ready?
1: Yes.
0: Afi Pejan say, Mwa ninu wa nunye den, declare it loud and clear. Every witchcraft mountain.
1: Every witchcraft mountain.
0: Lifted against.

Yeah.

Yeah, yeah, yeah, yeah, yeah, yeah, yeah, yeah, yeah, yeah, yeah, yeah, yeah, yeah, yeah, yeah, yeah, yeah, yeah, yeah, yeah, yeah, yeah, yeah, yeah, yeah, yeah, yeah, yeah, yeah, yeah, yeah, yeah, yeah, yeah, yeah, yeah, yeah, yeah, yeah, yeah, yeah, yeah, yeah, yeah, yeah, yeah, yeah, yeah, yeah, yeah, yeah, yeah, yeah, yeah, yeah, yeah, yeah, yeah, yeah, yeah, yeah, yeah, yeah, yeah, yeah, yeah, yeah, yeah, yeah, yeah, yeah, yeah, yeah, yeah, yeah, yeah, yeah, yeah, yeah, yeah, yeah, yeah, yeah, yeah, yeah, yeah, yeah, yeah, yeah, yeah, yeah, yeah, yeah, y

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2: 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Now, your fans and people beat us off with Bri Anako Anatria, Bipui, and yet they are two Shebren Wabra Boswa. 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Break by fire. Break me now, bones. 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Declare
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0: Yesu di mu.
1: Prayer. You are the one fire. You are the one fire. You are the one fire. You are the one fire. You are the one fire. You are the one fire. You are the one fire. You are the one fire. You are the one fire. You are the one fire. You are the one fire. You are the one fire. You are the one fire. You are the one fire. You are the one fire. You are the one fire. You are the one fire. You are the one fire. You are the one fire. You are the one fire. You are the one fire. You are the one fire. You are the one fire. You are the one fire. You are the one fire. You are the one fire. You are the one fire. You are the one fire. You are the one fire. You are the one fire. You are the one fire. You are the one fire. You are the one fire. You are the one fire. You are the one fire. You are the one fire. You are the one fire. You are the one fire. You are the one fire. You are the one fire. You are the one fire. You are the one fire. You are the one fire. You are the one fire. You are the one fire. You are the one fire. You are the one fire. You are the one fire. You are the one fire. You are the one fire. You are the one fire. You are the one fire. You are the one fire. You are the one fire. You are the one fire

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We are almost there. 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I can't crave any of you. If you are on Facebook, please share the link. Share the page for me. Come on now. Come on now. Share it for me right now. Somebody needs to pray. Yes, somebody really needs to pray. Share it for me right now. Share it for me right now. We are almost there. Our next prayer topic, Satanic Mountain. Place on my finances. 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Je de gouform. On pa boni o, o si je de gouform. 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Pe ya sani encore. Fire it hard one.

You are a bomb fire. You are a bomb fire. You are a bomb fire. You are a bomb fire. You are a bomb fire. You are a bomb fire. You are a bomb fire. You are a bomb fire. You are a bomb fire. You are a bomb fire. You are a bomb fire. You are a bomb fire. You are a bomb fire. You are a bomb fire. You are a bomb fire. You are a bomb fire. You are a bomb fire. You are a bomb fire. You are a bomb fire. You are a bomb fire. You are a bomb fire. You are a bomb fire. You are a bomb fire. You are a bomb fire. You are a bomb fire. You are a bomb fire. You are a bomb fire. You are a bomb fire. You are a bomb fire. You are a bomb fire. You are a bomb fire. You are a bomb fire. You are a bomb fire. You are a bomb fire. You are a bomb fire. You are a bomb fire. You are a bomb fire. You are a bomb fire. You are a bomb fire. You are a bomb fire. You are a bomb fire. You are a bomb fire.

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0: 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By fire, by thunder. 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
1: my God.
0: Break. We become break, you know, sir, 3 times. Sure. You see, Casamonia, a solid time crown out of I'm telling you, a solid time crown out of so, see, Casamania. Ghana cried the Otik Utikru man, my war more bot time. You see, Casamonia, now we're Ghana. Where do hospital now with the who no near Busas and the food away? Na why you deposit? Sure. And yeah, you ambulance, I will be freno. Is you will be cry for the coach again again? Then I'll be one is a crumua. The panay are not that taxi will become near Barben, Pippin, Pippin, Pippin, Pippin, just Yeslamu, Yeslamu, Yabau, Mama, you come. This is Africa. You will never see such thing in America or Germany. To Kuruma Naso Mompire, Nessa Wanka Sano, Montiapo. I'm telling you, it is off your empire, Buni. And I'm winning your dinner declares, I do week as your mammy pa. Every satanic mountain, place on your finances. 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The next day uti. The next day wo nine. The next day usisi. Ye training him. 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We see break by tender. Just agrade bubugu from agrade. 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I'm telling you. Are you ready? Are you ready? Declare loud and clear. Every satanic mountain placed on your head, break by thunder, break by thunder, break by thunder, break by thunder, break by thunder. I feel the next one. 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Wojuma, Yaku Wojuma so. 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A lot of us, we work. You work like a donkey, but your life is just like someone who is not working. You and the person who is not working are equally the same. This is your next prayer. Every satanic mountain, place on my job and my business. Now fire, break by tender, break by tender. With this one, we are firing it 5 times. Are you ready? 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Break by thunder, break by thunder, break by thunder, break by thunder. Last one, break by thunder. I feel be one of them. I'm sweating in Bible. Open your mouth and thank the Lord for answering your prayer. Come on now, lift up your voice. Lift up your voice. Yamiasi, come on now. Thank the Lord for answering your prayer. Thank the Lord for answering your prayer. Sunday Mahalia. Afimbe se me bompa ma fa sa to moma so na wa koma so wo won kola bia na wo kunu bi da won chen na wo yire bi ben wa fa sa ka no me bompa ma fa gidi ejo so amen afi I pray in the mighty name of Jesus Christ. Put your hands on your head. If you have kids around you, or your wife or your husband around you, you can touch him as well. You can touch them as well. Now, I declare by the fire and the power of Holy Ghost, every satanic mountain placed before you and behind you, stopping you from succeeding as a woman, stopping you from

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Let that mountain scatter by fire. Let that mountain scatter by fire. Let that mountain scatter by fire. Now I speak deliverance of God over your soul, over your spirit, over your life, over your body right now. 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

0: Let the favor of God be upon you. 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Shout amen 3 times.
1: Amen.
0: That's one.
1: Amen.
2: FTPP. FTPP.
0: Wow. Why are there? What a prayer. You've really done extremely well. God bless you so much. My name is Pastor Bernardo Swanson. This is Freedom Time Praying Partners. 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It is Thursday we anopa mislo. Location is simple. 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O se Pastor Bernard, I want to give my life to Christ. 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
0: my name in the book of life. I accept your son Jesus as my Lord and my personal Savior. Lord, I thank you for saving my life. In Jesus' name. Amen. Amen. Why are there? 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

In the name of our Lord Jesus Christ, my name is Pastor Obejoy Obin from Miracle Manor Church. I'd like to specially invite you to a program, Prayer Line, on Love 99.5 FM from Mondays to Friday, 2 a.m. to 5 a.m. The Bible says in Matthew chapter 11, verse 12, since the days of John the Baptist, the kingdom of God has suffered violence and the violent take it by force. 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Make a date and don't be late. God richly bless you.

In the book of Psalm, chapter 63, verse 1, David said, "Early will I seek thee." Abraham was an early riser. Joshua was an early riser. Moses was an early riser. Jesus prayed early in the morning. David also prayed early in the morning. What about you? Be an early riser as you join God's servant, the pastor, Obadjoy Obeng, on Prayer Line on Love 99.5 FM from Mondays through to Fridays, 2 a.m. to 5 a.m. each day. Prayer Line, the presence of the Lord is here. Prayer Line, commanding your morning to influence your day. In the book of Psalm, chapter 63, verse 1, David said, "Early will I seek thee." Abraham was an early riser. Joshua was an early riser. Moses was an early riser. Jesus prayed early in the morning. David also prayed early in the morning. What about you? Be an early riser as you join God's servant, the pastor, Obadjoy Obeng, on Prayer Line on Love 99.5 FM from Mondays through to Fridays, 2 a.m. to 5 a.m. each day. Prayer Line, the presence of the Lord is here. 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

In the name of our Lord Jesus Christ, my name is Pastor Obejoy Obin from Miracle Manor Church. I'd like to specially invite you to a program, Prayer Line, on Love 99.5 FM from Mondays to Friday, 2 a.m. to 5 a.m. The Bible says in Matthew chapter 11, verse 12, since the days of John the Baptist, the kingdom of God has suffered violence and the violent take it by force. There is a violent activity against your relationship, against your marriage, against your job, your finances, and it's time to violently take everything that belongs to you on the altar of prayer. 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Make a date and don't be late. God richly bless you.

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1: The Bible says in Matthew chapter 11 verse 12, since the days of John the Baptist, the kingdom of God has suffered violence and the violent take it by force. 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
1: and your life will never be the same. 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
2: Verse 1, David said, early will I seek thee. Abraham was an early riser. Joshua was an early riser. Moses was an early riser. Jesus prayed early in the morning. David also prayed early in the morning. What about you? Be an early riser as you join God's servant, the pastor, Obed Joy Obing, on Prayer Line on Love 99.5 FM from Mondays through to Fridays, 2 a.m. to 5 a.m. each day. Prayer Line, the presence of the Lord is here. Prayer Line, commanding your morning to influence your day. In the book of Psalm, chapter 63, verse 1, David said, early will I seek thee. Abraham was an early riser. Joshua was an early riser. Moses was an early riser. Jesus prayed early in the morning. David also prayed early in the morning. What about you? Be an early riser as you join God's servant, the pastor, Obed Joy Obing, on Prayer Line on Love 99.5 FM from Mondays through to Fridays, 2 a.m. to 5 a.m. each day. Prayer Line, the presence of the Lord is here. 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
4: I will give you the Holy Spirit to them that ask Him. Prior to that, He had made a very important statement that when you go to the verse 12, you say that if they ask you of egg, you will not give them scorpions. If they ask you of bread, you will not give them stones. If they ask you of fish, you will not give them snake or serpent. Which means that God will not give you what will destroy you, but He will give you what will build you. Here, He's not just equating bread, no egg, no fish to the Holy Spirit. But He's trying to make us to understand that He has the best for us. He has our best interest at heart. He wants every one of you to do well. And no one does well without God's blessing. That is why the Holy Spirit becomes your greatest blessing that you will ever give. Right from the book of Genesis, when the blessing was pronounced in chapter 1 verse 28, and God blessed the man and said, the word blessed, it's not in material form. The word blessed is, as a matter of fact, a release of an anointing. It was a release of an impartation. It was that intrinsic value, that which God placed on man. So that blessing is synonymous to the anointing which the Holy Spirit released unto a man. And out of that anointing, that value of God placed in man, is what brings every other blessings that flows. So once a man is filled with the Holy Spirit, once a man is being directed and moved and being led by the Holy Spirit, that man is blessed. Are you here with me? Any blessing apart from what the Holy Spirit releases is not a blessing at all. Are you with me? So I want us to understand this important truth, that your greatest blessing is the blessing that the Holy Spirit has been given unto you. Say, I am blessed. No, that is weak. Shout, I am blessed. Why are you blessed? Because I have the gift of the Holy Spirit. Praise the Lord. Praise the Lord. Praise the Lord. Now, this is so important. In John chapter number 7, Jesus made a very profound statement. He said that on that last day, that great day of the feast, Jesus stood with a loud voice and said that if any man thirst, let him come unto me. And he that believeth in me, as the scriptures have said, out of your belly shall flow. So in receiving Jesus, in coming into the kingdom of Jesus, which is the kingdom of God, what makes you walk into the kingdom? In other words, what even brought you into the kingdom? What makes you live in the kingdom and flow in the kingdom and be blessed in the kingdom is the Holy Spirit. No one can say, I am in the kingdom of God and not have the Holy Spirit. The Holy Spirit is the executor of the kingdom. He is the enabler, the helper. He is the one that makes us to live the kingdom life. And therefore, he says that if any man thirst, let him come unto me. And if that man believes in me, he's going to flow. Oh, thank you, Jesus. There are days we have prayed that fill my cup, oh Lord. Fill my cup. Fill my cup to the overflow. It is not a bad prayer in itself, but it is important to note that the believer who has received the Holy Spirit in you and is active in your life, your prayer is not always fill me, but your prayer is that that which is in me come out. Do you understand? Because out of your belly will flow. Who you are in the inside must begin to show. It must flow in every field of your life. So it means that you are a child of God filled with the Holy Spirit. In whatever discipline that you find yourself, the Holy Spirit will extend. The Holy Spirit will begin to create a tributary and begin to have an extension of you being a child of the kingdom, and is using you and flowing you everywhere. Out of your belly shall flow streams of living waters. I pray that the Holy Spirit who is active in us will begin to outflow in every facet of our life. And that is where the blessing is manifesting. Out of your belly shall flow rivers of living waters. So whatsoever you touch shall be blessed. Wherever you go shall be blessed. Whatever you do shall be blessed. When you speak on something, it is done. You could see that something good is coming out of you, and you are becoming a blessing to your world. That is my prayer for every one of you, that what is in you would come out to be a blessing to many people. Praise the name of the Lord. In this same scripture, Jesus say this, verse 39, that this he spoke of the Holy Spirit. You know the apparentices that have been put in, which means that originally it was not part of the scripture, but then by interpretation they placed it in. He said, but this spake he of the Spirit, which they that believe on him should do what? Should receive. Are you with me? For the Holy Ghost was not yet given. Are you with me? That because that Jesus was not yet glorified. Now the word glorified there simply means that Jesus had not yet been resurrected. He had not come into his glorified body. Are you with me? He has not yet been resurrected. That is what it actually means. But in other interpretation, we realize that the Holy Spirit came after Jesus had ascended to the Father. Are you with me? The Holy Spirit promise was made fulfilled after Jesus had gone to be with the Father. And therefore the glorification he's talking about was the ascension and the seating of our Lord Jesus Christ. Do you understand what I'm saying? So in the dispensation where we find ourselves, the Holy Spirit, who is our greatest blessing, is the one that God is using in you and I to extend his kingdom and to make sure that his will on earth comes to pass. So it is important by this reference that the Holy Spirit has an assignment of glorifying Jesus. He has an assignment of enlarging Jesus. He has an assignment of making Jesus bigger and better. Are you with me? The Holy Spirit in us is more than speaking in tongues. The Holy Spirit is in us is more than trying to pray with the Holy Spirit. It's more than trying to show up with our gymnastical emotions. The Holy Spirit in us is more than what we know him to be. His primary aim is that Jesus will be glorified in the life of the believer, so the world will know, the world will see who Jesus truly is. Are you here with me? Therefore, everywhere that we saw the move of the Holy Spirit, especially in the New Testament, right from Jesus' introduction of the Holy Spirit to us, the Holy Spirit has been linked to the glorification or the expansion of the kingdom. He has been linked with the blessing of the believer in seeking his kingdom. He has been linked to the point where through his outworkings in the believer, the kingdom of God will be expanded. The kingdom of God would grow. In other words, the name of the Lord Jesus Christ will be magnified. Everywhere that the Holy Spirit was given, we saw the move of God in expansion, in growth, in people coming in repentance, in people giving their lives unto God, surrendering their lives unto him. Everywhere that we saw the move of the Holy Spirit, people were not on their own. They had to move according to the dictates of the Spirit of God. Hallelujah. The Bible makes us to understand from the scriptures in Matthew chapter 9 verse 38, the Holy Spirit is the Lord of the harvest. He is the Lord of the harvest. He's the Lord of the harvest. What is the harvest? The harvest is souls that has to be won for the kingdom. Those that has to come to believe also in Jesus. That is the harvest. The Bible says he lifted up his eyes and saw the masses. He saw the people. And he said that, pray therefore that the Lord of the harvest, that he will send forth what? Laborers into his harvest. Hallelujah. Jesus is speaking. And he said we should pray to the Lord of the harvest. He wouldn't say pray to me. But he said the Lord of the harvest. And indeed we saw that everywhere that there were gatherings of multitudes, people giving their life to Jesus, the Holy Spirit was at work. I was pondering and thinking over this. This year must not end the same with you and the church. Your amen is weak. Can I come again? This year must not end the same way with you and this commission. Because there has never been a year where we have actually dedicated to speak on the Holy Spirit, to make his personality, his nature, his power so real to the body of Christ in miracle manner than this year. There has never been a year. We speak about him almost every now and then, but this year is particularly dedicated to the Holy Spirit, and we can never be the same, because whenever he is involved, there is always a change of story. Now, what I'm saying, it's so important that part of this commission, know that you cannot fail the Holy Spirit. You cannot say, I cannot. He said, you shall receive power after the Holy Spirit that has come upon you. And you shall be witnesses. You shall be witnesses of me. Which means that even when you had not even spoken, your life will serve as a witness. Even when you have not done anything extraordinary, people will look at you and say, this is somebody who belongs to God, who is a child of the living God. Because you have the experience. You have come to know him. You have come to walk with him. Your life is an example. You are living a miraculous life. Everybody can attest to the fact that this person is not the same as we used to be. We have many examples before and after. Peter was one of them. He's a typical example before the Holy Spirit and after the Holy Spirit. The disciples who then became the apostles were typical example. That before the Holy Spirit, they were timid, they were frustrated, they were confused. In fact, they had not found their vision and their dreams of life. They have not found they are barren in life until the Holy Spirit came. And once the Holy Spirit came, you could see the difference in their life. This year must not be the same for you and for this church, because the Holy Spirit is active in this house. Listen, if you end the year the same, then voila, oh, I'm telling you, your greatest blessing. When Matthew 6:33 says, seek ye first the kingdom of God and his righteousness. Do you know what he's saying? Seek first also the convener, the one who makes you strong and better, the one who blesses in the kingdom. Seek him. Seek the Holy Spirit. Listen, you can never be a true kingdom person without the Holy Spirit. No, no, no, no, no. Don't deceive yourself. You cannot be a true kingdom person without who? The Holy Spirit. No. We seek the kingdom. How do we seek the kingdom? By the grace of the Holy Spirit. We walk in the kingdom. We are blessed in the kingdom by the Holy Spirit and his righteousness. His way of life, his standard of living, his guidance, and the things he has taught us to do. Now, he said, when you do that, all other blessings, they will not just be given, but they will be added unto you. Blessings will be compounded. That is a compounding interest there. They will be added. It means that it is not what you work for, but it's what God freely, by the Spirit of God, releases on you based on your dispositioning, how you value the kingdom and how you walk towards it. Somebody is blessed. Hallelujah. So the Holy Spirit, number one, is the Lord of the harvest. I think I've also talked about the fact that the Holy Spirit impacts love and passion for God's work. We've read it before. We've done it before. The Holy Spirit empowers us to be effective witnesses of the kingdom. Praise the name of the Lord. The Holy Spirit grants utterance that pricks the heart of sinners unto repentance. In John chapter 16, verse number 7 to 9, you see, it's all about the Holy Spirit. It's all about the Holy Spirit. It's all about the Holy Spirit. Thank you, Holy Spirit. Hallelujah. This morning, to make my message very brief and very simple, I want us to look at an example of how the Holy Spirit used a man to bring glory and honor to God. How the Holy Spirit was able to directs a man for his glory. Now, the thing is this: what is the Holy Spirit glorifying in you? That's the first question I want to ask before we even get into the example we want to look at this morning. What is the Holy Spirit magnifying? Remember, the Holy Spirit doesn't magnify pride. The Holy Spirit does not magnify disobedience. The Holy Spirit does not magnify, he does not magnify evil. He does not magnify malice, unforgiveness. The Holy Spirit does not magnify self. He does not magnify self-actualization. He does not magnify physical things. He does not magnify materialism. The Holy Spirit has one goal, and his goal is to magnify Jesus in your life. Your amen is sick. It is my prayer that the Holy Spirit we have received will magnify Jesus in our lives, so that at the end we will not go to heaven alone. We will not go to what? Say, don't go to heaven alone. The reason you have the Holy Spirit is so that you will not go to heaven alone. You will not go to heaven alone. And imagine yourself being in heaven and God asking you that, what did you do with the Holy Spirit that I gave you? Oh, sir, you know that by the Holy Spirit we went to church and we were praying every day, and how we spoke in tongues. Kabanda dikata. Father God, if it wasn't the Holy Spirit, we couldn't have spoken in tongues. Oh, pakalu katosha, babalakusa. Father God, you know, if it wasn't the Holy Spirit, the way that Bishop Kwa was singing, they couldn't have sang. Have you seen that gentleman? He was singing. Hey. Father God, if it wasn't the Holy Spirit, I couldn't have bought my car. I couldn't have built my house. Father God, if it wasn't the Holy Spirit, I couldn't even have conceived. Don't you think Jesus will be disappointed? So he will ask you, who then did you bring along with you to heaven? Because the Holy Spirit was not given to you, even as those things are not as it is bad in itself, but that is not the reason the Holy Spirit was given. This morning I want to share with you three important truths, and then we are done. Are you with me? So let's get to our scripture, having laid the foundation. And I want every one of us to make a commitment every morning when we wake up, that God is going to dramatically change our lives in as we move in accordance with the Spirit of God. Amen. So, what are the requirements? Or what is it that the Holy Spirit requires of us? What is it that the Lord is requiring of us, so we don't miss going to heaven alone? Amen. Now go into our scripture for the day, Acts chapter 8. I want us to look at the verse number 26. Number 1. He said, now an angel of the Lord spoke to Philip, saying, arise and go towards the south along the road which goes down from Jerusalem to where? Gaza. Are you following me? Wow. This is a man called Philip. And remember, Philip was actually in a great revival in Samaria. The Bible said there was a great revival. So much power that people have come to believe, and they were being baptized and were being taught. The church in Samaria was a great one. The power of God was so strong. Then out of nowhere, an angel of the Lord appeared to him. That rise and go towards the south along the road which goes down from Jerusalem to Gaza. Now, what number one thing the Holy Spirit requires of us is that we will be inclined to the call of the Spirit. To be inclined to the call of the Spirit. So practically, how do we manifest that which the Holy Spirit is working within? Is number one, to be inclined. In other words, our ears have to be open to what the Holy Spirit is telling us. The Spirit said to Philip, go near and overtake the chariots, according to verse 29. And this is, was not at the plush area of Ghana, of Kumasi. This wasn't a very wonderful place that anybody would want to go. He said that, go into the desert. Go to the desert place. Then the spirit said unto Philip, go near and join thyself to the chariots. It was in a desert place. How many of us will be inclined to the Spirit of God to go to places where he's leading us to go? Go to people that he wants us to meet and to reach. If we want to walk with the Holy Spirit in the kingdom in which he has brought in us in, then we need to be inclined. Say, I will be inclined. So Philip, who was in the middle of a revival in Samaria, and God called him because his heart was tender, and that he was tender enough to hear what he was speaking. Now Philip didn't know anything about God's plan. He didn't have to actually question God as to why are you taking me to the desert. All that he had to do was to obey what the Spirit of God is speaking to him. We must pray that the grace of God will enable us to always obey without questioning. Many of us want to question God why something has to be done. We want to question God on why we have to take certain steps. We want to question God on how certain things must be met. But I want you to understand that when God speaks, he doesn't expect you to question him. What he expects of you is to simply what? Obey. It is my prayer that if anybody wants to be fruitful in the kingdom and walk in the kingdom and allow the Holy Spirit to outflow in you the blessing, make sure your ears are inclined to him. No questioning. Like a military commander, he says that obey before you complain. And most of us, we complain before we obey. And whenever you complain before you obey, it's a total disobedience. Is somebody here with me? Philip never complained. He never asked God why. But the Bible said God told him, arise and go. And Philip got up and went. From today, as the Spirit of God is speaking to you, may you respond accordingly. Many a times we've heard clearly in our spirit and in our voice, and we know that this is right. You know, one way about that which you will know that the Spirit of God is speaking to you, because sometimes you can be spoken by your own spirit and your selfish spirit. I mean, but then one way that you know that the Spirit of God is speaking to you is when it's in line with the will of God. And when it corresponds to the word of God. And when you are at peace within your spirit about what the voice you are hearing. Then you know that this is what God is saying to me. Is somebody here with me? Therefore, Philip went on to be with the chariots. I want you to understand that we must stop the need of explanation from God. Whenever he calls, instead he needs us to say, God, I will do it. Let your will be done. Amen. Lord, I will what? Do it. Wherever you want me to go, whatever you want me to do, I will do it. Help me to do your will. Many of us are looking for explanation before step for God, even in our personal lives. We find it difficult to move forward because we think that this is not the right time. Meanwhile, we hear the voice of the Lord in our spirit so clearly. And by the time we realize, we had lost what God wants us to do. This was a split second where the Holy Spirit was leading Philip to a man who had gone to Jerusalem and had prayed. He has gone through the rituals. He has gone through the emotions. He has gone through the singing. He has gone through the Torah. He has gone through the wailing wall. He has gone through all the procedures. And was coming back home more frustrated than he went. He was more confused than he ever attended. Oh, thank you, Holy Spirit. Do you know that the saddest thing that could ever happen to someone is to come to church and be more frustrated than you ever gave? I pray it doesn't happen to you. No, am I in church? Listen, as we are seated here, whatever is happening here is to release a blessing to you. No, oh, come on. Whatever is happening here is to condition your life for a total overhauling. So no matter how you came in here with, you are not supposed to live here the same. Oh, church, can you respond a little better for this young preacher? Are you here with me? You must not go back the same. So if you are to live here the same way you came, then there is a problem. There's a problem. And let me tell you, we can't deny this. Most of you live here worse than you came. Most of you live here worse than you came. As I'm speaking, somebody, you are not. And you're some now make kind of crying out you. Just say, again, a day. And babe, after service, we will be saying, not the same. In fact, one of my hurtful moments is when you try to ask somebody that, what did you hear? Now, for Nipanet, a day. Papa, so. Sometimes on our pages when we ask, oh, let's reflect on what we heard on Sunday. Oh my goodness. I ask myself, did I really preach? Did I really teach the word? Let me tell you something. This man went to Jerusalem with sincerity of his heart, expecting to see a transformation, a change, expecting to return in a different way. Do you know why when he was coming, he had to go through the scriptures? Because he was not satisfied. And many of you come to church, you go through the emotions, all right, you sing, but you're still not satisfied. There's still something deeper in you that has not been resolved. And because the Holy Spirit, you have not availed yourself for him to take charge. It was for this reason that Philip was sent by the Holy Spirit to this man. I came to let you know that the Holy Spirit is here so that in this service you will not go back the same. Whatever is buckling your mind will be resolved. Listen. In as much as we stand in for Philip, because the Holy Spirit is what led Philip to this man. But I want you to understand that, listen, every time you come to the presence of God, it's an opportunity to live afresh. Live reformed and change transformed. Live in the way that you have always wanted. Nobody before God without expectation. Times. it looks, some reason your expectations may not be fulfilled. It is possible that whatever took place couldn't change this man. Remember, it was a routine in the Old Testament that once every year or three times a year, people will gather in Jerusalem to go through their emotions, to go and have a festival. And this is one of them, man, all the way from Ethiopia, had to come. And he was living empty. Without the Holy Spirit, you will live empty, even though you have been in the presence of God. And it will look like your case has worsened even when you went to church. No. Did you open your heart to receive what the Spirit of God was telling you? Or you were here just to add to the numbers? My prayer for you, that you will not return the same way you came. May the Holy Spirit take over your life. He wants you to incline your ears to him. What is he leading you to do? What is he leading you to hear? What word is coming in your way? And what are you doing with it? We must incline our ears to the Holy Spirit. Number two, let me end this fast. We must be insistent because of the Spirit. So not only are we to incline to the call of the Spirit, we must be insistent for the cause of the Spirit. Look at verse 35. Acts chapter 8, verse 35. He said that then he opened his mouth and beginning at this scripture, he preached Jesus to him. Many of us have had opportunity with people. It could be people of great stature or people below us, people who have rendered services and people we have come in contact one way or the other. But do you know that the saddest thing that we could ever do is that of all that we engage people to do, if we fail to present Jesus to them, it's a disaster. If we fail to seize the opportunity to tell them about Jesus, we have failed. We have failed. We must be insistent on preaching Jesus. Hallelujah. Is somebody here with me? Do you know that the Holy Spirit is a single-minded person that has but one cause, one reason? Quickly go with me to John 15, verse 26 to 27. The Bible says that, but when the helper comes, whom I shall send to you from the Father, the Spirit of truth who proceeds from the Father, he will testify of, he will do what? Shout it if you know what is written. He will do what? Testify of me. And this is where I get so sad. If only we profess the Holy Spirit is really at work in us, then our testimony will be Jesus. We would insist on the cause of the Spirit. The cause of the Spirit of God is to testify of Jesus. So in all our engagements, in all our endeavors with people, in all that we do, if we fail this course, we have failed the Holy Spirit. We have failed ourselves. And we have failed in walking in the blessing which he has actually placed us in. Somebody is blessed. The Bible said, and you also will bear witness because you have been with me. And from where? The beginning. Hallelujah. In 2 Chronicles 16, verse number 9, says that, for the eyes of the Lord run to and fro throughout the whole earth to show himself strong on behalf of those whose heart is what? Is perfect towards him. Version here says that whose heart is loyal to him. So listen, this morning, as we are about to start a new week, the Holy Spirit is preparing somebody in your office, somebody in your school, somebody in your neighborhood, somebody in your family. The Holy Spirit is preparing that person so that you can be a blessing too. The greatest blessing is for somebody to know Jesus and to have the Holy Spirit at work in them. And that is what you have been assigned for. I pray that we'll be sensitive to the cause, witness when he calls us. When Philip got the opportunity, he did not ask for wealth. I know some of us, when we have opportunity to be with great people or to find somebody who has a very high social standard, or who we feel can help us physically, what we ask of them is opportunities, right? We ask them of money, we ask them of something. But let me tell you, you are going to find value of people when you present Jesus to them. Are you with me? Yes. You will find value with people when you have presented Jesus. Last one, let me finish. The thing that the Holy Spirit requires of us is to be instant to the command of the Spirit. So not only are we to incline our ears to him, but we also have to be insistent to the cause of the Spirit. And then finally, we must be instant to the commands of the Spirit. Verse 29 says that then the Spirit said to Philip, go near and overtake this child. And what happened next? So the Bible says that Philip ran to him and heard him reading the prophet Isaiah and said, do you understand what you are reading? Do you understand? There are people we see as big. There are people we see as noble. There are people we see as rich. And their richness, their nobleness are scaring us, thinking that these people, they are okay. They are okay. Philip did not miss words. Once he got closer to this man, he asked.

They come to church, but they lack the substance of who they are. Many people are going through things they don't understand. My prayer is that you will never be part of them. Oh, we are the Miracle Manor Church. By the Holy Spirit, we will not lack understanding. Shout, I will not lack understanding. What an irony of life. Then why are you reading it? Why are you there? Why are you in church? What do you do? Why do you do the things you do if you don't understand? Yes, you may have a genuine heart to know, but you lack what it takes to understand. That is why the Holy Spirit is there to help you. I pray for somebody that you will not give without understanding. You will not pay your tithe without understanding. You will not pray without understanding. You will not even come to church without understanding. Else you will fail. This man was going back to Ethiopia completely dejected and perplexed. He was more frustrated than he came, because he lacked what? I pray for somebody in this year of the Holy Spirit, the Paracletos. Listen, if you are to miss everything, don't miss the understanding of what you do in this house. Your amen is sick. Am I talking to people here? Because listen, the Bible says that they understand not, neither do they hurt. Put that scripture there, Psalm number 80 something. And all of them, he said that the course of this world had gone astray. I wish you can put it there. Oh my God. A quick reference. Can you put it in there? They have become more like an animals in them, because they are like dead men. Anytime you lack understanding, your position is like a dead person. Are you here with me? Say, I will not lack understanding. Listen, you can imagine that all the days this man has spent in Jerusalem, all the prayer he had prayed, ono physically as in Bible he anko, ene namitrio, kajo ni as ene namitrio, ono ajitum say it didn't work. It didn't work. It did not what? Beloved, pray for you. You will not lack understanding. May the Holy Spirit bring you into the realm illumination. Whatever you do without understanding, you do it anyhow. So I can see your life, and I can tell you the level of your understanding. I can see the way you go about things, and I can tell you the level of what? Your understanding. Do you hear what I'm saying? So if you want a better life, have a better... Oh, come on. If you want to do things well and right, have a better word. Can you look at my face and tell me, have a better word? If you don't have an understanding, many things will go wrong. You will complain about everything. You always be giving excuses if you lack understanding. He said, oh, you have the scripture, Psalm 82 verse 5. Why did I miss this? Can we read it? Let's go. Everybody go louder. They know not, neither do they understand. They walk on in darkness. All the foundations of the earth are out of, because of one thing. Continue, sir. Verse 6. I have said, ye are gods, and all of you are the children

prophesy. So once you don't have understanding, everything goes off course. So the trouble you are going through, the pain you are experiencing, the setbacks, and whatever is not working, is because you don't have that understanding in that area. Especially the understanding of who you are and what Christ has done for you in that particular what area. Any area you have not yet been able to master as a child of God is because you lack understanding in that area. If you are going through certain form of sickness in your life, what is the understanding of God's word concerning that? That he himself bore my sickness in his own body, and by his stripes I am. Listen. Say, I am. No, shout it one more time. The word I am means you are. Get it right. So you are not going to be healed, but you are the healed. Because you are. I am. No, you don't understand this. He said he bare our sins in his own body, having forgiven us our sins, and by his stripes we are healed. If I am healed, then I am the healed. So I'm not praying for healing, but I am rather the healed. So I come to understanding that this body is the healed. And from that moment, you begin to see healing taking place. Understanding. May you not lack understanding. I think I'm in the wrong church. I am. So, the Bible says that Philip did not look at this man, his stature, and who he was, but went straight. Do you understand? Do you know that there are people who are floating through churches, moving up and down, who confesses to be people of the kingdom, but they lack understanding? That is why you have the Holy Spirit. And this month, the Holy Spirit is sending you this week, like Philip, to go in and ask them, do you understand what you are doing? Even the church you are going, do you understand it? And the Holy Spirit is going to bring illumination to them through you. Well, I have a feeling that what Philip had to be is the kind of life that we have to also move in. He didn't say, well, I can't go. He's a rich man. Well, I'm poor preacher man. And he's a gold chariot person. Well, I can't go up there into the desert. I want you to understand that he didn't give excuse. The man's riches did not keep Philip from going. But he said, yes, Lord. Yes, Lord. No matter the race, no matter the people that God is leading us to, may we say, yes, Lord. Well, he said, well, I don't feel comfortable talking to him. You know, sometimes we go like that. I don't feel it. The Holy Spirit doesn't need your feelings. Once he speaks, he wants you to respond. Is somebody here with me?
This morning, as I conclude, how many golden opportunities have we passed by? Don't go to heaven alone. These three things I want you to do this week. Number one, be inclined to the course of the Spirit. Number two, be insistent to the course of the Spirit. And then number three, be instant to the commands of the Spirit. Don't go to heaven alone. I believe this Ethiopian Enoch went back home and he brought revival to Ethiopia. He brought great revival because he did not return the same. I pray that as you live here, may God through you bring a change to somebody's life. And that life will bring a change to his family. His family's family. And the work of God, the cause of the kingdom with which the Holy Spirit was released, will be perfected in your life. Be on your feet.

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1: November, I'm going to see me. Just single child, my passport, my name, document, and my chief. In previous, single child, yeah, young as I met you, and I'm signing. And see, Missa, the Mikana, and the other, we are single child.
2: That's a fuck one,
1: mommy. I reapply in January 2022. My two monkey, a woman, my Sunday lawyer now, for here. Name my email was on TV. You see, January 2023. The Sunday email was on TV. Now, yet, but me, Nemuna, Papa me a bonfire, the grace to help. Okay. May we do my man and so January, I'm sending me, sending me to my main son, sending lawyer now emails, ABR, what TV. You may be no minimum assembly email, sir. When we say, may you know, I chatted it's been more than 1 year and I'm more and sending by and of us all filing for judicial review. I'm so okay. It's me by CTG Saturday, the first week of May. You're buying a airborne pirate, Papa can say, we'll apply for visa in the next.

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1: Nyamia dom mako nko interview ne by first week mante omonka, second week mante omonka, on the third week, you know,
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0: Well, I believe that will be somebody's testimony, somebody's story today. That I sought the Lord and he heard me. It's Friday morning right here on this exalted altar. This is Prayer Line on Love 99.5 FM. And my name is the Pastor Obed Joy Obin, and I'm super excited and blessed to be part of your day wherever you may be located at this point in time. I sought the Lord and he heard me. This is Sher Eradina Mahuno. Our team in Pible. That will be your story this morning. Welcome on board, every one of you, wherever you may be connected from. This is Friday edition of Prayer Line. We are live on Facebook with the handle Prayer Line on LUV99.5. You can follow us on TikTok with the handle Pastor Obed Joy Obin. We're live on YouTube as well with Miracle Manor Church, and also on Facebook, Miracle Manor Church. And somebody, your life will definitely never going to be the same. It is a new day. Thus far, the Lord has brought us. We come this far by faith. We went through the night as dead men, but when we had awoken, the Lord was holding our right hand. To him alone be all the glory, great things he has done, and greater things he will do. I want you to join me even at the early days of the new month, the month of August. We are praying on the subject, fresh wind, fresh tide. We believe that the Holy Spirit, when he blows his wind on us, he gives us the fresh start. The wind that he puts on us so we can move forward in life. Somebody, from today, you will move forward.
1: Amen.
0: Let the wind of God be put in your sail so that you move forward in life. Welcome on board. Help me share the link. Tag somebody. Invite someone. Make sure some people you know are praying with you. Jesus said that whatsoever two shall agree as touching, it shall be established. Patience, Nina Francis, Kennedy Adijemfi, Emmanuel Ekosam, Mavis Ejakwa. This Friday morning, help me. I welcome all of you into the presence of the living God. Wednesday, and the likes of those on TikTok. Your names are not so clear to me, but I believe that you are all connected. And this morning, your life will never be the same again. Raise your hands and your voices wherever you are as we give him praise and magnify him for yet another day. We want to celebrate him for his mercies and for his goodness that has kept us through yet another day. We come before his presence knowing that it is he who has kept us alive. He who has raised us up. He woke us up this morning and set us on our way. He put a roof over our heads, a shoes under our feet, and a food on our table. Open your mouth, drop your comment of thanksgiving this morning. Let's celebrate the name of our King, the maker of all things, the ruler, the one who speaks and it comes to pass. He declares and it is done. His name is Jesus Christ. The I am that I am, the one who rules and reigns in majesty. Raise your voice and give him praise. Raise your voice and give him glory. Raise your voice and exalt him. Raise your voice and magnify. Raise your voice and bless his holy name. Raise your voice and love him this morning. For he alone is worthy of our praise and worthy to be worshipped. Somebody magnify the Lord. Give him praise this morning. Give him glory this morning. Exalt him right now. For he has done marvelous things. He has done glorious things. He has done excellent things. Let us worship the Lord our Maker. Let us give him all the glory and all the praise that is due his holy name. For he is our God. He is our King. He is our soon coming King. He is our fortress. He is our all in all. Give him praise. Give him glory. Bless his holy name. Let us exalt him. Let the people begin to worship. Let the people begin to magnify. Let the people begin to exalt. Oh Lord our God, how excellent is your name in all the earth. How powerful are thy works, O God, and the sum of it. You have, O God, been exalted above all other. There is none like our God. There is none holy like our God. There is none powerful like our God. I thank God for the life of those who are connected this morning. Thank you for keeping us alive. Thank you that your mercies are new every morning. Great is thy faithfulness. Oh, yes, Lord. We magnify your name. We exalt thee, Jesus. We exalt thee, Jesus. We exalt Jesus. We exalt thee. We magnify your name. We exalt thee. We celebrate your majesty. Oh, you have done glorious things. We sought the Lord and he heard us. We sought the Lord and he heard us. We sought the Lord and he heard us. Come on, let the people praise him. Let the people praise him. We give you glory, Lord. Razorabadebo shatabradakata. Lantoni malablandi kesko rabado shaha. Rapanda gadi gadi ashekebra surabadaha. Oh, we honor your name. We bow before your throne. We celebrate your majesty. You are the maker of all things, the ruler, the one in charge. In the name of Jesus, we want to raise our voice and say, Jesus, this morning we acknowledge you as our Lord. Jesus, this morning we lift your name on high, above every other name. Jesus, this morning we celebrate your holy name. Jesus, this morning we declare you are exalted high above all else. We place you on high above all else. Jesus, we place you on high above all else. Take the glory. Be exalted. Be glorified. Even right now. Open your mouth and give him glory one more time. Give him praise one more time. Give him glory one more time. We lift you higher above all else. We place you on high. We place you on high. We place you on high. We place you on high. We place you on high. We place you on high. We place you on high. We place you on high. Thank you, Holy Spirit. Be thou glorified. Be thou exalted. Jesus Christ, our Lord, we lift your name on high. We say you are God. You alone deserve the praise. This morning, you are our Lord. We declare your Lordship this morning. We declare your Lordship, O Jesus. Be the Lord over every situation. Be the Lord over every condition. As many that have gathered here, be the Lord. Be the Lord. Be the Lord. Be the Lord. Be the Lord. Be the Lord. Be the Lord. Levaradadia Shantania Kapala Bada Bada Bada Baya. Be the Lord. Raise your voice. Be the Lord. Rasura Bada. Be the Lord. Reketele Maraba Shataraba. Lebrantoni Malabado Shatarabakata. Be the Lord. Be the Lord. Be the Lord. Be the Lord. Be the Lord. Le Kora Maria Antania Rabarabosha. Rasurabadea Shata. 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Oh, we give you praise. In the name of Jesus, you want to say, Lord Jesus,
1: Lord Jesus,
0: we thank you for the Holy Spirit.
1: We thank you for the Holy Spirit.
0: Whom the Father has given unto us.
1: Whom the Father has given unto us.
0: As our Paracletos.
1: As our Paracletos.
0: Holy Spirit, this morning.
1: Holy Spirit, this morning.
0: We acknowledge you as such.
1: We acknowledge you as such.
0: And we give you full control.
1: And we give you full control.
0: Have your way in our life.
1: Have your way in our life.
0: Spirit of the living God.
1: Spirit of the living God.
0: Fill us with yourself.
1: Fill us with yourself.
0: We receive the fullness of God.
1: We receive the fullness of God.
0: Right now.
1: Right now.
0: Spirit of the living God.
1: Spirit of the living God.
0: Have your way in my life.
1: Have your way in my life.
0: Come do the work that no man can ever do.
1: Come do the work that no man can ever do.
0: Holy Spirit,
1: Holy Spirit,
0: be exalted.
1: Be exalted.
0: Take over my life.
1: Take over my life.
0: Take over my days.
1: Take over my days.
0: Take over my moments.
1: Take over my moments.
0: Holy Spirit,
1: Holy Spirit,
0: let the name of the Lord Jesus,
1: let the name of the Lord Jesus,
0: be exalted in my life.
1: Be exalted in my life.
0: Let his name be highly lifted up.
1: Let his name be highly lifted up.
0: Above all else.
1: Above all else.
0: In the name of Jesus.
1: In the name of Jesus.
0: Holy Spirit.
1: Holy Spirit.
0: Be in charge.
1: Be in charge.
0: Be in control.
1: Be in control.
0: Move.
1: Move.
0: In your soul liberty.
1: In your soul liberty.
0: Right now.
1: Right now.
0: Open your mouth and pray. Holy Spirit, we acknowledge you. Holy Spirit, we acknowledge you. Holy Spirit, we acknowledge you. Holy Spirit, we acknowledge you. Ratoramale bele bele bele bele kabaha. 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Spirit of God, we yield ourselves. I yield my life, my destiny, my home, my family. I yield my life unto you, Holy Spirit. I yield my life unto you. Have your way. Somebody drop your comment, share the link right there. Drop your comment, share the link right there. Invite somebody this morning. Open your mouth. Lift up your voice. Come on, raise your voice. Come on, raise your voice. Come on, raise your voice. Holy Spirit, you alone be exalted. Spirit of the living God, take charge. Take charge. Take charge. Take charge. Take charge. Take charge. Take charge. Alabarabanaro. 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Badabada Badabada Badabada Badabada Badabada Badabada Badabada Badabada Badabada Badabada Badabada Badabada Badabada Badabada Badabada Badabada Badabada Badabada Badabada Badabada Badabada Badabada 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Badabada Badabada Badabada Badabada Badabada Badabada Badabada Badabada Badabada Badabada Badabada Badabada Badabada Badabada Badabada Badabada Badabada Badabada Badabada Badabada Badabada Badabada 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

0: Opeanema. Lebrashendagadiashada. Fresh wind. Come on, raise your voice. Fresh wind. In the name of Jesus, you want to see Holy Spirit, in accordance with your word. From Psalm number 51, the verse number 12, David prayed and said, put a fresh wind in my sail. Put a fresh wind in my sail. That which enables me to move forward, that which enables me to do well, put a fresh wind in my sail. That is from the Message Bible. Put a fresh wind in my sail. I pray that that will be your prayer right now. Ezekiel 37, the verse number 9 to 14, also the prophet prayed that let there be fresh wind from the four corners of the earth. Hallelujah. He said that, and the Lord called for the fresh wind from the four corners of the earth. This morning, let the fresh wind of God bring you life, bring you strength, in the name of Jesus. Isaiah 43, verse 18 to 19, he said, forget the former things and announces that which God is doing anew. That is the already springing up. Hallelujah.
1: Hallelujah.
0: It means the fresh wind will bring new beginnings.
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0: For something new to begin in our lives.
1: Amen.
0: For something new to start in our lives.
1: Amen.
0: Fresh wind to move us forward.
1: Amen.
0: You want to say, Spirit of the Living God.
1: Spirit of the Living God.
0: Put a fresh wind in my sail.
1: Put a fresh wind in my sail.
0: In my journey of life.
1: In my journey of life.
0: Fresh wind in my sail.
1: Fresh wind in my sail.
0: Oh God.
1: Oh God.
0: Put a fresh wind.
1: Put a fresh wind.
0: For a new beginning.
1: For a new beginning.
0: For something new.
1: For something new.
0: To take place in my life.
1: To take place in my
0: Holy
1: life.
0: Holy Spirit.
1: Holy Spirit.
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0: 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Fresh wind over Kennedy. Fresh wind over Ezekiel. Fresh wind. Over Deodora. Fresh wind. Come on, where are the early risers? Rashia na na na na na na na na na na na na na na na na na na na na na na na na na na na na na na na na na na na na na na na na na na na na na na na na na na na na na na na na na na na na na na na na 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
1: 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Amen. Love your comments, everyone.

0: yes, it is another day, and the Lord is placing fresh wind on your sail this morning. That the wind of the Lord will blow you towards your right place, towards the right direction of your life. Oh, somebody drop the comment, let there be fresh wind in my sail this morning. The Bible says that he giveth power to the faint, and for them that have no might, he increases their strength. Let a fresh wind of God bring you a release of strength. Strength in your spirit. Strength in your body. Strength in your mind. Strength in any area of your life. Let a fresh wind of God release strength in your bones. 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To him alone be all the glory, great things he has done, and greater things he will do. Somebody, you are live on Facebook, you are live on TikTok, you are live on radio. 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All right, it is a new day. Let the presence of the Lord begin to saturate your mind, take over your heart, and let the power of God begin to move in your direction. Let there be freshness in your sail. Oh, thank you, Holy Spirit of God. Let there be freshness in your sail. Thank you, Holy Spirit. You want to say, Father, it is a new day. Do something new in my life. Do something new in my spirit. Do something new in my walk with you. Oh, yesterday is gone. Another day has come. Do something new in my life. Let me know you more today than I did yesterday. In the name of Jesus, let me love you more today than I did yesterday. In the name of Jesus. Holy Spirit, I want to have an intimate relationship with you. Holy Spirit, pour out your fresh anointing upon my life. In the name of Jesus, let there be fresh oil and a new anointing as I step into a new day. In the name of Jesus, fresh oil and fresh anointing as I step into a new day. In the name of Jesus, somebody open your mouth. It is a new day. Do something new in my life. Do something new in my spirit. Do something new in my soul. It is a new day. It is a new day. It is a new day. Do something new in my life. Oh, can I have somebody pray? Can I have somebody pray? Let me know you more today than I did yesterday. Spirit of the living God, release fresh oil. Release fresh anointing as I step into a new day. In the name of Jesus, release fresh oil, fresh anointing, free anointing, fresh anointing as I step into a new day. In the name of Jesus, by the power of the Holy Spirit, oh God my Father, in the name of Jesus, do something new in my life today. Can that be your prayer? Drop your comment and share. Oh God my Father, I'm so grateful to you for the gift of life. Do something in my life. Do something in my life. Do something in my life. Father, Tina calls on you this morning. Father, Prof calls on you this morning. Father, Dinah calls on you this morning. That you would have an intimacy, oh God. They will have an intimacy with you. In the name of Jesus, fresh oil, fresh anointing. In the name of Jesus, Father, oh God, Junior is calling on you this morning. That you have, they will have a fresh intimacy with you. As many that are gathering, Akosia Buachiwa wants to have fresh intimacy with you. Oh God, our Father, in the name of Jesus, pour out yourself. Oh my God, for your word says that you will pour out water upon him that is thirsty. Oh God our Father, in the name of Jesus, pour out upon us. Release upon us fresh anointing. 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Oh, come on now, raise your voice. Ke paradabo shada. Lezurabaka toni gabali go. Resurabatela bantani kataya. Release upon us, oh God, fresh anointing. In the name that is above every other name. In the name of Jesus Christ, the Son of the living God. Hallelujah. Hallelujah. I said hallelujah. Let a fresh anointing begin to come upon you.
1: Amen.
0: Receive it right now, Hetty. Receive it, Evans. Receive it, oh God, my professor. Elvis, receive it in Jesus' name. Oh, come on, can you connect with somebody? Share the link to them this morning. Let them be blessed right here in the presence of the living God. On this mountain, may they experience the power of God and the grace of God like never before. In the name that is above every other name. One of our favorite scriptures from Isaiah 48, the verse number 17. He said that thus saith the Lord, thy Redeemer, the Holy One of Israel. I am the Lord thy God, which teacheth thee to profit. Hallelujah. Which leadeth thee by the way that thou should go. I am the Lord. Oh, I am the Lord. I am the Lord is my name. The Lord is his name. Yahweh is his name. Oh, his name is I am. He said that thus saith the Lord thy Redeemer, the Holy One of Israel. I am the Lord thy God, which teacheth thee to profit, which leadeth thee by the way that thou should go. Hallelujah. This morning may the Lord lead us.
1: Amen.
0: You want to pray and say, Father, in the name of Jesus,
1: Father, in the name of Jesus,
0: lead me today.
1: Lead me today.
0: Guide me today.
1: Guide me today.
0: Watch over me today.
1: Watch over me today.
0: In the name of Jesus.
1: In the name of
0: let
1: Jesus.
0: My ears be open.
1: Let my ears be open.
0: To hear your voice.
1: To hear your voice.
0: Let me know clearly.
1: Let me know clearly.
0: Your voice
1: today,
0: in the name of Jesus,
1: that
0: I will hear
1: what you are saying to me.
0: In the name of Jesus,
1: let my ears
0: be open to know what you are saying in this season of my life.
1: In the name of Jesus,
0: can that be a good prayer? Lift up your voice. Let my ears be open. Today, as you lead me, let me hear your voice. Let me know your voice. May your voice be distinguished in my ears. May your voice be so clear to me, O God. Lead me on the path of righteousness. For your name's sake, O God, lead me. Lead me. Lead me. Lead me. In the name of Jesus, open your mouth. Raise your voice. Raise your voice. Raise your voice. Raise your voice. Kapala badigada shanda rabaha. 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Lantoni malabada baradadesh. Lead us, O God, that my ears will hear the voice of God. My ears will hear the voice of God. My eyes will see the things that you are showing me. Open my ears to hear. Open my eyes to see what you are showing me this morning. Oh God, my Father, open thou my ears that I will hear what you are showing me. I will see what you are showing me. And I will hear that which you are speaking. In the name of Jesus, Spirit of the living God, make me sensitive to your word.
1: Make me sensitive to your word. Make me sensitive to your word. Make me sensitive to your leading. In the name of Jesus. Lebra zura bakashata. Open your mouth and pray. Open your mouth and pray. Order my steps in your word. Can you lift up your voice? Order my steps in your word. Order my steps in your word. Order my steps in your word. Drop the comment wherever you are. Order my steps. Lead me on a path of righteousness. Makorabadia Shantana Malabada. 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Spirit of the living God. Lead us, O God. Lead us, O God. My prayer is that the Lord Himself will guide our ways.
2: Amen.
1: Will order our steps.
2: Amen.
1: This morning you are lifting your voice that Father, let there be divine downloads.
2: Of
1: heavenly strategies,
2: to
1: establish dominion, in every area of my life. Father,
2: in the name of Jesus,
1: by the Holy Spirit,
2: let there be divine downloads
1: of heavenly strategy,
2: to establish dominion,
1: in every area of my life.
2: In the name of Jesus,
1: this morning,
2: I receive from the Lord
1: divine downloads
2: of heavenly ideas
1: to establish dominion
2: in every area of my life.
1: In the name of Jesus,
2: lift up your voice and prayer.
1: Let there be divine downloads. Let there be heavenly strategies this morning in the name of Jesus. Oh God, my Father, let there be downloads of heavenly strategies in every area of my life. Spirit of the living God, divine downloads, divine downloads, divine downloads, divine downloads that will establish dominion in my life. Lift up your voice and begin to pray. Lift up your voice and begin to pray.

0: 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Lift up your voice. Show me what to do. Divine downloads of heavenly strategies that establishes dominion in my life. Spirit of the living God. 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Le Pentonica Para Dura Zikatea. Oh my God and my Father. May I never lack ideas. May I never lack what to do. May I never lack what to say. May I never lack where to go. May I never lack, oh God, your will for my life. Raise your voice and begin to pray. Lift up your voice. Thank you, Jesus. Thank you, Holy Spirit, for what you are doing in my life. 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Raziribos kapanda rabadeyos. 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Le rezezezezezezezezezezezezezezezezezezezezezezezezezezezezezezezezezezezezezezezezezezezezezezezezezezezezezezezezezezezezezezezezezezezezezezezezezezezezezezezezezezezezezezezezezezezezezezezezezezezezezezezezezezezezezezezezezezezezezezezezezezezezezezezezezezezezezezezezezezezezezezezezezezezezezezezezezezezezezezezezezezezezezezezezezezezezezezezezezezezezezezezezezezezezezezezezezezezezezezeze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Thank you, Holy Spirit of God, for the downloads of your spirit, for the downloads of your mercies, for the downloads of your favor. Thank you, Holy Spirit, for the downloads of your goodness that you are releasing upon us this morning. Thank you, Holy Spirit, for the downloads of revelation. Thank you, Holy Spirit, for the downloads of your will. Oh, thank you, Holy Spirit, for the downloads, for the downloads, for the downloads. You will not lack what to do. Drop the comment. I will not lack what to do. I will not lack where to go. These are my days of divine strategies that is establishing dominion in every area of my life. Oh, what a mighty God we serve. What a living God we serve. Thank you, Jesus. Thank you, Holy Spirit. I will be enriched. I will be blessed. I will be empowered. I will be honored. In the name of Jesus, dominion is established in my spirit. Strength is being released in my bones. In the precious name of Jesus Christ, the Son of the living God. I am that I am, the creator of the ends of the universe. The one who speaks and it is done, he declares, and no one can overtake it. He is the God that we know. His name is Jesus Christ. He is the Son of the living God. This morning, he will do somebody good.
1: Amen.
0: This morning, my God will do you good.
1: Amen.
0: My God is restoring you.
1: Amen.
0: He is strengthening you. He is empowering you.
1: Amen.
0: My God is honoring himself in your life.
1: Amen.
0: His name forever will be praised.
1: Amen.
0: If you are the one, help me as you drop your comments, share the link, people of God. I want to see every one of you connected like never before. Let somebody you know also begin to pray. If you are not sharing, you are not doing well. And if only you are praying, that I want you to do it well. Engage your heart this morning, and your life will see the results of the doing of the Lord in your life.
1: Amen.
0: Thank you, Holy Spirit.
1: Thank you, Lord.
0: I said, thank you, Holy Spirit.
1: Thank you, Lord.
0: I wish I have the right people, even right now, in Jesus' name.
1: Amen.
0: Oh, in Genesis 28, the verse number 3 from the NIV, we want to raise our voice.

0: in prayer, Genesis chapter number 28, the verse number 3. Thank you, Holy Spirit of the Lord. We want to ask that the Lord will increase us this day.
1: Amen.
0: Hallelujah.
1: Hallelujah.
0: We will be increased on every side.
1: Amen.
0: Our numbers will never go down.
1: Amen.
0: Oh, thank you, Holy Spirit.
1: Thank you, Lord.
0: Our years will not be cut short.
1: Amen.
0: Our sales will not go down.
1: Amen.
0: Our expectations will not go down.
1: Amen.
0: In the mighty name of Jesus.
1: Amen.
0: Now let's hear what the word of the Lord says. He said that may God Almighty bless you and make you fruitful.
1: Amen.
0: And increase your numbers.
1: Amen.
0: Until you become a community of people.
1: Amen.
0: Hallelujah.
1: Hallelujah.
0: God is turning somebody into a community of people.
1: Amen.
0: Your amen is weak, sir. I said God is turning somebody into a community of people.
1: Amen.
0: This is your prophetic word. He said, may God Almighty bless you.
1: Amen.
0: And increase you and make you fruitful and increase your numbers.
1: Amen.
0: You know, numbers are numbers.
1: Mm.
0: It can be the numbers of your age. It can be the numbers on your account. It can be the numbers on your sales.
1: Mm.
0: It can be the numbers on your achievement.
1: Mm.
0: It can be the numbers of your family. It can be numbers everywhere. Numbers are numbers. We want to stand on the word of the Lord and claim his promises concerning our lives, that we will be fruitful in this season.
1: Amen.
0: And we will increase in our numbers.
1: Amen.
0: Numbers are in every aspect of our life.
1: Amen.
0: Our numbers will not be few.
1: Amen.
0: Our numbers will not be short.
1: Amen.
0: Our numbers will not go down.
1: Amen.
0: I don't know if somebody prophetically is really in tune with the scripture, and I believe with all my heart that as you pray, the power of God, the Holy Spirit behind the scriptures, the Holy Spirit behind the word, the power of God behind the word will bring fulfillment in your life.
1: Amen.
0: The Holy Spirit behind the word will bring expression of the word in your life.
1: Amen.
0: How are your numbers? That's the question I'm asking yourself. Are you doing well in terms of numbers? This morning, the Lord said, I will increase your numbers.
1: Amen.
0: I will increase your numbers.
1: Amen.
0: Until you become a community.
1: Hallelujah.
0: Oh, is that a ministry? He said he will increase your numbers.
1: Amen.
0: You do have an institution. He will increase your numbers.
1: Amen.
0: Thank you, Holy Spirit. Thank Are you a businesswoman, a businessman? He will increase your numbers.
1: Amen.
0: Is it about your own life, your age? He will increase your numbers.
1: Amen.
0: You know, numbers are with us every now and then. We use numbers. We are a function of numbers. We are a function of our numbers. When your numbers increase, it means you are doing well. But when your numbers decrease, it means you are not doing well. But this is the word of the Lord to everyone connected this morning, that Lord, may you increase my numbers. Oh, thank you, Holy Spirit.
1: Thank you, Lord.
0: Oh, when we were in school, when you get a higher mark, it means your numbers were good. Hallelujah.
1: Hallelujah.
0: But if you get a lower mark, it means you didn't have good numbers.
1: Yes,
0: you want to pray in the name of Jesus. The Father, let your blessing locate me.
1: Father, let your blessing
0: this morning, let your blessing find me.
1: This morning, let your blessing
0: bless me, O God, my Father.
1: Bless me, O God, my Father.
0: Make me fruitful.
1: Make me fruitful.
0: And increase my numbers.
1: And increase my numbers.
0: Until I have become a community.
1: Until I have become a community.
0: In the name of Jesus.
1: In the name of Jesus.
0: Can that be your prayer? Can that be your prayer? Increase my numbers. Increase my numbers. In every field of my life. Increase my numbers. In every area of my destiny. Increase my numbers. In every aspect of my life. Increase my numbers. 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And increase my numbers. 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And increase my numbers. 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Lift up your voice in prayer. Make me fruitful, oh God, and increase my numbers. Make me fruitful, oh God, and increase my numbers. Make me fruitful, oh God, and increase my numbers. Is that your prayer? Numbers on every side. May the Lord Almighty increase your number. Your number will no longer go down. Your numbers will not go down. Tonight your numbers will not go down. Dinah, your numbers will not go down. Akosha, your numbers will not go down. My God, Bridget, your numbers will not go down. Dinah, your numbers will not go down. Lift up your voice and begin to pray. Come on, somebody share the link and drop it right there. Come on, connect to somebody this morning, my God. Ladobos ke palakato yashata Razumara preantani kate karos kapalanayaha. Increase my number,

0: at you. 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Let the blessing look at you. Let the blessing find you wherever you are. I pray for Evans Pater. I pray for Ruth. I pray that the blessings of the Lord will make you fruitful. Rasuna Rabakate Gados Sharabakataya. Oh, Spirit of God. Spirit of God, Spirit of God, Spirit of God, this morning, at the earliest hours of the morning, I feel the anointing, that our numbers are being increased.
1: Amen.
0: Thank you, Holy Spirit, our numbers are going up.
1: Amen.
0: Oh, thank you, Holy Spirit, numbers are going up.
1: Amen.
0: Yes, I've been added to some of you.
1: Amen.
0: You want to raise our voice, oh God, that my life will not go down. In the name of Jesus.
1: In
0: every ramification of my life.
1: Every ramification.
0: Father, oh God, my Father.
1: God, my Father.
0: May God Almighty.
1: May God Almighty.
0: Bless me, O God.
1: Bless me, O
0: and
1: God.
0: Make me fruitful.
1: And make me fruitful.
0: Increase my numbers.
1: Increase my numbers.
0: In the name of Jesus.
1: In the name of
0: may
1: Jesus.
0: May my life never go down.
1: May my life never go down.
0: In all aspect, O God.
1: In all aspect, O God.
0: O God, my Father.
1: O God, my Father.
0: By your mercies, O God.
1: By your mercies, O God.
0: Let not my life go down.
1: Let not my life go
0: in
1: down.
0: In the name of Jesus.
1: In the name of Jesus.
0: People of God. You need to live enough to understand that there is a life that goes up and finally comes down. There's a life that when it is raised, you don't know what happens and that life will begin to crumple down. They say we call something the diminishing returns. Whatever goes up must surely come down. But that is not in line with the will of God for your life. Diminishing returns is not the law of God. Is the law of nature, and God has power over nature. Hallelujah.
1: Hallelujah.
0: There are people who will rise in business, they will rise in a particular field, and in no time, then they will begin to crumple down. And after some time, you will not hear of them anymore. You want to pray that your life will not go down.
1: Amen.
0: There are many who have suffered calamities and suffered some form of atrocities of life. And has brought them to a standstill. Your life will not go down.
1: Amen.
0: There are some who have suffered sickness and ill health. And for some reason, it has brought them to a standstill. Your life will not go down.
1: Amen.
0: There are some who have had their life cut short. By certain strange means, these days people's lives are cut short by reason of strange means. We want to pray that our lives will not go down.
1: Amen.
0: Our health will not go down.
1: Amen.
0: Our lifestyle. Oh my God, Rabado Shada. The Bible says that the path of the just is like a shining light that shines more and more unto the perfect day. Which means that we must see more days as the days unfold. We must see more years as the days unfold. We must see strength as the days unfold. We must see life as the days unfold. We must see increase as the days unfold. We must see upliftment as the days unfold. May the Lord continually lead us on the path of righteousness. May we be led, oh God, as the dawning of a new day. We want to pray that my life will not go down.
1: My life will not go down.
0: Oh my God, I don't know. At this point, if you are not sharing to somebody to pray, if you have not shared to your brother to pray, if you have not shared for that colleague to pray, you are not doing well. If you have not sent a link to someone outside Ghana, you are not doing well. May your life never go down.
1: Amen.
0: People get into certain areas of their lives and they get into new jobs and all of a sudden everything comes down. Your life will never go down.
1: Amen.
0: You want to say, Father, let your blessing locate me.
1: Father, let your blessing locate me.
0: And may my life never go down.
1: And may my life never go
0: in
1: down.
0: In the name of Jesus.
1: In the name of Jesus.
0: In the name of Jesus.
1: In the name of Jesus.
0: May your blessing locate me.
1: May your blessing locate me.
0: And make me fruitful.
1: And make me fruitful.
0: In the name of Jesus.
1: In the name of Jesus.
0: My life will not go down.
1: My life will not go down.
0: In every aspect of my life.
1: In every aspect of my life.
0: I will not go down.
1: I will not
0: any member of my family is not permitted to go down. The people that are connected to me, I mentioned their names before God, that they will not go down. In the name of Jesus, anyone that bears my surname, as I bring them before you, they will not go down. Open your mouth and pray. Pray in your bedroom. Pray in your living room. Pray in the corridors of your home. Get up from your bed. Be serious in this moment that my life will never go down. My health will not go down. Oh God, my Father, I pray for my family that no one goes down by reason of sickness, by circumstances, by human errors, by calamities, by ill health. We will not go down. By strange means, we will not go down. By satanic influences, we will not go down. Demonic orchestrations, we speak with the tongues of fire. Oh, and declare the word of the Lord, that by the blessing of the Lord, we are fruitful and we are made to go up. We are made to increase. We are made to increase. We are meant to become a community. My life will not go down. Oh, I wish I have the right people. I pray now in the name of Jesus for Boachia. I pray for Edward. I pray for Hetty. I pray for Evans. I pray for everyone in my circle that they will not go down. I pray for everyone that bears my surname that they will not go down. I pray for every prayer liner, especially those on this mountain this morning, that their lives will not go down. I pray right now for Dinah. You will not go down. Bridget, drop your comment right there in the name of Jesus Christ. Eunice, drop your comment. Evans, drop your comment. Oh my God, drop your comment and declare that by the word of the Lord, I am blessed of the Lord. I am blessed of the Lord. You will not go down. Rasarabadea Shato Kapalia Lakomantoni Gadeshada Rasi Prasukataya De. Lift up your voice. Lift up your voice. Lift up your voice. Katora Bada Bada Yada Rosoramadia Ketelia Rabasha. Oh, Kajabalaki, you will not go down. In the name of Jesus, Governor Donald, you will not go down.
1: Amen.
0: Boachia, you will not go down.
1: Amen.
0: I speak with the tongues of fire. Tina, you will not go down.
1: Amen.
0: Angelina, you will not go down.
1: Amen.
0: In the name of Jesus, is it Angela? Yes. Angela, you will not go down.
1: Amen.
0: Hetty, you will not go down.
1: Amen.
0: Lily, you will not go down.
1: Amen.
0: Your life will not go down.
1: Amen.
0: Yes, Evans, just pray for me. Pastor Obed will never go down.
1: Amen.
0: I will not go down.
1: Amen.
0: In the mighty name of Jesus Christ.
1: Amen.
0: Because the blessings of the Lord makes you increase.
1: Amen.
0: You are increasing numbers.
1: Amen.
0: I want an engagement. Can you be dropping your comments and be sharing? I want you to drop your comments. You will not go down.
1: Amen.
0: We want to pray. Oh, Dinah will not go down. Yes. Yes, yes. Adwa, you will not go down.
1: Amen.
0: Who else is on that? Mary Joy, you will not go down.
1: Amen.
0: Oh, I think now that I'm seeing people waking up, you are missing the prayers already. You will not go down.
1: Amen.
0: Come on, tell somebody, my life will only go up.
1: My life will only go up.
0: You belong to the top.
1: I belong to the top.
0: In the name of Jesus.
1: In the name of Jesus.
0: I will not go down.
1: I will not go down.
0: You want to pray based on this same scripture. You want to pray that whatever God has entrusted in our hands, that is the work of our hands, our profession, that which we do for life or we do for living, it will not go down.
1: Amen.
0: Hallelujah.
1: Hallelujah.
0: Oh yeah. Did you know that sometimes one of the the calamities of life or the perplexities of life is when you lose your livelihood. That is, you lose what brings you income. Everyone must be sustained. Everyone must be able to have that which will be able to take care of you and that of your family, and by extension also give some to support the others and the things of God. And we want to pray that Lord God, which you have entrusted in our hands, you know, the business is not our business. The business belongs to God. Our profession, if we are able to do anything, it is because he enables us. You want to pray that, Father, may that which you have entrusted in me, may the job you have given me, may the business you have given me never go down.
1: Amen.
0: Let the blessing, oh God, keep it increasing.
1: Amen.
0: Let it keep the numbers up.
1: Amen.
0: In the name of Jesus Christ.
1: Amen.
0: You want to pray, oh God, and say, Father.
1: Father.
0: Oh God.
1: Oh God.
0: May that which you have entrusted in my hand,
1: may that which you have entrusted in my hand,
0: never go down.
1: Never go down.
0: In the name of Jesus.
1: In the name of Jesus.
0: The business you have given.
1: The business you have given.
0: The profession you have given.
1: The profession you have given.
0: The career you have given.
1: The career you have given.
0: That which you have entrusted in my hands.
1: That which you have entrusted in my
0: may
1: hands.
0: May it never go down.
1: Will never go down.
0: May your blessings come upon it.
1: May your blessings come upon
0: may
1: it.
0: May your grace come upon it.
1: May your grace come upon
0: may
1: it.
0: May the grace of sustenance.
1: May the grace of sustenance.
0: And increase. Come upon that which I do.
1: Come upon that which I do.
0: In the name of Jesus.
1: In the name of
0: that
1: Jesus.
0: It will not go down. It will not go down.
1: It will
0: be increasing.
1: It will be increasing.
0: More and more.
1: More and more.
0: In the name of Jesus.
1: In the name of Jesus.
0: Come on, if you are the one, open your mouth and pray. Open your mouth and pray. Open your mouth and pray. Open your mouth and pray. Open your mouth and pray. Come on now. Raise your voice. La korabada kata. 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La badabayana kato. Open your mouth. Lesotera sukabaha. The work of your hands will not go down. That which you do will not go down. Rezorapayada kata. Lebedesh abanabanabanaba kele arabarabos come on, reservoir. Come on now. Your numbers will not go down. That way the Lord has entrusted in your hand. That way the Lord has entrusted in your hands. The work of your hands will do well from today. The work of your hands will do well from today. I pray for gifting. May the work of your hands do well. Oh my God, may the Lord increase you. May the work of your hands do well. Lift up your voice. Lift up your voice. Lift up your voice. Lift up your voice. Labra shata katabaha. La da da da da da da da da da da da da da da da shata kataha. Oh my God, I wish I have the right people. Something is already happening. Something is already happening. Something is already happening. Something is already happening. Something is already happening. Lakoto rabaraba shata. 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Come on, I pray for you. That what the Lord has given you to do will not go down. Oh my God, that was your fault. Yes, Obi Benyawa and your mammy, you know. So, Obi Benyawa, Yare. Obi Benyawa, Yahochre. Set Osano Juma Bepo. Dear Ma, would they want Sir Ekoano? And Sika, Sika, and your menina. What Juma say, ya? Nawa Bunyinye. What Juma say, ya? Nan your memoirate. What Juma Cosso said, ya was a crowd. That Abrabona Moyate. Ope bompa is erade win shiranunti. And money or the abdomino.
1: And say.
0: Erade win shiranunti. Kakra o di adomia me yano.
1: Kakra o di adomia me
0: yano. Emanen kofom.
1: Emanen kofom.
0: Oh, erade shiranu baus.
1: Amen.
0: Erade shiranu baus.
1: Amen.
0: Me say erade shiranu baus.
1: Amen.
0: I see it coming on you.
1: Amen.
0: I see it being released over your life.
1: Amen.
0: In the name of Jesus.
1: Amen.
0: You want to say, oh God, my Father.
1: Oh God, my Father.
0: Multiply what you have put in my hands.
1: Multiply what you have put in my hands.
0: And add what I like.
1: And add what I like.
0: To give me the needed resource.
1: To give me the needed resource.
0: Oh, something is good. Hallelujah.
1: Hallelujah.
0: May you multiply what you have put in my hands.
1: Amen.
0: May you multiply what you have placed in my hands. Marco Rabadasha. Multiply what you have put in my hands.
1: Multiply what you have put in my hands.
0: And add what I lack.
1: And add what I lack.
0: To give me what I need.
1: To give me what I need.
0: Is it a good prayer? Eradinia wadi adum wano omoho.
1: Amen.
0: Eradimwe jumanho.
1: Amen.
0: Or say, may God bless you and make you fruitful.
1: Amen.
0: And increase your numbers.
1: Amen.
0: Until you become a community of people.
1: Hallelujah.
0: Oh, hallelujah.
1: Hallelujah.
0: Hallelujah.
1: Hallelujah.
0: Amen. Erade ma adwuma no nso.
1: Amen.
0: Erade ma adwuma ni mu ntre.
1: Amen.
0: Erade ma adwuma ni mu ntre.
1: Amen.
0: Dear any hon erade mfanka ho.
1: Amen.
0: Say ya won sabe kan ya wo hia.
1: Amen.
0: You want to say, Father, in the name of Jesus.
1: Father, in the name of
0: multiply what I do.
1: Multiply what I do.
0: Add what I lack.
1: Add what I lack.
0: And give me what I need.
1: And give me what I need.
0: In the name of Jesus.
1: In the name of Jesus.
0: Open your mouth in prayer. Open your mouth in prayer. Open your mouth in prayer. Raketoya dagash. 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Lemariando kapala bande kadoshe brasota yadaba. Somebody raise your voice. Somebody raise your voice. Somebody raise your voice. Multiply the work of my hands. Multiply the work of my hands. Multiply the work of my hands. Multiply the work of my hands. Multiply the work of my hands. In the name of Jesus Christ, the Son of the Living God, multiply the work of my hands. Can you pin what you have typed? Pin it so that it will be there for some time. Matorabadabarabaka, Rasurabade Shatakata. In the mighty name of Jesus, somebody open your mouth. Rasuradakata yada. Rate paladakata. Drop it, drop it, drop it. Add what I lack. Add that which I do not have. So that I can have what I need. Oh God, my Father. Oh, there is a release in somebody. Drop your comment and share the link right there. Liraba Shima Labaka. Rasura bala bala bala bala bala bala bala bala bala. Oh, I feel the anointing. There is a blessing. There's a blessing this morning. There's a blessing this morning. There's a blessing this morning. There's a blessing this morning. There's a blessing this morning. Oh, come on, it's coming on you.
1: Amen.
0: That blessing is multiplying what you have.
1: Amen.
0: And not only is it multiplying what you have. I mean, all of a sudden my attention has been taken to John chapter number 2, the verse number 1 to 11. We are not quoting it. Just keep the scripture. But I just want to make a reference. You know how Jesus turned water into wine in a wedding feast at Canaan in Galilee. It was an amazing and a spectacular moment when everything was going down. And at the appearance of Jesus and by the instructions that he gave and the obedience of the people, oh my God, there was a change of story.
1: Amen.
0: This morning, as many that are obeying the word of God, Your story is being turned around.
1: Amen.
0: The joy of your life will not go down.
1: Amen.
0: Jesus is here this morning.
1: Amen.
0: To multiply what you have.
1: Amen.
0: Oh my God, oh my God, oh my God, oh my God, oh my God. Remember the story. The first miracle of Jesus Christ that in Canaan, the Bible saying that he turned water into wine. May God begin to turn what you have into what you need.
1: Amen. My God.
0: I don't know who is, don't let your friends miss this prayer. Don't let your colleagues miss this prayer. Please, this is Thursday morning, and this is live, okay? Don't let your colleagues miss this prayer. Don't let people you know miss this prayer. I want you to share to at least three people in your life, three important people. Just tag them and share the link to them right now, even before I raise this prayer. Just share and type, send a link to three people. Because the miracle is about to drop right now.
1: Amen.
0: I think let me give somebody an opportunity. Everybody on prayer line, I know you just woke up. I want you to share. As I play this testimony, I want you to share. As I play this testimony, okay? This is a very short testimony. And I'm coming with this scripture. John chapter number 2, verse 1 to 11. But before then, let's listen to this testimony. Something is about to break loose on somebody.
1: Amen.
0: And as we are listening to this testimony, I want you to share to at least three people in your life that this prayer will turn their lives around.
1: Amen.
0: This prayer will cause a change of level in their life.
1: Amen.
0: Now listen to this testimony. Three people share. Somebody, it is your time.
1: Amen.
0: It is your time. Minima hochre bia unemo. Minima dia bia achre usro. Emra ye be jina nyamia semsui. Eradi a semsui. Eradi fasa a dance ye en show uncry. En show ujidiema. Now one swear radin swear. As of ye kase unkofon share to at least nipa mi ense. Obia wan share. But I said it was just a simple obedience. And I used to catch there. And Crofona no motor party now, Mun Sansano. Yes, to catch them, I say. Mun Gada a cuckoo. And I said, pot, water pot. Now Mun Shia is young mukeke. Mun Shia is young. Now, Migidis and Crofona. Now, a young monarch cry. Nanso anam se na Mary aka kire won se de obesemu bia monyo de obesemu bia monye den emra wo disitie eye adwuma no and sentient is here. Abusu, I will share and promote to Pastor Obed. A yosra hinienu na u promotu. 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Se u share. Un share emma osofo. Nemom un share emma Christo hinienu atre. Ne sentino. Wana wadi suti ye ye no. En sentrene e ye modia. It's as simple as that. Wana wad drop one comment. Wana wakuma edi a radia cemetery. Now to share radio hobby bino. Bible say, oh, mama ni mwo. Yes, you call wade no. Nam pon peso beko. And I'm saying, mammy, I did yodium. So it's me and cola. I yes, you drew on the Bible, dear dancer, sir. Na and son, what they are, yeah. I frono and sanasa. I frono, so yem ye. Nipa ba neba. The Bible say, na enim guasie e yaba. 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Oh my God. 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But Radia Sam said, "Nam ni shiranti." But more Radio be increasing your numbers. When Nigeria and Kofom. Oh my God. Them on Wawra who be free was so. Unisu be free was so. Oh how be free was so. Watati be free was so. When Nigeria and Kofom or Tong. Awariano Engu. My God. Suja Diano. At Ah, Mrs. Suja Diana at Loneliness no a few a problem. A dear Bira, Ama and Nigeria were a problem and coffin. And the yes, we are basso by your own century. Oh, yes, we are hassle all by your own century. Who be beer one of them pie. Bible say on money a pamina young coupon. He's a covenant keeping God. Rabada katoshada. Lashianda rabatasha. Yede kaba bompaya se radie. Turn me. Turn my life. From water to wine. Dani ma brabono. Every ensure enko ensemu. Oh my God. Now, ensure is more of a common thing. In fact, one of the commonest things you can have in life is water. God has made water so available. In as much as water is important, it is common. Are you with me? And you can have water by the grace of God everywhere. But then you cannot have good wine anywhere. Hallelujah. Hallelujah. So may God turn you from commonness into uncommon. May God make you, man, there's a common blessing. There's a common blessing that everybody enjoys. And also for me, boy. There's a blessing that everybody enjoys. Radishrano, you're common. We are born, Ubia, and so Toma Ubia, Radisha Ubia, Radim Ubia, no Adriane. But we say, be the Eddie Debiachi. They say, I him Funchri. From a common blessing to an uncommon blessing.
1: Amen.
0: Which means that you are going to be special from today.
1: Amen.
0: May the Lord make you special.
1: Amen.
0: May the Lord make you sweet.
1: Amen.
0: May the Lord make you pleasant.
1: Amen.
0: In fact, may your life be pleasant.
1: Amen.
0: If I say, oh no one say papa. Oh no one say papa, am I good feeling?
1: Yes,
0: so what you say? Am I good feeling? One can say, at least what are you? Amen. Emma wa brabo nye de.
1: Amen.
0: Baby obedru bia no me erade ma wa brabo nye de.
1: Amen.
0: Erade ma wa brabo. Oh my God, I wish I have the right people. May God turn you from commonness to uncommon blessing.
1: Amen.
0: From today, you will not walk as a common person.
1: Amen.
0: You will not live your life as a common person.
1: Amen.
0: You want to say, oh God, my Father.
1: Oh God, my Father.
0: By the work of the Holy Spirit.
1: By the work of the Holy Spirit.
0: Turn my life.
1: Turn my life.
0: From waterness. To wine. In the name of Jesus, turn me into a sweet wine. Let my life be an influence. Positive influence. Turn my life around. From a common of water to uncommon wine. Sweet wine. Let my life be sweeter. Be better. In the name of Jesus. Open your mouth and pray that prayer. Open your mouth and pray that prayer. Open your mouth and pray that prayer. Share the link and drop your comment wherever you are. Kaya Dabados Kappa. Resonto Nikadeya. Rebedebelebelebelebelebelebelebelebelebelebelebelebelebelebelebelebelebelebelebelebelebelebelebelebelebelebelebelebelebelebelebelebelebelebelebelebelebelebelebelebelebelebelebelebelebelebelebelebelebelebelebelebelebelebelebelebelebelebelebelebelebelebelebelebelebelebelebelebelebelebelebelebelebelebelebelebelebelebelebelebelebelebelebelebelebelebelebelebelebelebelebelebelebelebelebelebelebelebelebe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Sagada, Lebadios, Sepalia Rabaka, Lebalia Sonagada, let them be turned around. Let them be turned around. Let them be turned around. In the name of Jesus, as many that are connected this morning, let them be turned around. Oh God, make my life sweeter. Let my life better. In the name of Jesus, let the miracle of your blessing, the miracle of your blessing, the miracle of your blessing, the miracle of your blessing, let it show up. Razorabaka. Where are the early risers? I pray for Angela. I pray for Gifty. I pray for Evans. I pray for as many who's

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Turn my life into her. Listen, they, it may look the same. It may have the same viscosity. It may have the same texture. But the sweetness is different. You may look the same with somebody, but may there be something special with you. Oh my God, my God, my God. You may have the same qualification, but may there be something sweeter with you. May there be something different. I feel the anointing this morning that people are being turned into sweet wine. Your life will be better appreciated. Your life will be better appreciated. You will not go down, but you only go up. May God use everything you have been through to make you better. Yes, I see it happening right now. I see it working right now. I see it by the work of the Holy Spirit. You will not remain the same. There is a shift over your life. We are moving to the next dimension. The next aspect of your life. Your party will not go down. Your life will not go down. Do you know that the party, the ceremony, represents your life? And what makes your life so sweet, so pleasant, what makes your life blossom, and what makes the party very lively is the wine of the Holy Spirit. You want to say, Spirit of the Living God, make my life sweet. Make my life better. Take me from the place of commonness to extraordinary. Make me exceptional. In the name of Jesus. Oh God, my Father. Wherever I find myself, Spirit of the Living God, make me exceptional. Make me special. Let many see the difference. In the name of Jesus. Make me a better influencer. In the name of Jesus. Pray this prayer the second time. Pray this prayer the second time. Pray this prayer.

0: In the name of Jesus, make me exceptional. Wherever you find yourself, you'll be exceptional. Wherever you go, you'll be exceptional. Wherever you'll be located, you'll be exceptional. The wine nature of the Holy Spirit will make you better. You will not go down. The party of your life, the joy of your life will not go down. What makes you fulfilled will not be destroyed. Oh, thank you, Holy Spirit. Thank you, Jesus. I feel the anointing, but those who are not connected, I don't know. Something is already happening. Oh, thank you, Jesus. Using as a subject in the same scripture from John chapter number 2, the verse number 1 to 11. But then our bedrock scripture is from Genesis 28:3. This is more powerful. And you want to pray? The prayer I lifted earlier. Take what I have. Take what I have and turn it into what I need. Thank you, Jesus. Is it a good prayer? May the Lord take what you have. Some of you have to give him your life because it is not better. The people had water, but Jesus turned it into wine. Take what I have and give me what I need. Sometimes what you have is not what will help you. What you have is not what will help you. What you have is not what you need. But this morning on this mountain, may the Lord take what you have and turn it into what you need. Oh, can that be your prayer? Take what I have and turn it into what I need. There are some of us, you have things that you don't need. You have things that will not help you. You are holding on to things that will not bring glory to you and to God. But this morning, we want to give it up to him. Amen. We want to relinquish it to him. Amen. We want to give him full control. Amen. Can that be a good prayer for somebody? Take my life and give me what I need. Anything that you think is not working, whatever is not increasing, whatever is not being fruitful, whatever is not working, may the Lord take it and give you what you need. Hallelujah. The party was not working because the wine was finished. What they could only provide was common water. Jesus said that, what do you say? Oh, we have water. He said, bring the water, pour them into the pot. They started pouring it into the pot. And he said, start serving. Start sharing. And by the work of obedience, they saw a miracle. Maybe before we pray this prayer, want to raise your voice and say, Spirit of the Living God, give me a heart of obedience. Grace to obey at all times. Even when I don't see my way out. Even when I don't understand what you are doing. Give me grace to obey. The spirit of obedience. Baptize me now. Baptize me now. Spirit of obedience. Baptize me now. Open your mouth and pray. The Father, give me the grace to obey. The grace to obey. Spirit of obedience. Spirit of obedience. Spirit of obedience. Spirit of obedience. Grace to obey. Can I have somebody in prayer? Grace to obey. Grace to obey. Grace to obey. Grace to obey. Grace to obey. My God is coming on you. Isaac, receive it. Labada da da da da da da da da da da da da da da da da da da da da da da da da da da da da da da da da da da da da da da da da da da da da da da da da da da da da da da da da da da da da da da da da da da da da da da da da da da da da da da da da da da da da da da da da da da da da da da da da da da da da da da da da da da da da da da da da da da da da da da da da da da da da da da da da da da da da da da da da da da da da da da da da da da da da da da da da da da da da da da da da da da da da da da da da da da da da da da da da da da da da da da da da da da da da da da da da da da da da da da 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da da da da da da da da da da da da da da da da da da da da da da da da da da da da da da da da da da da da da da da da da da da da da da da da da da da da da da da da da da da da da da da da da da da da da da da da da da da da da da da da da da da da da da da da da da da da da da da da da da da da da da da da da da da da da da da da da da da da Lama Labada. Yes, Tina, receive it. Isaac, receive it. Korabada. Receive it now. Receive it now. Receive it now. Mary John. Now listen to me. Sometimes the problem is not in the lack of the miracle. The problem is not in the miracle that is not happening. The problem is not the problem. Can I talk to somebody? The problem is not the problem. But in most cases, the problem is the lack of obedience. Our inability to obey what God is telling us. Because once obedience is in view, then the miracle will take place. Once obedience is full or is reached, then the miracle will be at hand. This morning, may God give us the grace to obey. Sometimes we obey with questions. Sometimes we obey, but yet we are dragging our feet. Sometimes we obey and we murmur and we complain. But listen, we need simple obedience, straightforward obedience. We need obedience that will not reserve in their hearts and with their in their spirit. We need an obedience that will not question what God is doing. We need obedience that will not be frustrated with the things of God. As many that are connected here, whatever the Lord is telling you to do, may you receive the grace to obey.
1: Amen.
0: Sometimes, as difficult as it is, it takes obedience to make the issue simple. As difficult as our challenges may be, it takes obedience to make it simple.
1: Amen.
0: Sometimes, if it's a problem, not so do. But in when you say, "Kaya Yesu tiye kitwe biya," "Ka adia shono kabe kitwa," and erade ma obi sitiye hom. Onyoka amen erade de tona braboso. Men pipe on say enyawa. My God, enyawa. Say a mina a rade mammy suti home. And I'm say yeah a sobrachi and tea. And a how no edda so at home. And I'm say yeah sobrachi and tea. And a amma and yama a yesed yet here. Then so rade ma obi suti home. Sutia a bema o egu abba form. Sutia a bema o hunu say a wun yasa o de. Unia wasembe show mo sutia aden kabomuba eraden fan no mo eraden fan no mo eraden fan no mo afeyam ra yam pipe on the show. Thank you Jesus. May he take what you have and turn it into wine.
1: Amen.
0: And turn it into what you need.
1: Amen.
0: Oh, Abrabonu bin Koye. Erade fai. Nafa show when munyam.
1: Amen.
0: And yemani bin Koye Eradie. 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
1: Amen.
0: Masasa ni yemi biya bome bo. 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
1: Amen.
0: Danin anaf mami ni yehi ya me.
1: Amen.
0: Oh, Jesus Christ. Thank you, Holy Spirit.
1: Thank you.
0: Do you know that God is interested in our needs rather than our wants?
1: Yes, sir.
0: We want many things, but it is only our needs that will benefit us. May God grant everybody today your need.
1: Amen.
0: May this miracle happen within the next 24 hours.
1: Amen.
0: Whatever it is, you want to say, Father, take what I have. And turn into my need.
1: And turn it into what I need.
0: In the name of Jesus. By the obedience of your word. Lord God Almighty.
1: By the blessing.
0: Take whatever I have. And turn it into what I need. Open your mouth in prayer. Open your mouth in prayer. Raise your voice, people of God. Father, I lay my life before you. I lay my destiny before you. I lay my life before you. Take what I have and turn it into what I need. Turn it into what I need. Take what I have and return it to what I need.

Take what I can provide and turn it into what you need. Pantokatos Resundare Kabaya Pela Korazataya Resomani Andere Katosh Beatrice Freema, receive it in Jesus' name. 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Come on, wherever you are, wherever you stand.

0: Come on, raise your voice. 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There is a miracle taking place.
1: Amen.
0: Like it did in the Canaan of Galilee.
1: Amen.
0: Let that same miracle happen in your life today.
2: Amen.
0: I don't know where you are. I don't know where you find yourself. Jesus took what they have, which was what?

0: Don't be worried, just be obedient. Don't be worried, but just be obedient. You may be prompted to do something. You may be prompted or be led to do something. But in return, I see God giving you exactly what you needed.
1: Amen.
0: There was a testimony in the house. Maybe you have to look for that testimony. Where a lady had planned to and has saved money to buy a television for herself. And one day as she was going, she met somebody along the way, an elderly mother sitting somewhere and begging. And she was so much touched and she started talking to this woman, trying to find out where she is coming from and what is happening to her and all that. And the long story short, she was prompted to help this elderly woman. So the money she has saved for her television, she decided to help this woman and then also make sure that this woman is relocated back to where she came from. And after all this, she went back to her workplace. And by the time, I think in a space of a day or two, she saw somebody has bought her a new television, which was bigger and better than what she had even saved for. Are you with me? And I'm sharing this to prove to you that sometimes God will lead you to do something. And in return, God will give you more than what you need.
1: Amen.
0: Let this grace of miracle be your portion.
1: Amen.
0: In the name of Jesus Christ.
1: Amen.
0: He said that may God Almighty bless you and make you fruitful.
1: Amen.
0: Increase your numbers.
1: Amen.
0: Today I prophesy over your life that may your account increase.
1: Amen.
0: The numbers of your account be increased.
1: Amen.
0: The numbers of your years be increased.
1: Amen.
0: The numbers of your sales. The numbers of your sales be increased.
1: Amen.
0: In the name of Jesus Christ.
1: Amen.
0: May the numbers of your family be increased.
1: Amen.
0: May those that are single be married.
1: Amen.
0: Those that are living in single rooms have double rooms.
1: Amen.
0: And self-contained.
1: Amen.
0: Let the numbers increase.
1: Amen.
0: You want to say, increase my numbers. I see that grace coming upon you.
1: Amen.
0: May the Lord take what you have.
1: Amen.
0: And return it with what you need.
1: Amen.
0: I see God returning things with what you need.
1: Amen.
0: In the name of Jesus.
1: Amen.
0: He doesn't take life and destroy it.
1: Amen.
0: He wouldn't take anything from you in order for you to be vulnerable or to be broke. But whatever he takes, in return, he gives you better.
1: Amen.
0: This morning, may the Lord make you better.
1: Amen.
0: Having dedicated your life on prayer, may the Lord make you better.
1: Amen.
0: Having committed and spent data, even in prayer, may the Lord make you better.
1: Amen.
0: In the name of Jesus Christ.
1: Amen.
0: Having committed yourself
1: Amen.
0: To the things of God, may the Lord make you better.
1: Amen.
0: In the name of Jesus.
1: Amen.
0: And I want to pray for those who want to give their seed this morning. And having given your seed to the Lord as a sign of your faith in him, may the Lord make you better.
1: Amen.
0: As many that are ready to offer their seed in the 8th month, you want to give your seed of 80 cedis or more. 80 cedis or more. The same Father, in the name of Jesus, take what I have and return it with what I need. Take what I have and return it with what I need. Take what I have and return it with what I need. Take what I have. Take my seed and return it with what I need. In the name of Jesus. Take what I have and return it with what I need. In the name of Jesus. I thank you that my prayers are heard and answers

0: are following in the name of Jesus Christ, the Son of the Living God. Thank you for your blessing. God is at work in my life. In Jesus, the blessed name. Somebody shout a big amen. This morning, may the Lord give you more than you can carry and return to you that which you have given him. In Jesus' name. I want you to go ahead and be a blessing right now. For those who can afford that, who are led to give prophetically on the 8th month, the 80 cities or above, or those who want to give any amount of their choice, you can as well go ahead and give. The numbers are 0244991294. You are standing and giving according to the word of God. But whatever you are giving to God, in return, he will give you what you need. Thank you, Father. Thank you, Jesus, for turning water into wine in my life. There will be joy overflow in the name of Jesus Christ. Go ahead and sow your seed as I play this testimony. As I play this testimony, let it challenge you. And I'll come back and release a blessing upon you. So don't go away. So go continue to sow your seed. Let me play this testimony to the glory of God as you give your seed right now.
1: This boy here is 1 year, 1 month. The only thing he could do was to sleep. When he wakes up, he would just be lying there, be making noise. That is, he would be crying. So last Friday, after
2: breakthrough night,
1: sure. I went to see our papa, and I told him that my first boy, at 10 months, he was walking. But this one, he's not doing anything. So man of God prayed for this boy. Though he's not walking now, but now when he sleeps and he wakes up, he can shake the body, sit on the mat, and sometimes before you know it, this boy is... I teach in a secondary school. Sometimes when I leave this boy with my mother, I will go come back home at 3 o'clock and my mother has not taken her bath. Simply because he will wake up while sleeping and he will be sitting, crawling, and if care is not taken, this boy will go and find himself in trouble. I take this to the glorification of God, that the good Lord who has started good work in the life of this little boy, I know for sure that he will bring it to a successful end. Amen.
2: The message...
0: Somebody, you are nursing life. Listen, as we pray, we know God is answering. There are numerous testimonies. There are many people with testimonies. Please, don't keep the testimony. You see, the miracle is yours, but the testimony belongs to God. We want to encourage as many with testimonies. Please, you can record yourself. Now, these days, it's common. You can record yourself on the phone and send it as on WhatsApp to the numbers on your screen. That is 0244991294. All the numbers. You can record yourself and send it. Let us know what God is doing. Your testimony will encourage somebody, and it will be a great blessing. Some of us who can type, whether in English, in Chi, you can just type it to us. Take your time and type what God is doing. It will encourage us to also know that the God that we serve is still alive and is still working. Somebody, your life will never be the same. I stand on this testimony and I release the blessings of God over your life.
2: Amen.
0: That your day is blessed.
2: Amen.
0: I declare that your day is blessed.
2: Amen.
0: And so is everything you do. In the name of Jesus Christ, receive help like never before. In the name of Jesus, I pray that may people go out of their own way to bless you today.
2: Amen.
0: In the name of Jesus Christ, I pray that may you achieve everything that you set out to do today. In the name of Jesus Christ, may you achieve the desires of your heart.
2: Amen.
0: The Lord strengthen you. In the name of Jesus, may you go beyond your limit.
2: Amen.
0: I said go beyond your limit.
2: Amen.
0: Do more. In the name of Jesus, I said do more.
2: Amen.
0: Go beyond your limit in the name of Jesus Christ. And may the glory go back to him. He is the maker of all things. He is the I am that I am. May the Lord bless you today. May his face shine upon you. May he be gracious unto you and give you peace. As the east is separated from the west, so you are separated from every calamities of your life. And let the people of prayer line shout a big amen.
2: Amen.
0: God bless you for your time. My name is the Pastor Robert Joy Obeng, and together with the team, we say shalom. CTG Saturday morning is CTG. 6:30, there's going to be all kinds of prophetic directions. Let me see you tomorrow. We'll talk more about all the tokens you are bringing. Tomorrow is the first CTG. Your life is never the same again. Catch you tomorrow.
3: Israeli settlers who besieged a Palestinian village. An attempt at removing the settlers on Wednesday was unsuccessful as clashes with troops led to a riot. Yolande Nell has more from Jerusalem.
4: The Israeli army says it will deploy additional troops to restore order in the West Bank. In recent months, it's struggled to deal with settler violence carried out by hundreds of extremists who've been carrying out daily attacks on Palestinians. Two families living on the outskirts of the village of Kusra, south of Nablus, say a group of about a dozen settlers has been tormenting them. On Sunday, they blocked the road to their gates and cut off their power and water supplies. The first Israeli soldiers who came to the site prayed with the settlers, an act for which the Israeli military later said they'd be disciplined. Settlements are illegal under international law, but the Israeli government has promoted their recent rapid expansion.
3: The United States has issued a rare rebuke against its Israeli ally after the Israeli defense minister insisted his troops would stay in the south of Lebanon. The State Department said it fully supported Lebanon's territorial integrity. Israel Katz made the comments as he visited southern Lebanon.
5: We, as the Prime Minister and I have made unequivocally clear, are not withdrawing from the security zone. The IDF is here to protect the communities of the north, to protect its forces. It will not budge from here. We will cleanse this area and ensure the security of the residents of the north.
3: Zambians are voting in elections to choose a president and parliament. The current president, Hakainde Hichilema, is seeking a second term. 14 candidates are on the ballot. More from Richard Kagoe.
6: More than 8 million registered voters are choosing Zambia's president, parliament and municipal councillors. President Hakainde Hichilema is widely seen as the favourite among 13 presidential candidates. But the opposition leader, Brian Mudumbile, backed by a coalition of rival parties, is expected to mount a strong challenge. Voters say unemployment and the rising cost of living remain major concerns, with many yet to feel the benefits of economic growth under Mr. Hichilema's government. The election is also being seen as a test of Zambia's reputation as one of Africa's most stable democracies amid concerns political freedoms are being undermined.
3: The Russian President Vladimir Putin has made his first ever visit to the disputed Kuril Islands chain in the Pacific. Japan, which claims 4 islands in the archipelago, has condemned the trip. Russia's TASS news agency said Mr. Putin inspected the flagship of his Pacific fleet. The islands came under Soviet control at the end of the Second World War. This is the world news from the BBC. President Zelensky has said he spends every day trying to secure more interceptor missiles for Ukraine. Speaking to CNN, he urged the United States to sell his country 5% of their stocks, which he said would save lives in the face of Russian ballistic weapons. Dan Johnson is our Ukraine correspondent.
7: The war with Iran has led to a global shortage of US Patriots, which are the most effective against ballistic missile attacks. Zelensky told CNN Russia had doubled its missile stocks, but Ukraine has less than half the supply it received last year. In one attack last week, air defences failed to shoot down any of the 28 missiles Russia fired. Zelensky said he was currently receiving around 1% of US stocks, but needed to increase that to 5 or 10% to defend Ukrainian skies over the coming winter.
3: President Trump's White House Press Secretary Karoline Leavitt says she's stepping down at the end of August to spend more time with her young family. At 28, she's the youngest ever US presidential spokesperson. Thanking Mr. Trump for the opportunity, Ms. Leavitt said she'd relished holding what she called the liberal media to account. Scientists in Britain say they've invented the world's first fully biodegradable party balloon using a new latex-making process. The researchers say the bioloon breaks down in 9 months instead of the years it takes current products. They also say it is cheaper to make. Incheon Airport in the South Korean capital Seoul says it's become the world's busiest international airport for the first time, boosted by air traffic shifting away from the conflict-hit Middle East. It handled more than 38 million international passengers in the first half of this year, ahead of long-standing hubs such as Dubai and London Heathrow. BBC News.
8: Thank you very much for that news. Hello and welcome to Newsday from the BBC World Service with James Cropnell in London and Catherine Biarahunga in Nairobi. Thank you for joining us.
9: In the programme today, we're going to head to the city of Bunia. That's the epicentre of the Ebola outbreak in the Democratic Republic of Congo, to hear why the virus is spreading so rapidly. We'll also speak to a former Israeli justice minister about the rising number of settler attacks in the occupied West Bank.
8: And we'll hear from a tourist in Spain who travelled specifically to see Europe's once-in-a-generation solar eclipse. 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
18: In the book of Psalm, chapter 63, verse 1, David said, "Early will I seek thee." Abraham was an early riser. Joshua was an early riser. Moses was an early riser. Jesus prayed early in the morning. David also prayed early in the morning. What about you? Be an early riser as you join God's servant, the pastor, Obed Joy Obing, on Prayer Line on Love 99.5 FM from Mondays through to Fridays, 2 a.m. to 5 a.m. each day. Prayer Line, the presence of the Lord is here. 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
0: This is a prophetic word for somebody. There's a day of heaven coming on your company. Amen. On your family. Amen. On your ministry. Amen. There's a day of heaven coming upon your finances. Amen. There's a day of heaven coming upon your life. Amen. Your marriage. Amen. There's a day of heaven coming upon your children.
19: 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Join God's servant, Pastor Obed Joy Obeng, as together we seek God's face and pray our way into the month of August under open heavens. Ministering in songs, Minister Inshua Patrick, Miliel Music, Minister Priscilla Odro, and the Bishop Choir. 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Come with your loved ones. Come with great expectations. This could be the night that changes your life forever. Prayer Line, the presence of the Lord is here. 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
1: Trusted in him. Today, my uncle is completely, he'll jump around. He is so faithful, hallelujah, that you can lean on him. You can rely on him. Sometimes you cannot rely on people. People, they are interesting. The other day, I was having a conversation with mommy, and mommy said something so revealing. She said that, you know, the Bible said that when God had created human, there came a day that God said, I have regretted creating them. And then she said that people that God said he had regretted creating them, don't look for satisfaction through them. Even God regretted. So sometimes loved ones, sometimes family, sometimes people, sometimes people who even make sacrifices for, hallelujah, may surprise you. Amen. But God's faithfulness, he's not like you. He's not like me. He's not like them. Can you imagine the whole Heavenly Father regretting something that he made himself? So don't get so disappointed when people rough walk over you and they stamp on you and they step on you and they stomp on you. Don't be surprised. Even God regretted. But there's one person you can always lean on and trust in. He doesn't betray. He doesn't deceive. He doesn't hate you. His name is Jesus Christ. The Bible says that his faithfulness is great. And his love is new every morning. So here's what God does. Every morning he renews his love. Every morning he renews his love for you. Take this with you before you leave service today. God loves you. He loves you. And let that conviction stay with you. And don't be surprised about people. People are people. But his faithfulness is great and it never ceases. In the book of Revelation, John, the apostle, has gone through experiences. He has preached the word of the Lord. He's been a disciple of Christ. And he's gotten to this time of his life where he's been arrested and fried in oil, high temperature. And he still doesn't die, or he did not die, fried in oil. And he still lives. So they look at him and said, this guy, we've done everything. We want to kill him. And it's not working. So, okay, let's maroon him and place him on an island somewhere where he sees nobody, and we think depression is going to kill him. Let me tell you something. If a fry a man, he does not die. Depression is nothing. And so now he lies in the island of Patmos, and then this is what he saw. In Revelation chapter 19 and the verse number 11, let's run there quickly, please. And I saw heaven opened, and behold, a white horse, and he that sat upon him was called faithful. The one that sat upon the white horse, hallelujah, is called what? Faithful. Now, if you used to wear black, God is going to let you wear white. In the name of Jesus. Oh, he's going to change the story. If you were sad, he's going to make you laugh. If you couldn't dance, God is going to put dancing on your feet. In the name of Jesus. If you had no testimony, he's going to give you a testimony. If you saw defeat, he's going to give you victory. In the name of Jesus, I want to speak victory over your life. Every loss is being restored in the name of Jesus. Every tear is being taken out in the name of Jesus. He set their feet on a solid rock. Hallelujah. He moved them from the dunghills in the name of Jesus. He put a song in their mouth. And the Bible says that the one that was sitting on that horse, amen, his name is Faithful.
2: There are times you meet people, when they mention their name, you quickly have a mindset as to where they are going in life and what is going to happen. You're going to be some of the people that are going to shock those who know you. You're going to shock them. He took their feet from the miry clay and he set it upon a solid rock. So this man is riding on a white horse. He's portraying, adorned in victory. And the Bible said that his name is called faithful and true. And in righteousness, he doth judge and make war. He's ready to fight for you. He's ready to put on a garment of victory upon your life in the name of Jesus. And his name is faithful and true. So faithfulness is God's name. That's who he is. He's going to get it done. If you have confessed Christ and given your life to Jesus Christ, and you become a Christian and you're following God, and you run in your life according to the dictates of the Bible, and you are trusting in him and hoping in him and having faith in this word of God, his name is faithful. There might not be money in your pocket, but his name is faithful. So somehow he's going to give you your own place to live in and have peace from the landlords and the landladies that have been sitting on your joy all these days of your life. His name is faithful. If you don't have a job, he's going to give you a job. His name is faithful. If you lose the one you love, he's going to give you even more than you have lost. Is somebody here? His name is faithful. He changed the story of Job for a man who had cancer all over his skin, and his skin was dropping off. When Job walks, you will see his skin dropping off. There are certain parts of his body you could see bones revealed under the skin. His name is faithful. And the Bible said that the Lord restored his skin, and his skin became like a baby's skin. Is somebody in church today? If you're going to open your eyes and look around you and look at what is being said on social media and look at what is being said on radio, and you look at gurus and all kind of people that seem connoisseurs who think that they have the answers, if that's what your eyes is fixed on, hallelujah, you might forget that the name of your God is faithful. He's faithful. He gets it done. He does it. Hallelujah. It might be dark, it might be gloomy, it might be tears and wailing and gnashing of teeth, but his name is faithful. He's going to get it done. Hallelujah. So it is his name, it is his personality to come through, to do what he said he's going to do. It is the name of God. Hallelujah. And he does it according to his name. And so look up unto him. Hallelujah. Never trust anything your eye is seeing. Amen. Never be broken or go down by reason of what the eyes can see. The one you serve is called faithful. And when you have a name like that, you want to prove yourself. Hallelujah. His name is faithful. Did I hear somebody shout an amen here? In 2 Timothy chapter 2 and the verse number 13, the Bible continues on this track of faithfulness. You know, you can go through things and later you turn around and say that if it had not been God, I wouldn't be here. I can't come this far. His name is faithful. Sometimes in choosing brides and groom, you will realize that you meet somebody and they mention their name. This one, they are far. The Dinkura said, they hear me there. Fall in love with Jesus because of his name. Fall in love. There's a lady born in Diana, Miami, who said, Bakuma shifted from left to right. Because of the name, isn't it? Praise God. So if you can fall in love with names, amen, it be a Mary, it be a Agatha, it be a Vanessa, amen. Hello. Different names. You can fall in love with the name Jesus also. If ye believe not, yet he abideth faithful. If you don't believe, for him he is. You don't believe, so you can't put your life in his hands. You can't trust his word. He's faithful. If you can't follow him with a clean heart, if you can't follow him, hallelujah, with a true mind, if you can't trust him based on what he has said, and all your life is calculations and imaginations, the Bible said he's faithful. If you can't quit from all these questions and assumptions and imaginations that are going on in your mind, then freely walk by grace. Trust him. Know that the one whose hands I've trusted my life in is faithful and true. He's not a politician. He's not somebody who promises and fails. If you cannot just glide in life on the basis that mercy found me, and your life is so full of all the confusion, every day, midnight, you wake up and things are going through your head. This person hates me. That person doesn't like me. I don't think I'm going to. This is what I'm going to do. If you can't do that, the Bible says that he abideth in faithfulness. And look at that statement. He cannot deny himself. Do you know what that means? When your name is mentioned and you say that it is not me. Whoa. Who is this? Sometimes you hear your name and you don't even know who is calling. But you heard your name and you wake up. When you are called, you don't say that, who called me, before you will respond. Open your eyes. Your name has been mentioned. He said, the reason why I say things and I get it done is because my name is faithful and I cannot deny myself. I cannot, because if I deny myself of my faithfulness, I am not who I said I am. So I can't deny myself. I must prove myself. I must know. Let the people know that I am true. I am alive. I'm a living God. I can't deny myself. And this is the kind of God you are following. Sometimes you can hear some people pick some names upon themselves, and they are not the name. In a land filled with titles, like in Ghana, hey, sometimes when I'm listening to some of this radio stuff, why not say, Odenuhu, something, something, something. Why not, what fra bodi, where you're honorable? There are no pseudonyms in him. Names are powerful. Your name can give you the right path to navigate. Sometimes all you have to remember is your name. He said, I would do it because I cannot deny my personality. This is who I am. I stay through. I abide with you. I stand with you in everything. I will be there for you. I can't deny myself. I can't stop who I am. And in any case, I'm not shy of my name. There's a story in the Bible about a man whose name was Jabez. When he was born, they called him Jabez, because the mother said that through tribulation and difficulty, I gave birth to this my child. So they called him Jabez. They called him Jabez. And the Bible said that he was so honorable. I think when you look at Jabez, you can see somebody, oh, Charlie guy, you're very great. Wow. But the Bible said that he was failing. He was going through all manner of things. And one day, somebody say one day, he went to God and said that, God, I'm tired of being broke all the time. Every time be a name broke. And then my coast is too small. I don't have space. I have no joy. And he began to call upon the name of the Lord and began to cry. And the Bible said that the heavenly Father, the faithful God, descended. Amen. Enlarged his coast. Can I hear an amen here? God is descending right now. He's descending upon your life. This faith you have in him, hallelujah, is working to your victory in the name of Jesus. This trust you have put in him, hallelujah, is making him say that I cannot deny myself. I should take them from the point of origin to a successful end. He spoke to them in the book of Psalms, and he said that I will bring you to a place of prosperity. I will change your story. Now, you could have been born by the poorest of the poor in Ghana. And don't trust poverty. You know, poverty is unreal. It's unreal. Everybody in life is born in that situation. Now, don't mind so much about those who are born on silver platter. There are a few. The percentage is negligible. A lot of people have to struggle from a certain point to another place. Don't trust in poverty. Don't think it is yours. Reject it. Refuse. use it because the faithful God will bring you to a place of prosperity. So you go to church knowing that this is the big deal. As I have said that, he has sent me to preach the good news unto the poor. Don't trust in it. Don't think that, oh, Africa is poor. There is poverty in Ghana. Why? God said you are in it. You are not part of it. So stop trusting in some of these things. Hallelujah. Decide to do what God wants you to do. Decide to believe in the name, hallelujah, of God, that faithfulness of God. He changes stories. He takes people from the dunghills and set them on palaces. That's who you are serving. Don't believe in poverty. Don't claim it. Don't take it, please. It's not yours. When he calls you, he wants to make sure that your life becomes, amen, a formidable life. Unless you are not ready to go through the transition. And that's why for me as a pastor and as a man of God and as a Christian, I don't look at people's experience and their life to determine the authenticity or the authenticity of God. Nobody's life validates what God has said. I'm not looking at anybody's example. I'm looking at what God has said. I don't believe that money is the thing you need to survive. I believe that faith is what you need. Because there are certain things I've grown to know money cannot do. And some of you are thinking, if I had money, faith is what you need. Because there are things that money cannot do. As a pastor, I have buried people who had money to buy anything, including buy life. So if you have faith, you have it. Don't believe in certain things in life. Sometimes impossibility is nothing. When you follow God, he is faithful. His faithfulness drives us crazy. His faithfulness makes us see decay and see life out of decay. His faithfulness makes us see something out of nothing. If somebody had so you don't plan, you don't do things based on let me confuse your theology a little bit. In God, you don't cut your coat according to your size. Meshe baby ami free. Mo brawa grace. Meshe ambania mehuna. Media into me nkosa an your man who. Min jindio. Hey. I think the Philippian people used to have a mindset like that, and Jesus just Paul said that one day the Holy Ghost appeared through him and he said unto them, God will supply your need according to his riches in glory. According to his. So cut your coat according to God's size. You should not believe in poverty, but also understand that poverty is attractive. Poverty is trying to attract people. It's a magnet. You see how magnets stick to pins? Don't believe in it. Organize your life. Trust in God. Be daring. Be ready to do things no one wants to do. And when alternatives are thrown before you, choose the hard one. Don't go for simple life. Don't go for what they call soft life. You want soft life. Everything has to be created and then they sit in it and they feel good. No. No. When you know you serve a living God and a faithful God and a true God, it's a different story. If we believe not, he abides in faithfulness. And he cannot deny himself. So he will show up. And he would do it. And he would do it for those who trust him. He would do it for those who believe in him. Hallelujah. Hallelujah. He would do it. Now, in those times when you are moving on the spectrum from one point where things were so bad in your life to the other side where you have your testimonies and smiling and joy. Hallelujah. And only God knows, because there were so many times that I would have spoken unto the gardeners and I would have spoken to Faustina, and you could see the grief. When we celebrated the 1 year of the passing of their child, I was with them at that cemetery in Konongo. And we left the place, and I got to my car. They go to their car, and I'm driving to Accra, and I said, oh, my God, quiet, little, simple life. And she's among the grave of the dead. But the story had not concluded. It was only just beginning. It's only just beginning. And I know some people might have even spoken to the Enamunya and Koponti Norway. Let me say the obvious one. Na mo so for no wehu nyame enyi anchere no. Sometimes some people behave like some people die. We don't die. He cannot deny himself. That's why he's going to get it done. He can't say that I am not who I profess to be. God is proud of his name. He's proud of his personality. And that is why you should be proud of your conviction as a Christian and the one you believe in. I'm going to speak some things upon your life. And I was saying that these days I have to, this mouth of mine.
3: Blessed be the name of the Lord, who by his grace has furnished us with such great word, so that our lives will be directed and we will be able to live the life that he wants us to live and get to the destinations that he has ordained for us. And so we want to thank you so much for being part of this broadcast. We really cherish your listenership, as this goes a long way to fulfill the mandate that God has given unto us as a church.
4: 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God bless you.
3: Any one of these services on Sunday will go a long way to bless your life and lift you to the level where the week that follows you'll be able to live it to the full and enjoy life. It's not all about enduring, it's about enjoying also the life that God has given unto you. On Wednesday evenings, we meet at 6 o'clock for our teaching services, which starts and then it ends at 8 p.m. And then on Fridays, we have a prayer meeting, a very intense prayer time that starts at 6 p.m. and ends at 8 p.m. You are warmly welcome to be part of any of these services. And if listening to us and being part of this broadcast is also blessing you, I would want to encourage you to speak to other people, tell your family, tell your friends to be tuning in at that same time and be blessed by the word of the Lord that comes from his holy presence. And in any case, if you also want to be a blessing to the ministry, to help us to be able to consistently keep bringing you this word of the Lord, you're invited to send us your contributions by Momo to MTN 0595-823-723. I want to repeat it, 0595-823-723. And I know that the Lord will bless you for helping us to send his word across the nation and across the continents of this world. God bless you so much, and thank you for being part of this. Have a good day.

Can you imagine how that sounds to the Father when we say to him, all I want is you? We live in a nation that seems to want to turn its back on God, but there's a people who are crying out and saying, all I want. I'm not after the blessings, I'm not after the things, I'm after the presence of

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0: Hello, good morning. 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This morning, Lands Ministry dismisses Chinese takeover of Adamu's concession days after upholding revocation of mining lease.
1: It's new handlers or whatever the case may be, that will be put out accordingly. But as of now, government has not given it to any Chinese investors whatsoever.
0: Adamu's Resources Limited is ready to fight for its rights.
2: We're taking advice from our legal counsel, and we will, at the appropriate time, we'll let everyone knows what our intentions are.
0: Also this morning, Seche Dumasi Community Bank cries out over demolition of the bank's building for the 24-hour economy market in Kumasi.
3: The position of the bank was that either you integrate our building into the 24-hour economy project.
0: In business,
4: bulk oil distribution companies challenge claims of being behind recent daily fuel price increases by some oil marketing companies. We've got details on the Joy Business Report.
0: And later, St. Hubert and Edichum Senior High School sealed their round of 16 sports at the Love FM High School debate.
5: As I mounted the podium, I saw the glory was going to shine, and indeed, it has shined at the end of the day.
0: These and more with me, Mami Esinya Mitchell Thompson. Stay for details. This morning, the Ministry of Lands and Natural Resources has denied reports that Chinese investors have taken over the Adamu's Resources Limited mining concession. Media Relations Officer Park Wesishando described the reports as unfounded, following claims that Chinese investors entered the concession days after Lands Minister Emmanuel Amakofi-Bua upheld the revocation of the mining lease. Mr. Shandoff insists there are no Chinese investors on the concession.
1: So it is not true, and it is one that should be dismissed accordingly. As of now, it is only the Minerals Commission that has been given the administrative oversight over the company and its, you know, concession. And as and when there is the need to communicate the future of the mine by way of its new handlers or whatever the case may be, that will be put out accordingly. But as of now, government has not given it to any Chinese investors whatsoever.
0: Meanwhile, Adamu's Resources has served notice it will fight government's decision. Listen to Head of Geology and Exploration, Echo Taylor.
2: Now, we're taking advice from our legal counsel, and as we said, we will at the appropriate time, we'll let everyone knows what our intentions are. But we stand by our decision that we disagree with the decision that the minister has taken. It is unlawful, per our legal advice. So we're going to take, proceed with our next process.
0: Now, there's a tussle between the Seche Dumasi Community Bank and the Asokore Mampong Assembly in the Ishanti region over an alleged unlawful demolition of the bank's building for government's 24-hour economy market. Management of the bank argues the assembly acted unlawfully pending the determination of an application before court. Emmanuel Bright Kweku reports.
6: On Monday, a security task force from the Asokore Mampong Assembly raised down the banking structure together with other shops and homes in the enclave for the construction of the 24-hour economy market for the municipality. But the bank says this was in spite of applications pending a determination by the court. According to the management of the bank, the assembly for the past month held a series of meetings with occupants of the land, including the bank, over concerns for relocation or a possible integration into the market's project. However, their concerns were refused, compelling the bank to resort to the court over a land they lay claims of ownership. Management say the assembly acted without an official eviction notice. Dr. Dixon Osei-Sibe is the counsel for the bank.
7: Even if you want them to move, it's a matter of talking with each other, which they started, right? They started. But the position of the bank was that either you integrate our building into the 24-hour economy project, which to me it is possible. They have not been fair, they have trespassed, and we think that the court have to take that matter up.
0: Lawyers for former National Buffer Company CEO Hanan Abdul-Wahab are concerned he may be forced to appear before the Accra High Court on Monday without legal representation. The concern follows the illness of its lead counsel, former Attorney General Godfrey Abuadami. The defense has also challenged the continuation of the trial during the legal vacation, arguing that vacation courts are reserved for urgent matters and that the court had been notified of the legal team's prior commitments. Yawedu Brimpong is member of Hanan's legal team.
8: We are concerned about our clients, and indeed the fact that this is a criminal trial, and so we appreciate clearly what is at stake. However, what we have stated clearly is that, and that has been our position on the matter, which we have even written to the Chief Justice of the Republic of Ghana, that we believe that the attempt to conduct criminal trials in the vacation is contrary to the time-old practice and their rules in respect of the sittings of the Superior Court in Ghana. We have made that position clear.
0: Our government has set August 20 as the deadline for newly recruited nurses to report to their duty posts or lose their opportunity as it moves to clear the backlog of unemployed health professionals. Meanwhile, the ministry has also concluded processes for an additional 8,000 nurses. The move forms part of efforts to address the long-standing backlog of unemployed trained professionals. Kwabena Minta Kando is health minister.
9: And those who have not reported with the greatest of respect, they must report before or on 20th of this month. If you don't go after 20th, it means that you will not go and you may forfeit that opportunity. And immediately after that, we'll do what we call mop-up exercise so that those who did not accept the postings will have to find their replacement. As we speak, we have concluded on the recruitment of about 8,000 health professionals. Over the years, it was restricted to nurses and midwives. And so this time around, in the 2026 recruitment, we are giving almost every cadre some quota.
0: Now, the National Service Authority has withheld PIN codes for more than 20,000 prospective personnel pending verification checks ahead of the 2026-2027 service year. Here are excerpts of the explanation in their statement.
10: According to the National Service Authority, 21,311 submissions were rejected and are pending further identity verification, while another 958 approved submissions were not promoted because their records are yet to be created. The authority said the released PIN codes represent personnel whose submissions successfully passed the required validation and verification processes. It added that the remaining submissions will be considered based on the outcome of further verification. The authority has also reminded the 13 tertiary institutions whose accreditation status remains unresolved to engage GTEC to regularize their status.
0: Now, the third day of the Love FM Kel Chaco Toothpaste High School Senior High School debate lived up to expectations, producing two engaging and competitive contests at St. Hubert Seminary and Osei Edichum Senior High School, secured impressive victories to book their places in the 116th round of the competition. Here are excerpts from the contest.
11: Custodian sentence worsens offenders. A lot of prisoners come from the prison and become worse criminals. So by way of a majority, the session, St. Hubert Seminary and Senior High School are the winners of Contest 5.
12: Things were looking a little bit tough, but as I mounted the podium, I saw the glory was going to shine, and indeed, it has shined at the end of the day.
13: This motion is essentially claiming that democracy has lost its purpose and is no longer needed in today's world. But that argument fails to recognize that democracy is not a finished product. No, it is a continual process that evolves with society.
11: This is a majority decision, and so Osei Edichum Senior High School have advanced to the next stage.
14: We were anxious a bit, but we knew at the end of the day, God would give us victory.
0: Those are excerpts from the Love FM Kel Chaco Toothpaste High School debate. That's how we end the bulletin here on Joy 99.7 FM. 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

0: Hi, good morning. Welcome to the Joy Business Report. Coming up this morning, bulk oil distribution companies challenge claims of being behind recent daily fuel price increases by some oil marketing firms. Also coming up, Institute for Fiscal Studies criticizes government's lack of strategy to increase revenue from small-scale mining. Also, Bank of Ghana intensifies campaign to encourage banks to lend to agriculture-focused SMEs. Details coming up. My name is Daryl Kwao. Thanks for being with us. Hello to our friends listening from Koforidua on KTU Radio. Now, bulk oil distribution companies are challenging claims of being behind the recent daily increases in fuel prices at the pumps by some oil marketing companies. There's more in the following Business Desk report.
1: The response by the Chamber of Bulk Oil Distributors follows another round of increase in fuel prices by some of the oil marketing companies, even after the officially sanctioned August 1 date this month. Since that time, some of the oil firms have gone up on prices on two occasions at the pumps. Now, this mimics that daily increases in prices at the pumps last month. But for some of the bulk oil distribution companies, they have described this latest round of increases at the pumps as interesting, because most of them, on the contrary, have waived some charges on the various petroleum products, and that should have seen these oil marketing firms keep prices unchanged or, in some circumstances, cut prices at the pumps. Meanwhile, some industry persons are now revising their notes that fuel prices could be going down from the 16th of this month. This is due to the sudden spike in prices of crude oil on the international market, which could now change the dynamics going forward in terms of prices at the pumps here in Ghana.
0: The Institute for Fiscal Studies says government has failed to come up with a realistic strategy to increase revenue from the country's small-scale mining sector. Now, the Institute made the pronouncement after an assessment of the 2026 media budget review. According to Executive Director Dr. Syed Bouache, the presentation by the Minister of Finance, Dr. Kansel Atoforsen, lacked clear direction on government's plans for the sector despite the potential it holds.
2: The government did not articulate any strategy in the media budget for mobilizing revenue from the small-scale gold mining sector, despite the critical need for it. Recent developments, in particular the implementation of the domestic gold purchase program and the establishment of gold board, have revealed that small-scale mining sector's contribution to gold production and export is much bigger than previously recognized. However, government revenue generation from the small-scale mining sector is woeful.
0: You heard Dr. Syed Bouache, Executive Director of the Institute for Fiscal Studies. The Governor of the Bank of Ghana, Dr. Johnson Isiama, has urged banks to develop more innovative and flexible credit products tailored to the needs of small and medium-sized enterprises, particularly businesses operating along the agricultural value chain. He said despite the improvement in Ghana's economic condition and a strong rebound in credit creation, many SMEs in the agri sector continue to struggle to access financing because banks perceive them as relatively high-risk businesses.
3: As banks, you are not merely financial intermediaries, you are important business partners in the growth and transformation of the economy. I therefore encourage you to deepen your understanding of the businesses as well as sectors that you serve, particularly the unique dynamics of agriculture and its associated value chains. This should include developing innovative and flexible credit products that recognize the seasonal nature of agricultural activities and align loan repayment schedules with the timing and pattern of borrowers' cash flows. Such an approach would enable SMEs to access financing on terms that better reflect the realities of their businesses.
0: You heard Governor of the Bank of Ghana, Dr. Johnson Isiama. Presidential advisor for the 24-hour economy, Augustus Guzitano, is calling for stronger collaboration among businesses to deepen trade, attract investment, and drive sustainable economic growth as Ghana advances its 24-hour economy agenda. He spoke at the International Chamber of Commerce Ghana CEO's breakfast meeting.
4: Part of what holds Ghanaian businesses back is the weakness of our own connections between our own firms. A farmer with no link to a processor loses his crop. A processor with no secure buyer cannot borrow. A firm on its own reaches neither an export market nor a bank. Too often we look abroad for a deal before we look to the company across the road. That has to change, and thankfully it's beginning to change. In our national poultry program, we have brought together the distributors who today import frozen poultry, and we are turning them into buyers of Ghanaian farmers. So the money stays here, and our producers gain a market. Alone, our firms will take the smaller share, and watch foreign investors take the rest. By combining, networking, joint venturing, and pooling volumes and capital, Ghanaian businesses can meet those investors as equals and hold a greater part of value at home, eventually, and definitely within the medium and long term.
0: Presidential advisor for the 24-hour economy, Augustus Guzitano. Human resource practitioners have been urged to take the lead in promoting the responsible adoption of artificial intelligence in the workplace to enhance productivity and support sustainable business growth. Former chief executive of the Chartered Institute of Human Resource Management, Ghana, Dr. Francis Eduku, said HR professionals must ensure that the integration of AI into organizations is guided by responsibility, ethics, and a clear understanding of its impact on the workforce. He made the call on the first day of the 2026 Global Conference on Human Resources in Africa.
5: AI and automation may generate significant productivity gains across manufacturing, mining, financial services, agriculture, healthcare, education, and other industries you can think of. 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Human capital must therefore be treated as national productive infrastructure. And to achieve this, HR must move to the center. The HR profession must be the custodian of responsible AI adoption.
0: Former chief executive of the Chartered Institute of Human Resource Management, Ghana, Dr. Francis Eduku. In other news, MTN Ghana has fulfilled its pledge to provide 2.5 million cities worth of relief items to people affected by the devastating floods that swept through parts of the country on June 29 this year. Here's more.
6: The telecommunications giant presented 1,000 family relief boxes and 1,400 mattresses to families whose lives were disrupted by the disaster. The boxes contain essential food items, detergent, and blankets, offering immediate support to those who lost personal belongings and also essentials to the raging waters. The items have been handed over to the Office of the President and received on behalf of the government by the Deputy Chief of Staff Administration, Nana Oyebamboado, and the Presidential Advisor and Special Aide to the President, John Dramani Mahama. The pledge came shortly after the recent flood disaster as the scale of destruction in Accra became painfully clear. Homes and businesses were submerged, leaving thousands of people facing the overwhelming task of rebuilding their lives.
0: Telesol Ghana has launched an agent loyalty scheme as part of efforts to strengthen its relationship with mobile money agents and support the growth of its Telesol Cash ecosystem. The scheme was announced by Mohamed Gada, Chief Operating Officer of Telesol Ghana, at the Telesol MOMAG Agent Conference.
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0: You had Mohamed Gada, his chief operating officer of Telesol Ghana, taking us to the markets this morning. Crude oil dropped marginally to $88 a barrel on the commodity market. Gold opened trading at $4,406 an ounce after losing $2. Cocoa added $71 to open trading at $5,725 a ton. On the currency market, the dollar going for 11 cedis 69 per swiss. That's what major commercial banks are offering. The clients, euro going for 13 cedis 48 per swiss. The British pound trading at 15 cedis 79 per swiss. The Forex Bureau is quoting the dollar at 12 cedis 45 per swiss. More news on our website, myjoyonline.com/business. My name is Daryl Crown. Thanks for listening. A super morning should continue with Winston and the team again. The National Ambulance Service, there's an emergency at the Ofanko barrier, at least 20 casualties from an accident, we are told. Hopefully they get some help this morning. Back to you, Winston.
8: Exactly. Thank you, Dad. But there's also this news I would have to talk about. The fact that cyber security sanctioned the Office of the Registrar of Companies and Purple Line Solutions Limited for cyber security non-compliance. Yes. When you have a state agency sanctioning another state agency for non-compliance. And I'll tell you more about that here on the Super Morning Show. But time now for our inspirational song this morning. It's old classics from Team Eternity Ghana.
0: That's from Frank, I guess.
8: Oh, yes, Frank Inti, the Jojo for short.

0: And that's our inspirational song here on the Super Morning Show on Joy 99.7 FM. And Bismarck Kweku Owusu Asante is here. Congratulations.
1: Listen, I'm
0: how are you, man?
1: I'm good. Why are you mentioning my full government name on the
0: I'm happy. I'm happy you've admitted that's your full government name. Anyway, I hope you had a good night's sleep.
1: Yeah, I did.
0: We thank God for your life. So I can bring you the fuel tip for today, brought to us by the Chamber of Oil Marketing Companies. 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The future is you.
2: Something must be done.
3: You say either. I say either.
4: Isn't it remarkable the way people often say systematic when they mean systemic? I'm sure you've noticed that too. Systemic and systematic have completely different meanings. When something is systemic, it affects the whole system, organization, or country. Systematic, on the other hand, means done according to a plan, a method, or a system. So when you say sexism is systematic, you're saying it is done according to a plan, not that it has engulfed the whole system. Systemic is the appropriate word for the sort of corruption that results in state funds being used for private projects.

0: So that's how you say it right. And very soon we'll get into the Ofanko barrier because we're told that 20 persons are feared dead after an accident. 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
0: So let's get on to the phone lines. You know, we're learning of the disturbing news that there's been an accident on the Ofanko highway, Ofanko barrier, which is, the fear is that some persons may have died as a result. Now, Albert Gayo used it, I think he's currently at the scene, to give us a picture of what's happened. Albert, good morning, and thank you for joining us. So, tell us what you can see where you are. Okay, I'm told that we've lost Albert. We'll try and get in touch with Albert again, which means we can bring you a newspaper review. 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
1: Let's start with the Daily Guide. And steady not Tamaklu freed as Attorney General withdraw fights. That is what the Daily Guide reports. And Speaker recalls Parliament for urgent business. Lead digital revolution. That is the President, John Dramani Mahama, urging young people in Ghana. In NAFCO trial, defense lawyers miss court amid protest, and man beheads wife. Wow.
0: How?
1: The Daily Guide front page. Well,
0: let's get to the Chronicle. Proverbs chapter 10, verse 2. Treasures gained by wickedness do not profit. Beware, the plantain you eat may be toxic. We, market women and killers, are the same. Those who add chemicals to foodstuff do not consume them. They only sell them. Wow. We'll get into this story. Yes, that's then 2026 budget is being poorly executed. That's according to IFS. What else do you have?
1: The Ghanaian Times, produce vehicle parts locally to create jobs. That is the vice president telling Zonda Tech. And gold exports soar, but revenue lacks, IFS speaking. Ademus Resources challenges revocation of mining leases and AG withdraws the application against Edna Tamaklo at Yunus Aquital.
0: Okay, let me see. I have the Daily Graphic here with me this morning. And the says, BOG directs banks to boost SME and agric lending. Also, go after small-scale miners' revenue, IFS to government. And warrants issued for Sedina's release, revocation of mining leases unlawful. That's according to Adamus.
1: Let me do a quick one on the Business and Financial Times newspaper. Rethink gold tax regime to capture more revenue from small-scale mining. That is the IFS. GetFund launches national collective furniture appeal to support basic, junior, and senior high schools and develop investment products to tap diaspora funds. That is the Bank of Ghana. governor.
0: Which means we can go online.
2: And which means we can take over here from the Cities of Love 99.5. We're thankful and grateful to our team in Accra, Kweku Asante, and of course, Winston Amwa. We'll be getting back to them for more on the Super Morning Show later this morning. Now, the CCM News came here to see some amazing companies and institutions. 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They also have internet facilities via, you know, Wi-Fi and a well-stocked library. 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Their numbers. 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All right, because listen, if you don't sell holy mosquito spray and coil, I don't know what other insecticide you've been selling, because that's the one people are buying, and you know what I'm talking about. All right, but there's a bit of a caution that I need to share with you. You need to leave the room for 15 minutes after spraying, and also do not stay in a room with burning mosquito coil. Keep out of reach of children. Holy mosquito spray in Tuntun Police. Holy mosquito spray da na krong krong. Well, I enjoy cooking, because when I cook, people enjoy it and they ask for more. 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Kumi Women Community Bank PLC, they indeed are the listening bank. Lestani. So I called you and you refused to pick me up. Why are you doing this to me? He's laughing at me as well. Charlie, you good?
3: Yeah, I'm good.
2: Good to have you join me in the Cities of Love, 19.5. Eugene was 82 is also right here. Kwame Eugene.
4: Yes, I'm Eugene.
2: Kwame Eugene. Good morning.
3: That's you know why what he likes playing Kwame Eugene.
2: Say what?
3: That's why he likes playing Kwame Eugene.
4: Oh, of his generation, he's the Dadu Lumbo of his generation. Or you dispute that?
3: Oh, no. Kwame Eugene is...
4: He's the Dadu Lumbo of his generation. Yes, so. But why are you giving him a serious man? You don't believe
2: I own my face, and I do to my face what suits me.
4: Okay. Do you advert?
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0: and big up. Republic Bank, we are the one for you. Leo, we are told to eat, grow Ghana and eat Ghana. You buy into that?
1: Yeah, of course.
0: You do?
1: Yeah.
0: So you like your yam, like yeah, you like your plantain,
1: my asobaire.
0: Your asobaire. You like your tomatoes.
1: Yeah.
0: You like your garden eggs.
1: Yeah.
0: You like your pepper.
1: Yeah. I mean, you know how I am when I go to the flea market at Ahojo to go and get my vegetables and all of those things. Mm.
0: Cultivated in Ghana, yeah, sold by.
1: I'm not a fan of somebody who also what TB Biano Eddy. I'm always one the one that you cut yourself.
0: You know, when during the Love FM High School's debate sponsored by Kel Chaco Toothpaste as a title sponsor, they said, let me shock you.
1: Yeah.
0: So let me shock you. Take a listen to this. Let me shock you. Let me shock you. Listen to this. And to our listeners out there, please listen to this as well. These are traders who are selling plantain, tomatoes, pepper, garden eggs, banana. Take a listen to what the traders themselves are saying. Take a listen.
2: Kwadu yaya nisa, amangu yaya nisa, anka yaya nisa. 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
2: Omo say, yeah. Enye
3: poison.
2: Yeah. Okoya, enye poison. 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Di atosumi enu.
0: So at least you've heard enough. This is a trader in one of our markets. And an MP for the area decided to engage with the traders. And were given an open forum, an opportunity to share with the MP some of their concerns. And this trader who spoke so eloquently and so well raises concerns about a product. Unfortunately, she didn't mention the name of the chemical. But it's a chemical that traders are using. What they do is that when they get, let's say, fresh plantain that is not ripe, they sprinkle that chemical on the plantain. And then by morning, it becomes ripe. She says they do same to banana, to tomatoes, to pepper, to mangoes, to garden eggs, to basically everything. But God created these products, food items, that they will have their own process of maturing or have their own process of getting ripe. So if somebody goes to get a pear, that is hard today. And we'll sprinkle that chemical on that pear so that it will be ripe by afternoon or evening or morning. This is dangerous to our health. We sit in this same country called Ghana, where we hear about people mixing palm oil with what they call the sudin, just to make it redder or redding it. And then you and I will go and buy it, prepare our meals with it,

0: and then we are ingesting the sudin.
1: Sudin,
0: yeah. Well, I know situations where people hitherto were using kabad to make oranges, mangoes, bananas, plantains ripe. They've moved from the kabads to this chemical this woman...
2: So, point of correction. The chemical is not used to make the products ripe early, but to keep it for a longer period.
0: No. Hold on.
2: Hold on. Let me explain why.
0: I'm not having landed.
2: You will land. I just want to make a correction.
0: Leo.
2: So this is what I'm saying. That if you, logically, if you put it on the cocoa or whatever and it arrives in the next 2 or 3 days, it's going to spoil. So I'm saying, I know this, that's why I'm saying.
0: I am also telling you an authority. Listen, Leo.
2: And it's poison. I'm not saying it's not poison.
0: You are not listening. I am telling you. I have seen it. The cabas and co. Where they use the cabal, there's a heat in the cabal. The heat,
2: I'm not talking about the cabal. I'm saying the new chemical that the woman was talking about. I mean, maybe.
0: Did you listen to what she said herself?
2: I did.
0: Did she say that it ripens it early? Did you say it?
2: Let me just finish, Dave. I'm not saying it's not poisonous or anything, but I'm saying people think that they use it to make their products ripen early. That is bad. But what is more bad is they do that so that they can keep their.
1: So it has stock, a double effect.
2: Yes, to keep their stock for a longer period. That's why they are poisoning it. So that once she goes, normally when you go and bring pear, within a week or two,
1: it will go bad.
2: So for the pear to stay longer for them, so that they can get money, they will spray it with those chemicals so that it stays longer. That's what I'm saying.
0: But that's not what she said.
2: And I'm saying they don't know.
0: And that's not what I've witnessed. I have engaged with some of these market people. I'm telling you, somebody comes, a person wants me pay a break. Obi ni owe a china de. Open it, and so she will put a chemical on it for it to become ripening enough for you to use the tomatoes. That's what she's saying. And per my engagement with the people, that is what I also gather. I don't know whether you get what I'm saying. And if you're saying that they put it on it for it to last longer, when you put the chemical on it, if you put the chemical on it, me man a break. Every year, better than your longer shelf life now, Okano. Every time I pro and them,
2: exactly. So you see,
0: when you put it on it, a money brain tell.
1: No, but
0: every time I saying
1: a brain ever pro near the natural order, maybe the chemical in brain the thing also has another property
2: that's probably that prolonging the life. That's the main reason why they use it. That's what I'm saying.
1: But David, either way, the woman asks a very salient question.
0: Where who brings it into the country? Who brings this?
1: Well, I'm born is from the chip and tea chips. David, scientists bang a theory nearby. So that's the problem. Who is selling the and you want to say that on my be a market surveillance on the co market or non crop photons are chemical and market.
2: But the chemical that we spoke about with the coconut issue, I think it's similar to those chemicals. It has a use, and I don't know who tells them that you can use it for other things where they divert. Because that coconut thing, for example, they keep it on they spray it on the coconut to make it look fresh. So normally when they cut the upper part of the coconut
0: when they peel it off,
2: they expose that brownish underneath, and you keep it in the sun, within a few hours it starts going brown and it becomes dry.
0: I think because of the acidic nature in there. Yeah. That's why
2: so
0: it
2: when they
0: brown.
2: Put those chemicals on it, it stays like watery, fresh, like it was just cut a few minutes ago. But it's the chemical that is giving it that effect. It's the same with the other products.
1: And the coconut, so the chemical and one bang.
2: Exactly.
0: But ask myself, why would you want to peel it off and put a chemical on it for it to stay fresh?
1: No, that's what it is.
0: Why don't you wait? If somebody wants to buy and chooses or points it's to what he wants. No, but if I see that you have displayed coconut.
1: Then why do people wear bikinis?
0: And I'm saying that if it's coconut that you're displaying, what I do, let me put myself in that context. When I come to you,
1: you let them cut it.
0: You fresh when you eat your man.
2: That's because you are informed.
0: I used to do it way back.
1: But you are informed.
0: Maybe I didn't have any knowledge about the chemical stuff. I'll come and I'll pick and I'll say, peel for me and I'll drink and then I'll eat the food and go my way.
1: But David, the fulcrum of this conversation is market surveillance continues. Yesterday, was it here we were talking about food safety and all that, how people trade okukruma, trade 1 cedi, trade 10 cedis, those kind of things. You go into it, David, it's an issue. So the FDA, I'm told there's a new sheriff in town.
0: There's a new FDA
1: maybe
0: boss
1: you need
0: in
1: to
0: town,
1: come
0: yeah.
1: to the studio and also respond to some of these things. Because, David, they need to be consistent market. David, even I'm even told that the canned tomatoes, right? Sometimes even the nature of the can poisons the thing. So it may not be fake, but if there's maybe
0: there's a dent. So two things come to play here. Oftentimes, you know, we don't have a displacement of these items in the sun or on the sun, under the sun.
1: But it's still happening, you know.
0: So whether water or those fizzy drinks or the canned foods,
2: even pure water,
0: don't put them directly under the sun, because it will contrast and, you know, and then you know, it will expand the contrast and all that. And then when you do that, you are, it's affecting
1: the
0: product in there.
2: Yeah.
0: And then unfortunately, when they are packing and moving it up and down, some of them will fall. When they fall, there's a dent. Now, you know, inside the cans, there's foils inside.
2: Mm. When there's a layer of some chemical.
0: So when there's a dent, it breaks. That layer breaks. And then it gets directly to the metal.
2: Direct contact.
0: And then when the metal is getting, what do you call that thing?
1: In contact.
0: So when it's getting bad, when it's rusting, when it's rusting, then the chemicals will seep into the food product. So when you eat it, your kidneys, your livers, your whole body.
2: Man, it's not just those things, though. When was the last time you saw this thing, Mamoni, being swarmed with flies?
0: Or even Kobe.
2: Think about it. When you go to the market, do you see women, you know, driving flies away from Kobe and Mamoni again?
0: It's sad what we're doing to ourselves, so. It's sad what we're doing to ourselves.
2: Yeah.
1: So David, they need to be by the market. The market queens, they are not helping us. Because David, I'm told that they are the direct supervisors of a sort when he goes to the market. So at least they must also ensure that Mukuya would they be auto on the way. There must be some processes that they will also have to go through to ensure.
2: I think their operations needs to be standardized of a sort. You know, maybe if they can, do some deliberations and give them particular roles, train them in a way.
0: No, but if you're a queen, unless of course maybe the argument is that they are not aware.
1: The selection process.
0: They are not aware that the chemicals are dangerous to human health. Maybe if they are not aware, fine. But they cannot tell me that they don't know that the traders are spraying the pepper and the garden
2: eggs. My grandmother was a market queen.
0: Uh-huh.
2: She was a chance in Hima for about 25 years before she died.
0: Uh-huh.
2: And it's mostly, the norm of the day. They know this is the queen and they respect her for that. But in actual fact, there is no real power.
0: Are you sure? But when we
2: speak, yeah.
0: Because I'm
2: saying, it's a semblance. If the market queen is doing her thing, it's just because that has been the norm. And then people follow it. Mm. When she gives an instruction, they will listen. But nobody is obliged to do so.
0: But you realize that when we're doing the sanitation campaign, and we spoke to the Nana Prempers and the other lady who joined us, they told us the power that the market queens have. They've even gone to greet the new queen mother.
2: Yeah.
0: So they have power.
1: Maybe Ashanti. So I think that generally, you see, Ashanti, when it comes to our culture and that, it's different.
2: That's a Busani, man. But other places,
0: you made it seem as if it was every market.
2: No, the thing is, and that's why I said it's the norm. That's why people follow it.
1: Mm.
2: But when you go underneath, and somebody says, Mimi follower, BBN, you want to media, put that person in order. That's why I was saying, if we could, you know, codify it properly.
1: Mm.
2: What they are doing.
1: Maybe they should come under the umbrella of there.
2: Something to make it more, I say, more money and yet a bit stronger than it is now.
1: Because David, honestly, tax force, Emma Sodo Furukrum, if Sadat want to do what as a market server like David, FDU Furukrum, Romeo saying, FDU Community Office of Furukrum, I did say head of FDU, apart from Ashanti, I don't think they have even 10 offices in Ashanti region.
2: So imagine if the market women were empowered
1: to help them. No, they're not even market women. Let's take Furukrum. Of Rokrom will have David Yaw Road, the market there, what was it? The Kuti market. The market, yeah. There's Ayidi Ase market. There's Ayija market. Then there will be other Ayin Science of Chokwa. So there will be other Bebre market, Udio market. Let's even take this four markets. That's what I know. David, na market, no crack, I said, nipa four markets. Yeah, if you want to.
2: Monitor,
1: so it's difficult. So maybe it's also another way to maybe create employment or something.
0: Mm.
1: Those conforming, they are fined or something to pay some money to people and all that. Mm. But David, you know that the MPP is also voting this Saturday.
0: Yes, they are. And we know that Francis Adomakon, aka Francois, that is Dr. Francois Adomako. He's vying for the regional secretary position, and he is being challenged by Paul Yando.
1: Yeah, so I have the full compact list, 11 of them. So if you can start with the treasurer,
0: okay.
1: Helena Mensah, you know the lady who wanted to contest the Edjeso MP ship, is there. Then they have Isaac Osei Kwating and also Frederick Ade, treasurer. Top number is Sikasso Ashanti region. Then there's the communication officer. No, put the chairmanship last. There's a communication officer. There's Keskeno Poku, Usu Poku, and also Ishak Cheibrobe. I'm told he's a lecturer at KSTU. And Kesken is also a PhD holder.
0: Yeah, he's a doctor, yeah.
1: Yeah. Mm. Then we have the Nasara organizer, Rasak Abubakar, Abdul Basit Mohammed. Then we have Hamisu Ibrahim and Ibrahim Anyas Mohammed. They are for Nasara. Then also Nasara? For the Nasara's basically is targeting the Zongos. They call the Zangos, actually, of the MPP branch of some sort. Then they have the youth organizer. There are four of them. Bafo Asaribedi Akon, I think he's called Sentence or so. Then Iyadon Boache, he was the one who, during the World Cup, brought some jerseys for some of the fans, and Zando was doing the promo here. Then it's also Martin Ameyao, and also Abebio in Kansa for the youth organizer. I'm number here, youth. So that's there. Then for the women organizer, they have Victoria Nyakun Owusu Echan. They have Beatrice Owusu, and also Ophelia Samaba Prempekese, also there for the women organizer. Then the organizer is a tough one. Then is Kwakwa, the former parliamentary candidate for Mampong, former communication officer of the party, battling it at the youth organizer who wants to go for the national organizer. The regional organizer, sorry. And Daniel Kweku Mensah. This one, who do you think he will say to you?
0: I wish, you know, Rafael could get it, but I'm thinking Dennis would win. Dennis would win. Yeah.
1: Then for the deputy secretary, they have Kingsley Bonsu Chichi, Gabriel Bedia Kwapia, and
2: Chirichi.
1: Okay. And you saw Osei Chirichi.
2: Chirichi or Chirichi.
1: Oh, okay. Then Gabriel Bedia Kwapia and Lexi Abena Buahend. She's beautiful. I wish they vote for her.
0: Because she's beautiful.
1: She's very, very beautiful. We also need women in politics. But,
0: so tell me that she's formidable.
1: I didn't land.
0: No, so, but she's
1: there
0: beautiful.
1: Are three reasons why they should go.
0: Oh, yeah,
1: for her.
0: Right.
1: She's beautiful.
0: Don't play smart.
1: We need ladies in politics, and her name is very, very catchy. Lexi.
3: You made an emphatic statement. She's beautiful, that's all.
0: And it ended there. She's beautiful.
1: Post-facto rationalization. Then we also have the secretary, my good friend Francis Adomako.
0: Dr. Francis Adomako. AKA Francois.
1: Poyando is there. Mm. Then Michael Amoku. I'm told that Poyando do a lot of grassroots work.
2: Groundwork.
1: Do any amia bomb fire man. And it says, who say, Oko, please, your consa, when Tabasa.
0: Oh, for me, my vote is for Francis Adomako. If I were, you know, a delegate and I could vote, I'll pick Francis Adomako. He's gone through almost all the ranks from the very beginning, and he's still climbing. You know, and I think he's a unifier. He understands the game and will do a lot of work. Good work. Say again.
3: Is Poyando doing a good job for the party or not?
1: As communicator.
0: I don't want to answer that question.
3: Oh, okay.
0: I refuse to answer that question.
1: But I'm
0: speaking for my guy, Francis Adomako.
3: Of course. I mean, he's our man. I mean, so we'll speak for him. But I'll just ask the question whether
0: I refuse to answer that question.
3: Think that Poyando is performing well or not?
0: The answer I'll give you, you didn't like it. So.
1: No. But for the MPP to keep him means that he's ticking the boxes for them. But David, for me, I think that Adomako is one of the people I honestly believe he's not been treated well. Mm. And the last time was it, I said it to him, that I think that the party have not treated him well, his expertise and knowledge and everything. But these are some private ones I don't want to go into. Then the second vice chair, let me skip that one. Let me go to the first vice chair. Inti is there. Inti Asamoah. If you remember, Inti Asamoah, for people who don't know, Inti Asamoah is the one that Akufo-Addo sacked, the former. That's the popular one that people will know. There's Bernard Jantua Mofa, the Bantama guy. He is very, very resourceful. I think Brikum Chelsea also, the lad can correct me. He's affiliated to them. Then there's Patrick Echampo. So they want to.
0: Oh, then Kwamran Senche is the former original Nadmo boss, huh?
1: Yes.
0: Oh, okay.
1: Kwamran Senche is
3: He's part of the ownership of Brikum Chelsea.
1: Yes.
3: And he's an Akatechi as well. He's my junior, yeah.
0: To the Akatechi at the high school debates, you are going to debate. So don't worry. We'll be talking about it.
1: Then the big one himself, the big one is the chairmanship where Odeno Kwekwapia and also Henry Kwabena Kokofu there. David, I don't know where your money is. If you are to bet, I don't know Kwekwapia Kokofu.
0: I think Chairman, you know, Kwekwapia will take it.
1: Mm.
0: But you know, Henry Kwabena Kokofu also has a lot of experience, yeah, and he's done a lot for the MPP.
1: Former
0: as well.
1: MP, yeah, former boss, yeah, for EPA. Mm. You know, I think he went to Fresh Food Commission.
0: Yes, he did.
3: I honestly thought that it was a done deal for
0: Kokofu.
3: Yeah, I didn't know Kokofu was part of the,
0: yeah,
1: yeah,
3: he came the race. And so recently I saw some of his videos and I was like, hey, then he's going to give the man a run for his money.
2: But if doing groundworks has anything positive, you know, for your campaign. And I think Kuka has done a lot too. You know, I live close to
3: him.
2: I have seen him do, the organization that he has done.
3: Some wild campaign against him on some networks and some things.
1: No, but
3: it's not easy.
1: But I see, maybe I don't know if I should say this. Okay, it's analysis. What I'm told is that, and it's palpable, if you follow social media, is that Tim Moon to me believe Kokofu should take over.
3: In fact, that's what they are doing.
1: That's what they are doing.
3: They are working for him.
1: Now, that is now, agenda, yeah. Now, David, it was...
3: And the sort of things they are saying about Odinohu...
1: Yeah.
3: Oh, Charlie Mazar.
1: It's some way. But David, see, more, all that I was saying on this, and I think that maybe tomorrow, if you can give us a bit of time to do more analysis on this, I think that they need to tread carefully some of the things they are saying about some of these people. Go, David, it can go either way, you know, especially the camp of... Some people believe to be supporting
0: the advice you're giving. I think it's in order because we know what some of these utterances and attacks have done to the MPP. We know of, you know, Kennedy Jepong and all that. And again, don't forget that whatever you do right now, whoever wins, you have to work together as a team. But the small thing I'll say is this: I mean, whoever as a delegate you want to vote for, have at the back of your mind that the MPP has gone through a certain phase. And some people say that the MPP have not been popular in the eyes of some people.
1: It's not some of us. They themselves are saying it.
0: But there are some people in the MPP who do not see what we're saying.
1: Well,
0: they don't see it. So all I'm saying is, think deep. If you have 2028, you know, on your mind, think deep and choose the person you believe can do the work, especially unifying the party for 2028. If you go there, take something small and you go vote anyhow, it might come back to bite you.
1: And David, you see, Leo even talked about it, but David, I'm a businessman. I'm a businessman. Let's say Delali is a business person. David, let's say Delali is a businessman, right? He has businesses. Leo is MPP, you are NDC. Delali is affiliated to MPP. He's a businessman. Then someone uses his facility for a program. How does that translate to Delali being an opposition member? I mean, our reasoning is faulty. David, I'm coming. You see, you'll be comfortable saying this because of an internal election. So when you say to two, David, guess to total record and we play it to you, don't come and mention agenda here. Now, David, before we go, I'm told it's the birthday of our rep at the Council of State. Let me get the name so that I don't misquote the name. He's a big man, Council of State member there. David, I'm told, Chairman Yao Owusu Obimpe, former Ashanti Regional Chairman of the NDC and now the rep on the Council of State. So, Chief, happy birthday to you. May you live beyond our frequency 99.5 and may the good Lord keep you. Now, David, finally, before the Lali comes, yesterday I went somewhere and David, I was sharing with you this morning about the customer service I received and how I think that Ghanaians have a lot to do. I'll try and drag him to the studio to come and teach Ghanaians how to do customers. So David, I'm talking about Ashfom. I went to the Brewery branch and I saw the manager himself, Iman.
3: Brewery branch.
1: Yes, the head office. And I saw Iman there and David there. The customer service was top-notch, top-notch. Ashfom, Momo, yeah, dear pal. So David, I just want to big up them and they should keep the momentum.
0: Did
3: you get any reduction?
1: Yes.
3: Okay.
0: Plus some freebies as well. So Juma love FM.
3: Yeah,
0: freebies.
3: Yeah. Today we are representing.
0: Yeah.
3: We are representing live.
1: But we haven't seen the shirts.
3: You see us, by all means. Oh, Eugene.
0: One of the things that made me miss Ufukuwari yesterday was when St. Hubert defeated Cass yesterday.
3: Okay.
0: Beautiful contest. I mean, both sides were good. Both sides were solid.
3: St. Hubert are our brothers.
0: Yeah. And
1: what was the scores?
0: Let me try and search for this call. Ooh, for you.
1: Tika has a film. So
3: that's very interesting.
1: See, like, come back to the competition. The chief marketing person doing the high school, the middle school, yeah, in the film.
0: Maxwell.
1: So there's no history here.
0: Charlie.
1: Cars are real.
0: And the Dutrum also disciplined, you know. So this one was Tepa.
1: Mm-hmm.
0: And I said Dutrum Senior High School. Tepa got 234. Dutrum got 234, Tepa got 191.
1: Oh, that's no
3: 234.
0: Mm.
3: 191. Mm. 234,
0: 191. Yes, that was a contest between Tepa Senior High School and Osei Duchum mm-hmm. Senior High School. Then said Hubert Seminary and CAS. 237
3: for St. Hubert.
0: For St. Hubert and then 225.
1: That's for CAS.
3: That was close, yeah.
0: Mm.
3: That's
0: close. And the competition is a challenge. When you're in auditorium and you listen to these young ones do their thing,
3: yeah.
0: You ask yourself, what changes along the line? Because if this is the kind of work they have done, the research work they have done, this is what they are presenting. And, you know, they've imbibed. For example, the St. Hubert's principal speaker. He doesn't come with any material, no paper, nothing.
3: Mm.
0: He comes and he delivers off the cuffs.
3: Charlie.
0: He comes as, you know, somebody who's supposed to do the summary.
3: Mm-hmm.
0: Yeah. And then he might have jotted down something he wants to do, use as rebuttals. That's when he has a paper in hand.
3: Wow.
0: And Charlie, the thing on their feet.
3: That's brilliant.
0: Charlie.
3: Intelligence.
0: If
3: you don't carry it along to the end.
0: If you're not listening, if you're not listening to us on radio, if you're not watching us on television, Joy Prime or Joy Learning, if you're not watching us on our socials on YouTube, TikTok, and Facebook, Charlie, you're missing out.
3: Yeah.
0: We have had this.
3: Especially edition. The young ones as well.
0: This is the 8th edition.
3: Mm.
0: And I can tell you the improvement that these young ones have. You know, and next for themselves.
3: And we are going to see more. We are going to see more from them in the subsequent contest. So it's going to be interesting. But Akateche, who has, I wish you the best.
0: Your message is?
3: They should win. They need to win. This competition, we've not won it before. We need to annex it this time around.
0: I agree that you say you have not won it before.
3: Yeah.
0: So because Amas won the first time, St. Jerome won the second time, St. Monica's won the third
3: time. Those guys have won it.
0: Kumasi High won the fourth. Prempeh College,
3: the
0: fifth. Mm. And then high school, the sixth. Prempeh, the seventh.
3: Mm.
0: The eighth is this time.
3: We have to win. And we are coming to say kakai, kakai, kakai.

0: All right, so the Black Queens are the national team side that I appreciate.
1: Yeah.
0: I mean, yeah, the Black Stars, I would watch.
1: They're playing Côte d'Ivoire today, you know.
0: Yeah, they are, yeah, yeah. But I was disappointed that we lost to, you know, Malawi. I was disappointed.
1: To the final. Malawi. They defeated Algeria yesterday.
0: Yeah. On penalties, yes?
1: Yes. Mm. No, they won by 3-1.
0: Oh, okay.
1: The Chingwanga sisters.
0: But I mean, you know that lady that has straight dyed her hair blue. Charlie, is she a girl or a boy?
1: They are all girls. They are all women. There is no one there. Chawinga, yeah, the Chawinga sisters.
0: That girl.
1: Charlie, they are super.
0: Yeah.
1: All the three goals came from the two of them. And okay. I mean, they've been the turning point for the Malawian team.
0: But the Black
1: when you feel that they should be tired, that is when they exert more energy. Yeah.
0: And the Black Queens are saying that what they are owed some money.
1: That's what they want to claim. They said our starting bonuses from Egypt 2025, WAFCON qualification bonus. But the ministry has responded that they don't owe them.
0: Yeah.
1: They are saying that government does not owe the Black Queens any outstanding per diem. And then they've given the dates when they made sure that the payments were made to them and all that. So we are going to bring to our listeners
0: But before you bring in the details, something I want to take away before you take
1: over. Yeah, sure.
0: What will make a team like the Black Queens come and say that they have not been paid, if indeed they've been paid?
1: That's a bit of a surprise, honestly.
0: Because I don't think they'll come out like that.
1: Yes, and so you ask yourself that what really is happening. Because let me just go through a portion of the press statement from the ministry. It says that for the avoidance of doubt, government does not owe the Black Queens any outstanding per diem, and they did it in the bolded that part.
0: Mm.
1: Now on 29 July 2026, players and eligible officials received their per diems in advance for the period 26 July to 7th August 2026, covering the team's participation through the group stage and the relevant period thereafter.
0: Mm.
1: These payments were duly acknowledged by the recipients through signed allowance sheets. Following the team's quarterfinal exit and their continued stay in Morocco for the FIFA Women's World Cup playoff in pathway, government made a further per diem payment on 11th August 2026, covering the additional period from 8th to the 14th of August 2026. So I wonder why.
0: So government paid, and maybe they hit their accounts. I can't see the same one as they.
1: No, but these per diems are not paid through the bank; they are paid to them.
0: To them,
1: cash. Yeah, because the ministry has a purse holder. That's what they call them.
0: Okay,
1: who goes? Travels with the team, and then they issue those per diems daily.
0: Oh, okay,
1: that is what I know.
0: Oh.
1: And then the moment they issue it, you sign.
0: But
1: it's not. No, it doesn't just
0: no,
1: go
0: no,
1: like
0: no
1: that.
0: No one does something. We hear that. Obviously, the dollars I get, and the dollars I get.
1: No, that one they do it. They don't take it through the bank.
0: Oh, okay.
1: If their winning bonuses will go through the bank, but per diems, no, it is something you need to use for yourself.
0: Mm.
1: While you are there, so it's given to them cash. That one is with a purse holder.
0: Let's see.
1: Accountant from
0: I'm
1: the
0: sure
1: ministry.
0: That we'll be hearing more from both sides in the coming days.
1: Yeah, sure.
0: And then at the end of it all, we'll get to know the truth of the matter.
1: And yesterday, PSG continued once again,
0: yeah.
1: Back to back. They won. They won the Super Cup. But their coach says that it is not an important trophy for them. They want to win the Champions League 3 times in a row. you. But yesterday, the NSA boss was also in town. Had an inspection at the Babayaran Sports Stadium. All the details coming
0: up. You're a very good friend and brother, huh?
1: Yeah. So I was there to meet him for a while.
0: Most definitely. Radela.
1: Oh, not a match, bro. You the kind of thing.
0: Oh, I the kind of

0: All right, my brother David Akwete.
1: You know,
0: they take chukwi.
1: They
0: take chukwi.
1: They call it chukwi.
0: They take chukwi.
1: They call it chukwi.
0: Oh dear, it's 22 minutes after 7. Good morning once again. My name is Delali Atiasi, here to bring you the latest in the world of sports.

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0: important game, of course. We wish that.
1: All right, so let's now settle down for the details of the stories that we have to share with you this morning. Let's start with this from the camp of the Black Queens and the national, the senior national women's team, the Black Queens. They have demanded the payment of outstanding bonuses and per diems while accusing the government of neglect and inadequate professional support during their campaign at the ongoing women's AFCON currently underway in Morocco. Now, the Black Queens exited the competition at the quarterfinal stage after a 2-1 defeat to Malawi, a result that ended Ghana's hopes of securing an automatic qualification spot for next year's FIFA Women's World Cup in Brazil. Now, in a statement issued of their World Cup playoff against Cote d'Ivoire on Thursday, that's today, the players expressed frustration over what they described as a general lack of support and called for improved tournament treatment and better professional conditions in future national team assignments. Part of the statement read, we respectfully wish to raise concerns regarding several outstanding financial and welfare matters. This include outstanding bonuses, including the Egypt 2025 bonus, WAFCON qualification bonus, group stage bonuses, outstanding per diems, better management support for players and officials, mental health and well-being support. All right, now let's get a response from the ministry on this. All right, so in response to this, the Ministry of Sports and Recreation yesterday issued a press statement late yesterday evening, clarification on matters relating to the Black Queens. And the ministry says that they have been drawn, the attention has been drawn to a statement attributed to players of the National Women's Football Team, raising concerns about outstanding bonuses. Now, the ministry respects the right of our national team players to raise concerns regarding their welfare and entitlements. However, it is simply important that the public is provided with the facts regarding government's financial commitments to the team. Now, for the avoidance of doubt, as I read earlier, government does not owe the Black Queens any outstanding per diem. On July 29, 2026, players and eligible officials received per diems in advance for the period 26 July to 7th August 2026, covering the team's participation through the group stage and the relevant period thereafter. Now, these payments were duly acknowledged by the recipients through signed allowance sheets. Following the team's quarterfinal exit and their continued stay in Morocco for the FIFA Women's World Cup playoff qualification pathway, government made a further per diem payment of on 11th August 2026, covering the additional period from 8th to the 14th of August 2026. Copies of the signed allowance sheets are attached to this statement in the interest of transparency and place the facts on record. Accordingly, as of the 12th of August 2026, that was yesterday, government has no outstanding per diem obligation to the Black Queens. Now, with respect to winning bonuses, the Black Queens recorded one victory during the group stage against Cape Verde and therefore earned one winning bonus from the group stage. Winning bonuses are processed differently from per diems. They are paid directly into the bank accounts of the players and eligible officials after the required documentation, statutory deductions, and other public financial processes have been completed. The winning bonus earned from the victory over Cape Verde is therefore being processed in accordance with the established procedure. All right, so the ministry has clarified quite a lot here. Because of want of time, we can't go through all, but another portion says that there was no government approval for the payment of winning bonuses for the WAFCON qualifying matches against Egypt, and this position was communicated to the Ghana Football Association. It is therefore inaccurate to characterize a payment which was neither approved nor established as an entitlement as an outstanding government obligation. Okay, so the ministry says that they take note of the concerns raised regarding player welfare, health, and mental well-being. But the Black Queens are currently supported by a comprehensive team structure comprising a team manager, team administrator, two physiotherapists, a medical doctor, a nurse, a dietitian, a chef, two management team members, and additional technical officials, all providing the necessary medical, nutritional, administrative, and general welfare support throughout the tournament. Very elaborate and comprehensive. That is press release coming from the ministry. We can't go through all, but they are emphatic that they don't owe these ladies anything. And I'm a bit surprised that the Black Queens would decide to say this when indeed they've received their payments. Now, meanwhile, Ghana will be playing La Côte d'Ivoire at 5 p.m. today in a playoff to determine which of the two countries will qualify for the next round of continental playoffs. The winner of the Ghana vs Ivory Coast AFCON playoff match advances to the multi-stage FIFA Women's World Cup playoff tournament for the 2027 World Cup in Brazil, where they will join the winner of the Nigeria-South Africa match and other Global Confederation representatives. Okay, so now let's hear from Ghana coach Kim Lazjokerin ahead of today's game against the Ivory Coast.
0: We had an opportunity to play a semi-final, but we are not. So now we need to deal with Ivory Coast to make sure to grab the opportunity to play in the World Cup. It's still a pretty good chance, but it starts tomorrow. So we need to be here and now and prepare in the best way and make sure that we are winning the game. That have been painful for all of us, coaches, leaders, the people that works for Ghana, and of course for the players. It's been tough. So it's been 1-2 days that many people have been a little bit low when it comes to energy. I think, but from today and forward, we need to move on. We need to find the energy.
1: They need to find the energy. They don't need to be low on energy because we need to win against Ivory Coast and then get into that continental playoffs. The match will kick off at 5 p.m. and I'm sure it's going to be live on most of our television stations. But let's hear from one of the Black Queen players, Josephine Bonsu, who is sounding confident ahead of the game against La Côte d'Ivoire later today.
2: Ivory Coast has been a very respectable opponent for the last, as I can say, 1.5 years. So I've played them 3 times now and we know what they can do. But I think the most important thing is to focus on ourselves. And if you look at last year, we also didn't score that many goals, but made it as third place. But still, we have to work on using our chances in the offense. We are aware of this, because if you don't score goals, then you won't win matches. But I think we'll be ready by tomorrow. I mean, in the end, football is about results. So, of course, if we win this game tomorrow, then this will be...
1: All right, so that was Josephine Bonsu there. We wish the Black Queens the best of luck. But let's stay a while longer with women's football because the Chiwanga sisters inspired Malawi to a historic Total Energies CAF AFCON final. Now, that remarkable debut campaign of Malawi it still goes on. It continues unabated as they defeated Algeria by 3-1 to secure a historic place in the final. The Chiwanga sisters once again proved decisive as Tabitha and Temwa combined for all 3 goals to send Malawi into their first ever Total Energies CAF AFCON final. The final whistle confirmed a 3-1 victory victory for Malawi, who continued their fairy tale run on debut and will now compete for the continental crown in their first ever CAF Women's Africa Cup of Nations final. Now, in the other semi-final, Cameroon also stunned host Morocco on penalties to reach the final. Now, Cameroon reached the final on Wednesday night after defeating Morocco 3-1 on penalties following a dramatic goalless semi-final in Rabat. And let's put it on record that the Cameroonian goalkeeper saved 4 penalty kicks. Now, the indomitable Lionesses held their nerve in the shootout at the Morley El Hassan Stadium after 120 minutes failed to produce a goal, with Morocco left to rue a golden opportunity to win the contest when Fatima Tangno missed a penalty in extra time. Cameroon converted 3 of their 4 kicks in the shootout, while Morocco managed only 1 successful effort. Now, the victory means that Cameroon will be playing against Malawi in the final on Sunday, whilst Morocco and Algeria will settle for the third place game.

0: Alright, so yesterday the Director General of the National Sports Authority, Yampo Franka, paid a familiarization visit to the Babayaro Stadium today to ascertain the level of work done on the facility. You know that some renovation works have been going on, and the field and the pitch is also being prepared for the league. We also know that we have some AFCON qualifiers with Accra not really in shape. The NSA boss thought it wise that he had to come here with a part of his team to come and inspect the facility here at Babayaro Sports Stadium and know what they will have to do to make sure that the facility is ready not only for the league, which starts in a couple of weeks' time, but also for the AFCON qualifiers that also starts somewhere next month. Now, after the inspection at the Babayaro Sports Stadium, Yampo Franka revealed that yes, the scoreboard has been fixed, and then also he also said that now the Babayaro Stadium itself has its own sprinklers to make sure that the pitch is ready. And then also he also spoke about other things at the stadium. But first of all, let's take a listen to him on the scoreboard and the sprinklers.
1: Floodlights have been sorted, scoreboard is in place, the sprinklers are back working 100%. So gradually we're moving in the direction we want to, but we still have a lot of work to do.
2: You just mentioned about the sprinklers. Are they sprinklers that we've rented, or they are properties of the NSA?
1: Sprinklers issue has been addressed, and finally these are all permanent property of the National Sports Authority. One thing we need to understand is that it's not as if when a sprinkler gets faulty, you just repair it and that is it. When it's mechanized, they go in, you know, motion. I would like to say, so when the sprinklers work at this side, you see that after some minutes, the other side picks up and then it goes throughout the stadium. So when one has a problem, you may have to fix a whole line, and that's engineering. That's, you know, something that you need the experts to come and do. So those little challenges have been resolved for now. And as you can see, the pitch is beginning to pick up after the challenges of a few weeks ago.
0: Okay, so that's Yampo Franka, the Director General of the National Sports Authority. He went further to say more about his visit.
1: All in all, I'm very happy with the work that has been done here, and the major works have been done. So the director obviously will give, you know, finer details. She's briefed me, management, and then we can have the conversations about possibilities if indeed Babayaro will be in the picture for hosting any of our AFCON qualifiers. That will be a decision taken by the stakeholders, the GFA, Ministry of Sports and Recreation, National Sports Authority. We are the ones who look after the facility, so they would rely heavily on us to tell them the state of affairs, not just looking but what works and what does not work. But I think, as you can see behind me, the grass is beginning to respond to treatment, and the rehabilitation is on course, and I believe in a few weeks' time it should be in good stead, strong enough, robust to host football matches here, including the Ghana Premier League and any other international match if the need arises.
0: All right, so that was the Director General of the National Sports Authority, Yao Ampofuankra, okay, speaking to us yesterday from the Babayaro Sports Stadium. But don't forget that on the 28th of August, that's going to be next Friday, 2 weeks from now, we are going to have the Democracy Cup being played at the Babayaro Sports Stadium. And that game will be between Kumasi Asante Kotoko and Accra Asofok, Ghana's two biggest clubs, as a head-to-head record for this tournament. It's going to be a big game. It's going to be played under floodlights, and I'm sure that's how come. We are also trying to prepare the Babayaro Sports Stadium to be ready for these games that is coming up on Friday, the 28th of August at the Babayaro Sports Stadium. And as we speak now, both Kotoko and Asofok are feverishly preparing for this all-important encounter. We know that the Speaker of Parliament, Alban Sumani Bagbin, is going to be here, and other government officials are also going to be in here. And the organizers of the game are urging the players, officials and supporters to approach the encounter not only as a football contest but also as an opportunity to promote national unity and democratic values. All right, now let's turn our attention to some international stories. And Paris Saint-Germain made it back-to-back UEFA Super Cup titles after a narrow victory over spirited Aston Villa. Now, Desiree Doué, 62nd minute winner after a video assistant referee check for offside, sealed the success for the Champions League holders in Salzburg. Viktor Kvaratskhelia thumped in a delightful 20th minute opener for PSG before Villa's Brian Majo announced himself in fine style with a 45th minute leveler. The 17-year-old striker became the youngest scorer at the Super Cup when he struck on his debut at the Red Bull Arena. Majo, an England under 17 international, had already missed two fine chances, shooting wide and heading over before volleying in John McGinn's cross at the back post for just before halftime. But meanwhile, PSG boss Luis Enrique says though they won the Super Cup, to him it's not really an important trophy.
3: If I have to be honest, it's not an important trophy. Nobody's going to judge you for that trophy. Well, yesterday I talked about trying to win the third Champions League in a row. It means it shows maybe a little bit of too much confidence, but it's our ambition and our goal. But we try to be competitive. It's important to be competitive this season. Starting this season in that way, it's important, and we are happy to achieve that trophy.
0: All right, so that was Luis Enrique on his part. Aston Villa manager Unai Emery was happy with the performance of his young players, especially including the goal scorer Brian Maju.
4: And so happy because we missed as well some young players, and they were involved in our work last year. George Hammings and Brian, they were working and not playing. But we were trying to get them ready to play and get the performance like they did today. Of course, still work to do, but today they show with us as well. They can be close with us to play and to compete. Yes.
0: All right, now quickly, elsewhere, Chelsea have set a Friday deadline for offers of £120 million or more from clubs interested in midfielder Enzo Fernandez. The Argentine international, who is 25, has faced uncertainty over his future at Stamford Bridge since March, when he first raised possibility of a move to Real Madrid. Now, Atletico Madrid have agreed a £34.2 million fee to sign Cristiano Romero from Tottenham Hotspur. The 28-year-old is set to become Atletico's fourth summer signing, while Spurs will also retain a 15% sell-on clause as part of the deal. Now, elsewhere, Bruno Guimaraes put in an assured performance as he made his Arsenal debut in a 1-1 friendly draw with Como at the Emirates Stadium. The £75 million signing from Newcastle was officially announced on Saturday, then introduced to the club supporters before a friendly with Dortmund on Sunday. Fans arrived at the Emirates on Wednesday evening in anticipation of seeing the Brazilian international in action, but had to wait until halftime. Now, meanwhile, Luis Malskelly, whose future has been much debated in the past few days at Arsenal, following a reported interest from Manchester United and Chelsea, also opened the scoring in the first half for the Gunners. Now, still in the camp of Arsenal, they are expected to hold fresh talks to sign England centre-back Ezri Konsa from Aston Villa, but the Gunners are still £20 million short of the Axen prize. Finally, former Barcelona boss Xavi has been appointed as the new coach of the Netherlands. The 46-year-old Spaniard has agreed a contract to lead the team through to the 2030 FIFA World Cup. He replaces Ronald Koeman, who stepped down from the Netherlands after the Netherlands last 3-2 defeat to Morocco at the just ended Summer World Cup in the United States, Mexico, and Canada. All right, but before I go, let's say a big thank you to Bigo Energy Drink. 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My name is Delali Atiasi. David is going to continue with the rest of the show, Love in the Morning. All right, so we are back same time tomorrow with more sports. Thank you very much for listening.

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0: Okay, so as always, we are grateful to you for staying with us on Love 99.5. In the background is music from Obuo, and this one is a road safety song, or a road safety campaign song. And I'm just hoping that as we have embarked on this thought leadership campaign on road safety, I'm just hoping that we will listen to it and do the needful on our roads. You'd agree with me that per research, we've been told that each and every day, at least eight people die on a daily basis due to road crash in Ghana. Just this morning, before we took over from Joy 99.7, we were told that there was an accident around Ofanko, you know, barrier area. And initially, the number of people who were told to have died was hovering around 20. That was the first, you know, number that came through. But apparently, seven have been confirmed. Many others are in critical condition. So if indeed 8 people die every day on our roads and 7 have died just around the Ofanko area, it means that today we're going to go beyond the 8 in Ghana. Why should that happen? Because you woke up today, you took your shower, you put on your clothing, maybe you're going to work, maybe you're going to school, maybe you're going to trade, maybe you're going to buy a few items. Why should you die because you want to do those things? Why should you die? And that is why here at Love 99.5, we have embarked on this campaign. This campaign is to let people know the do's and don'ts on our roads. Now, the beautiful thing is this, that as we speak, over the years, Love FM has championed this. We've done this for a very long time, especially during Christmas and Easter. And, you know, I'm proud to say that we've chalked some results. As we speak right now, when we embarked on our road safety campaign, one of the things we did was that we decided to speak to, you know, the police. The MTTD have been with us in the studios of Love 99.5. We have also spoken to the DVLA. We've spoken to some insurance companies. NIC have been here. We have spoken to the Road Safety Authority themselves. But they are back in the studios of Love 99.5 with us today because, listen, there's a new Road Traffic Act. Listen carefully. There's a new Road Traffic Act. It is Act 1152. That is 1152. 53.
1: Yeah.
0: Okay. It's Act 1153. Then there's a new LI 2519. There's a new Road Safety Act. So the first one was a Road Traffic Act. And then there's a new Road Safety Act. That is Act 993. What does all this mean? What will it do for us on our roads to ensure safety? Just like we did with the campaign we embarked on to ensure that the construction of a road was done from the Lake Bosom Tree, we want to win with this one, just like we won with the sanitation campaign as well. For those of you who missed it, take a listen to the DCE for Bosom Tree when we spoke to him after we realized that indeed works have begun on the Bosom Tree stretch, the Lake Bosom Tree stretch. This is what he had to say to us when we called him on a beautiful Friday morning. Take a listen.
2: Our voices were loud enough. In fact, the entire people of Bosom Tree, the over 174,000 people, are grateful to Love FM for, in fact, this voice and the advocacy. Today we are here, we are celebrating. In fact, the entire Bosom Tree is rejoicing today because Love FM made it possible.
0: Because Love FM made it possible. So let's also make this one possible. Well, when you leave your home, you're traveling to the north, you're traveling to the south, wherever you're traveling to, we are safe on our roads. Now, I've been joined in the studios of Love 99.5 by Mr. Samuel Jima. He is with the National Road Safety Authority. Sammy, good morning to you.
3: Good morning, Dave.
0: And I trust you're well.
3: By God's grace, I'm doing well.
0: So Sammy walks into the studios and he

0: says he listens to the Love FM High School's debate all the time. He says he's happy that Prempeh College has won on two occasions.
1: And we are going to win again.
0: And you're going to win again.
1: Win again, yeah.
0: And then he says on his way to the studios of Love 99.5, he heard somebody from Opoguai bragging, making reference to Delali Atiase.
1: Yes.
0: So you think Opoguai will not be able to stand against Prempeh College, no, even if you should meet?
1: No, they can't.
0: They can't.
1: They can't. You know, we are always the masters.
0: Mm.
1: They are always the talkers, you know. So when it comes to doing the job, we do it.
0: And they don't.
1: Yeah, they don't. You know, they are good at beating, you know, these small schools. Of course, they are schools. You know, you expect that colleges will win over them. So, yeah.
0: Delali, I hope you had some achievement. You said they are doers. You guys are talkers. But running from. So today we wish Opoguai School well as well.
1: Okay.
0: But having said that, I mean, in my introduction, I made mention of the fact that per research, we're told that in Ghana, at least 8 people die as a result of crashes on our roads. Mm-hmm. Already at Ofonko, we have been told that 7 have lost their lives. As somebody who works with the Road Safety Authority, how does that make you feel? Knowing that every day in Ghana, 8 people die as a result of road crashes. And again, as we speak, 7 have already died. You are supposed to ensure that we are safe on our roads. How does that make you feel?
1: But when you hear some of this news, sometimes you are even thinking, is it worth stepping out today? What is going to happen to the next person who walks by the roadside or probably gets into a vehicle? And you are thinking, what should be done next?
0: Mm.
1: You know, who is next? All these things comes to mind.
0: Mm.
1: And then you are asking yourself, what if it were, you know, a family member? Mm-hmm. What if it were a brother or a sister or a mother or a father?
0: Mm.
1: You know, I've always said that nobody knows how they are going to leave this world, but it is very, very, very painful if you have to leave this world through road accident, because you never plan for it.
0: Mm.
1: You never anticipate it. And then it doesn't also tell you, I'm coming.
0: Mm.
1: You don't plan, you know, you don't, you are leaving the house saying to people in the house that, expect me tomorrow morning or expect me in the evening, with high expectations of making the day beneficial. But, you know, if care is not taken because of somebody's unwarranted action, somebody's inaction, somebody's ignorance, somebody's
0: recklessness,
1: mm. you would not go back home to your family. So
0: would you say that the painful. National Road Safety Authority has done enough or is doing enough to ensure that we are safe on our roads?
1: In fact, to say enough means we have done it all. But I would say there's more room for improvement for us to, you know, we need to be doing more than we are doing.
0: Mm.
1: And I think we can do better. Until our good is better and our better best, I think that we have to be doing more than we are
0: doing. In which areas do you think you need to do better or do more?
1: Okay, so in the area of enforcement, with the sensitization, trust to me, we are doing it.
0: Mm.
1: Sometimes you go to these drivers, the transport unions, the vehicle owners, and they are telling you, road safety, you know, enough of the talk, you need to buy it.
0: Mm.
1: Enough of the talk, you need to buy it.
0: The transport owners and unions are telling you that you need to buy it.
1: Yes, you need to buy it.
0: Mm.
1: And, you know, as you see, biting in Ghana, if care is not taken, if it doesn't go the way you plan it to be, have so many repercussions.
0: Mm.
1: So I think the authority needs to up our game when it comes to.
0: Before this new act came through, and I'm talking about this act that we're talking about, the Road Traffic Act 1153, the Road Safety Act 993, did you have the mandate or the power to bite?
1: Okay.
0: Did you have it before this was introduced?
1: No.
0: You didn't have it?
1: No.
0: Now you have this?
1: Now we have the mandate as an authority to bite.
0: Fine. So let me shelve that question then for later, because I'll get there. But from where you sit, what would you say are some of the major causes of road crashes? What is it? Because people are of the view that, weather can play a role. Oh, the vehicle's condition can play a role. The person behind the wheel can play a role. Or even the road, the nature of the road can play a role. You are the expert. What would you say are the major causes of accidents on our roads?
1: Okay, so the first thing I'll mention would be the human factor.
0: Mm.
1: I will put indiscipline
0: as
1: part of the human factor. David, we are not in a place where we don't know things that happens. In fact, even as we are in the studio, we can tell of the things happening on our road even though we are not there. So as drivers and as road users, we do anticipate, what if, what can happen if I do A or B or C? The choices we make when we are using the road as pedestrians, the choices we make when we are using the road as drivers, as passengers, do have repercussions, you know, do have repercussions. So I'll first talk about what I call indiscipline, or and then normally it leads to errors that causes deaths and an injury. Dave, we are a people and a country where we have so many beautiful laws, yet we as a people would always want to do things the other way, thinking that we should be the ones that that should do it and then go scot free. We are thinking we know Mr. A, Mr. B, Mr. C. We come from family A, family B, family C, and for that matter, the laws that should govern our country, our roads, we should be exempted from them. So people boldly go against road traffic regulations. And, you know, it is not like the regulation that governs how marriages should be. With road traffic regulations, if you go against them, there are punitive measures. If we don't take you on in court, the road has its own way of punishing you.
0: And that is the crashes that we have, where the injuries and the deaths happen.
1: Yes.
0: But you mentioned that you're not everywhere on our roads. But unfortunately, we have our police officers on our roads.
1: Yes, of course.
0: Would you say that they're doing what is required of them?
1: Of course, they are doing what is required of them. Dave, enforcement starts with us. The population of the police, just opposed to the population that we have in Ghana, the police can't be everywhere checking everything on our roads. But it is incumbent on us as road users to, one, decide to learn what is required of us as road users when we get onto the road. For instance, as a pedestrian, how do I use the road safely? You don't need to be forced into a classroom to learn how to use the road safely as a pedestrian. You have to take advantage, search for them. They are everywhere, on our social media, on our phones, on our computers. They are everywhere, on radio, like Love FM. Almost every time we are educating people on how to use the road as pedestrians, keeping to your left whilst you are walking on the road, making sure vehicles are coming from the front of you instead of coming from behind you, making sure you don't put earpieces and hands-free in your ear whilst walking on the road. All these things are basic things that, in fact, even at the kindergarten, you are taught when you see the traffic, like those rhymes. And, you know, growing up, we are being taught that some of these things, because our teachers wanted to rhyme them, there were little issues with them. But we are correcting those mishaps that people were like, when you see the traffic light, red means stop, yellow means get ready, green means go, go, go, and go. And then now we are saying that red means stop, yellow means stop, green means go, if or when the traffic is clear. So we are correcting the ones that used to be. But the fact is that pedestrians need to learn. It's like trying to make a cloth. If you don't learn how to use the sewing machine, you get yourself injured. People don't want to learn how to use the road, but yet they want to use the road. And they think the way they're using the road is the way they have to use the road. Dave, let me give you a perfect example. When we are in our villages, you know, the roads are made by our feet. The more we take a path, it becomes a road for us. Now, one rich man gets a motorcycle, and then when he's coming, we run into the bush for safety. Instead of the rider finding his way around us, we as the road users, the makers of that road, run into the bush for cover, thinking that our security is at stake. These mentalities that we carry from our villages, from our hometowns and the rest, we bring them onto the roads that we have currently in the country.
0: I'm happy you talked about, you know, the way pedestrians use our roads. And for me, I'm always amazed as to why somebody is crossing a street, even KNUC campus, students who should know better, are crossing the streets, and some of them, they are typing a message while they are crossing the street. You understand? Some of them, like you said, they have the earpieces on, the headsets on. So if somebody there's a danger around you and somebody's alerting you, cannot hear. But my issue with the police, and is I'm raising this before you because I'm believing that we are all stakeholders.
1: Of course.
0: Even when, you know, ASP Alexander Obing joined us in the studios, and he's the director for training, research, you know, and we had, you know, the regional commander for MTTD, Wadi, also with us. People called in and said, the police are always interested in their bribes. They are not interested in ensuring that the person on the road is doing the right thing.
1: Okay. So, David, let me come from this tangent. There's one policeman, and there's one driver, and then about 12, or let me take a taxi, minimum 4 other passengers in the car. Now, this driver commits. There's only one driver, one policeman, and then 4 other people who are Ghanaians, who should also be people who are looking out for the good of the country.
0: And
1: themselves as well. Now, it will interest you to know that the driver, in his attempt to buy their lives for or buy his way to continue doing wrong, would ask some of the passengers, the minimum 4 people, that can you give me something to give to this man? And then they will all oblige and then probably put their heads together to give the driver something to be given to the law enforcer. I've always said that whenever people want to do good happen in Ghana.
0: Mm.
1: It is because the 4 people or the 12 people in the Toto decides to keep quiet. They make a choice that they are late. Mm. Instead of making sure that the right things are done, they are saying, "Master, take the money and then let us go." I've always said no policeman puts his hand in the pocket of drivers to take money.
0: So how do we fix that problem?
1: So Ghanaians would have to appreciate that whenever anybody is giving money to anybody, and then you are in the person's vehicle, the person is buying your life at the cost of the money that he's paying. And it will interest you to know that sometimes they are giving 2 CDs, 5 CDs, 10 CDs at the expense of the lives of the people in the car. And all these people are quiet.
0: And indeed, we've talked about these same things, you know, during this campaign, that if you're in a bus, we know what happened at that tanker, the SEC bus, the 2 pickups and the Sorento vehicle, that lives were lost.
1: Yes.
0: That when you are in the bus, the lady who was in the SEC bus was in the same studio, and she was seated in that chair there.
1: Mm-hmm.
0: And she said, to her, what she saw was that it was the recklessness and carelessness of the STC driver that caused the accident.
1: Mm-hmm.
0: So I asked, they in the bus, didn't anybody say anything?
1: And that
0: is the problem we are having. So based on that, this new, before we even talk about the Road Traffic Act, this new Road Safety Act, what is in there that is new that can change the way we use our roads? This Road Safety Act, Act 993, what does it say? How is it going to help us?
1: Okay, so right now, what the authority is seeking to do is that, you know, previously we were not an authority, but per the Act 993 of 2019, we are now an authority. The power we now have is that we have the power to issue compliance notices.
0: What does that
1: mean? For instance, the lady you talked about is in a vehicle.
0: Mm.
1: The driver is misbehaving.
0: Mm.
1: All that we need is the information. We have been advising people to speak up.
0: Okay.
1: When you speak up, there's always a reaction.
0: Mm.
1: Either the driver stops doing the wrong, or sometimes they even overdo it when you speak up. And then you get other passengers actually telling you that shut up, or probably supporting what you are saying. Either way, get us the evidence. You can do it. We have our phones, Android, and just put a recording. Make sure that don't confront them. Sometimes if you try to confront them, they may even harm you.
0: Mm.
1: So just get us the evidence. You can even drop off, take a picture of the car, and then with the evidence, send it to the National Road Safety Authority. We would address the organization that the vehicle belongs to.
0: Mm.
1: Per the new Act 993, all vehicles are supposed to belong to unions or companies.
0: All vehicles. That is commercial vehicles. Okay.
1: They are all supposed to belong to unions or companies.
0: What if they fail to belong to a union or a company?
1: So if you fail to belong to a union or a company, it means that you can't ply, going forward, you can't ply on our roads.
0: How do you know when what would happen?
1: Okay. So what we have started doing is that we have started registering the existing unions that we have. We have started giving them guidelines.
0: Mm.
1: We are telling them that, in fact, most of them have come around to do their registration.
0: Mm.
1: After a while, that is after the time government allows us, we are going to enforce that if you don't belong to a union, you can't you can't be doing commercial transport business in Ghana.
0: Do you have any timelines as to when this will take effect?
1: Yes, in fact.
0: Well, we know they're Wawa people.
1: Yes.
0: And then when they do the Wawa driving and they mess up, because they don't belong to any union or any organization or company of a sort, you're not able to really,
1: get them. Yo, sir. So what is happening is that, everything that we do as Ghanaians, there are timelines.
0: Mm.
1: Sometimes because it has to do with people and then attitudes, we give more time for people to change, for people to understand, For road safety, we don't just say this is the law, follow it. We make sure people understand and are willing to oblige. Beyond that, then we start doing the enforcement. So we are now compiling we are now working with the existing unions, institutions, to make sure that their members are registered.
0: There was this video, and if Joel can project that video also on our Facebook, where we saw, it was vivid, a SNIT vehicle was driving carelessly, recklessly, forgive my language, foolishly, on the Accra Kumasi stretch.
1: Okay.
0: And he could easily have caused an accident. Have you seen that video?
1: No, I'm yet to see it.
0: If I show that video to you right now, give me a minute or two, Joel will show it.
1: Okay.
0: If you should see that video, right, what action would you take? And I'm asking this question based on the fact that you're saying that all commercial vehicles should belong to a union.
1: Yes.
0: What about the other vehicles?
1: The private.
0: Yes.
1: Yes, so as you mentioned, SNIT. If you
0: and get SNIT is not necessarily
1: a commercial. Probably, yeah. I'm just using them as an example. So let's say we encounter a love FM vehicle.
0: Our vehicle not do that.
1: Okay.
0: So and use the road safety authority.
1: Okay, road safety authority vehicle. Road safety authority's vehicle. And then the driver is misbehaving on the road.
0: Yeah.
1: We need evidence.
0: Okay.
1: So once we get the evidence, we write a compliance note to the institution.
0: What will be in the note?
1: The note will state what the driver has done, give them the evidence, and then get them to get us the driver to come and face the law.
0: Oh, okay.
1: So, and then we give them timelines as to when they should come. In fact, normally, even recently, what has been happening is that in conjunction with DVLA, sometimes when we get some of these videos, we just forward them to DVLA.
0: Mm.
1: And then they block you from doing your roadworthy and then renewal. So you go to any place in Ghana, you want to do your roadworthy, and then you are referred back to DVLA's office to go and then pay some penalties, and then before you, for that action or inaction you committed, before your roadworthy licenses will be renewed.
0: Okay.
1: So currently that is what we are doing. But going forward, the authority intends to send compliance notices to these institutions. Sometimes it may include the institutions making sure that such drivers do not even drive again. We can even revoke your licenses for using the road. So, as an authority.
0: So pause, and watch this monitor.
1: Okay.
0: So this is the vehicle. Okay. See. And that's a SNIT vehicle coming from behind there. Look at it.
1: Okay.
0: See what it's doing.
1: Okay.
0: And there are speed humps there. See. Jesus. You say Jesus. Okay. This has nothing to do with Jesus. See. And that's a SNIT vehicle. So we have the vehicle number.
1: Mm-hmm.
0: Are you telling me and my listeners and my team that if we give you the number right now, you take action?
1: Of course, we can. And we will.
0: You can and you will.
1: We will. So trust me. It will it will marvel. People will be marveled that given a little time, this driver and then SNIT would probably even come here and then probably attest to the fact that
0: they've been punished for sanctions
1: have been taken.
0: That's what we want, because we want sanity on our roads.
1: Of course.
0: What about private vehicles?
1: So
0: the same thing. You take my vehicle number.
1: Yeah.
0: Also, and that has to do with when somebody takes evidence and makes it available to the road safety authority. Yes.
1: So per the new Act, 1153.
0: Yeah.
1: And then the LI 2519. We are saying that DVLA is going to now give new registration numbers.
0: Yeah, the one with the chips embedded in
1: so
0: them.
1: So these registration numbers belongs to the individual.
0: Mm.
1: So that if you are taking a vehicle's number and the person is doing misbehaving like the way this gentleman is doing, we can identify that person, send him notifications,
0: a message
1: to go and then pay for the recklessness that he might have committed on the road.
0: Mm.
1: Two, if the person fails beyond 2 weeks, the person is taken to court to face the law, and then the person can be either jailed or be made to pay some fines.
0: But
1: that is where we are going.
0: But you also know that facing off the old number plates and introducing the new ones is going to be done gradually.
1: Of course.
0: Over a period of time, maybe even years.
1: Of course.
0: So for somebody who drives recklessly and has the old number plate, how do you trace the person?
1: So currently, what you have in place is that we will take the vehicle registration number. We give ourselves some 6 months. We know that as a private vehicle, within a year, the person would have to go back to DVLA and do
0: the renewal. Well.
1: So once the person enters the DVLA's office to do the roadworthy, it pops up.
0: Mm.
1: It pops up to them and then tell you, this gentleman has an issue that the person needs
0: that
1: to
0: That is if somebody saw it and has reported
1: and
0: it.
1: Yes, and then has and evidence, of course.
0: And that is why we all need to be vigilant on our roads.
1: Yes.
0: And like somebody has taken this video yes. of this Senate vehicle, that is evidence enough that's going to ensure that the right thing of will course, be done from the DVLA
1: yes.
0: and, of course, the Road Safety Authority. Now, per this new act, I was reading something about every vehicle should have an insurer
1: mm-hmm.
0: that would give him a towing vehicle
1: mm-hmm.
0: to take your vehicle off the road
1: okay.
0: in case of a fault.
1: Okay.
0: Now, I know that some of the times, especially when you're traveling on the highways, mm-hmm. Accra, Takra, mm-hmm. some of the vehicles break down.
1: Mm-hmm.
0: They do not have the warning triangles.
1: Mm-hmm.
0: If you're lucky, they put some branches there.
1: Yes.
0: And the vehicle can be there sometimes for days.
1: Mm-hmm.
0: But this new act says what? Read it out for me. What does the new act say?
1: Okay. So, the new act is such that okay, let me start with the old act.
0: Okay.
1: The old LI.
0: Yeah.
1: With the old LI, you had 2 hours on the highways
0: mm.
1: to make sure your vehicles are taken off.
0: By yourself?
1: The responsibility was with you.
0: And we had yourself. We had 2 hours?
1: We had 2 hours on the highway.
0: Per that old law,
1: LI.
0: If
1: 2180.
0: The legislative instrument.
1: Yeah.
0: If somebody fails to do that in 2 hours, within the 2 hours, what happens?
1: So, if somebody fails to do that, the person is taken on to court.
0: Mm. But we see cars on our roads one week, 2 weeks.
1: Around 2016, 2017, the National Road Safety Authority had wanted to take it upon themselves that if after beyond the 2 hours you don't do it,
0: you can
1: then
0: take
1: road
0: it
1: safety
0: away.
1: comes in and then take it away.
0: Mm.
1: And then the people had to pay a fee for road safety to be able to finance this activity. But unfortunately, because things didn't go well with Ghana,
0: it was shut down.
1: We had to go back and then come again.
0: Mm.
1: Now, we are saying that as an authority and per the new LI 2519, we are saying that towing is in the bosom of National Road Safety Authority.
0: Say that again.
1: Towing is in the bosom of National Road Safety Authority.
0: Okay.
1: Such that every vehicle, either private or commercial, needs to have a towing company that the vehicle, the owner works with. That within an hour of your vehicle breaking down, regardless whether you are on a highway or in town, you would have to take your vehicle off. What do you have to do?
0: Within 1 hour?
1: Within 1 hour.
0: Okay.
1: What you have to do as the vehicle owner or as a driver is to make sure that within the hour you have called your vehicle insurer who is also, per the new LI, we are saying that you either have an insurance policy covering your towing or you have a company a towing company who is in charge of your towing, and you have to give us evidence.
0: Okay, so let's take it one after the other.
1: Mm.
0: I'm interested in this because people's vehicles break down on the roads; they leave it there for days.
1: Mm.
0: People run into them; it causes accidents and all that.
1: Mm-hmm.
0: What you're saying is that whether you're a commercial vehicle operator
1: or a private,
0: mm-hmm. you need per law you need to have an insurance
1: yes.
0: for your vehicle.
1: Yes,
0: and you have to display your sticker on the front windscreen
1: of
0: your vehicle.
1: Of course.
0: Now, what you're saying is that, one, if you're going to do that insurance policy,
1: mm-hmm.
0: you need to tell the insurance company that they should also give you a towing company that you'd work with.
1: Yes.
0: Am I right?
1: Yes.
0: Now, when I am paying my premium to the insurance company, do I also need to pay something for the towing company?
1: Yes, something.
0: Or I need to wait till they are towing my vehicle before I pay?
1: No. So, in the case where you, as the owner of the vehicle, chooses to work with an insurance company, then you would have to pay something whilst you are buying your insurance cover.
0: How much?
1: In fact, I'm not very, very certain about the amount.
0: Roughly?
1: In fact, I'm not certain.
0: Roughly?
1: So I don't want to put
0: I'm building a question in my mind.
1: Yes.
0: Roughly?
1: Yes.
2: Maybe without roughly, I strongly disagree with that session.
0: Let him land.
1: You know, so
0: maybe when he lands, maybe we would understand him. Go ahead.
1: So we are saying that you, as the owner of the vehicle,
0: pay that money to the insurer.
1: Yes, you choose to either work with the insurance company to take care of your towing.
0: Sammy, work with me.
1: Okay,
0: so you will be the first one with the insurance.
1: Yes,
0: company.
1: With the insurance.
0: You're saying I should pay something to the insurance company. Why?
1: Because when your vehicle breaks down, you put other people's lives in danger.
0: I agree.
1: Two. When your vehicle breaks down, aside putting other people's lives in danger, you also put your property in danger.
0: What if I never have any breakdown of my vehicle?
1: The truth is that nobody knows when their vehicles are going to break down.
0: And I'm saying to you,
1: it's like saying that.
0: Don't go any further.
1: Mm-hmm.
0: I have driven for years.
1: Mm-hmm.
0: And when the NIC guys came, I told them, mm-hmm. I've never been involved in an accident mm-hmm. before. And yet I'm paying for insurance mm-hmm. and I haven't benefited mm-hmm. for over 30 mm-hmm. years.
2: And then you're coming to add towing.
0: Now you tell me to pay for a towing service mm-hmm. attached to my insurance. Which you may not, never and need. I might not have any mechanical problem. Okay. Not my vehicle. Let's say, so within 1 year, mm-hmm. if I don't have a breakdown of vehicle mm-hmm. that have, I'm leaving it in, on the road, mm-hmm. what happens to my money I have paid?
1: Okay, so David, it is like asking, why do I pay insurance but I don't have accident?
0: Exactly.
1: So we are saying that you don't pay it because you are going to have accident. You pay it because we are looking out for your good and then the good of others.
0: And I'm saying I agree.
2: How about mm-hmm. letting people pay for the towing service as and when they
1: exactly.
2: need it?
1: The truth is that we have worked with that system for quite a long time, and all of us would attest to the fact that people are not responsible enough to make sure their vehicles are
0: taken off.
1: So
0: what you should do,
1: what they have been doing is,
0: forgive me if I'm bantering mm-hmm. with you, then what you should do mm-hmm. is that when somebody sees that vehicle there, mm-hmm. road safety authority, go and mm-hmm. tow it.
2: Yeah.
0: Okay. Let the person pay an extra fine mm-hmm. plus a towing fee.
2: Mm-hmm. Yeah. So I wanted to ask, how many towing trucks do you have in your fleet at road safety?
1: So right now I can't give you. In fact, the government is now, because the law is new, the government is now getting us some of these towing
2: vehicles. So basically, you don't have enough towing trucks.
1: We are,
0: but private ones.
1: We have private ones.
2: I just want to get something.
1: We have private ones that the assemblies are working with right now.
2: Okay.
1: So even as we speak, when some of these things happen, and then people want towing services, they call road safety, and then we direct them to some of these private
2: and then they go and tow them.
1: And tow them.
2: So if somebody's vehicle breaks down mm-hmm. and they don't call and leave it there, mm-hmm. what are the measures in place?
1: So
0: unless they call.
1: Okay. So currently, when you call and then you tell us A, B, C, and then at this
2: point. I'm saying if the person doesn't call.
1: If the person
2: and
1: doesn't
2: call. And leave the vehicle there.
1: So what are the, if the person doesn't call on a highway beyond 2 hours, if anybody calls National Safety Authority to actually come in, what we do is that we call the nearby police station and then get the MTTD to go and then assess the situation. When they go and then assess the situation, if there is available towing vehicle that can actually tow that vehicle, then they quickly move in and they make sure that they tow the vehicle from that spot to a safe spot. And then the owners are made to pay for the towing cost and then the charges that comes with it.
0: So why are we not changing?
1: So the reason why we are changing it is that the National Road Safety Authority needs to actually get the resources to be able to tow these things away without the people actually debating whether they have monies to pay for the cost or not.
0: Sammy, so I sit here mm-hmm. and I sit here for my own self, mm-hmm. but largely for my listeners.
1: Of course.
0: I have paid for an insurance mm-hmm. for my vehicle mm-hmm. and for 10, 15, 20 years mm-hmm. or more, mm-hmm. I have not benefited from any insurance company mm-hmm. because I have not been involved in mm-hmm. an accident. Mm-hmm. But I'm paying. Mm-hmm. When I spoke to the NIC people, that's the National Insurance Commission.
1: Yes.
0: I said, so if, for example, there was a way you can say 1 year, when mm-hmm. your accident, yet policy, you cannot be channel. Yet this is by 20 cities.
1: Yes.
0: The following year, no accident. Yet this is by 50 cities. Mm-hmm. No accident. Yet this is by. Then I get to a place where I'm paying only 50 cities for insurance because my teacher will be prepared.
1: Of course.
0: And I'm not benefiting. Mm-hmm. I will understand. Mm-hmm. But I'm paying $550, $570 for what? Mm-hmm. Now you're telling me that you are going to add towing of a vehicle from the road to my insurance policy that I have to pay. Unfortunately, you don't have the figure offhand. Fine. But within 1 year, my vehicle has not been on the road to distract anybody. My vehicle is moving smoothly, but I've paid the money.
1: So what I'm saying is that there's a choice you need to make.
0: Okay, so let's talk about the second one.
1: Yes. So the second option is that you are either choosing to work with the insurance company mm. where you pay upfront before the unwanted happens, mm-hmm. or you choose to work with a company. You know, we have private companies.
0: The two companies.
1: Or that it is a matter of negotiating. If you as an individual go to these companies and then they agree mm. to give you the cover. Mm. That whenever, yes, in fact, I'm trying to make people understand that mm. when the private company understands that whenever there is an issue, call us wherever you are, we will come and then tow your vehicle and then you will pay us. Mm. All that National Safety Authority needs to see is that you have something that covers you when there is a breakdown.
0: So let's do this. When I go to that private company, towing company, per the act,
1: the new LI,
0: I negotiate with the towing company. Mm-hmm. I might not necessarily have to pay the money up front.
1: Yes, that is if
0: they will agree.
1: If the two parties agree.
0: Have you spoken to the towing companies?
1: Of course, they are.
0: Has Road Safety Authority? Have you spoken to the?
1: You know, we are at the sensitization stage. In fact, this law was passed 2025. It just received its assent in 2026. So we are at the sensitization stage. In fact, we are in Ashanti region. We are yet to meet all these towing.
0: When you meet with them, are you going to tell them that they should take money up front and give the cover that they will be towing the vehicles, or you tell them that well they can just go on some agreement and say, okay, this is an agreement between you and David. So anytime David calls you to go and tow his vehicle, go and tow the vehicle and then take your money. How is it going to work?
1: Okay, so this is how things will probably be.
0: Is it probably be, yes, or what it will be?
1: Yeah, what things would be?
0: Because you said probably.
1: Let me put this way. What things would be?
0: Okay.
1: The truth is that we are going to tell them that currently every vehicle needs to either work with one of them
0: or an
1: insurance company.
0: And with the insurance company, they're paying the money ahead, upfront.
1: It depends. Yeah, trust me, this is business and people want to stay in business. So what happens is that and people want their cars taken off. Trust me, if your car should stay beyond the 1 hour and the road safety comes in to tow it compulsorily,
0: you pay a fine.
1: You pay a fine and some penalties. Sure. So it's going to be very, very, very, very costly. So I'm thinking that people would always run to take cover with the companies and then the insurance companies. But the truth is that people should understand that you do that to aid you. You do that to aid yourself. You do that to help yourself in case your vehicle breaks down. Because if you don't, and then the unfortunate happens, the cost and the fines you pay when National Safety Authority takes you off the road will be quite high. Okay. In fact, I had wanted to read the towing law so that we...
0: Have you found it?
1: Yes, I'm just opening it up. I would want to read it out
0: because
1: I would want to read it out for us to...
0: And you say that this is now law?
1: Yes, this is now
0: because law. Because it's been assented to?
1: Yes. This is now law. And then we have an ally to that effect.
0: I see.
1: Yes.
0: Let's talk about how... You said when you go to the unions and the terminals, the drivers and the union heads tell you that you're not biting enough. You're not biting enough. And that is where I brought in the issue of the police, where people believe that the police are on our roads and yet they're not doing much to ensure our safety. This time around, how will you be biting?
1: Okay. So this time around, what we are going to do is that because we are going to push all the Wawa people into unions and then companies, it will be very, very difficult to easy to identify them when they do wrong. The police are working with Traffic Tech, where when people do wrong on the road, we have cameras taking pictures and videos as evidence. Now, if you do that, if an incident happens once, twice or something, and then Road Safety wants to take an action, we write a compliance notice to the organization. Saying that we have evidence of your vehicles, your fleet doing A, B, C, that are unlawful. So there's a need for you to take action to resolve these issues. We give you timelines to resolve them based on the law, of course. And then when you fail to comply, then we take you to court. We give you timelines. When you fail to comply, we take you on to court. Now, the towing aspect, let me read something to you. The regulation 127. It says it is like this, that the person responsible for breaking down vehicle has a duty to take steps to remove it and use an appropriate certified licensed towing service where applicable. So the duty is on you. But we, per the law, where a breaking down vehicle creates a dangerous situation, the police or regulatory authority, which is NRS, may arrange compulsory towing or authorize a service provider to tow it compulsorily without you, the person's, your consent. At first, you know, sometimes you block their vehicles. Sometimes you block their vehicles and then they come saying, sometimes you block their vehicles and then they come saying, no. We are not within the time that we are supposed to take it off.
0: And the one hour.
1: Yes.
0: And cool.
1: But right now, when road safety comes and then we don't get evidence that you are working with somebody to come and take it off. We compulsorily take it off, and then you pay that fine.
0: Listen, the allies and the acts are many. You know, Eugene, hitherto, these Aboboyas and Prages and Co., they were not licensed or registered to operate commercially. But now, the law allows them to register, get training, belong to unions, and then they can operate commercially. So it's going to be, you know, put together with the law that I've read.
3: Too busy to identify them. Exactly. To bring them
0: So in the subsequent days, we'll find time to bring him back to tell us what the airline really talks about. But today, we decided to look at vehicles. And this bit about the towing from our... let's see what our listeners also have to say. Call us now on 055-144-5225. So it's 0551... Which number?
3: This number. Which number? 0544-009616.
0: Okay, so the number to call us on is 0544-009616. That is 0550-009616. What do you make of this new towing system that they're introducing?
1: Let me help you. Currently,
0: help me. Okay, go ahead. Help me.
1: Well, currently, what is running is that when people's vehicles break down, they call their family members. I am at Abeswan. My vehicle is down.
0: No, don't forget about location. Don't forget about Abeswan. Listen to this caller. Hi, good morning.
4: Good morning, David.
0: Yes, sir. What's saying?
1: I'm good, senior.
4: Okay. We know Ghana food in our mommy and social, especially police.
0: First of all, what's your name, sir?
4: Steven, David.
0: Steven, good to have you, Steven. Steven, go ahead, sir.
4: Police phone in Nankamum Nagana, the Yachitri Ghana. Putting the Ubian Ludin Yama. Says the police phone on the charging ammunition, said the away and engine. Nothing in the personal interest in it, or just Ganama, Robin in the Esquasso. Oh, my night, Timuno, the BI and Wound, it is a wound, it's in your way. Now we call Lamely, Nana Bokina Quasso. So we should be a row of phone, see a Ludin Yama, Makana, say, see, Quam Wanama, Ubian Wanama.
0: So all Steven is saying is that he thinks that it's a good move and that we need to support this move. So call us on 0544-009616.
1: I like what he said. He said that. The vehicle loads and then gets off the loading point as in a station or a terminal. Now, note that it is somebody that loads the vehicle. This person is privy to the fact that there's a limit to loading this vehicle. But the person loads it anyway to that extent.
0: But that's why we have the axle loads as well on our
1: roads.
0: So
1: I'm saying that, you know, the enforcement in Ghana, I've always said that if you don't move to from the old thinking that enforcement only lies in the bosom of the police, then we have ourselves to be blamed. We have always taking the police on enforcement issues. But the challenge we have is that when people do not appreciate and understand and accept that the law should be enforced on them, that is where we have the Jantwahin and all these people working.
0: And for me, I've Jantwahin for people severally. I've stopped though. Hi, good morning.
5: Yeah, good morning.
0: Your name, please.
5: Yeah, Kwame.
0: Kwame, good to have you. So what's your take on all that you've heard so far? Hello, Kwame.
5: Sorry, I'll have to load some credit before calling back.
0: And you have 1 minute. Don't worry. So load up and call us. But our number to call us on is 0544-009616. 0544-009616. We're talking to the Road Safety Authority. They have some new allies that has come to force. Let's see how it will help, you know.
3: David, MTN phones, your credit is signed. And once your credit is finished, no matter so. Now you can load me and also TB. David, the person, another person is back.
0: Hi, good morning.
6: David, good morning.
0: What's your name, sir?
6: Nana Kwame.
0: Your name is?
3: Nana Kwame.
0: Nana Kwame. Nana Kwame. Nana, welcome, Nana. Let's hear you.
6: David, he spoke about the towing. But the one thing I want to ask them is that how feasible is it? Because A car breaks down. Are they going to have cameras along all our roads? Because a car will break down somewhere. And how are they even going to find out that there's a car breaking down somewhere? If apart from the metro routes. So, David, have they tried it? Is it feasible?
1: Yes.
6: I just want to find out from you.
0: Well, he's saying yes, Grandada.
6: Okay.
0: So he's going to give you as to why he's saying yes. Nana, thanks very much, Nana Kwame, for calling. You can also give us a call, you know, 05 0544-00961. We can pick two more calls and then he would answer the questions for us. 0544-00961. You can call us. And all that you've heard so far in terms of how they are ensuring road safety issues, you can share your views and your thoughts with us. Hi, good morning.
7: Yeah, good morning. I'm Laye.
0: Laye, good to have you, Laye. Go ahead, sir.
7: It's a laudable idea to do this towing thing. What will strengthen is to have some few agents closer to the main roads or our sub roads.
0: Mm.
7: That will fix the problem.
0: Mm.
7: Two, the enforcement have to be enforced. Many people are not obliged to the driving rules.
0: Mm.
7: He doesn't know I'm coming from a minor road, so joining a main road, I need to exercise patience.
0: Mm.
7: So these men, when you look at, I've driving Accra, I've driving Takoradi, I've driving Kumasi. Excuse my life, Kumasi. Most drivers are worse. So I get worried when I hear those accidents on Kumasi Road.
0: I hear you.
7: Need to look at all these things.
0: I hear you.
7: With all due respect, and our security to have to take care of all these things. So thanks so much for
0: life. Thank you very much, Laye, also for calling us on the show as well. We can pick one more. If you're, we lost you, call us back, if you're, so we can hear you. You'll be our final caller. But somebody wants to know how feasible this is. And let me speak to Ifya first. Ifya, good morning, and thanks very much for joining the show, Ifya. Go ahead.
8: Good morning, babe. How are you?
0: The Lord is my shepherd, as always. I'm well.
8: Okay. So, yes, what he's saying is very nice. But to leave the responsibility on us as Ghanaians, the Ghanaians that I know and I think to know, I'm afraid it won't work. You drive around and you realize that people's consciences are severe.
0: Mm.
8: So those who are paid to enforce should really enforce.
0: Mm.
8: I mean, you go abroad, wherever you go, people don't do the right thing simply because they want to do the right thing.
0: But because
8: they
0: do the right thing the because
8: they know that there are consequences to doing the wrong thing.
0: Sure.
8: And that is normal. It is common sociology.
0: Yeah.
8: So those who are made to enforce should enforce. Look at the foreign cars that have been passing to Burkina Faso and the rest. Look at the heap of laws they have. Who is watching and who is calling them to order?
0: Mm. If you are, thanks very much for joining us. We appreciate your call. And of course, you know, so you've had your listeners. Yes. What do you want to say to them?
1: Yes.
0: So somebody says, Nana Kwame says, is this thing feasible?
1: Feasible, yes. And if
0: somebody says, make sure that you have people, you know,
1: work.
0: Yeah.
1: Yes. And then how are we going to capture these broken down vehicles on our highways and the rest?
0: Like he also says, same. Yes. So let's hear you.
1: So to a fear, I'll say that it will work.
0: Okay.
1: The reason why it will work is that we are not the only ones, the only country trying to practice this way of towing.
0: Mm.
1: Others have used it and it's working.
0: Like who?
1: Like the UK.
0: Mm.
1: You know, in UK, if your vehicle breaks down, you have a cover already. So it is just a matter of calling them to come and tow it away.
0: Mm.
1: So we have countries that are doing it and it's working. The challenge we have is that we need to have the infrastructure to make it work. And, you know, these fees that we will, there's small fees.
0: There's not small fees. You didn't mention a figure, so yes, it's small.
1: In my eyes, I'm thinking it is very small compared to the lives that we are losing on our roads.
0: That I would agree.
1: David, the truth is that.
0: That I would agree.
1: Just some few days ago, I was giving you this example at Abesuwa, where the driver has his vehicle broken down.
0: Mm.
1: He calls the family members and tells them, I'm at Abesuwa at this location. All family members are aware, so nobody from the family runs into the family.
0: Mm.
1: But unsuspected road users, drivers would run into them because they don't know that these vehicles might have been broken down on these curves and the rest. And then they end up dying, getting injuries, incapacitated to be able to work again. This thing, I've always said that this towing thing is godly.
0: Mm.
1: Ghanaians should embrace it. Ghanaians should think of it as something that will save somebody's life, somebody you don't know, somebody that is not part of your family, whose life needs to be saved.
0: Mm.
1: If we think of it that way, then we would encourage that we do it this way.
0: So you mentioned the UK thing, and I just wanted to do some cross-checks. Yes. It says with broken breakdown cover. Mm-hmm. It says your provider pays.
1: Thank you.
0: So if you hold an active policy mm-hmm. with companies like, and they mentioned some of the insurance mm-hmm. companies there, the cost of towing mm-hmm. is included in your membership terms.
1: Thank you.
0: And it talks about policy limits that apply. So basic plans may only cover a short tow,
1: mm-hmm.
0: example, maybe 10 miles yes. or depending on the distance and all yes. that. And so that's what
1: it has been done elsewhere and can be done here. The truth is that if you think of yourself alone, if you are thinking you haven't had a broken down vehicle in a while and that you don't have to pay
0: your salary, you'll be putting
1: somebody's life in the at risk. Senior, there was this issue at Mampontin Dumanafor where a vehicle actually crashed into two motorcycles.
0: Mm.
1: Now these people had to stay under the vehicle from 9 p.m. when the accident, the crash was reported, to about 2-3 a.m. before we could get a bigger towing vehicle to go and tow the vehicle off these persons. And even when they were taken out of that area, you could see that their lives, in fact, the probability that they were going to lose their lives was very high. We are saying that enough of these deaths and injuries. Let Ghanaians embrace this towing policy and help National Safety Authority tow off these vehicles from our roads.
0: This has been part one.
1: Yeah.
0: The part two, we focus on the motorcycles. I never knew there was quadricycles or something.
1: We do have them.
0: No, I didn't say, I never knew till I read, you know,
1: the law. Okay.
0: I know we have the tricycles. But I never knew we had the quad.
1: They are there.
0: And there's a new law governing the operations on the road.
1: Yes.
0: And even when you have a private bike, mm-hmm. you want to use it for commercial, the law frowns on it,
1: of course.
0: And for those of you who are even operating commercially, there's
1: a way to go about
0: a system
1: it.
0: To
1: yes,
0: we'll be talking about that as part of our road safety campaign in the coming days. Please stay with us. This is Love 99.5. We'll be crossing over to Joy 99.7 when we get the green light, but for now, let the song sink in.

0: think they're still making same points that are untenable. So I want to urge him to disengage. We should just prepare and come back. That is why when they say parliament agency need EDA, it means indefinitely we can be recalled at any time material that government decides to raise an urgent business for the attention of parliament. And so we shouldn't play politics with everything. We must understand governance process. And I know that he does. So the insistence that skeptical ministers can perform every function of a ministry, even though they are not substantive, it begs the question. But okay. We'll leave it here. I won't litigate this matter further with him.
1: Thank you.
0: I have decided that this is an urgent business. Parliament needs to consider it. And that is all the speaker within the law has done.
1: Okay.
0: We'll respect that, go deal with it, and come back.
1: Thank you very much, Roxanne Nelson, Dafia Mekpo, and Venerable Abib Idris for joining us here on the Super Morning Show. Roxanne, Member of Parliament for South Danyi and Majority Chief Whip, and Honorable Abib Idris, who is Member of Parliament for Tolong and the First Deputy Minority Whip. So, quick question, there you have it. At least we have an idea now, you know, what's the main function could be. I'm told by close of today, the other businesses will be brought to bear. But you know what? Stay with us. When you return, Kweku, you were in court yesterday on the Sedina Tamaklu Atino issue, and you bring us up to speed with it after these. We'll be right back.
2: Hello. When was the last time you listened to music like this? Wow. It's here now with Ziggy Brown's Jazz Lounge. 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
1: In the book of Psalm, chapter 63, verse 1, David said, "Early will I seek thee." Abraham was an early riser. Joshua was an early riser. Moses was an early riser. Jesus prayed early in the morning. David also prayed early in the morning. What about you? Be an early riser as you join God's servant, the pastor, Obed Joy Obing, on Prayer Line on Love 99.5 FM from Mondays through to Fridays, 2 a.m. to 5 a.m. each day. Prayer Line, the presence of the Lord is here. 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
1: It's all about
2: you know how it is. 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I just don't know how to let go. But you know the funny thing is, nobody seems to understand. It's so hard to explain.

0: Salad, you're on the Super Morning Show on Joy 99.7 FM. You know, before the break, and throughout this morning, we've been talking about the Ghana Infrastructure Scorecard, okay? Because the Ghana Institution of Engineering, they've ranked us, and they're giving us a D3. On the face of it, D3, yeah, you know, it's not a good score. So this morning, Engineer Dr. Patrick Amoabekwing is Vice President and Chair for the Public Accountability Committee of the Ghana Institution of Engineering, and he's our guest here on the Super Morning Show to take us through the Ghana Infrastructure Scorecard. He would help us understand, first of all, what that whole scorecard is about, why it's necessary to have it, the methodology in scoring Ghana, and most importantly, what we must do. Okay? He would explain to us the impact of the scorecard on you and me. Okay? Engineer Dr. Patrick Amoabekwing, good morning and thank you very much for joining us.
1: Good morning, Winston, and good morning to your listeners. Thank you for having us.
0: Great. We'll get into the conversation shortly, but before we do, let me just ask you, imagine sourcing directly from the heart of manufacturing and trade. 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Okay, so let's get into the conversation now. Engineer Dr. Patrick Amoabekwing, who is Vice President and Chairman for the Public Accountability Committee of the Ghana Institution of Engineering. Let's start with the scorecard. First of all, what's this whole infrastructure scorecard about, and why do you do it? I think the last one was in 2016.
1: 2016, yeah.
0: So 10 years after that, you've come up with another one.
1: Yes, exactly. So the scorecard is just a very simple assessment of the infrastructure that we depend on. Mm. I mean, when you look at the economy, it's all about the infrastructure. If you have the right infrastructure, development is going to improve the improvement of our economy depends on the infrastructure that we have as a country. And what the Ghana Institution of Engineering has done over the period is to have a very simple assessment tool. This is not only internal, but also it's an international methodology that we use to assess the health of our infrastructure. Mm-hmm. Now, I will take time to explain what we assess. We assess the capacity of the infrastructure that we have, whether It can meet current and future demands, and you are talking about sustainability this month, and that comes into play. Whether the condition of our infrastructure that we have, the funding, whether the funding in the infrastructure that we give to infrastructure is enough. Mm. Then we also look at future needs, whether the infrastructure that we have, it's fits for today, but also for fits for tomorrow. Then we look at the operation and maintenance, public safety, resilience, and innovation. Okay. So those are the 8 criteria points that we assess under the infrastructure report card. But beyond that, you talked about D. So we assess it on a very simple report card. I'm sure when you were a kid, when you go to school, they will either give you A, B, C, or D. So let me, at this stage, explain what it means by the letter grades that we developed. Now, when we say A, we have the infrastructure we have is exceptional. And typically, when you have new infrastructure, then you have them at the A grade. Then we have B, which is very good. Then we have C, which is good. Then D is fair.
0: Okay.
1: Then E is poor, and F is very poor. Mm. So we don't have fail, but if you are very poor, then you are really at F.
0: You've
1: basically failed. Mm-hmm. And within the various grade, we have some nomenclature. So the very top of the A is A1. Then the worst of A will be A3. So we have A1, A2, A3. And if you're at A3, then you have the propensity to move to B1, which will be the very good. You are going down. Okay. So when we had the grade of D3, it means that we are fair to poor, and that the infrastructure that we have is in a state that if we don't take care, it will deteriorate to the poor condition. Hmm. So we looked at 8 different areas. Actually, if you look at the assessment in 2016, we looked at 3 infrastructure areas. Namely, we looked at the roads, we looked at energy sector, and we looked at the potable water sector. However, in 2026, we expanded it to 8 different infrastructure. Mm-hmm. Basically, we added aviation, we added telecommunication, education infrastructure, health, and the railway infrastructure to that.
0: So you've told us about the 8 that
1: you're
0: looking for.
1: Exactly.
0: So you're looking at funding, you're looking at even sustainability more or less.
1: Precisely.
0: Is it fit for purpose going into the future?
1: Yeah.
0: So you give marks to all of these.
1: Yes.
0: And then you strike the average.
1: Well, to an extent. And so within that, we had some other weightings to come out with the D3. So each and every sector has its own grade. So some were doing very well. So the D3 itself hides a lot of things. You'll see some of the infrastructure area, and I believe we'll go into that, that are doing good, and some that are also pulling our overall grading down.
0: So let's get into it. D3, give us D3, which means fair.
1: Yes. Fair, but it has a propensity to go to poor.
0: Poor. Because from D3...
1: You'll go to E1.
0: To E1.
1: Yes.
0: It'll be very easy to drop.
1: Yeah, exactly.
0: E1.
1: And if you don't take the right measures, you'll have the propensity to go to E1.
0: Good. So when you say Ghana's infrastructure, the score is D3, what does it mean? And what does it mean
1: to the common person?
0: To the common person,
1: yes. So you can think about it in very simple ways, that when it rains, within a short period, your light goes off. That means your electrical power is not resilient enough.
0: Hmm.
1: That's a very simple way. When you are coming to work, because of your nature of roads, instead of spending 45 minutes, you spend 2 hours. That is the meaning, that your infrastructure, the road infrastructure that is supposed to help you be more productive, is delaying you. So to the common person, we are actually paying for a hidden cost because of the poor state of our infrastructure. due to the inefficient state. It also means to the common person that you are not able to even receive the right signals in terms of communication. Mm-hmm. That if your the telecommunication infrastructure is not good, it's affecting you, the common person. So for citizenry, for each and every one of us, the health of our infrastructure is something that we should care about.
0: Okay.
1: And that is what the Ghana Institution of Engineering is trying to do and to bring to the light, so that policymakers in developing infrastructure will think beyond just construction or beyond doing new things, but think about the entire value chain, which we talked about, the eight areas that we assessed.
0: And talking about the eight areas, I mean, I want us to start picking the areas, and of course roads be one of the major ones.
1: Yeah.
0: Help us understand, because roads declined from D3 to E1. What we've been talking about.
1: Yeah.
0: The fact that you could just move into from Firth, that's D3, you could just get into poor.
1: Yeah.
0: What went wrong over the last 10 years?
1: Let me say that the road sector has faced a lot of challenges for the past 10 years. And from the research that we did, and in doing this, we collected data from the ministries, each and every ministry. So these are irrefutable data from the government's own, from professionals who are within the sector. And they even assessed that we had over 900 participants in filling out our research questions. Now, in the road sector, and what is clear is that the road sector is facing a lot of funding challenges. So, and that affected it. Our roads, we also saw that our roads are not safe. So road safety, our roads are killing us than...
0: Engineer Dr. Amwabe Queen, before you go into the roads not being safe.
1: Yes.
0: When you say our roads are facing a lot of funding challenges...
1: Exactly.
0: I beg, break it down for me. I want to understand,
1: okay,
0: when you say funding challenges, what's the impact of that on the road before we get to safety?
1: Okay, thank you. So what we saw from the data is, as at the end of 2014, we had over 17 billion arrests for our contractors. This simply means that we need so much money to basically pay for works that has been done. That's the first thing. Secondly, beyond works that has been done, if the contractors are not working, our roads, we have roads that are constructed, maybe within a short period, you see the contractors are not on site. So the benefits that we are supposed to get from our roads, we are not getting them. So it's because we are not paying for our road infrastructure. But the funding issue can be disaggregated into this then. One of the things we saw, and it's related to operation and maintenance, that our road fund, what we noticed at the time, it was called road fund, was we were not actually using the money to maintain our roads. So assets, let me explain. Mm-hmm. Asset preservation is not something that we take serious.
0: The road fund is supposed to be used
1: for
0: road maintenance.
1: For road maintenance, I think over the period, what we saw is that most often than not, are used for major rehabilitation. So our leaders are much more interested in what I call ribbon-cutting projects to show that I've done this kilometers of road, after, but not preserving the assets that we have. Mm-hmm. And that, for us, is something that affected significantly for the past 10 years, the road sector. And what we are doing, we are not grading political parties. I think we are grading the systems. So this is not an assessment of any government. It's an assessment of the state. It's an assessment of the way we have done things.
0: Mm. Okay. Let's just deal with the roads. Because you've made a very important point. The fact that the road fund, supposed to be used for the maintenance of roads.
1: Exactly.
0: Is actually being used for major rehabilitation.
1: And we are calling on you to monitor that, actually. Okay. That's something we, as an institution, is calling that. I think as a people, we are so much focused on new things than preserving what we have. And we are happy that the current minister, the current government, is actually looking towards that direction. And they have restructured the road fund to a road maintenance trust fund. And they are doing things differently. So we hope that we will have a different trajectory going from
0: now. So still staying with the roads.
1: Yeah.
0: In 2016, D3, 2026,
1: E1. Yeah, exactly.
0: What were the number of kilometers of road between in 2016, for instance, and currently in 2026?
1: Well, so what we looked at the entire structure and system, so we're not so much interested in this, but obviously, our road network has increased significantly from 2016, we were having around 78,000 kilometers of roads that was being managed by the Ministry of Roads and Highway. As at the end of 2025, when we did this assessment, we're looking at 98,000 thereabouts. So, yes, the volumes have increased in terms of lengths, but it's the entire road network that we're assessing, not only a section.
0: Exactly.
1: We are looking at urban transport. We are looking at roads within urban areas. We are looking at in rural transport. So we are looking at the entire sector, not only a section. How congestion has deteriorated over the period, those are the things that we looked at.
0: Okay, so when you look at the entire sector, your findings, that's what you've been sharing with us. Go ahead with the findings on roads.
1: Yes, so we also noticed that axle load management has affected the deterioration of our roads significantly. That the number of overloaded vehicles on our roads. So if you understand how roads behave, it's like you are loading. When vehicles are on it, they are loading. And we design them for a specific axle load.
0: Okay.
1: Now, when we have these overloaded trucks, it aggravates the loading on our road and deterioration of our roads. And if we are not able to manage that as a country, I think we are basically destroying the investment that you and I, the taxpayers, have made on our road. So axle load management is something that we saw that we've not done so well, and we need to change that trajectory of our destiny. The other thing we saw was asset management. I just talked about it, that maintenance, asset preservation, we've not done so well as a people. We are interested in new roads instead of preserving what we have. And so we wait for the new ones to deteriorate, then we'll do new construction. And we need to have a paradigm shift. We need to change the way we do things. And the issue about this is seen in almost all the sector. Actually, from the work that we did, it was only, I think, the aviation and the energy sector that we saw that they are taking maintenance seriously. But, Winston, you can see this in almost all other infrastructure area.
0: Not taking
1: asset preservation seriously. And that is something, a paradigm shift that we need to, and you need to help us. For us as an institution, we want the media to help us so that you will not be asking of politicians that what are the new roads? We want to construct new roads. How have you preserved the existing roads? That's what we want you to help us with.
0: Okay.
1: Yeah.
0: So if I get you clearly,
1: yes.
0: if we're preserving the existing roads,
1: exactly,
0: how would that impact, our roads infrastructure?
1: Yes, that means that even your road may not be a world-class road, it means that your portals will be fixed. And that your travel time from your home, I use an example of 45 minutes, will reduce from the 2 hours that I stated now to maybe 1.5 hours. And that is significant improvement because that means that your productivity it's increasing. So there are so many hidden costs that we are paying for, and I stated it earlier, for the inefficiencies within our system.
0: Let's get to health.
1: Health infrastructure.
0: Yes. What did you find on the health infrastructure?
1: So health came in as one of the new infrastructure areas that we measured this time around. And what we saw was that, first of all, the basic health infrastructure, most of them are not well equipped. So at the lower level, when you talk about a chip compound, so remember the health sector has
0: various compounds, chip centers, polyclinics,
1: exactly,
0: hospitals, and district hospitals, regional hospitals, and then the UGMC
1: and all those things. And I think once again we've concentrated on the big ticket ones, which are the UGMC and all those things that you talked about. But over the period, we've not paid attention to the lower level. Okay. And so access to basic healthcare, and these reports exist, but is something, you go to some of the hospitals, certain basic infrastructure, women even going to give birth, they do not have them. So it was, and then our expenditure on health, you see that in our report, has also increased significantly over the period. Primary healthcare facilities are not fully equipped. We talked about the ambulance system, which is also part of our health sector.
0: Stay with me on that. We'll come back to the ambulance system. And this morning, we've been joined by Engineer Dr. Patrick Amwabekwin, who is Vice President and Chair for the Public Accountability Committee of the Ghana Institution of Engineering. Stay with us. When we return, we're going to focus on the health scorecard. This time, he was telling us about the ambulance service. We'll be right back.
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10: 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Not for persons under 18 years. This advertisement has been vetted and approved by the Gaming Commission of Ghana.

0: Martin Luther King Jr. once said, and I quote, "Injustice somewhere is a threat to justice everywhere," unquote. Some interventions that are nuisance either don't inure to the common good of mankind. The chair panel of judges, a great timekeeper, co-debaters, ladies and gentlemen, bonjour.
1: The battle of brilliant ideas is back. The 2026 Love FM Kel Chaco Toothpaste High School's debate is finally here, bringing together the brightest young minds from across the Ashanti region to challenge opinions, defend facts, and inspire a new generation of leaders. Watch students from some of the region's finest senior high schools go head-to-head on thought-provoking national and global issues as they battle for glory, pride, and the ultimate debate championship. 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Who will think faster? Who will argue better? And who will be crowned the 2026 Love FM Kel Chaco Toothpaste High School's debate champions? Don't miss the excitement, the passion, and the clash of ideas. 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
1: Too bad, morning show.
2: And you raise issues of finding to with the health. And I realized that most of our sectors, if not all, when it comes to funding, they score D3 or worse.
3: Yeah.
2: Is Ghana's problem a problem of money or how money is managed?
3: Well, I will say both. But if you push me, I will end up by saying how money is managed.
2: And pushing you, why do you say it's how money is managed?
3: Yes, because I think, and I stated it, you know, when you have money, it's how you prioritize your money and what you use your money to do. That matters. The physical space that the government's operating, I mean, since I was born, even from Kwesi Boakye's time, we always say that there's not enough money. So I don't believe the Minister of Finance will ever say that we have enough money to fund all our projects. But the little that we have, how are we managing that? And so that's why I'm saying, with the little that we have, are we prudently using the money?
2: Are we?
3: Well, the results tells us no.
2: We're not prudently using
3: the
2: money.
3: Exactly.
2: So and it's actually how we manage
3: it. Exactly.
2: Which means we have money. let's be frank. We have the money. But it's because, you see, you've raised an important point. You talked about, when it comes to roads, you realize that we're interested in new roads than preserving the existing assets.
3: Exactly.
2: What that tells me is that in this country, we're likely to look out for avenues where we can construct new roads than maintaining existing ones to make it more trouble.
3: And not only roads. I think, we're going to expand this to sports infrastructure. We're going to go to other places. And you see that even on our stadiums, in most of our stadiums, we have left them to deteriorate, waiting that in maybe in 10 years' time, they will be unusable, and then we'll construct new ones. That's our character. But if efficiently we can apportion the little we have and prioritize asset preservation. And I use asset preservation very key for the country's development. So it's how we've managed the money. Mm-hmm. And that's why in our recommendation, we said that we need a council that will whip all the ministries and agencies in line so that in everything that we do, we prioritize maintenance.
2: Okay, so let's get into...
3: And that is more sustainable. I'm emphasizing because we are talking about sustainability.
2: Exactly.
3: Sustainable for the next future. We should leave our assets for your children's children.
2: Mm.
3: Not built within 2-3 years, then they collapse.
2: So let's look at one area that we did well in. Aviation.
3: Okay.
2: What is it that we're doing there that when it comes to aviation, you realize that... there's a C3.
3: Yes.
2: That's good.
3: That's good.
2: What are they doing right?
3: Well, like you rightly said, aviation, they focus targeted expenditure. They use their monies well. They maintained what, and if you look at the data, what is, they prioritize maintenance.
2: Okay.
3: And and they also targeted the expenditure. They use innovative financing in constructing most of the infrastructure that they have. Went into PPPs and others. And they also ensure that they maintain the highest level of safety.
2: Mm.
3: Remember that I talked about the fact that we are looking at 8 infrastructure, eight criteria. Mm-hmm. And one of the things we saw within our aviation industry that they are doing so well and they are internationally acclaimed is the fact that they prioritize safety. Okay. Their safety standards is fit for. And so they've also built resilience. Their infrastructure looks to be very resilient. Once in a while, they'll receive some shocks, but they're able to recover quickly. So they are an area that all of us, whether you are in the energy sector, whether you are in the road sector, potable water sector, we think we should take a second look at what they are doing right and learn from them.
2: Okay. Yeah. And talking about what they're doing right, so let's look at aviation and for purposes of discussion.
3: Yeah.
2: When you say aviation, what sector are you looking at in detail?
3: So, you know, aviation, that's basically we are looking at the infrastructure. So we are looking at the airports that we have. So we looked at all the airports. Some are in very good, including even those, the military, this thing. Some are fit for purpose. They are, look at how they constructed the Tamale Airport, Terminal 3, Accra International.
2: Which ones are not fit for purpose? I'm just curious.
3: Oh, well,
2: should I?
3: Okay, no, I don't want to go.
2: I have a soft copy of the reports now. Okay, so let me just look for the infrastructure bit. Let me look at the aviation bit, okay?
3: Yeah.
2: Assessment of aviation infrastructure. Yeah. Okay, 45. I'm going to get there right now. And look at how we performed. You know, sometimes you wouldn't want to say it, but I can say it. I can feel free and say it. So that's aviation,
3: aviation,
2: right?
3: Yeah.
2: Okay, let's look at energy.
3: Okay,
2: energy is one thing we need to look at because in the course of this, we've been talking a lot about energy. When you look at the energy infrastructure, what's your assessment of it?
3: So, and it's good to situate the energy infrastructure from 2016 to 2026. Recall, in 2016, our energy infrastructure scored D2. And in 2026, there's an improvement. We now have what, D1. Mm-hmm. So, what did they do right?
2: Tell me.
3: Well, over the period, they improved their capacity. So capacity improved significantly. But O&M, which is the operation and maintenance, and we saw that the energy sector was more targeted when it comes to operation and maintenance. They significantly retrofitted most of their transformers and all those things, and that helped in that, you can say, improvement.
2: One step improvement,
3: but it's in the right direction. We started by saying that if we go to school and we are moving in the right direction, so if government now we come on board and we even move from D3 to D1 in the next 3 years, which we intend to do the next score, then we are report card, then we are moving in the right direction.
2: Okay.
3: So for us, the progress in the energy sector is something that is welcoming, that we are encouraging, that government will piggyback on it and ensure that the next time at least energy will go into the C range.
2: Okay, they don't have funding issues like the others.
3: Oh no, you if you see in our reports, one of the major challenges is funding, and funding is a major challenge across all the sectors. Even in aviation, we noted that funding is a challenge.
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7: 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Join God's servant, Pastor Obedjoy Obain, as together we see God's face and pray our way into the month of August under open heavens. Ministering in songs, Minister Inshua Patrick, Milial Music, Minister Priscilla Odro, and the Bishop Choir. 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Don't cross into the new month empty. Cross over with power. 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Come with great expectations. This could be the night that changes your life forever. Prayer line. The presence of the Lord is here. Prayer line. Commanding my morning to influence my day.
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13: And you're still here on Love 99.5 FM. And as we are speaking, we have some special people that we are going to talk to about health insurance. And we are going to speak to them very soon. Eugene is getting them on the phone lines. So stay tuned. Don't go anywhere. So who are we talking about? It's Dosh Health Insurance. 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Yet a single unexpected medical emergency can wipe out your savings, your credit debt, and derail years of financial planning. 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
13: How are you doing?
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14: Not at all. 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So basically, you are paying one Ghana cedi a day, because we have 365 days in a year, and you are paying 365 Ghana cedis as your annual premium, and we are giving you cover up to 9,000 Ghana cedis. So this is the reason why we say we are affordable. Now, I also mentioned availability. We are available because irrespective of whether you are in the formal sector or the informal sector, you can actually enroll onto our package. And so it's not just for people in the corporate sector. Everybody, every Ghanaian, it's available to all. And we are also accessible because in the comfort of your home, your office, wherever you find yourself, you can enroll onto our health insurance package. And we also have nationwide coverage. So we are the only health insurance scheme that has partnered Ghana Health Service. What it simply means is that all Ghana Health Service facilities nationwide, from chief compound, health centers, district hospitals, polyclinic, and even the tertiary hospital like Konvanochi, we have access to them. So when you enroll on our package, you can actually visit any of these service providers for healthcare. And we also work with the private facilities as well.
13: How can parents who are listening to us this morning use DOSH to protect their children while also shielding the family from unexpected medical expenses?
14: So most often when we talk about health and health insurance, like I mentioned earlier, people think people in the corporate sector, but no. And for DOSH, we also encourage families to also ensure their children, their kids, because most often when the kids go to school, one person catches cold, they bring it to the home, mommy gets it, daddy gets it, and the other kids also gets it. So it's important that as we are covering ourselves, mom will be thinking of, oh, okay, I'll be giving birth, so I need to get insurance, or because of my health needs, I need to get insurance. But it's also for the kids as well. So it's important that as we are covering ourselves as parents or as adults, we should also consider or think of the children, because for health needs, most often they are the people who need it more. And so it's not just for adults, it's also for children.
13: Okay, so should the health insurance matter to only your health, or you can also see it as a form of asset protection?
14: Yes, it is. We usually think of our cars when we talk about insurance. In Ghana, the first thing that comes in mind is motor insurance. Mm-hmm. We often want to protect it, our homes, flooding, and all of these things. But sometimes we forget to think of the health needs of ourselves, the body. What drives us, what moves us to make that money, to make that income, to buy these things? We often overlook it. And oftentimes, there are certain diseases or ailments that can drain your entire savings.
13: Okay.
14: 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And so it's important that whilst we are thinking of protecting these assets, we also think about our health needs, because one medical emergency can wipe out your entire saving. 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
13: Okay, good. 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
14: Not at all. So we have different platforms that you can enroll. First, by dialing our USSD, *915#. So if you are on any network, MTN, any of the service provider network, you can dial *915#, and you can enroll. 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I just mentioned just one of our packages, but we have about 6 different packages and other services on our website. When you visit, you see the various packages, the DOSH 365, which gives you 9,000 annual benefits, the DOSH 750, giving you 18,000 annual benefits, the DOSH 1,000, giving you 30,000 benefits for the year. Now, the packages that I mentioned, the names of the packages is the premium we charge per person per annum. So DOSH 365, it means the premium is 365 Ghana cedis, and the benefit is 9,000. DOSH 750, the premium is 750 Ghana cedis, and the benefit is 18,000. DOSH 1,000, the premium is 1,000 Ghana cedis, and the benefit is 30,000 Ghana cedis per person per annum. We have other packages to 2,500, 5,000, and then the 10,000, which is giving you 190,000 Ghana cedis cover for the whole year.
13: Melinda, thank you very much for this information. There's a lot more that I want to ask you, but time is far spent. But your last word, what message do you have to leave for listeners this morning who still see health insurance as an expense rather than an investment to protect their assets?
14: Yes, so as I mentioned earlier, whilst you are thinking of your vehicles, your homes, getting insurance cover for these things, you should also be thinking of your health, because if you do not have health insurance, the savings you have in your bank or the property that you've bought, you may end up selling it when there is a medical emergency. So as always, I always say this, if you have about 10,000 Ghana cedis in your savings account, at least you should get the DOSH 365 package, which is giving you a cover of 9,000 Ghana cedis. If you have up to 30 to 20,000 Ghana cedis in your savings account, you should at least enroll on the DOSH 1,000 Ghana cedis, which is also providing you 30,000 cover. So when there is a medical emergency, you do not have to tap into your investments or your savings to pay for your medical needs, but you can just fall on your health insurance, DOSH, and receive care.
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0: 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I just mentioned just one of our packages, but we have about 6 different packages and other services on our website. When you visit, you see the various packages, the DOSH 365, which gives you 9,000 annual benefits, the DOSH 750, giving you 18,000 annual benefits, the DOSH 1,000, giving you 30,000 benefits for the year. Now, the packages that I mentioned, the names of the packages is the premium we charge per person per annum. So DOSH 365, it means the premium is 365 Ghana cedis and the benefit is 9,000. DOSH 750, the premium is 750 Ghana cedis and the benefit is 18,000. DOSH 1,000, the premium is 1,000 Ghana cedis and the benefit is 30,000 Ghana cedis per person per annum. We have other packages to 2,500, 5,000, and then the 10,000, which is giving you 190,000 Ghana cedis cover for the whole year.
1: Melinda, thank you very much for this information. There's a lot more that I want to ask you, but time is far spent. But your last word, what message do you have to leave for listeners this morning who still see health insurance as an expense rather than an investment to protect their assets?
0: Yes, so as I mentioned earlier, whilst you are thinking of your vehicles, your homes, getting insurance cover for these things, you should also be thinking of your health, because if you do not have health insurance, the savings you have in your bank or the property that you've bought, you may end up selling it when there is a medical emergency. So as always, I always say this, if you have about 10,000 Ghana cedis in your savings account, at least you should get the DOSH 365 package, which is giving you a cover of 9,000 Ghana cedis. If you have up to 30 to 20,000 Ghana cedis in your savings account, you should at least enroll on the DOSH 1,000 Ghana cedis, which is also providing you 30,000 cover. So when there is a medical emergency, you do not have to tap into your investments or your savings to pay for your medical needs, but you can just fall on your health insurance, DOSH, and receive care.
1: All right. Thank you very much once again, Miss Belinda Amo, Head of Sales and Marketing at DOSH Health Insurance, for this information. I hope the listeners who listen to this will go to the MTN, like the mobile money prompts, and start putting money there to save your future. Insurance, you never know what's in front of you. And no matter how you look at it, it's a safeguard that everybody needs. So we have about 8 minutes to the top of the hour, and the business news team will join me very soon. But before that, let's enjoy this.

0: Martin Luther King Jr. once said, and I quote, "Injustice somewhere is a threat to justice everywhere," unquote. Some interventions that are nuisance either don't inure to the common good of mankind. The chair panel of judges, a great timekeeper, co-debaters, ladies and gentlemen, bonjour.
1: The battle of brilliant ideas is back. The 2026 Love FM Kel Chaco Toothpaste High School's debate is finally here, bringing together the brightest young minds from across the Ashanti region to challenge opinions, defend facts, and inspire a new generation of leaders. Watch students from some of the region's finest senior high schools go head-to-head on thought-provoking national and global issues as they battle for glory, pride, and the ultimate debate championship. 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Who will think faster? Who will argue better? And who will be crowned the 2026 Love FM Kel Chaco Toothpaste High School's Debate Champions? Don't miss the excitement, the passion, and the clash of ideas. 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
13: Hello, good morning and welcome to the Business News at 10, brought to you by ACE Consult, New Generation Investment Services Limited and Telesel. Coming up this morning, Seche Dumasi Community Bank awaits directions from sector regulator to find alternative location for the operations after the Asokore Mampon Assembly demolished the bank's building at Abuabo. And also in this bulletin, the Institute for Fiscal Studies criticizes government's lack of strategy to increase revenue from small-scale mining. These and more coming up here on the News at 10 with me, Emmanuel Bright. Quickly, let's settle for the details. Now, management of the Seche Dumasi Community Bank are awaiting directions from its sector regulators, the ARB Apex Bank and the Bank of Ghana, to find and approve a new permanent location for the bank's operations. This follows the demolition of the bank's original structure located in the Abuabo community by the Asokore Mampon Assembly on Monday. Management of the bank argues the assembly acted unlawfully pending the determination of an application before the court in Kumasi. Free Michael Kwabna is the CEO of the bank.
14: We have already started the regulatory approval process to get the new place approved by the regulator. In the meantime, because it happened without expectation, we are managing the situation and serving the customers within the Abuabo community. We've been with the community for the past 30 years, and so we believe that the presence and the kind of relationship we've had so far, we'll be able to meet the expectation of the customers. We are working closely with Bank of Ghana and Apex for that matter to get the new space approved for subsequent operations.
13: Meanwhile, the Asokore Mampon Assembly is yet to comment on this development. Away from that, the Institute for Fiscal Studies says government has failed to come up with a realistic strategy to increase revenue from the country's small-scale mining sector. The Institute made a pronouncement after an assessment of the 2026 mid-year budget review. According to its executive director, Dr. Said Boache, the presentation by the Minister for Finance lacks clear direction on government plans for the sector, despite the potential it holds.
15: The government did not articulate any strategy in the mid-year budget for mobilizing revenue from the small-scale gold mining sector, despite the critical need for it. Recent developments, in particular the implementation of the domestic gold purchase program and the establishment of gold board, have revealed that small-scale mining sector's contribution to gold production and export is much bigger than previously recognized. However, government revenue generation from the small-scale mining sector is woeful.
13: And you heard there Dr. Said Boache, who is the executive director at the Institute for Fiscal Studies. Now, the governor of the Bank of Ghana, Dr. Johnson Isiama, has urged banks to develop more innovative and flexible credit products tailored to the needs of small and medium-sized enterprises, particularly businesses operating along the agricultural value chain. He said despite the improvements in Ghana's economic conditions and a strong rebound in credit creation, many SMEs in the agricultural sector continue to struggle to access financing because banks perceive them as relatively high risk businesses.
16: As banks, you are not merely financial intermediaries, you are important business partners in the growth and transformation of the economy. I therefore encourage you to deepen your understanding of the businesses as well as sectors that you serve, particularly the unique dynamics of agriculture and its associated value chains. This should include developing innovative and flexible credit products that recognize the seasonal nature of agricultural activities and align loan repayment schedules with the timing and pattern of borrowers' cash flows. Such an approach would enable SMEs to access financing on terms that better reflect the realities of their businesses.
13: Dr. Johnson Isiama is the Bank of Ghana governor. Now, the district chief executive for Bosome Freho District, Charles Apiakubi, says the assembly has utilized the persons with disability fund to remove about 90% of persons with disabilities from the streets in of Bosome Freho District of the Ashanti region. According to him, the situation where persons with disabilities were compelled to resort to street begging as a means of survival is gradually becoming a thing of the past. Mr. Apiakubi disclosed this when the Social Welfare Department of the District Assembly distributed the third tranche of PWD startup kits to 29 beneficiaries.
17: This year, now I have seen say you are not here now. We are not a bank office, and the mechanics are swatted. The Binsu a did dance, yes, sir. Because mommy be a header, a power, he been put there. Oh, my dear, sir, Juma, you did a bois, I'm a nana with me a shano secondary school. Yeah, Sabe, the Juma would be and was doing a different. What you mean, yeah, and then another friend, a ja and car or Bessima went to me in Sorin Coma. And so, or Shana Bushuma, with Mina Cacra, Edema, Nana, a Sunday de Mano. Into the kind of say, a swat, as you entry, name him a swat.
13: And you heard Charles Apiakubi, who is the district chief executive for Bosome Freho. And those are some local stories on the international front. Zambians started voting on Thursday in a national election in which the president is favored to win a second term after overseeing an economic rebound during his first 5 years in office. The country of 22 million people is voting in presidential, parliamentary and local government elections simultaneously. Polls opened at 6 a.m. and will close at 6 p.m. with results expected on Monday. In other news, Uganda has ordered bars and joints and other local alcoholic selling establishments to remain closed until 3 p.m. on working days as part of the government's crackdown on early morning drinking. The directive also said local governments should regulate the operating of betting companies within their respective jurisdictions in accordance with applicable laws and regulations, with the aim of protecting communities, particularly young people, from harmful practices associated with betting. And those were some stories from the international front, but that's how we end the business news at 10, brought to you by ACE Consults. And since 2006, ACE Consults has been helping students to study in the U.S. scholarships. The Education USA Center is part of the U.S. government's network of advising centers worldwide. They guide SHS and university graduates to apply to their schools for bachelor's, master's and PhD programs with great scholarships. They also give guidance to apply for U.S. visas. Education U.S. Accra, which is based at the U.S. Embassy in Accra, also provides these services too. Visit Education USA Kumasi at ACE Consult Top Matters Complex, Asokwa, for professional guidance to study in the U.S. They sell books and offer classes for SAT, ACT, TOEFL, IELTS, GRE and GMAT. Attend their free orientation every Thursday morning at 10 a.m. prompts. They have good news. 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There is immediate employment, training will be provided, friendly working environment, growth opportunities, and attractive salary. Interested candidates should leave their CVs at the front desk of Love and Insure FM or call the number 0553-655-870, or you can send your details to the email address hypeadvertising20@gmail.com, hypeadvertising20@gmail.com. Do not miss this opportunity to become a part of their team. I'm Abunsu. Do you want me to leave?
11: No, I want you to actually stay and finish Metropolitan Mix.
13: To finish Metropolitan Mix. One day I should sit in for you.
11: Oh, what do you think? In fact, you can do that right now.
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13: Do that right
11: yeah,
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11: Yeah, so that Let's I can go. Go
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10: There comes a time in every young guy's life when something changes. 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Their voices sound different now, almost nice, and somehow you actually enjoy spending time with them. Luckily, some things make it easier. Start the moments that matter with Munchy Chocolate Chip Cookies and experience the unmistakable crunch of chocolatey joy.
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12: In the book of Psalm, chapter 63, verse 1, David said, "Early will I seek thee." Abraham was an early riser. Joshua was an early riser. Moses was an early riser. Jesus prayed early in the morning. David also prayed early in the morning. What about you? Be an early riser as you join God's servant, the pastor, Obed Joy Obing, on Prayer Line on Love 99.5 FM from Mondays through to Fridays, 2 a.m. to 5 a.m. each day. Prayer Line, the presence of the Lord is here. Prayer Line, commanding your morning to infinite.

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2: 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The girls in your class, they're not as loud as you thought, and not as annoying either. Their voices sound different now, almost nice, and somehow you actually enjoy spending time with them. Luckily, some things make it easier. Start the moments that matter with Munchy Chocolate Chip Cookies and experience the unmistakable crunch of chocolatey joy.
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Yeah, the show is Metropolitan Mix. My name is Patricia. Good morning, Kumasi. Good morning, Ghana. Welcome to another beautiful day. A day of our Lord. We're grateful to God Almighty for the gift of life. Cisco in the background, he calls this one Unleash the Dragon. DJ Monster unleashing all the great throwback songs for us this morning here on Radio Love 99.5 FM. If it's your first time listening to this show, we do this every Monday to Friday from 10 a.m. to 12 midday. And at 12 midday, we go to Joy 99.7. That's our sister station in Accra for the midday news. How are you doing this morning? How are you doing today? How is your face? I hope you're getting ready to put food on the table of your family members today. So we are not just unleashing the excitement, but anything that's going to make your radio listening comfortable, nice, and worth the time. That's what we're here to do for you here on Love 99.5 FM, the station where you and I get to experience the joy. 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You've been hearing from Chameleonaire, Ja Rule, Eve, and Cisco now in the background. 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Thursdays are the throwback edition of Metropolitan Mix. If you're celebrating your birthday today, or you know someone celebrating their birthdays today, let the person know that we're wishing them a happy birthday and many blessings from God Almighty, yeah? Everything that they wish for or their heart desires are, may God Almighty grant it to them. Now, if you're celebrating their graduation, you won a case at the court, you have a new baby, you're getting married, someone just proposed to you, you're celebrating a work promotion too, we'd like to say congratulations to you, yeah? If you're not feeling too well, may God Almighty grant you healing. And whilst I said, please, be taking your medication. And if you are bereaved too, we're sending you condolences, prayer, strength and love at this difficult time, yeah? May God Almighty be kind to us all. And may we all be great. This is Love 99.5 FM, the show is Metropolitan Mix. And please, if you are looking for a job, eh? Or if you know someone looking for a job, may you find one ASAP. Yes, may you find it, yeah?

You know, you remember not too long ago, eh? Our parents used to brush our teeth with pounded pentacle of plantain. I'm talking about body tree. Pounded pentacle of plantain, body tree. And they actually mix it with charcoal. And you know, they did that because they know that charcoal has essential medicinal properties. And that it helps to remove toxins from our body. Now, this is the same strategy, or this is the same technology that our friends at Samara Company Limited decided to use to produce Kale Charcoal Toothpaste. 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Happy smile.

Now, did you sleep well last night? Did you sleep feeling tired? Oh, you felt like as will be a bo. I mean, did you have a peaceful night? I know some of you didn't have a peaceful night. But don't worry, I have a solution for you, okay? You see that 1956 mattress that you are using? Uncle, hello. You need to change it. Now, the worst part is that these days, some mattresses are being made from all kinds of unsafe materials, and therefore, it is not fit for sleeping purposes. Yes, it's not fit for sleeping surfaces. Now, these mattresses may be very, very cheap, but they can be harmful to your health. And the worst part is that these mattresses don't even meet Ghana's safety standards, and it will end up costing you more. You may have to go to the hospital and resolve it too, all because of a mattress. Buying inferior and cheap mattresses, eh? You might think it's a good way to save money, but at the end of the day, you are falling for a particular trap. You'll be paying more for your health. So if you haven't slept well, you cannot work and think well, and you are ultimately putting your health at risk, remember that it can cause you a lifetime of discomfort and chronic pain. And so please, as responsible citizens like myself, okay, let's all invest in safe, durable, and certified mattresses. 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

And if you want to hold a party, eh, and you have the music from like DJ Monster, you have the decoration set up beautifully, and you don't know where to get food for the party that you are doing there, eh, bro, so quiet now, bye. Please, do the needful, okay? People come to parties because of item 13, though. And we can say all the things you want to say, but if there's no item 13, boss, forget. We'll all leave. Now, one place that I can recommend for you, I mean, send your orders to them if you want food for that party, for that conference you're holding. I mean, you even want us to prepare food for you so that you can keep in your fridge. 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

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Don't forget, okay? Don't miss out. We have the best for you. Time checking the studio is 2 minutes past 11. And I want to send a huge shout out to my amazing technical crew at the Love FM Kelechako Two-Face High School's debates. I mean, these guys are amazing. If you see us on TV, no, they are the ones doing the background job. So, good morning going out to you, Zua, Ajio, Nana Kofi, Akowa, and Safo. You guys are nice. Very pleasant people to work with. Ose part, Chia will take a crash. They'll be speaking to you in the talk back, confusing you at a point. By the end of it all, is always good. Yes, yeah, so good morning again to you. Zua, Ajio, Nana Kofi, Akowa, and Asafo. Keep doing great, yeah? Please, when I'm coming, I'll bring you guys Bigo Energy Drink, because the job that you are doing, if you don't have energy, you cannot do it for like, you're quite bare 5 hours. So, before we go on air or we go on set, the behind the scenes job these people do, yeah, I'm a Bigo Energy Drinker, Asembeba. 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

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Our pensioners loan, you get it in less than 45 minutes. And you don't even need a guarantor if you're a pensioner, okay? We also have the Simisu loan, the microfinance loan, the Kriafonkoso loan for both groups and individuals. If you run an MSME, we will give you a flexi cash loan. 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You don't even need to have an account with us. Also, the Asorin Puntio loan is for everybody who runs a business or is in the value chain when it comes to religious activities. And the Susu loan is also available for all our Susu contributors. 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The paperwork is seamless. And we sit down with you over repayment things, okay? We are not the kind of bank where Ahomachini Abetuka, those who do that, they know themselves. 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Bekwa, I find us near the post office. Anyan Kwanta, we on the Kumasi Obuasi Road. That's where Anyan Kwanta is. Akokere, find us on the campus of Akrotko. Roman Hill, find us at the Kote Station. Asim, Cass Campus. Ahonjo, we are at Atinga Junction. Santase, find us on the campus of Opokuwari School. 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

In a couple of minutes, I'll sign up so that DJ Mozart will play you more music. Yes, we're still going to prepare for the Love FM Kill Chaco Two Face High School's debate. And like I said, today we're going to see the Royal Derby. Efia Kobi Ampem Senior High School versus Opoku Ari.

Now when they are done, we also see the contest between Kumasi Academy and Konongo Dumasi Senior High School. But before I sign off here, let's say thank you to Nana P Phones and Accessories. 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

0: 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It's 11:17. 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At 12 midday, we cross over to Joy 99.7 for the midday news. And at 1 p.m., we'll go to the Christian Service University for the Love FM Kelotako Toothpaste High School's debate. 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Have a beautiful day. My name is Patricia Bonsu.
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8: Martin Luther King Jr. once said, and I quote, "Injustice somewhere is a threat to justice everywhere," unquote. Some interventions that are nuisance either don't inure to the common good of mankind. The chair panel of judges, a great timekeeper, co-debaters, ladies and gentlemen, bonjour.
9: 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Who will argue better? And who will be crowned the 2026 Love FM Kel Chaco Toothpaste High School's Debate Champions? Don't miss the excitement, the passion, and the clash of ideas. 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
1: 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Semenyo! It's a goal! 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

Yeah, be say ho, I'm a auntie. Virus off a horse, like gave us format, now so yanti. Let the blind hear, it's called the deaf, let them come see. I cannot be salty, but I'm wavy, let them come see.

0: 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We're also live in all 16 regions of Ghana via partner stations, including Radio Justice Tamale, Lololo FM Huawei, Inkligi FM Boli, Castle FM Cape Coast, Oil City Radio Takrade, Ganga FM Jepa, and Radio Freed in Nandom. This afternoon, police launching investigations into a multiple vehicle crash at Ofanko barrier that killed 11 people and left 13 others seriously injured, including a 15-year-old who lost both legs in the early morning crash.
1: Tipper truck ran into the back of the Mercedes Benz. You know, there are situations where was only children whose legs were taken.
0: With details and plus here from the National Road Safety Authority.
2: All this road furniture, are part of the, what we call, if we need a safe environment, we also need our lights, our street lights to be functioning. Okay, so if the street lights are not functioning, definitely they can also lead to some of the crashes we see, especially with pedestrian knockdowns.
0: Also this afternoon, Interior Minister orders full investigation into an apparent breach of police custody that allowed civilians access to an arrested person who was subsequently assaulted at the CID headquarters. We'll bring you details of that. An NPP minority majority clash over Speaker of Parliament's recall of the House for urgent legislative business.
3: And we are being called back to vet ministers. Why can't they wait until October? What is the agency about? It is not the minority that determines agency or otherwise of government business.
0: With details of the key business the House will consider when MPs return on Monday, August 24, in sports.
4: The tough pathway to the 2027 Women's World Cup begins today as Ghana's Black Queens clash with Ivory Coast.
0: And can UST Hall Master back students' protest over exorbitant private hostel fees as accommodation costs soar to 10,000 cedis per academic year?
5: According to Professor Avogla, private hostels are...
0: And later, St. Hubert and Edutrum Senior High School sealed their round of 16 sports at the Love FM High School debate.
6: Custodians sentence worsens offenders. A lot of prisoners come from the prison and become rescued.
0: These and more with me, Mami Sinyamicha Thompson. This is Joy News, independent, fearless, and credible journalism. Do stay with us.

0: Let's get into the details now. Police in Accra have launched investigations into a multiple vehicle crash at Ofanko Barrier that killed 11 people and left 13 others seriously injured, including a 15-year-old who lost both legs in the early morning crash. The accident, which occurred at about 4 a.m., involved 7 vehicles, including a tricycle popularly known as a Boboya. According to the Ghana National Fire Service, the survivors have suffered varied degrees of injuries, including a 15-year-old who lost both legs. Listen to MP or member of the Public Relations Unit of the Ghana National Fire Service, AD01, Alex Kinati, narrate the incident to my colleague Samuel Kojobrace on the AM show.
1: Unfortunately, we lost quite a number of lives. Their bodies are badly mutilated. About 8 people, at least 8 people are reported, and we are doing our best. The first thing for us is that for our Monday, all the people that were trapped in the vehicle, we've been able to bring everybody out of the vehicle. And so we are with ambulance service. There are some people who are unconscious, and we are doing our best to revive them with ambulance service. We've been able to actually revive some of them. And so those that we're able to revive, the ambulance is taking them to the hospital. It's not a pleasant thing to describe, unfortunately. Some names lost and some crashed.
2: How many vehicles are involved in this accident?
1: There are 2 pickup trucks involved, 2 Mercedes-Benz buses. I see a Toyota Camry, I see a tricycle, and then an Uber vehicle. But the chunk of the casualty is from the Mercedes-Benz bus.
2: Was this sort of a head-on collision, or what exactly is the accident like?
1: You know, it's a dual carriage, and so it's not a head-on collision, but it looks like the tipper truck ran into the back of the Mercedes-Benz. You know, there are situations, there was one little girl whose legs were severed. And so, we need specialized care. And so I'm pretty sure some might have been able to take care for specialized care. I would have to confirm with the ambulance to know exactly where the injured may take
2: you. You said your young girl's legs were severed, other two?
1: Yes, unfortunately. Okay. The car was badly mangled. And so, and when we are embarking on an operation like this, it's not an operation that you can just pull people out. Because every move you make can either sustain or can kill someone.
0: And that's AD01, Alex Kinate, then an interview with my colleague Samuel Kujobrace. But that death toll we know now has risen to 11, according to the fire service. And Stephen Mensah is just returning from the scene with more on this. So, Stephen, what did you witness at the scene?
3: Well, Mami, when you get to the scene, you notice some of the accident cars have been badly damaged. You notice the commercial vehicle in question has been badly damaged. You'd also notice some oranges on the ground also. You'd also notice when you get to the scene, some blood and oil on the scene. On the stretch, you'd notice that the Ghana National Fire Service, before we left, was trying to clear the stretch. They were using some foam and some water to clear the stretch off. You'd notice, because of the accident, that some bits and pieces of some of the human body parts were still on the stretch.
0: Wow. That must be. I don't know how you felt at that point in time, but you've also been engaging a number of people at the scene. First, do we know what exactly caused the accident there?
3: Well, currently, the Ghana National Fire Service indicates that investigations are still ongoing to ascertain what actually caused the accident. But then what we've heard from some of the eyewitnesses will be that the tricycle, that's the Boboya carrying oranges, was the main cause of the accident. It had to stop, and then the other vehicle slammed into them, leading to the accident.
0: Okay.
4: Once things like that happen, you know, the residents, I always say, we should be each other's keeper. Once you are leaving the community, you see that there's a problem here, try and approach the authorities, try and approach the assembly. Now, this is where we think. We live in here, think that people park here, people do that. That's it. Because the assembly may not know that people are parking cars here, using the place of bus stop. So once you report, we'll make sure we enforce the laws. But now, this has happened and they are saying they knew this already. I don't believe in that. I always tell people, we have only one Accra, we have only one Ghana. If there's something happening and we have to come in and help, we should make sure we come in. These street lights are all working.
3: They are all working.
4: Okay, I passed through,
3: you can confirm this.
4: Yes, I passed through yesterday night. The street lights are working.
3: I see.
4: It's not about street light. This is not street light. This is a fault of the drivers that pass through the road. Don't blame anything on the street light. It's not a fault of the street light.
0: Well, so that was Accra Mayor Michael Gbagbo Aloti there, explaining that it wasn't the cause of, the lack of street lights on the stretch. But, yeah. Stephen, you spoke to residents who disagreed with him. What
3: yes,
0: did they say?
3: Mommy, the residents actually are having none of what the Accra Mayor says. And they actually indicate that apart from the street lights that are on top of the highway,
0: mm-hmm.
3: the ones beneath all the highways, moving
0: it's
3: all the way
0: working.
3: To Achimota are not working. And they've been telling us that it's a leading factor for many of the road accidents that are happening on the stretch. And they tell us that a lot of these accidents are happening on the stretch.
5: Boys, the street lights are not working from Ofanko Barrier heading to the top. No street lights. If they walk for the rooftop, if they drive for the rooftop, evening time, we will not take care as well. You will lose your life. This the road there, boys. People, they take money. They pay people. To fix the street light, but no, you do have
6: street light in our area. This is street light in our area, Juma. Can't say to me, say, see, I see. Now, why is the car best chassis? Car best chassis. Because, find this way soon. What I say, find this way soon. To find this way soon. On this one, who quite? What I say, to everyone, to a few soon. See, I see a higher chair for one. I was a waiting dash near for night. Tick dash. The choir, Uba cars in the building. No, I was shed 3 runners.
7: Street light in India, and Yaduma, apart from Pokasi Warden, I don't know Yaduma, but I had the apparent street light and you are young physical. I guess a strong one, and the friends, a common deal. Street light in India.
0: So, Stephen, those are residents that you spoke to earlier on explaining what they thought caused the accident. Well, the National Road Safety Authority planning and management official was also there. What did he say?
3: Well, the official, that's in the name of Felix Owusu, has been talking about and he's been pushing for some additional road signs and some street lights to be placed on and along Marco Stretch. And he's been talking about this mainly because of the road accident that happened today.
0: All right.
8: That is a concern to us as a National Road Safety Authority because all this road furniture, are part of the what we call, if we need a safe environment, we also need our street lights to be functioning. Okay, so if the street lights are not functioning, definitely they can also lead to some of the crashes we see, especially with pedestrian knockdowns in the Greater Accra region. So it's a concern to us as well. But so we want to use this medium to call on the authorities, i.e. the road agencies, to make sure the various street lights we have, all the other stakeholders who matter, and this to make sure all the street lights are functioning, not only in Greater Accra, but all over Ghana.
0: Oh.
8: Yeah, for the National Road Safety Authority, I think what comes into mind, first of all, is the road safety education that we give to the various class of road users. So it's not drivers alone. We target all road users. So being a motor rider, a pedestrian, passenger, a driver, and even any other road user that we can find. So we do a lot of general road safety education where we go to churches, we go to schools, we go to wherever we find people, we do this road safety education.
0: Well, let's get the very latest from the Ghana Fire Service. And joining me this afternoon is D01 Emmanuel Boni. He's the Public Relations Officer with the Ghana National Fire Service. Thank you for joining us on the Midday News. As we speak, is that toll still at 11?
9: Yes, as we speak, the death toll is still at 11. And other casualties at 13. And I'm still collaborating with the police. The national, if any update comes at least, also in our public.
0: And we've had multiple accounts on what exactly caused the accident. Can you tell us what the Ghana National Fire Service has established as the cause of it?
9: Currently, largely, we are relying on eyewitness accounts. And the eyewitness accounts we are not taking it from only one source. We are taking it from various sources. However, some of the counterparts with the others, we are yet to compare with them. That will get to our platform to let the public know actual of the agenda.
0: We're grateful for your time, and that's Dear One Emmanuel Mboni, PRO for the Ghana National Fire Service. We apologize for that poor quality of sound. Now, moving on, the Interior Minister has ordered a full investigation into an apparent breach of police custody that allowed civilians access to an arrested person at the police CID headquarters who was subsequently assaulted. The Minister has directed the IGP to establish how the civilians gained access to the suspect and determine whether any police officer facilitated, permitted, or acquiesced in the breach. Any officer found culpable is to face appropriate disciplinary action. And joining me now is a member of our security desk, Maxwell Akbagba. Maxwell, tell us what's in this viral video.
10: Mommy, so the video circulated on social media shows a man assaulting a handcuffed suspect at what persons heard speaking in the footage identified as a police CID headquarters. Several other individuals are seen at the scene, although none is visibly dressed in police uniform. Now, as the suspect appears to be explaining something, a man standing behind him suddenly strikes him, raising questions about the circumstances under which the assault occurred while the suspect was restrained and apparently in custody.
0: All right, Agbaba. Now, the person who is assaulted, the suspect in custody, has now been arrested by the police, but does it end there?
10: No, it doesn't end there, because the Inspector General of Police, the supervising police officers directly responsible for the custody and supervision of the arrested persons, are also to be queried over the security lapse. And this is a directive coming from the Interior Minister. Mm-hmm. The Minister also says that all persons arrested in connection with the original incidents must be treated strictly in accordance with the law, stressing that the police must act without fear or favor. The directive effectively opens two lines of investigation. Mm-hmm. One into the civilians who allegedly assaulted the suspect, and another into the conduct of police officers responsible for maintaining custody and preventing unauthorized access. And that's the directive from the Minister of Interior.
0: Thank you very much, Maxwell Akbagba. Now, this afternoon, the minority and majority in Parliament have clashed over Speaker of Parliament Alban Bagbin's decision to recall the House for what it has described as urgent legislative business. MPs have been recalled to sit for 5 days from Monday, August 24. But the minority describes the recall as unnecessary and costly. We'll hear from both sides shortly. First, Parliamentary Affairs Correspondent Kwaku Asante joins me in studio with details of what the House will be considering. Kwaku, what are the urgent matters the House is expected to consider?
11: It mainly has to do with the appointment of new ministers. We know that the President last week did some shake-up in his government and appointed a new local government minister and a new environment, science and technology minister. These two persons would have to be vetted. Mm-hmm. But before the appointment committee can actually sit and work, the Speaker of Parliament would have to refer the matters to them. But that has to be done on the floor of the House. So on Monday, August 24, when the House resumed, the Speaker would have to read the letter from the President and make that referral to the appointment committee before they will vet them and approve them. We expect all of that to happen within that 5 days period. There's also the matter of who becomes the next majority leader. Mm-hmm. We do know now it will be James Agaga, but it has to be official. And on the floor that day, I'm sure the Speaker of Parliament will read that letter that will come from the NDC as a party, informing him of the person they've chosen to become the next majority leader. And then he too will take his new seat in the House. And then there will be a little issue have to do with the anti-LGBTQ bill. The Speaker insists that that would have to be reconsidered, and he did not succeed in getting that before Parliament went on break, and that will also have to be reconsidered when they return August 24.
0: What is usually the cost involved in such recalls?
11: Well, Parliament hardly publishes that, but we know that all 276 members of Parliament, the cost of transporting them from wherever they may be to this particular sitting, mm-hmm, will be borne by Parliament. But okay, also, their exit after 5 days when they are leaving, that would have to be paid for. And understanding is that a certain allowance would also have to be given them, because it's a recess period, mm-hmm, that they are sitting. So the cost is there, but the Parliament of Ghana usually do not release the data. But at least you would have to pay the transportation in and out of the MPs when they come, and then you have to give them an allowance also.
0: Thank you very much, Kwaku. Kwasanti. But the minority says there's nothing urgent about the business before the House and that the matters could wait until Parliament resumes substantively in October. Habibi Drisu is MP for Tolon and Deputy Minority Whip.
12: The agency of calling Parliament just to vet this minister. Mind you, we did not have a substantive defense minister for 1 year. We did not have a substantive minister for environment, science and technology. But government was still going on and other government businesses were still being executed by other caretaker ministers. We were aware that even serious procurement, serious government initiatives that happened under this ministry were done by a caretaker minister. If we recall, the budget when it was presented, the minister responsible for finance was the caretaker minister for the ministry for defense.
0: Meanwhile, Majority Chief Whip Roxanne Nelson Dafyamapo says it is not up to the minority to determine what constitutes urgent government business.
13: It is not the minority that determines agency or otherwise of government business. So Habib should get that straight. Two, Habib is confusing budget presentation with budget preparation. A caretaker minister is not the same as a substantive minister, with all due respect. The finance minister has been a caretaker minister for the Ministry of Defense. And you cannot insist that because he's been a caretaker minister for a year, when there's a need for a substantive minister so that certain key things can be done, we shouldn't do it because you think that it is not urgent. Of course you are not in government, so you don't know how urgent and important that is.
0: Away from Parliament, students of the Kwame Nkrumah University of Science and Technology, KNUST in Kumasi, are raising alarm over the soaring cost of private accommodation, with some hostel operators charging as much as 10,000 Ghana cedis per academic year. The students say the high cost of private accommodation, coupled with limited affordable options, is putting significant financial pressure on them and their parents. Unity Hall Master Professor Richard Kojo Avogla supports the concerns, citing growing frustration over the rising cost of accommodation. Ahim Interior reports.
14: According to Professor Avogla, private hostels are unjustifiably charging between 6,000 and 7,000 Ghana cedis per student, compared to government regulated rate of 2,167.80 pesos for traditional university halls. He says students accessing public hostel facilities are often reluctant to move out in the traditional halls after the first year.
15: The kind of figure some of these private hostels are charging, the students are always complaining about that. We know how much some of these hostels are charging, very exorbitant. A lot of students who come to you, they're almost finishing their first year and they want to stay in the hall. But according to university policy, you feel you after the halls are for only the first year. And then look at the facilities they're even provided in some cases. I think this is something they must really look at. But to be fair, also on the other side, I think we can also investigate the conditions for the loans that some of these hostel owners take. No, four students in their room, and they pay 2,167.80 pesos each.
0: You're still listening to the Midday News here on Joy 99.7 FM. We'll take a break. When we return, we have sports and also coming up. The wait is almost over. The 2026 National Science and Math Quiz launches today, with a record 174 schools gearing up for battle. Reigning champions in Fanspen School yearning to make history with a third win in a row. And also, from selling his mother's fabrics after her death to building a fashion empire in South Africa, we'll tell you the story of Ghanaian fashion designer Junior Eduse.
16: There's the real model over there in one of Junior's designs.
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22: My Messi Ghana's Black Queens are chasing their first Women's World Cup qualification in about 2 decades as they face Ivory Coast later today in the first step of a long road to the global showpiece. Lawrence Beidou is in Casablanca and has more.
23: WAFCON dream definitely over for the Black Queens, but as far as their World Cup qualification hopes are concerned, there's a chance for them to grab an opportunity to continue what will be a long route as compared to the much simpler one they had if they had beaten Malawi in that quarterfinal game. The Black Queens will now face Cote d'Ivoire in a continental playoff game to secure one of 2 spots available for Africa to go on to play in an intercontinental playoff later this year and then continue their search for a return to the world stage since 2007. That game against Cote d'Ivoire is on Thursday at the La Bizarre Stadium at 6 p.m. Local time and then 5 p.m. Ghana time.
22: Yeah, that's Lawrence Beidou with that report.
0: Thank you, Mubarak. Now, the third day of the Love FM Kale Charcoal Toothpaste High School debate delivered two keenly contested battles with St. Hubert Seminary and Osei Educhum Senior High School securing victories to advance to the round of 16. Clinton Yemba reports.
24: Custodians sentence worsens offenders, and rate of prisoners comes from the prison and become worse criminals. So by way of a majority decision, St. Hubert Seminary Senior High School are the winners of contest 5.
25: Things were looking a little bit tough, but as I mounted the podium, I saw the glory was going to shine, and indeed, it has shined at the end of the day.
26: This motion is essentially claiming that democracy has lost its purpose and is no longer needed in today's world. But that argument fails to recognize that democracy is not a finished product, no.
0: Expectations are high as the 2026 National Science and Math Quiz officially launches today with 174 schools, the highest number in the history of the competition, set to take part in this year's competition. The contest is expected to bring another fierce battle for the coveted national trophy, with organizers also introducing a new clean sheet prize for contestants. Listen to Samuel Nati Ajo, director of Primetime Limited.
27: We've also added another prize to the competition for the contestants. It's called the clean sheet that we've run for. If you're able to win, get all your questions correctly, that gives 60 points. That gives you a clean sheet, and therefore you can win a prize for yourself and then for your school as well. Okay.
0: And you have the client service director of Primetime Limited, Samuel Nati Ajo. Moving on, what started as a means of survival, selling his mother's fabrics after her death, has blossomed into a thriving African fashion brand in South Africa. That's the story of Junior Duse, who owns Tribe Afrique, a Ghanaian-owned fashion brand based in South Africa. Max Olagbagba reports.
1: Show her, you saw me, I'm the other model, but there's the real model over there in one of Junior's designs. And again, sticking with the contemporary theme, I think while we look at this outfit, perhaps tell us more about the inspiration behind this look.
2: So what she's wearing is called the basket kimono.
10: Junior Idusse sits down for an interview at the South African Broadcasting Corporation, SABC, with his Tribe Afrique designs on display in the studio. Sometimes the beginning of a dream does not look anything like success. For Junior Idusse, it began with a loss. After the death of his mother, he sold her fabrics as a means of survival. Today, those fabrics have given way to something much bigger, Tribe Afrique. Tribe Afrique was founded in 2018, and its work has evolved from styling and fashion consultancy into clothing and design. Tribe Afrique has expanded its footprints to more than 12 countries and has a presence on many e-commerce platforms.
2: The material that I got was from Ghana, was from my mom's.
3: Yeah.
2: So my own customers come and they want the same fabric. I don't have any more.
3: Yeah.
2: Because my mom probably bought them 5 years or 10 years ago.
3: Yeah.
2: So now I was facing a bit of a challenge. So I started saving up, saved up, got enough money to buy the printing machine.
3: Yeah.
2: I bought our first machine. Then now we're able to print any fabric that we have run short of.
0: Max Olagbagba's report, and that's how we end the midday news here on Joy 99.7 FM. 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
30: 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Join God's servant, Pastor Obedjoy Obain, as together we seek God's face and pray our way into the month of August under open heavens. Ministering in songs, Minister Ishua Patrick, Miliel Music, Minister Priscilla Odro, and the Bishop Choir. Basses will be available at the forecourt of Love FM, Swami Runabout, the police station, Santasi Runabout, the Golf Link station. Don't cross into the new month empty. Cross over with power. Cross over with prophetic direction. Cross over under open heavens. Come with your family. Come with your loved ones. Come with great expectations. This could be the night that changes your life forever. Prayer line. The presence of the Lord is here. Prayer line. Commanding my morning to influence my day.
31: Hello. When was the last time you listened to music like this? Wow. It's here now with Ziggy Brown's Jazz Lounge. 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
1: The battle of brilliant ideas is back. 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Who will think faster? Who will argue better? And who will be crowned the 2026 Love FM Kel Chaco Toothpaste High School's Debate Champions? 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
1: Just because it seems like God is too late doesn't mean that He's not going to come through. 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

0: everybody following us on social media. Welcome to the Love FM Keltaco Two-Face High School's debate here at the Christian Service University. My name is Patricia Bosu, and today is another exciting day, I must promise you, because today we're going to see contest 7 and contest 8 of the preliminary stage. And the first battle, a lot of people have already referred to it so far as the Royal Derby. Now, contest 7 is going to be between Efia Kobi Ampem Girls Senior High School and Opoku Wari School. And these two amazing schools are going to argue for and against the motion, quote, Ghana's judicial service should prioritize restorative justice to punitive justice. That is, Ghana's judicial service should prioritize restorative justice to punitive justice. Now, Efia Kobi is going to argue for the motion, and Opoku Wari School is going to argue against the motion. This is a program that we do in collaboration with the Ghana Education Service, the Ashanti Regional Students Representative Council, the WDS, that's the Writers and Debaters Society, as well as the Conference of Fairs of Assisted Senior High Schools, and our proud title sponsor, Keltaco Two-Face from Samara Company Limited. You know what we do even before we start, or David takes it away from me. We gauge the mood, and talking of gauging the mood, let's speak to our students from these two amazing schools doing battle at contest 7. Now I'm gonna go to the school that is arguing for the motion, Efia Kobi Ampem Girls Senior High School. I have this very beautiful lady here. Introduce yourself to us, and in 30 minutes tell us what we should take away from your school today.
1: I am Swaima William Salifu, the WDS president for Efia Kobi Ampem Girls Senior High School, and all we want to tell Akatachie is that they should prepare for us. We are coming.
0: Okay, simple and straight. Are you ready for them?
2: Yes. My name is King Joba Fodonko, the assistant senior prefect of Opoku Wari School. What I want to tell the girls from Efia Kobi is that they should try their best to give us a show, because that's the best they can do for us today, because we are definitely taking it.
0: Well, everybody says they are taking it. Now let's speak to the people who have been doing the job. We're talking of the trainers or teachers from these two schools, and find out from them what they want to say otherwise. Your gentleman says they are ready to take it away from Efia Kobi. This is a royal derby. Tell us something about it.
3: Well, first and foremost, this is Abeku Poxon, a patron of the WDS Opoku Wari School. It is great to be here. It seems we've been away for quite some time, and this time we are here to make our mark, so they should watch out for us.
0: Okay, now I'm going to go to the gentleman from Efia Kobi Ampem Girls Senior High School. What do you want to add?
4: Yes, the message is clear. We are here to fight. We are here to compete. And I trust my girls. We are going to do the job today.
0: And your name?
4: My name is Samuel Mbofu.
0: Okay, so if any of them makes it out victorious, they will join the likes of Kumasi Wesley Girls Senior High School, Church of Christ Senior High School, Ibadurahman Academy, T.I. Amedia, and of course, yesterday some winners, St. Hubert Seminary, and Osei Educhum Senior High School. Keep listening to us on Radio Love 99.5 FM. Watch us on TV Joy Prime, Joy Learning. My name is Patricia, and this is the Love FM Keltaco Two-Face High School's debate. David, you can take it away now.
5: Well, thank you very much, Patricia. I'm Abunzu, and let's once again say a big good afternoon to all our viewers on television, Joy Prime and Joy Learning. 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Not forgetting all our listeners on radio again on Love 99.5. 8 years ago, the multimedia group in Kumasi dreamt of having this beautiful competition called the Love FM High Schools Debate. When we began this debate some 7 years ago, we had, you know, T.I. Amaz winning for the very first, you know, edition. Then we had St. Jerome winning the second edition. Then St. Monica's came through and won the third edition. Now, between the fourth and the seventh editions, we've had, you know, Kumasi High School winning, just like Prempeh winning. So they won it twice each. This year, 2026, we are yet to crown a winner. Once again, we say join us on our socials with your thoughts, with your engagements, with everything that you feel, if you share, would make the competition very beautiful. At this point in time, I'd like to tell you all that we are glad to have our title sponsor in Keltaco Toothpaste. And like they always say, happy smile. Now, I know that all of you in this auditorium have received your Keltaco Toothpaste. Use it and you'd always be, you know, brave, proud, and happy to smile. Let me also say a very big thank you to Didi Shito, his homemade taste, then Best Brain Publications, Securing Tomorrow's Academic Well-Being Today, the Christian Service University, the University of 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Please put your hands together for our sponsors, because without them, we wouldn't have a show. This is the Christian Service University's auditorium, where we're bringing to you the contest. This is day 4 of the 2026 edition, and of course, we're going to be having the contest 7 and contest 8 in this year's edition. Two schools, Ifeakobi Ampem Girls Senior High School and Opokuwari School, are going to be doing battle in the first contest for today. At this point in time, I'd like to take the opportunity to introduce to you our chairperson and also the patron for the Love FM High School's debate. Now, for your information, she is an educationist, a youth and marriage counselor, a preacher, a mentor, and a philanthropist. Now, she has counseled the youth and students since 1978. She is a renowned marriage counselor and educationist. Now, she has over 55 years of experience both in Ghana and abroad. Now, she is a former assistant headmistress of Kumasi High School and headmistress of KNUSC Junior High School between the years 1992 to 2008. Now, she is now a co-founder and the principal of Jackson University College, which offers 1 year postgraduate diploma in education, master's and MPhil in maths, English, guidance and counseling, educational leadership and administration, as well as B.Ed programs. That is not all, because in partnership with NIIT India, they offer many technology programs. Her passion is to instill moral training to the youth in order to transform society. Now, she is married to Professor Ebenezer Asifua Jackson, and by the grace of the Lord God Almighty, they've got four adult children, Daniel, Emmanuel, Nora, and Ebenezer. Please show some love by putting your hands together for our chairperson and our patron, Mrs. Theodosia Wilhelmina Jackson. Mom, good afternoon to you. Royals. Royals. Owahine. Those are the ladies from Ifeakobi Ampem Girls Senior High School. Aketechi. Aketechi. Aketechi. Okay. Now, we'll be sharing with you the rules of engagement in a bit. We'll be sharing with you how the judges score as well in a bit. But before then, I would like to take this opportunity to introduce to you our judges for the day. Judge 1 is Reverend Joseph Janvi Blay. He's with the Theology Department here at the Christian Service University. Now, he has taught in this university for several years at the same department. Ladies and gentlemen, please put your hands together for Reverend Joseph John Blay. Good afternoon to you, and good to have you. Also with us is Reverend Justice Bufa Pokumensa. He's also a lecturer at this beautiful university, that is a Christian Service University. He is with the Department of Communication Studies here. Again, we'll say please show him some love by putting your hands together for him. Now, with that out of the way, let me introduce to you our lead judge. And he is a gentleman who will be introducing us to the rules of engagement and also how they score as judges. Now, he goes by the name Dr. Peter Arthur. He is the former head of Department of English, KNUST, former head of Department of Language and Communication Sciences, KNUST. He's a textual analyst, and he is here as one of our judges as well. Piero is his name. Please show him some love, Dr. Peter Arthur. Now, at this juncture, I'd like to invite him to join me here on the podium, grab the microphone, and share with us how they will be scoring and also the rules of engagement. If you're happy to have him, put your hands together for him one more time. Thank you.
6: Thank you, Mr. MC. Madam Chair, kindly permit me to break down the rules for them. Ladies and gentlemen, these are the rules. We have 5 parameters: organization and clarity, argument and development, effective use of rebuttal, presentation style, rule as a particular debater. Now, with organization and clarity, we expect a good point raised, and the points are properly distributed in whatever that you are going to say. We expect a very good introduction. And by very good introduction, we mean an introduction that is catchy, use shocking effects or hooks to create that type of catchy nature. And then you give us the key terms or the key concepts. Then from there on, you give us the thesis statement. Now, the first speaker is having 15 marks for that. The second speaker is having 10 marks for that. And then for the summary, we are having 5 marks. Argument and development. This is where the meat is. But it's as simple as this. 1 + 1 + 1 = 2. Come on, answer. 1 + 1 = 2. So if I take a unit, which is supposed to be a 1, I take it out. Is it still 3? Aha, that's how reasoning goes. It's a chain. And we call that procedural chain. So when somebody is talking, the person is adding up certain variables to make a conclusion. So if he's not able to add them properly, then his conclusion is not correct. You understand that? So take note of that. And then we also have A that is going to give the effect of B. But it's not the time that A is automatically giving birth to B. There are possibilities. It is your duty to make sure that even though A is not giving birth to B, if I add this and subtract that, A will automatically give birth to B. Right. For the first speaker, we are having 15 marks for that. And the second speaker, you're having 10 marks. And then for the summary, we're having 5 marks for that. Effective use of rebuttal is simple. If you understand what we have explained, just wait for the person. Listen attentively. And if he misses any variable, you point out, you name the variable, you point out, and then correct it for him. That is what we call rebuttal. You understand that? It's not emotional business. It's no emotional business. Just be very clear. Good. For that one, the first speaker is taking 5 marks. And then the second speaker is taking 10 marks. There's nothing for the summary. But the first speaker, when he comes and he is rebutting, we will load all that he is doing onto that of the second speaker. You get that? So as for the rebutting, keep on rebutting them. Keep on, yes. Presentation style is very important. You are speaking to people, you've got to engage them. Your body language, I mean your eye contact, your facial expression, your mien, the way you walk around, everything to communicate what you are saying is very important. Now, let me share with you here. Do not be aggressive. All right? This is a friendly game. Huh? Don't be aggressive. So be very moderate and gentle in your presentation. And the first speaker is taking 8 marks, and then the second speaker is taking 5 marks, and then the summary is also 2. Role as a particular debater. Of course, the first debater, powerful. You understand that? The second one is only supporting. And then the first speaker is taking 5 marks, and then the second is taking 3, and then the summary is also 2. Now, let's get down with some rules. Of course, to every game, there's a rule, right? Okay. So the principal speaker on the affirmative team presents argument in support of the motion. That takes 10 minutes. And the principal speaker on the opposing team presents argument opposing the resolution. That also takes 10 minutes. The second speaker on the affirmative team presents further argument in support of the resolution, identifies areas of conflict, and answers questions that may have been raised by the opposition speaker. This time, 7 minutes. The second speaker on the opposing team presents further arguments against the resolution, identifies areas of conflict, and answers questions that may have been raised by the previous affirmative speaker. 7 minutes. Then the principal speaker on the affirmative team comes with closing statements to the argument without adding any new information or new material, and also uses the opportunity to respond to rebuttals if there is any. This time, 5 minutes. The principal speaker on the opposing team comes with closing statements to their argument without adding any new information, and also uses the opportunity to respond to rebuttal if necessary. 5 minutes. Note, the speaker must be very audible and there shouldn't be any interruption when we start the exercise. Speakers must wait for their turn. And principal speaker must raise 5 points. And supporting speaker must raise 3 points. Good. Let's get to other rules. He who asserts must prove. I like that. And in order to establish the assertion, the team must support it with enough facts and evidence. And mind you, facts and evidence must be accurate. Examples of visual materials are permissible. And once introduced, they become available for the opponent's use as well. And tangible evidence must be tendered as exhibit to support facts. And then in rebuttals, the debater rebutting may ask any constructive and clear question that has a direct bearing on the statement made. But there should not be any comment or any rhetorical question. And supporters from both sides are to exercise discipline, not to induce, frustrate, or intimidate the opponent. Failure would attract a deduction of marks from their team. And debaters must respect time. When you are bailed out, you go and sit down. If you fail, marks will be deducted. And in the event of a tie, the two schools involved will be given a motion to debate within 24 hours. Now note, the score of one judge cannot overturn the score of two judges. So we have either majority decision for the judges, meaning two judges out of three score for a school, or there could also be a unanimous decision, meaning all three judges score for a school. Now, if you have any problem, any issue, kindly contact the fine man on my left. Yes, he will see to that. Now, this is very important. Reporting time for a contest is 12:30 p.m. And I hope that other schools are watching. Failure to adhere to this will lead to disqualification. In fact, next time, we won't waste any time. If 12:30, you are not here, count yourself out. We are not going to accept the fact that, oh, we have gotten to this part and we have gotten to that. No, you have to train yourself to adhere to time. So those who are watching the other schools, please, if you are late, you better return, because if you come, you are disqualified. And on this note, Mr. MC, I've done my job.
5: Well, you've done part of your job, because your main job is just about to begin as one of our judges. That was Dr. Peter Arthur running us through the rules of engagement and also how, as judges, they'll be scoring. Royals. Now, if you do this, your debaters will not get the vim, the energy to come and perform. So let's try it one more time. Royals. Royals. Owahene. Please stand. I'm sure some of you are not new to this because you've been with us in this auditorium before. But just in case this is your very first time, you're standing because we want you to sing for us your school anthem. All the schools, they do that. You sing for us your school anthem, after which we welcome your debaters to mount the podium and debate. So sing your anthem with pride and joy. Sing your anthem with all the energy you can muster. Because when you do that, it energizes your debaters. So are you ready to sing? Okay. So there's this fine gentleman also to my left. His name is Francis Drewy. And he's a man who's going to help you. He has already pre-recorded your school anthem. What he's going to be doing for you is he's going to play the anthem and then you sing along. So if you're ready to sing on three, one, two, three. go.

0: And I would ask that you put your hands together for your own selves. You sang so well. You sang so beautifully. And still clapping your hands, let's welcome your debaters. And they are Catherine Kokosechi, the principal speaker, supported by Florence Kwedu. Please make some noise. And let's welcome them in a very special way. Do it one more time. Do it one more time. Do it one more time. Hey, so what does that mean? This sign, what does it mean? So welcome, Kokosechi. Welcome, Florence Kwedu. All right, so let's go to Opokuware School. Akateche. Akateche. Listen, let's do it one more time. Akateche. Please stand. Well, you heard your colleagues from the other side sing their anthem a while ago. I'm sure that you also have an anthem. I'm very certain you know how to sing your school anthem as well. Are you ready to sing? Oh, I didn't hear you. Are you ready to sing?
1: Yes.
0: All right, so good. Eric, Francis, sorry, you good? He says he is. So on three, the same thing. You sing for us the school anthem with pride and joy. On three, one, two, go.

And that was the school of Opokuwari. The anthem for Opokuwari School. They're here. Please, let's welcome the debaters as well. Principal speaker will be in the person of Ebenezer Seguram, supported by Prince Kari. So whilst you do your chanting thing, let's welcome them as well. Go ahead.

All right, so where are they? Ebenezer, Sayram, and Prince Kari. Let's see. Oh, put your hands together for them. There they are. So, the motion is Ghana's judiciary service should prioritize restorative justice to punitive justice. Now, if you're copy Ampim girls in your high school, they are for the motion. Opokuwara school, they are against the motion. Now, when our lead judge was speaking, he talked about respecting time. And so we have our accurate timekeeper, as the debaters refer to him. When you have 3 more minutes to go on your time as principal speakers, 3 more minutes to go as principal speakers, this is what you hear. Well, apologies for that, but I'm sure that you're not new to this and you know what it is. You know the rules of engagement already. We would be hearing the bell. So when you have 3 minutes to go on your time as a principal speaker, he will just press it once. But when the time is up entirely, he will press it for a longer period. Understood? Now, as supporting speaker again, when you have 2 more minutes to go on your time, he will do the same thing for you. Call this the battle of the sexes. Call this the Royal Derby. Whatever it is you call it, you are right. Madam Chairperson, with your blessing, can we commence the debate? She's given her blessing. So let's go to Ifeakobi Ampem Senior High School and welcome their principal speaker, Catherine Kokosechi, to begin the debate. Please show her some love. Welcome her with a round of applause.

Imagine two 17-year-old girls like myself, both from the same school, both steals a classmate's laptop to do a project. One is arrested. She is taken to Kumasi Central Prison. You know, the prison was not built by us, but rather the British in 1901 for 440 people. She then takes turns to sleep on the bare floor. She misses her wasi. She comes out with no certificate. And the saddest part of this entire situation is she being tagged as an ex-convict. Her whole life is destroyed. The second girl is taken to Social Welfare Mediation Center. She kneels before her classmates and her parents. She confesses, she restores the laptop, and agrees to work on her classmates' farm every Saturday for 2 months. Ladies and gentlemen, we have the same crime. Two different systems. One destroys the future, whereas the other restores it. This is why we on this side of the house stand boldly to defend the motion, quote, Ghana's judicial service should prioritize restorative justice to punitive justice. The chair, panel of judges, accurate timekeeper, worthy opponents, fellow students, ladies and gentlemen, greetings to you all. My name is Catherine Kokosechi, a principal speaker hailing from Efuakobi Ampem Girls Senior High School. I stand before you today to give you reasons as to why indeed the motion before the House should be defended, and I quote, Ghana's judicial service should prioritize restorative justice to punitive justice. To be clear and fair, we'd have to define the motion. So let's dive into the definitions of the key terms in the motion for better understanding. Judicial Service of Ghana is an institution created by the Article 126 of our 1992 Constitution, which provides justice to all Ghanaians. Punitive justice is what we inherited. Its only question is, what law was broken and how should you be punished? Its only tool is pain. It's either a fine or a prison cell. Restorative justice is Ghana's own. It asks, who was hurt? What does the person need to heal? How does the person who caused the harm fix it? It teaches the victim, the offender, and their families to come together and then fix the harm. With this clarity, we then proceed to our points. Point one, Madam Chair. My supporting speaker and I opine that indeed, Ghana's judicial service should prioritize restorative justice to punitive justice just because punitive justice has choked our prisons. But restorative justice frees them, and this is how it does so. Punitive justice, my dear judges, punitive justice has choked our prisons because Ghana Prison Service, in its 2023-2024 report, stated that our prisons hold 15,200 inmates in facilities built for only 9,945. Insawan Prison was built for 717 people, but as I speak to you today, it holds 3,800. That is over 150% full. Insawan Prison, Ankafu Prison, Kumasi Central Prison, Tamale Prison. My question to the House is so simple. Why are they all so full? They are full because punitive justice takes everybody to prison. A Trotro mate who fights over 50 cedis change is taken to prison. A trader who fails to pay 2,000 cedis debt is jailed. This is what punitive justice does. But then let's take a quick look to what restorative justice does to us. Restorative justice creates space in our prisons. It saves space for only dangerous criminals. Punitive justice does not know this because it does not know that putting everybody into prison causes the Ghanaian taxpayer over 1,800 Ghana cedis monthly only to feed and to guard. But restorative justice knows this. That is why it does not put just anybody into prison. Because the money Ghana saves can be used for free senior high school, hospital beds. And this is a better use of resources in Ghana, all thanks to restorative justice. Moving to my second point, panel of judges.
Punitive justice should not be prioritized first just because punitive justice is economically unsustainable, but restorative justice is very prudent. Punitive justice depends on imprisonment, and imprisonment in Ghana, oh my God, is economically unstable and then collapsing. It is very expensive. That is what punitive justice does in Ghana today. According to my graphic online and my joint online, on September 30th, 2025, the Minister for Interior, Honorable Muntaka Mubarak, told the parliament that the feeding grant of prisoners remains at 1.

a capacity of 10,265. So if we are to multiply 180 pesos to 14,916, we get about 26,000 Ghana cedis per day, only for inadequate food. Oh. And if we are even to consider the new rise to 5 Ghana cedis, we get 74,000 Ghana cedis. This wows me a lot because this cost is only for food. So imagine if you are to add water, electricity, uniforms, healthcare, and salaries of officers. Oh, Ghana will be clocking over billions of cedis just for prisoners. This will cause Ghana to lose a lot of money. Now, the chair, you know something? Punitive justice drains the purse of Ghana to punish, but restorative justice does not. It saves the purse to repair. Moving to my third point, ladies and gentlemen. We say that restorative justice should be prioritized to punitive justice because restorative justice is not foreign, but rather it is authentically Ghanaian and constitutional. I know my opponents will mount this podium to say restorative justice is not constitutional. But let me put this one to you before you mount this podium. It is very constitutional. Jailing people is never our culture. It is that of the British. Yes, because in the olden days, the king or the chief did not jail people for every wrongdoing. They rather went to the chief's palace. They met with the queen mothers and used a busua bomu siesie, that is family settlement, to settle cases, to promote peace in the society. Jailing people is a British colonial import. Yes, so now imagine a 16-year-old girl is put in the same prison as a 30-year-old professional thief. She comes out not refined, but then equipped in bigger crimes like fraud. So if Ghana wants to promote peace or to raise good youth, then it should stop creating better criminals. So my fourth point, ladies and gentlemen, again, we say that restorative justice should be prioritized to punitive justice because punitive justice is too expensive and too slow for a developing country like our motherland, Ghana. In Ghana, criminal cases take 2 to 5 years to be finished. Yes, the judicial service itself confirmed that for every case, the High Court has about 40,000 cases pending. And this is very unprofessional and it drains the country dry. Because in Ghana here, after 5 years, we pay police. We pay prosecutors, we pay judges, only to handle a case of stealing 500 Ghana cedis. What do we gain? No, this one will not help. But if we are to consider cheap and easy way of judging or of taking criminals into prison, then I would rather prioritize restorative justice because that one is helpful. It is very helpful because putting everybody into prison is just like restricting a mad dog. If you tie a mad dog and then you untie it without treating it, the chair, the house, thank you.

Justice delayed is justice denied. But justice without punishment is justice betrayed. When men are exonerated for a litany of crimes on the promise that they will be better humans, what then do we call that? Is that justice or a mockery? The chairperson, panel of judges, accurate timekeeper, adversaries, ladies and gentlemen, I am Ebenezer Seram Kulipu of Opokuwari School, and I'm here to boldly stand against the motion Ghana's judicial service should prioritize restorative justice to punitive justice. Permit me to define some key terms in the motion in my attempt to elucidate it. According to the Wikipedia dictionary, restorative justice is a form of justice that attempts to repair the harm done to the victims, sometimes

by having the offender make restitution. Prioritize is to value or do or place something first. And punitive justice is an approach to law and discipline that focuses on punishing the offender in proportion to the severity of their wrongdoing. Today's motion is simply telling us that Ghana's judicial service should focus more on fixing harm. And my opponents seem to believe that. We are not saying restorative justice is dead in the system. We are saying that punitive justice must be placed more importantly over restorative justice. Punitive justice, restorative justice, asks the question, how do we repair? Punitive justice asks the question, who do we punish? Today, we will prove one simple point, that justice is punishment. And now, here are the reasons we will use to back our stance. To my first point, punitive justice protects the society and deters crime. Punitive justice ensures that criminals are apprehended and punished in order to rid our society of crime and promote peace. I ask you this, imagine a society where armed robbers are on the loose, rapists roam the streets, and you sit in the same cars as murderers. Ask yourself, how safe would you feel? For 5 to 6 years, the dangerous criminal, Atai, was on a crime spree before he was captured and later sentenced to 70 years in prison on 27 February 2006. Although restorative justice may focus on repairing the harm done to the victims of these heinous crimes, it is actually punitive justice that ensures that criminals face the music and suffer for their crime. And more so, it instills fear into future offenders by making them wonder, well, if this happened to him, imagine what could happen to me. Thus, guaranteeing that our various societies are safe for me, you, and everyone here in this auditorium. Now, to my second point, punitive justice reinforces the rule of law. Ghana is not a country of anarchy. We work with laws. And one thing our law advocates for is the use of punitive justice. The Criminal Act 29 in the 1992 Constitution clearly underlines the offenses and the punishments allocated to them. For first-degree felony meriting up to life imprisonment, second-degree felony warranting up to 10 years, and a misdemeanor warranting up to 3 years. Therefore, to prioritize restorative justice over punitive justice is to ignore the fundamental basis upon which our country's constitution and justice system has been established. My third point is that restorative justice creates a loophole for the wealthy and the connected. Imagine if a justice system focused on repairing harm done to the victims before punishing the offenders. It simply sends the message to the affluent that they can commit all sorts of crimes in the aim that their deep pockets would be able to gratify the victims of these crimes. José Eduardo dos Santos, the former president of Angola, after 38 years on the throne, was accused of corruption. And guess what? It was actually his daughter, Isabella dos Santos, that paid for settlement of his crimes, while he was never charged or convicted. My opponent, if that's the case, then the house, we all should go and look for money. When a justice system provides an escape route for the crimes of the rich, it is no longer justice. It is corruption. Now, my fourth point is that punitive justice creates accountability. See, when crimes are committed, it is the state's first duty to punish them, not counsel them. Now, punitive justice ensures that these criminals are punished and are held accountable for their crimes. Punitive justice ensures criminals are held accountable for their crime. This resonates with a popular Latin term that says, ignorantia legis, nemo excusat. We being fully aware that ignorance of the law is of no excuse, why then must we prioritize repairing the harm done to these victims
before punishing the offender, when the offender was clearly aware and conscious enough of the ramifications of the crimes he was committing. Should we invite Johnson Kumbian, the dangerous criminal, over lunch at Lancaster and maybe ask him why he killed two policemen? You know, perhaps a day at the Flagstaff House would help him reflect on his actions. I highly doubt that. Punitive justice sends a clear message. Do the crime, do the time. Not do the crime, let's sit and have tea over why you killed and raped someone. Punitive justice ensures that criminals suffer for their crimes against society. Even 1 Peter chapter 2, verse 14 admonishes us to punish evil. When criminals are not held accountable for their action, it places more evil schemes in the head of future criminals. My last point is that prioritizing restorative justice over punitive justice creates a loss of public confidence in the judiciary. As hammered on since the start, when crimes are committed, the people demand one thing: justice. It was justice that led Saddam Hussein to pay for his crimes, Colonel Ochampo suffer for corruption, and the killer of George Floyd by imprisonment. Justice is punishment. When people commit crimes, the citizens demand that justice must be executed. So imagine if an offender commits a crime and all the state is focusing about is repairing the harm done to the victim while neglecting the punishment that his offender duly deserves. How then can citizens truly believe that the judiciary system is fulfilling its constitutional mandate? Prioritizing restorative justice over punitive justice destroys the belief the citizens have placed in our justice system, and consequently, it leads them to take the law into their own hands, as you can evidently see by the mob justice research. Punitive justice ensures that criminals are held accountable, are punished, thus leading the citizens to believe that the justice system truly works for them. As the curtains draw on my presentation, I would like you to remember one thing. Restorative justice without punishment is just therapy for the criminal. Victims of crimes do not just want a handshake. They want justice. And the punitive kind is the only one that guarantees that. For these obvious reasons, I would urge the House to join the unwavering side against the motion. Now, to rebuttals. My opponent said punitive justice causes overcrowding. Punitive justice causing overcrowding. Overcrowding in Ghana is not a cause of punitive, it's not a problem of punitive justice. It is a structural process. Punitive justice does not guarantee that it would cause overcrowding in prisons. Overcrowding in prisons are actually as a result of structural problems as established, such as judicial delays and petty crimes which the offender can pay for and escape. When people record these crimes, you can either decide to take it either criminal or civil. So if the offender had just paid for the crime, he would have just been let go, which would have reduced the overcrowding. More so, if overcrowding is the problem, then more prisons should be established. Now, my opponent also made mention of the fact that restorative justice is authentically Ghanaian. It's not punitive justice authentically also Ghanaian as well? A Criminal Act Offence 29, I rest my case.

0: The chair.
1: I thank my eloquent principal speaker for laying such a firm foundation for me. But before I begin, I must respond respectfully to what my opponent just said. My opponent mounted this podium in his Akatachie uniform, claiming that restorative justice is soft, that it is ineffective and it is weak. Who told you so? My dear, restorative justice is not easy. In fact, it is the most difficult form of accountability. Yes, it seems you are confused with prioritize and replace. We never said that armed robbers, thieves, and rapists should apologize and go home. No! Why, our law still provides prisons for them. What we are saying is that for the minor cases, like minor theft, minor abuse, or juvenile mistakes, we should consider restorative justice first. To you, the ever-wise chair, impartial panel of judges, I create timekeeper, co-debaters, fellow students, ladies and gentlemen, good day. I am Florence Ifeakwedu, a proud representative of the prestigious land of royals. I mean, Ifeakobi Amfem Girls Senior High School. And I mount this podium to speak firmly for the motion on board, quote and unquote, that Ghana's judicial service should consider and prioritize restorative justice to penitentiary justice. The chair, I'll now proceed to my 3 points. Point one, restorative justice does not weaken the judicial service. In fact, it strengthens it. Here's the case, here in Ghana, our judges are overwhelmed. In fact, they are tired. And that is not my word. It's the word of the judicial service. As a result, Her Ladyship, Chief Justice Georgina Wood, established the court-connected ADR program in 2005, which was later continued by other chief justices. Now, today, every Ghanaian court practices this ADR week to solve cases without long trial. You see, if we are able to prioritize restorative justice, we'll be able to send thousands of minor cases to train mediation as legal aid, social welfare, and even our traditional councils. This will literally reduce the piles of cases that are pressuring our district and circuit courts in Kanishi, Temale, and Edum. Do you know what the best part about this is? It will allow our judges more time and energy to solve huge cases like corruption, galamse, and even murder. This will eventually lead to the efficiency of our judicial service. I will now proceed to point seven. The chair, the house. Restorative justice saves the lives of our youth, whereas penitentiary justice just imprisons them. Here in Ghana, over 57% of our population is the youth. Did you know that according to the Juvenile Justice Act, no child should be imprisoned with an adult? However, per the system my opponents are preaching, you can be as young as 17 and get a criminal record for one small mistake. And once you are given the title as an ex-convict, my dear, you cannot get a police clearance. You cannot join nursing training. You cannot even get a scholarship from the government. And if you are a girl, just as the case is worse, society will stigmatize you for the rest of your life. You will drop out of school permanently. You cannot even follow your dreams. This will literally crush you. But with a restorative approach, you can attend school, learn a skill at NDTI, become a seamstress, a doctor, or maybe even a nurse. We simply cannot pray for a prosperous Ghana if we are imprisoning our youth, our future mothers, our future doctors because of one small mistake. We must restore them, not destroy them. Now to my last point, point eight. Restorative justice treats both the poor and the rich equally, whereas punitive justice punishes the poor. Yes, let's be honest about this punitive system here in Ghana. The chair, the house. Just take this for example. Two people commit the same offense, one rich, one poor. What really determines who goes to prison and who goes scot-free? It is money and not the law. Yes, the rich man can afford a good lawyer. He can pay for bill. He can even pay whatever he needs to pay just to go home. What about the poor person? He doesn't even have money to afford bill, so he's thrown in prison on remand. My opponents, you clearly don't understand remand. Let me explain it for you. This is when an individual is being imprisoned without being convicted. According to Ghana Prison Service, over 33% of our prisoners are remanded, meaning they haven't been convicted. They simply don't have the money to pay bail. The saddest thing about this whole situation is that most of them are young boys and girls coming from Tafu, Nima, and Choko. They stole an item less than 500 Ghana cedis, but they have to pay bail of 2,000 Ghana cedis. Obviously, they cannot afford. Why else would they steal? Because they are poor. Because they cannot afford simple or basic necessities. They are suffering. The chair. I am not saying this to encourage them to steal. No. But let us take this for example. If the poor person is unable to pay for the funds, he now has to go to prison without... He now has to go to prison for no good reason, but a rich person pays and walks away. Come on, this is clearly unfair. Now, according to Article 17 of our 1992 Constitution, every person, irrespective of their background, must be trained or treated equally. However, the system my opponents are preaching clearly discriminates. What my immature opponents fail to understand is that with the restorative system, this problem is fixed. Yes, it bridges the inequality gap. It is the only system in Ghana where a Kaya girl and a businessman are of the same level, where they treat them equally, where they are told to go and look into the eyes of their victims and repair what they broke. The chair, if you want Ghana to succeed in its judicial service and uphold to its motto, justice for all, we must respect the restorative system of justice and not the punitive. The chair, the house, I rest my case.
0: Somewhere tonight at Santase, a mother will be locking her door twice, checking her window once again, praying to Odumankuma to protect her son before the streetlight fail. She doesn't need a philosophy of healing. What she needs to know is that when harm comes, the law shall answer. And this house speaks for her. I speak for her because I have been stabbed by multiple swords, not tears. I began the art of crying rest. So my people, hear my plea today. Madam Chairperson, respected adjudicators, meticulous guardian of the clock, friends on the proposing bench, dear listeners, I, Prince Ajayi Kari of Opoku Wari School, deem it an honor to stand before you today. Quote and unquote, Ghana's judicial service should prioritize restorative justice over punitive justice. It's not just a motion to which I oppose today. It is a verdict on every Ghanaian that ever waited for justice and was told to wait for healing instead. Oh, what a paradigm. And that is why I stand here today to turn conviction into truth, because a plea without evidence is just a noise. And Opoku Wari School needs to be heard today. With this, the House, we argue with that set point that restorative justice cannot and should not be prioritized over punitive systems because it trivializes serious crimes. My people, let us bear in mind that restorative justice is meant for first-time, low-level and interpersonal offenses, not for murder, not for defilement, and not for armed robbery. Sympathizers that relate to restorative justice makes it clear and concede its limits that this form of justice cannot be applied to all forms of government, most especially the severe ones. That boy at KJT loses his father to murder, Skui Afiakobi, but she gets defiled. What kind of apology, compensation, and reconciliation can lift the weight of sorrow that lies in their heart? Is the image there? A pastor that is supposed to propagate the gospel propagated his own sexual organ in his own 14-year-old daughter. Should this devil's incarnate not be punished? My opponent, should we invite this man to have breakfast with you so that you can ask him why he defiled his own daughter? The House, to our 7 points, we argue that restorative justice can be manipulated and exploited by unrepentant who feign ignorance, come back, and then reharm. Restorative justice may rely heavily on the ability of the victims, of the criminals, to accept responsibility and show remorse. But my people, remorse, compunction, and regret can be performed. It can be exhibited and not possessed. Criminals may appear rehabilitated. They might apologize and involve themselves in reconciliation, only to come back again like Lazarus. They will die. They shall go, but they shall rise again to come back to harm society. But you see, punitive justice, it offers official consequences that match the severity of crimes. Thus, to our last point, we argue that the condition of Ghana right now does not enable it to perform restorative justice. I think Alibaba.com didn't tell you this. That restorative justice does not only focus on reconciliation, compensation, and apology. It needs mediators, rehabilitation centers, monitoring systems, probation officers, social welfare officers, and many others. The House, in September 2024, the Ministry for Gender, Children, and Social Welfare disclosed that it published a probation manual, and only 20 officers in the entire of Ghana trained on its content. If this restorative justice relies heavily on the pillars of probation and community service scrutiny, and Ghana herself has realized that Ghana needs an increment in the number of probation officers, why then should we entreat a whole nation to prioritize restorative justice over a system that already has established sentence institutions? Girls, my ladies, if you're out of race, you could have just come and sat right next to me because I'm very fluent in silence. There was no need in you mounting this podium to address those fallacies. You called us immature. This is total ad hominem. The House, they said that a student stole a laptop and was imprisoned. Where in our law does it say that when you steal a laptop, you get imprisoned? Oh, stop lying. They also said that punitive justice takes everybody in prison. This is a lie. Ghana has courts. We have judicial services where criminals are tried. We just don't go and take any criminal and imprison the person. No, the person is being tried. Ghana will be so disappointed in you today, my opponents. They also said that punitive justice is expensive. Really, as I already stated, restorative justice needs rehabilitation centers, mediators, and a whole lot. It's just not expensive. The House, they also said that imprisonment is all about punitive justice. My people, let us bear in mind that punitive is not imprisonment. Punitive justice is not only about imprisonment. It focuses on fines, probations, disqualification, and other forms of punishment. They also said that restorative justice prioritizes the victim, especially the poor, and it leads to healing. Really, I am not a woman. I don't have a clitoris. But if I'm defiled and my clitoris is shattered, scattered, tattered, and parted, do you think I will need healing? I won't need healing, no. If my head is being chopped off like Idu Fetu goat, do you think my ghost will want healing? It won't. So please, stop lying to us. My people, let us recognize together with Fyodor Dostoevsky when he said in his book, Crime and Punishment, that it is the consequence of a crime that liberates the soul. And a criminal that is guilty should apply to the demands of justice. And this is the only way that will bring us back to the truth. I asked the bird what our destination is. It told me Icarus, Opoku Wari School, Afakubi. Join us today. Let us fly to the sun because that is our limit. The House, I bow.

the chair, the house. I am back again to give you a summary on what my supporting speaker and I discussed. Point one, we discussed that punitive justice shocks our prison cells, but restorative justice frees them. Point two, we further discussed that punitive justice is economically unsustainable, but restorative justice is very prudent. Point three, we further discussed that restorative justice is authentically Ghanaian and constitutional. And point four, we discussed that punitive justice creates room for repeat criminals. Point five, restorative justice does not weaken the judicial system. In fact, it strengthens it. Point seven, restorative justice saves the lives of the youth, but punitive justice restricts them. Point eight, and our final point, we discussed that punitive justice punishes the poor, but restorative justice treats both poor and rich equally. Now to my rebuttals. Opokuwari School, you've done very well. I'm really impressed because this is not an easy game, but you have confidence mounted this podium to clear enough fallacies. But don't worry, because I have enough fallacies to clear more than you did. Yes, my opponents made an assertion that restorative justice is cheap. You just have to let the offender accept the fact that he has hurt somebody. But let's not forget that it is very easy to carry stones, but it is difficult for you to carry shame and repair it. I know that when a boy is jailed or a man is put in prison for 5 years, he will certainly come out and claim to his gang in the community that he was the class captain in the cell. But it will be very shameful for this same man who was locked in prison for 5 years to tell his friends that I knelt before my victim. I felt the pain. I cried. This is totally the highest form of accountability. And this is what restorative justice does. Two, my opponent said that it is not in the law, that restorative justice is rather expensive compared to punitive justice. But let me put this to you. According to Ghana's ADR in 2010, Act 798 says it excludes bigger crimes like murder, corruption, illegal mining, and treason. And this is what my opponent is failing to understand. I understand the fact that, yes, I'm a lady. If I am raped, it's true my virginity cannot be restored. But what then do we gain if Ghana puts the man who defiled the child just locked into a prison for 5 years, leaving the victim behind? What are you trying to tell me? The girl sits soaked in pain every day, leaving the victim behind. Oh, Opokuwari School, you could have done better. But let's not forget that putting somebody into prison with hard labor only breaks the back. Yes, but restorative justice breaks the heart. And I tell you, no breaking heart or broken heart re-offends. In conclusion, the chair, restorative justice produces a changed man. But punitive justice tells you you've broken the law. But restorative justice does the same. Instead, it reforms it. It tells the man who broke the law that you did bad, but you can't change. Which is why when two criminals go to prison and then one follows the restorative justice, the one who went to prison comes home as a criminal. But the one under the restorative justice comes home as a citizen. Because if you tie a mad dog without care and medical treatment, and you untie the dog, the dog is still mad. Yes, that is what punitive justice is telling Ghana. The chair, the house, do not be driven into discomfort by Opokuwari Senior High School, but rather, come with us, because we did not board our bus from Troabom to come here to scatter punitive justice. But rather, we are here to prove to you that for minor cases, restorative justice must first be considered. The chair of the house, thank you.

0: Distinguished panel of judges, diligent timekeeper, adversaries, ladies and gentlemen, in our argument, we raised 8 vital points supported by sound and undeniable facts, and they are as follows. Punitive justice protects the society and deters crime. Punitive justice reinforces the rule of law. Prioritizing restorative justice over punitive justice creates a loophole for the wealthy and connected. And punitive justice creates accountability. Prioritizing restorative justice over punitive justice causes loss of public confidence in the judiciary. Restorative justice trivializes serious crimes. 7. Unrepentant offenders exploit restorative justice as they feign remorse, regain society's trust, and return to offend. Number 8. The institution required to deliver restorative justice effectively are themselves lacking capacity. Now, to rebuttals. My opponent, you said restorative justice is authentically Ghanaian. But I want to ask you, is punitive justice not authentically Ghanaian equally? When our traditional elders, in old days, didn't they used to reserve punishment, death penalties for serious crimes? More so, I made mention of the fact that the Criminal Act Offences 29 underlines offences and punishment. The Act 29 is of its constitution, the 1992 constitution, Ghana's constitution. So if it's in Ghana's constitution, what more proof do you need that it is authentically Ghanaian? My opponent also made the fact that she said that we said restorative justice is cheap. I don't know if a different Opokuwari school came here to debate before we did. But I'm certain that in our debate, we made no mention of the fact that restorative justice is cheap. Restorative justice requires trained probation officers, social workers, mediators, rehabilitation programs, victim support system, community supervision, reliable case monitoring, and effective reintegration mechanisms. What do all these things require? What do all these workers need? Money. And if that is a factor of restorative justice, then we made that in our case. Why then will we stand here to argue that it is cheap? My last debate, my opponent says that punitive justice neglects the victim. Modern criminal courts frequently incorporate statutory mechanisms, allowing criminal courts to order restitution directly to victims. Section 102 of Ghana's Criminal Act, 1980, the courts have explicit power to offer an offender to pay restitution. As I take my seat, we all want a perfect society. But we cannot heal a perfect society by weakening the very walls that protect it. Restorative justice is a perfect ideology for a perfect world. But Ghana does not live in a perfect world. We live in a world where the laws must have teeth in order to protect the innocent. Punitive justice is not about punishment. Punitive justice is about accountability, public safety, and upholding the rule of law. Punitive justice must be prioritized over restorative justice in order to protect our future, our peace, and our stability as a country. And as I said before, given these clear and obvious reasons, I would once again urge this August House to join me and my counterpart, as we stand against the motion. Thank you.
1: Well, I am back. And I have mounted this podium with mixed feelings. I'm happy and I'm sad at the same time. I'm happy because these young students from, you know, Ophia Kobe Ampem Girls Senior High School and Opokuwari Senior High School, or Opokuwari School for that matter, these are only 17-year-olds who've been able to have my attention throughout the debate. That makes me happy. But I am sad because one of them will be eliminated. If there was a way we could push them all through to the next stage of the competition, I would have asked that we do that. That is where my sadness is. Please put your hands together for these young ones who have mounted this podium this afternoon and have debated so well. I say thank you. Thank you for the history lesson. Thank you for the English language lesson, because I learned some new words as well. And I'm proud of all of you. Listen, one more time, a round of applause for these two great schools. The motion they debated on was Ghana's judiciary service should prioritize restorative justice to punitive justice. If you could be Ampim girls, they were for the motion. Opoku Warrior School, they were against the motion. In a bit, we shall bring to you Contest 8. That will be the second contest for today. That will be between Kumasi Academy and Konongo Odomasi Senior High School. Well, we've told you severally that the 2026 edition of the Love FM High School Debate comes with courtesy Kel Chaco toothpaste. Now, it's been formulated and produced under strict hygienic conditions with all the necessary protocols and approved by the FDA. 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I can see Patricia. 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Good afternoon.
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3: Yesterday, I asked how many people had passports from the schools that participated yesterday. 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
3: Hey, Rebecca, they are not smiling. 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
3: Minus 200.
2: Yes.
3: So by the time you are done, no, not omokras are there, can you say?
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2: 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Patricia, you are aware there are some comments on social media.
3: Oh,
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2: 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Obiniyem! Obiniyem! Who is winning? Efia Kobi or Opokuwari? Hey, are you sure? All right, so these are some of the comments I got from TikTok. This one is coming from Obaya. Very clear points by Efia Kobi. Go there, you do all. This is coming from David, and he says, I love the fact that there's no drama this year in this competition. Neil_2 says, both using similar style of presentation, sounding like Chew and Po, and also well rehearsed. All right, Severia is also here. She says, this guy can debate. Give it up for Pokuari School. Bizel also says, Efia Kobi, relax. You are doing very well. Relax, it's yours. Okay, Efria also says, hey, sister, Jaisa na obwa. David, I don't know who is telling lies here, but I don't know if it's permissible.
1: Well, I'm sure that that's what he or she heard, and that is what he or she is communicating. But those of us in the auditorium, we know what we witnessed, we know what we heard, and we're happy about all of it. Please put your hands together for all our viewers on Joy Prime, Joy Learning. Keep clapping for our viewers on our socials, on YouTube, on Facebook, and of course on TikTok. And don't forget our listeners on radio as well. Please put your hands together for them. So just gone by was Contest 7. Which, of course, is part of the 2026 edition of the Love FM High School's debate, brought to us by Kale Charcoal Toothpaste. Contest 8 is just about to begin. That will be between Kumasi Academy and Konongo Odomasi Senior High School. But before I do anything else, Patricia Amabos is at the foyer. She's going to engage with patrons and students. Patricia, take it away.
4: David, thank you so much. So we are back here at the foyer of the Christian Service University, where we are having the preliminary stage of the Love FM Culture Co Toothpaste High School's debate. And just gone by was the end of Contest 7. It was between Opokuwari School and Efia Kobi Ampem Girls Senior High School. Now we are going to the competition between Ekunini and Enuanom, that is Kumasi Academy and also Konongo Odumasi Senior High School. Now, their motion is, quote, Ghana Beyond Aid is a fallacy, unquote. Ghana Beyond Aid is a fallacy. Now, we have Kumasi Academy argue for the motion and also Konongo Odumasi Senior High School arguing against the motion. And they are already here with me to share what they want to tell everybody listening to us on radio and also watching us on TV right now. I'm just going to go to the patrons first this time around. The gentleman from Great Course is here. Congratulations on your anniversary.
5: Thank you very much.
4: In 30 seconds, your name and what we have to know from Enyanom.
5: Yeah, I am Antonio Ususapong, the CEO of Tonica's Catering Services and then patron for Konongo Odumasi Senior High School. We are here to debate on the motion on board. We are saying that Ghana Beyond Aid is a fallacy, as my people from the other side is saying that it's a fallacy. But we are here to prove to them that Ghana Beyond Aid is not a fallacy, but it's something achievable.
4: Okay, something achievable. Let me go to, please come, the patron also from Kumasi Academy. It's a happy anniversary to you.
6: Thank you.
4: Share with us your words. 30 seconds.
6: Right. My name is Peter Kwesi Bunsu, the patron for Kumasi Academy Writers and Debaters Club. We are here to engage in a fair and intellectual contest. Yes, we expect to learn from our opponents, and we are ready to buttress our points with fact and clarity. That is all that I have.
4: Okay, thank you. Let me go to this beautiful student from Kumaka, and the way your teacher was like, you are not ready to win, though.
7: Please, my name is Sohima Boacha, the VDS president for Kumasi Academy. And so, Akunini, we came with two beautiful debaters. And so, we are ready. We came with the fire and the heat. I trust my girls. And then, Enyanom, please prepare for us.
4: Okay, please prepare for us then. This gentleman also from Enyanom, are you ready for them?
8: Yes, please, we are ready for them. The head of debaters from Konongo Odumasi Senior High School. There is a saying, if determination exists, how can failure dismantle the flags of success? So my opponents from Kumasi Academy, stay tuned and wait for our indefatigable debaters.
4: Okay.
3: Okay, it's going to be a showdown in Little Tokyo, like they say. But let's say thank you to the Conference of Affairs of Assisted Senior High Schools, the Ghana Education Service, the Ashanti Regional Students Representative Council, the WDS, that's the Writers and Debaters Society, and lastly, to our proud title sponsor, Kel Chaco Toothpaste from Samara Company Limited. David, take it away.
1: So, Patricia, it's not about a battle, you know, in Little Tokyo. It's a battle here at the Christian Service University.
3: Absolutely, and it's going to be very, very, very interesting. And when they are done, every school will account for their stewardship.
1: One of the students said that they have come in with fire and heat. I'm eager to take my seat and listen to and watch the debaters do their thing. Ladies and gentlemen in this auditorium, please put your hands together for the young ones we heard a while ago who engaged with Patricia Amabonsu alongside the patrons. Second contest for today, that will be contest 8 in the 2026 edition of the Love FM High School's debate is just about coming up your way. The contest will be between Kumasi Academy and Konongo Odumase Senior High School. The first contest was very, very engaging, very, very informative, very, very educative, and I loved every bit of it. Now, if you enjoyed it as well on television, on Joy Prime or Joy Learning, if you enjoyed it on our socials on TikTok, Facebook, and YouTube, if you enjoyed it on radio on Love 99.5, why don't you pick up your phone and place a call to a friend or a colleague or text that person and say, listen, something beautiful is happening on Love 99.5 or Joy Prime or Joy Learning or maybe on our socials. Tell them to be part of it. And let's get interactive there as you drop your thoughts in the comments as well. Many thanks to Kel Chuckle Toothpaste for being our title sponsor. Kel Chuckle Toothpaste, happy smile. Didi Shito, homemade taste, thank you very much. 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Let me introduce to you the patron and, of course, the chairperson for the Love FM High School's debate. Now, she is an educationist. She's a youth and marriage counselor, a preacher, a mentor, and a philanthropist. Now, she has counseled the youth and students since 1978. She's a renowned marriage counselor and educationist. She has over 55 years of experience both in Ghana and abroad. Now, she's a former assistant headmistress for Kumasi High School and also former headmistress for KNUSC Junior High School from 1992 to 2008. Now, she's a co-founder and the principal of Jackson University College, which offers a one-year postgraduate diploma in education, master's and MPhil in maths, English, guidance and counseling, educational leadership and administration, as well as BEd programs. Now, in partnership with NIIT India, they offer many technology programs. Her passion is to instill moral training to the youth in order to transform society. Now, she is married to Professor Ebenezer Asifua Jackson, and by the grace of God, they've got 4 adult children, Daniel, Emmanuel, Nora, and Ebenezer. Please show her some love. Mrs. Theodosia Wilhelmina Jackson, the chairperson for the debate. Now, with that out of the way, I would also want to introduce to you a panel of judges who are seated and helping us, you know, score, you know, the right way for the debaters. Let me start off with Reverend Joseph Janvi Blay. He is with the theology department here at the Christian Service University. He has taught in that same department for several years. Thanks very much, Reverend Joseph John DeBlay, for joining us. Let me also say a very big thank you to you, Reverend Justice Bufa Pokumensa, also a lecturer here at the CSU with the Department of Communication Studies. And the last judge, our lead judge, Dr. Peter Arthur, is former head of Department of English, KNUST, former head of Department of Language and Communication Science, KNUST. He is also into sexual analyst. Please put your hands together for Dr. Peter Arthur, our lead judge. Now, for those of us who follow us keenly on television, on radio, anytime I introduce the judges and I introduce Dr. Peter Arthur, I again call on him to come and run us through the rules of engagement and how they score as judges. Please, your hands together for Dr. Peter Arthur, a.k.a. Pierrot. Let me hear you say Pierrot. Nice one.
9: Anyway, Piero is not a new name. It's an old name. You can ask him. Yes. Okay, so, Madam Chair, kindly give me permission to start with breaking down the scores for the exercise. Yes, we have five parameters, and please pay attention. Organization and clarity, arguments and development, effective use of rebuttal, presentation style and role as a particular debater. Organization and clarity, we expect you to raise good points and then distribute them all over your speech. And then we expect a good introduction. By introduction, we are talking of, you know, giving us something catchy and then giving us what you understand by the topic, and then moving on to tell us what exactly you intend to do. That is your thesis statement. For the first speaker, we allot 15 marks for him or her. Second speaker, we give 10 marks for him or her. And then the summary is for 5 marks. And that, in a way, suggests that for every point, you have 3 points there, isn't it? Present, explain, support. You get that? Mm-hmm. Then we have argument and development. This is very simple. We've been saying it. If you are reasoning, there is a chain, and you follow the chain. As I told you, we have the causal chain, and then we have the procedural chain. There are other chains, actually. But with the causal chain, we are dealing with A being a necessary or a sufficient cause, and then B being the effect. In that case, A should automatically bring about B. And if we have possibilities for the A, other possibilities, then your B is not sound. Good. Procedural. 1 + 1 + 1 = 2. Good. And each of them is a variable.

Listen attentively. In fact, that is when we get to know that you are involved in the exercise. And if there is any type of discrepancy, if there is any type of ambiguity, if there is any type of gap, if there is any type of miscalculation along the chain, whether it is procedural or it is causal, take advantage of it. You understand that? Yes, very soon. Some of you were using the terminologies very well, and I was so glad about that. You understand? It says ad hominem. Yes, you are arguing and you are attacking the person instead of this thing. We will get to that as we move on. We'll get deeper into that, and we'll go to award marks for that. Right. So if you can do that, the first speaker is taking 5 marks for that, and then the second speaker is taking 10 marks for that. There is nothing for the summary. But if the first speaker comes here and starts rebutting, definitely all that he does, we push it to the second speaker. So it's not like if you come and do the summary and you do rebutting, you're not going to get anything. Yes, you're going to be rewarded, okay? And then we have presentation style. This is very important. You are engaging the people, and this is how you have to relate to them. You relate with your body language, you relate with your facial expression, you relate with your eye, you relate with your movements, you make sure. I mean, there was this lady from Efia. She was very good. She took hold of the entire floor, went, that was very good. I recommend it for all of you. And then you have to make sure that you use good language. I think somebody called others immature. Yes, and God punished for that. Yeah, God punished for that because you are insulting. This is supposed to be a gentle, it's an exercise for gentle people, you understand? So be gentle and don't insult, don't be aggressive, and that sort of thing. The first speaker is taking 8, the second speaker is taking 5 marks, and then the summary is 2. Role as a particular debater. As I keep saying, as the first speaker, you speak like the first speaker, and the supporting speaker is only supporting you. Now let's go to the rules. Rule number 1, the principal speaker on the affirmative team presents argument in support of the motion, and we have 10 minutes for that. The principal speaker on the opposing team presents arguments opposing the resolution, 10 minutes for that. The second speaker on the affirmative team presents further argument in support of the resolution and identifies areas of conflict, answers questions that may have been raised by the opposing team. 7 minutes this time. The second speaker on the opposing team presents further arguments against the resolution again and identifies areas of conflict and answers questions that may have been raised by the previous affirmative team. 7 minutes. 7 minutes for that. Then the principal speaker on the affirmative team comes to the closing statements to their argument without adding any new information and also uses the opportunity to respond to the rebuttals if necessary. This time, 5 minutes. And then the principal speaker on the opposing team comes with closing statement to their argument without adding any new information and also uses the opportunity to respond to rebuttal if necessary. 5 minutes for that. Note that the speakers must be very audible and there shouldn't be any disruption. If you're a speaker, you wait for your turn. Now, the principal speaker is raising 5 points and then the supporting speaker is raising 3 points, no more. Good. Let's look at other rules. He who asserts. Oh, come on, louder. He who asserts. Good. And in order to establish an assertion, the team must support it with enough facts and evidence. Mind you, facts and evidence must be accurate. Examples of visual materials are permissible, and once introduced, they can be used by the opponent. And tangible evidence must be

0: intended as exhibit to support facts. In rebuttals, the debater rebutting may ask any constructive and clear question that has a direct bearing on the topic. The one rebutting must confine him or herself to questions, not to make statements, comments, or ask any rhetorical question. Supporters from both sides are to exercise discipline, not to induce, frustrate, or intimidate opponents in any form. Now, failure will attract deduction of marks. Debaters must respect time. If you are bailed out, you walk away and take your seat. If you fail to do that, we'll punish you for that. And then in an event of tie, the two schools involved will be given a motion to debate within 24 hours. Let's note this. The score of one judge cannot overturn that of the two judges. And that is why we have either the majority decision from the judges, meaning that two judges out of the three score for a school. And then we also have what we call the unanimous decision, meaning all three judges score for the school. Now, if you have a problem, kindly address them to the fine gentleman standing on my left. Reporting time for the contest is supposed to be 12:30 p.m. Please, this is non-negotiable. If you come late, you'll be disqualified. Let me repeat, and all the schools who are watching us, if you have to come here, you come early because we have a lot of things to do. If you come late, you are out. So, this is all that I have for you. Mr. MC, come take your microphone.
1: Well, thank you very much, Dr. Peter Arthur. Well, if this is the very first time you're watching us on television or Joy Prime or Joy Learning, or maybe listening to us on Love 99.5 on our socials on Facebook, YouTube, or TikTok, this is the 8th edition of the Love FM Kale Charcoal Toothpaste High Schools Debate. Just for information, the very first contest ever was won by TIMS, followed by St. Jerome, then St. Monica's. Then we had Kumasi High School winning the 4th edition. Then we had Prempeh College winning the 5th edition. Then we had, you know, Kumasi High School winning the 6th edition. Again, Prempeh College won the 7th edition. So they are the defending champions. This is the 2026 edition. The 8th contest is just about to begin. Ladies and gentlemen, let's introduce to you the schools and, of course, the debaters. Now, the motion is Ghana Beyond Aid is a fallacy. Kumasi Academy, they are for the motion. And Konongo Odumasi Senior High School, they are against the motion. Akunini. Yes. Akunini. Yes. One more time. Akunini. Yes. Please stand on your feet. I like their energy already. Are you sure you're going to win? You're looking quite a bit, you know, laid back for my liking. Let me do it one more time. Akunini. Yes. Akunini. Yes. Akunini. All right, so please get ready to sing for us your school anthem. Francis is on standby. He's more than ready to help you sing your school anthem. So Francis, if you're ready, they are equally ready. Please let the anthem begin.

right, so with that out of the way, let's then welcome their debaters. Sapoma Wendy Amponsan is the principal speaker. Fidaus Yushau is a supporting speaker. Oh, you can make some noise if you want to. Yes, it's allowed. It's allowed. There they are, and just about to take their seats to speak for the motion to represent their school. Enuanom. Enuanom. Enuanom. Earlier on, I was arguing with them. If Benu ye, then miensa ye chen Benu. And they said no. They want to stick to their Benu ye. So one more time. Enuanom. Enuanom. Enuanom. Those are the voices of students from Konongo Odumasi Senior High School. Please stand. You are also standing, and you're about to sing for us your school anthem. I like your school cloth, but I hope that you washed it before you brought it to the auditorium. Don't mind me. I like the flag as well. You're looking very colorful. Listen, put your hands together for yourselves. Thank you. So the same style, you're about to sing for us your school anthem. Francis is almost ready. Francis, you good? He says he's ready. So on three, you sing for us your school anthem as well. One, two, three.

0: Courtesy Kel Chuckle Toothpaste, they had a happy smile on their faces while they sang their school anthem. Okay. Put your hands together as we welcome your debaters then. Caleb Amwating is a principal speaker. Lennox Nana Kweku Buo is a supporting speaker. Don't forget the motion is Ghana Beyond Aid is a fallacy. And of course, Kumasi Academy are for the motion. Konongo Dumasi Senior High School, they are against the motion. Madam Chairperson, do we have your blessing to commence? She has given her blessing. Now, for you, the debaters, you know the drill already. We have the accurate timekeeper in Kelvin. Now, for the principal speakers, you have 10 minutes. Now, if you have 3 more minutes to go on your time, that is to say you have spent 7 minutes, this is what you'll hear. If your time is entirely up, like Dr. Pitaza says, stop whatever you're doing in terms of the debate. This is what you'll hear. For you, the supporting speaker, you have 2 minutes on your time to go. Or when you're doing the summaries, you have 2 minutes on your time to go. This is, again, what you would hear. And again, when your time is up, you hear this. Ladies and gentlemen, it's now time for us to do battle. Let's invite Sapoma Wendy and Ponsa to begin the debate.
1: Chairperson, noble judges whose verdict will crown the stronger argument, our great timekeeper, distinguished guests, worthy opponents, ladies and gentlemen, your presence gives this debate its significance. I salute you with confidence and a deep sense of responsibility. I am Amponsa Wendy Sapoma, all the way from Kumasi Academy, rising as the principal speaker for the motion on board, I quote, Ghana Beyond Aid is a fallacy, unquote. Today, I am not here merely to attack an attractive race, but to examine the distance between what we have promised and what we have achieved. Ghana Beyond Aid is a declaration of economic independence, but the real test is whether Ghana can stand firmly on its own without relying on foreign assistance, donor support, and international financial assistance. The chair of the house, before I lay down my substantive arguments as a tablecloth, permit me to clarify the key terms in this motion. I know my opponents may present this agenda as a sign of hope and national progress. I respect that hope. However, as a president of Kumasi Academy, I shall demonstrate that until vision is clear, measurable, and produces lasting results, it remains as an ambitious promise rather than an accomplished reality. Now, Ghana is a sovereign West African nation in this debate. According to Merriam-Webster.com, beyond is something that lies on or to the farther side. According to Vocabulary.com, aid is what you do when you help somebody. And last but not least, fallacy, according to the Oxford Learners Dictionaries.com, it's a false idea. Many people believe it's true. In broad terms, Ghana Beyond Aid is a national transformation agenda introduced under President Nana Addo-Dankwa Akufo-Addo in the year 2017 to 2019. Its purpose was not to reject all foreign assistance immediately, but it was to transform Ghana into a prosperous and a self-confident nation that can manage its own resources, engage in trade and development and investment programs. The chair, the house, I will show how every part of this bold claim falls apart when measured against the truth. Piece by piece, fact by fact, let us begin with a fuel that drives every nation's development, money raised from within. Ghana's domestic mobilization revenue is still too weak. A country genuinely beyond aid should be able to generate sufficient domestic revenue to finance its domestic and public services and development. The government's continued reforms to improve tax and non-tax mobilization revenue has remained a major challenge. In May 2026, the Ministry of Finance was still developing reforms specifically aimed at strengthening non-tax mobilization revenue. Ghana's tax to GDP ratio remains low by international standards, limiting the government's ability to finance development without borrowing or external support. According to Ministry of Finance and Economic Planning website, mofed.gov.gh.survey, of the tax system, Ministry of Finance Ghana, it is noted that at 13.8% in 2022, Ghana's tax to GDP ratio remains below the government's target of 18 to 20% by 2027. Though its ratio is almost 6 percentage points higher than in 2000, it continues to fluctuate and has made minimal gains since 2017. If we cannot raise the neither tax to and rely on donor support, then Ghana Beyond Aid is truly a fallacy. Now, this leads me to my second argument. Development programs of Ghana still benefit significantly from international partners. Foreign governments and institutions still supply Ghana with grants, loans, technical assistance, and development financing. The Ministry of Finance explicitly maintains structures development programs. Several governments funded projects like the Komfanochi Teaching Hospital Modernization, Central Medical Store Statema, among others, are stalled because of inadequate funds, because of delayed payments or inability to access funds. Also, a critical healthcare situation, infrastructure projects like Agenda 111 has been abandoned at the various sites across the country to rot because of inadequate funding. The Ministry of Health recently made it clear that governments would need help, which is aid, from and so-called on churches and private companies and individuals who are into healthcare to help them promote this kind of facility. The house, if Ghana Beyond Aid, is not a fallacy, and so Ghana can stand firmly on its own, and it is fully financial, self-reliant, then why would it rely on hospitals? Why would its hospitals, roads, dams remain unfinished because of government? Because of the government cannot secure its financial business. Now, this leads me to my third point. The assertion of Ghana Beyond Aid is a fallacy because it cannot feed its citizens without depending on other countries. Countries still import large amounts of rice, poultry, onion, tomatoes, in Toso, called the gas, called Amo. They import all these things from other countries. How can you tell me a country is beyond aid? When budgets get tightened, the health stops. There is still no widespread of irrigation, no proper storage, no stable market system. Our harvest rise and fall with the rains. According to Reuters.com, 7 Ghanaian traders were killed in Burkina Faso. And you know, 7 hardworking Ghanaians were killed in Burkina Faso because they went to import tomatoes, so common tomatoes in Tosi, from a desert land, Burkina Faso. This is not right. A nation that cannot reliably feed its own people is not yet independent. It's still vulnerable, still exposed, it is still in need of help. This shows that food production is not meeting national demand. The argument is not that Ghana cannot produce food. Ghana clearly does. The point is that the production has not yet become sufficient, stable, and affordable enough to eliminate heavy dependence on imported food. Point number four, Ghana's economy remains vulnerable to external shocks. Ghana depends heavily on commodities such as gold, crude oil, and copper. Cocoa. When international commodity prices fall, the government revenue and foreign exchange prices also get affected. The IMF has also highlighted Ghana's exposure to commodity price volatility. An example is the cocoa farmers being affected. The government had no option than to commensurate their prices to meet the international cocoa prices in the market. We cannot claim economic independence when events in independent international commodity markets can significantly determine the strength of our economy. Now, to my last point, the debt crisis exposes the limits of beyond aid vision. Ghana's recent debt crisis is one of the most strongest arguments for the motion. The IMF's 2025 debt sustainability analysis still assesses Ghana's external and overall risk of debt distress as high, although it is considered the debt sustainable under the program assumptions. Ghana also went through a domestic debt exchange program after the government defaulted on some debt obligations. If our economy model can repeatedly lead us into debt restructuring and IMF programs, then beyond aid remains more of an aspiration than a reality. Ladies and gentlemen, Ghana may be moving forward and may be beyond aid, but the evidence clearly suggests that we have not yet arrived there. And when vision is presented as reality before it has been achieved, clearly not, it is not. This is what we Where the fallacy lies. Let us not declare victory before the race is won. Let us not call ourselves independent when we still stretch out our hands for help. Let us honesty serve us better than pride, and truth is the only sure path to true self-reliance we all desire. Until we can truly stand alone, let us not pretend we have already arrived there. I rest my case.

0: Hello. The ever-wise share bold and impassioned and luxury, accurate timekeeper, colleague debaters, fellow students, ladies and gentlemen, good day. Representing Konongo Odumatu Senior High School, I'm Watson Caleb, the principal speaker, rising to oppose the motion on board, and I quote, Ghana beyond aid is a fallacy, unquote. The chair, before I proceed, I wish to make our stance absolutely clear. Ghana beyond aid is not a fallacy. It is an ambitious but necessary development philosophy whose success depends on economic transformation and strategic international partnership. Yes, I know my beautiful ladies from Makunini mounted this podium and pointed to current economic difficulties in Ghana recently. We do acknowledge that our debt, restricting our engagement with International Monetary Fund and our continued receipt of external assistance, and concluded that Ghana beyond aid is indeed a fallacy. But my fellow academicians, we the Enyanom beg to differ. Ladies and gentlemen, a patient who is currently receiving treatment has not, Dr. Peter, necessarily abandoned the aim of becoming healthy. Likewise, a nation receiving external assistance has not necessarily abandoned the objective of becoming economically self-reliant. Ladies and gentlemen, therefore, dependence and partnership are not the same thing, and this distinction is fundamental to today's debate. Panel, before I proceed to lay down my highly incontestable argument, permit me to elucidate some key terms of a motion for the better comprehension of all and sundry. According to the Cambridge English Dictionary, Ghana is referred to as a sovereign state in West Africa. It then explains beyond to be moving past, transcending, or reducing excessive reliance on something. It then explains aid to be concessional grants or loans received from external partners. It finally explains fallacy as an erroneous argument or misconception. Therefore, to establish this motion, the proposition must prove that the idea of Ghana reducing its excessive reliance on external aid is fundamentally false, irrational, or impossible. The proposition cannot merely prove that Ghana is still receiving aid, but they must prove that Ghana cannot realistically become less dependent, and that fallacy has never been met. Doctor, indeed, Ghana's own Beyond Aid framework describes the vision as a Ghana that is competent and having control over its economic affairs. Yes, we do acknowledge that. While engaging competitively with the rest of the world in engagement and trade. My beautiful ladies from Makunini, listen to the language very well. While engaging competitively with the rest of the world, it did not say Ghana should build a wall around itself. Neither did it say Ghana should build a wall around itself. Neither did it say Ghana should reject IMF, World Bank, or national investors. It simply says Ghana must become efficiently productive, that external aid is no longer the foundation for national survival. And that is not a fallacy, Ms. Jackson. That is economic maturity. Ladies and gentlemen, that's precisely why this motion is intellectually problematic. The proposition is trying to tell us to abandon the medicine just because the patient hasn't fully recovered. We, the Enyanom, wholeheartedly said the difficulties in the journey does not make the destination a fallacy. And for that, we buttress our stand with our first point for today. That is, Ghana beyond aid is not a fallacy because Ghana has the resources to build a self-reliant economy. Doctor, Ghana, our proud motherland, enriched with resources, the gateway to Africa. We are endowed with gold, cocoa, forestries, amongst others. Ladies and gentlemen, the question therefore is not does Ghana have resources. The question is how effective can Ghana transform these resources into national wealth? And that is where Ghana Beyond Aid comes in handy. Ladies and gentlemen, for decades, Ghana has exported raw materials, but imported finished products of the same commodities. The house, we produce cocoa, others manufacture chocolates. We produce resources, others refine and manufacture products from it. We produce agricultural commodities. Still, Ghana imports significant processed foods. Ladies and gentlemen, Ghana Beyond Aid seeks to break this pattern through industrialization, value addition, agriculture, manufacturing, and private sector development. And that is not a fallacy, my beautiful ladies from Makunini. The objective is economically rational. To our second assertion panel, we argue that Ghana's economy has already demonstrated capacity for growth. Doctor, Ghana is not just starting from zero. According to the World Bank data, shows that Ghana had an approximately amount of $82.31 billion with a growth rate GDP of 5.6% that year. The house, these figures matter because they demonstrate that indeed, Ghana possess productive capacity. The challenge is to transform economic growth into high productivity and reduce poverty. Panel, in fact, recent assessment of the IMF proves the improvement in Ghana's macroeconomic situation, including increase in growth and even progress in debt restructuring. The chair, if Ghana's economy generated approximately an amount of $83.21 billion with a growth rate of 5.6%, then Madam Jackson, I ask, how can an ambition of becoming a self-reliant economy be described as a fallacy, my beautiful ladies? It is not a fallacy, but rather it is something that can happen. The chair, to our third assertion for today, we argue that domestic revenue mobilization is essential to self-reliance. The chair, there cannot be self-reliant country without domestic revenue. A nation cannot permanently finance its development through borrowing. Neither can it finance public services through borrowing as well. Ladies and gentlemen, it cannot build sustainable infrastructure by repeatedly borrowing money to repay previous borrowing. Therefore, Ghana Beyond Aid plays an enormous role in domestic revenue mobilization. The House, Ghana's central government increased from 15.7% of GDP in 2022 to 17.2% in 2024, with the IMF projecting 18.1%. Ladies and gentlemen, this is precisely required by Ghana's Beyond Aid, increasing the country's capacity to finance itself. Doctor, to our fourth assertion for today, we argue that aid itself cannot be the permanent engine for development. The House, let us get this interactive, shall we? Let us ask ourselves a simple economic question. Do I have my economic students here? Can aid grow? No, aid cannot grow, ladies and gentlemen. It is actually limited to donor priorities, donor fatigue, and even international crisis. Ladies and gentlemen, the World Bank data show that Ghana received approximately $1.57 billion for economical assistance in 2023. That is substantial, but let us compare this to the scale of an entire national economy. Ladies and gentlemen, the lesson is obvious. The core lesson is foreign aid, while significant in absolute terms, is too small relative to Ghana's economy to continue being the primary driver of long-term economic development. The House, therefore, Ghana cannot continue relying on aid for sustainable growth. The priority must shift to domestic revenue mobilization. Ladies and gentlemen, a strategy that is aimed at reducing over-dependence on external aid is never a fallacy. Rather, it is an economic sound reasoning. The chair, to my fifth assertion for today, I argue that human capital is the foundation of Beyond Aid. Ladies and gentlemen, no nation becomes self-reliant merely because it has gold or cocoa. Human beings are going to transform these resources into national wealth. The House, Japan has limited natural resources, but enormous capacity of human and technology. Singapore possesses very little natural resources, but was able to become economically self-reliant through technology, investment, trade, and human capital as well. The House, Ghana is generally investing in education, entrepreneurship, and even technology. Ladies and gentlemen, the World Bank's data put the country's human capital index at about 0.4 based on its latest available 2020 figure. This tells us something. It tells us that Ghana's greatest asset is not beneath the soil, ladies and gentlemen. It is above the soil, within the Ghanaian's mind. When Ghana develops its people, eventually productivity rises. When productivity rises, income rises, Dr. Peter. When income rises, tax base expands. And when tax base expands, revenue increases. As well as revenue increasing, external dependence on aid also decreases. Ladies and gentlemen, that is the economic chain behind Ghana Beyond Aid. The House, Ghana is doing exactly what the aid was telling us to do. So my dear beautiful ladies from Akunini, don't try to be enemies of progress. Ladies and gentlemen, to some assertion my opponent came here to make. My opponent said My opponent made an assertion that IMF said Ghana's debt has been rising. Meanwhile, the current IMF assessment proved that there is improvement in Ghana's economy and even awarded us for progressing in debt restriction. So where lies your argument of saying the IMF is saying that Ghana's debt has been rising? He who asserts must prove. So please prove your recent evidence that shows that IMF has reported that Ghana's debt is rising. The chair, the house, my arguments are clear. My submissions are clear. I bow.
1: Ghana moving from darling donor, please help me, to beyond aid. Today is just another day, another argument, except this one revolves around what works, what is fair, and what serves us best. I did not come here to follow in the footsteps of my worthy opponent, but I came here to paint a future so bright it burned my eyes, while I, on the other hand, bring your attention to the reality at hand. To you, the beautiful chairperson, impartial panel of adjudicators, one of the pendulum court debaters, ladies and gentlemen, all cozily observed, it's such a pleasure to make your acquaintance. Good day. I respond only to Fedaus Hishao from the land of erudites, Kumasi Academy. I am Fedaus Hishao again, defending the motion on board, quotes and unquote, Ghana beyond aid is a fallacy. And I repeat, Ghana beyond aid is a fallacy. We are not opposing this motion because we do not want it to be true, but because we must face the truth. My beautiful and eloquent principal speaker has laid a solid foundation on which I stand to elaborate further. But before I finish, my opponent made mention that my principal speaker must assert, but she clearly told you, she clearly proved that IMF said that Ghana had debt restructuring, and so our economy is weak. And then, let's move on to my point. Point six, we argue that poverty and inequality leave no room for more burden. Dear, how can you squeeze water from a stone? Half of the country is struggling just to afford a 3-square meal, according to citynewsroom.com. Poverty exceeds 50% of our Upper East, Upper West, and Northern regions. How can you raise taxes to acquire revenue without crushing the very people this nation is to serve? Now, Enyanum, let us break this down. Half of the economy is ridden by poverty. 13.1% of the country is unemployed, and 1.25 million people are underemployed. Who then are we taxing? Revenue must come from shared prosperity, not shared sacrifice. And prosperity is not something we have enough of yet to share. So, until Ghana is able to collect taxes without crushing people and use it to aid developmental projects with little aid, then Ghana beyond aid is truly a fallacy. Now, my opponents made some assertion that Ghana can use, I did not hear it clearly, but they said Ghana can use human capital to improve our economic stability. However, my point clearly states that 13.1% of the country is unemployed. Where then is the human capital? 1.25 million people are underemployed, meaning they are having mixed jobs. Someone is trained to be a teacher, yet he's selling tomatoes. How can we tax this person? Where is our human capital? To my point seven, global rules still stack the deck against us. You cannot win again when the rules are written by the other team. International trade agreements, patent laws, technology monopolies, and tariff structures were all designed by wealthy nations to protect their farmers, while ours compete against subsidized imports from America, Europe, and Asia. Rich nations provide $540 billion every year to their own farmers, more than the entire GDP of most African countries. My opponents are rooting for a Ghana that trades for revenue. But how can we do that when we are forced to buy their machinery, pay their patent fees, and also compete with their artificially cheap goods? If so, darling, Ghana without aid remains a fallacy. Point eight, infrastructure deficit still demands outside capital. There is an old adage saying, cut your coat according to your size. You cannot build what you cannot afford, and we cannot afford it. World Bank estimates that Ghana needs $37 billion every year to close our urban infrastructure gap. However, our entire developmental budget rarely reaches 5% of our GDP. How then are we going to do this? In our Kan colloquial language, we say, and I quote, "Wusi dey chopuma mane si watintin," unquote. How can you use a staff when it is taller than you? Infrastructure is what enables all other growth, and until we bridge this gap, we will need someone else's capital to build the foundation we lack. Ghana without aid, I'm waiting for that day. For a moment there, my opponents here almost succeeded in twisting the truth, but we all here are not so easily persuaded to believe that black is white. My opponent painted a picture, but a picture does not change the ground beneath it. If the minister who launched the Ghana Beyond Aid project in 2017 is the same minister who went for the $3 billion IMF aid in 2023, then your argument collapsed even before you started. The opposition has made its case clearly before the House, but every claim, however confidently presented, must ultimately answer to one thing: evidence. Because, ladies and gentlemen, reality does not bow to fact. But reality does not bow to rhetoric. Facts do not bow to surrender. Reality does not surrender to propaganda, and numbers do not negotiate with emotions. So, permit me to put their opposition's argument to the test. My opponents argue that Ghana has the resources to build a self-reliant economy. But I say, a gold mine does not automatically produce prosperity. Oil does not automatically produce development. And cocoa does not automatically make industrialization. The opposition has shown us what Ghana can do with our resources. They have not told us yet what Ghana have done with its resources. And so I ask you, what has Ghana actually done with its resources? My opponent also made an assertion that Ghana's economy has already demonstrated economic reliance. But my opponent here, my principal speaker here clearly stated that IMF saw our fiscal and debt weaknesses and so asserted that Ghana has a weak economy. My opponent said something, I did not hear it clearly, but it clearly said that domestic revenue realization is essential to self-reliance. However, who are we taxing? Who are we taxing? Half of the economy is struggling just to afford a 3 square meal, and we are supposed to crush them by raising taxes? No, my opponent, I do not agree with you. And so, I stood here before the House to make assertions that stood against the test of scrutiny. And so, my opponent, I do not agree with you that Ghana Beyond Aid can become true right now in this economy that we live in. I rest my case.
2: Dr. Atapitha, Ms. Jackson, the House, let's take this into consideration. If a student is failing mathematics today, does that prove that the student can never pass mathematics? No. If a farmer has not yet harvested today, does that mean that the farmer will never harvest? No. If Ghana has not yet achieved beyond aid, does that mean that beyond aid is impossible? Absolutely not. Therefore, the chair, my opponent has confused not yet achieved, which cannot be achieved. So the wise chairperson, boldly impartial panel of adjudicators, man of the pendulum, all protocols duly observed, representing the land of Enyanom, I mean, Konongo Odumasi Senior High School. I am Lennis Nanakukubo Amwa, the supporting speaker, speaking unequivocally against the motion about quote unquote Ghana Beyond Aid as a fallacy. The chair, at this stage, it's my responsibility to weigh the arguments presented, rebut some pneumonium assertions my opponent has made, the chair, consolidate the evidence presented by my principal speaker, while proving to the House why this motion must be rejected. The chair, the House, panum. My opponent here appeared to reject that Ghana Beyond has no aid. But the chair, the House, and Ghana accepts aid. Therefore, Ghana's aid has failed. The chair, we beg to ask, according to what definition? The chair, the House, panum. Ghana's Beyond Aid has not failed because if Ghana's Beyond Aid means eliminating any forms of assistance immediately, that means my opponent has a clear point. But they say that is not what the policy means. The vision is about moving beyond dependence, not moving beyond international cooperation. Now, the chair, permit me to lay down our highly incontestable argument. Point six, we argue that Ghana's IMF experience does not disprove Ghana's Beyond Aid. The chair, the house panel, this is perhaps one of the greatest logical errors committed by my opponent here. My opponent may say that Ghana's Beyond Aid is a fallacy because Ghana went to the IMF for $3 billion program. It is a legitimate question, but the conclusion drawn from it is very, very wrong. Ghana's IMF program was approved in 2023 as $3 billion credit extended facility arrangement. They share the house. Does this demonstrate that Ghana has a weak economy? Yes. Does this demonstrate that Ghana's financial revenue is low? Yes. But does this prove that the aspiration for Beyond Aid is a fallacy? Absolutely not, because the IMF program itself emphasized reforms designed to improve 1. Domestic revenue mobilization, 2. Public financial management, 3. Private sector development, 4. Debt sustainability, and 5. Economic productivity. In other words, the program that my opponents may use against us contains reforms that can strengthen the foundation of Beyond Aid. So, the chair, the existence of crisis does not invalidate the strategy for preventing future crisis. Moving to our seventh session for the day, we argue that Ghana's debt crisis is an argument for Beyond Aid, not against it. The chair, the house, let's confront the elephant in the room. Ghana's debt crisis. Yes, Ghana has experienced severe fiscal and debt difficulties. The IMF reported that Ghana's public debt has skyrocketed during the crisis period and that comprehensive debt reconstruction was necessary. But the chair, let's ask ourselves, what caused this crisis? 1. Excessive borrowing. 2. Weak fiscal discipline. 3. Expenditure pressure. 4. Revenue weakness. 5. Macroeconomic shock. The chair, to mention but a few. The chair, the house, what is the lesson learned? Borrowing without sufficient productive capacity is unsustainable. The chair, what? That is exactly where Ghana needs Beyond Aid. Beyond Aid seeks to create a Ghana that can generate enough domestic resources and productive output that can finance its own development without developing or depending on external borrowing. Therefore, the debt crisis does not destroy Beyond Aid. Rather, it strengthens it. Moving to our eighth assertion, we argue that international partnerships are compatible with Beyond Aid. The chair, the house. The opposition may present international cooperation as evidence against self-reliance, but the chair, this is another conceptual error because self-reliance does not mean isolation. The United States trades with China. The Germany trades with United States. Japan trades with Europe. Singapore trades with virtually the entire world. They share, yet these same countries possess substantial domestic productive capacity. This is the model Ghana seeks to pursue. They share, we do not want isolation. We reject productivity. We want productivity integration. We do not reject partnership. We reject total dependency. We do not reject foreign investment, but rather we want investment that strengthens Ghana productivity. This is the mature definition of Beyond Aid. Now, the chair, Ms. Jackson, doctor, with your permission, permit me to rebut some pneumonious assertions my opponent made. My opponent said, and I quote, I didn't hear it clearly. The chair, let me tell my opponent, we didn't say that. That's why he didn't hear it. The chair, my opponent also made an assertion that we've got nothing to prove. Well, we got something to prove. If a vision with measurable progress is a fallacy, then what national ambition would survive such security? The chair, Ghana's economy reached a record values exceeding $100 billion for the first time in 2025, making it fully fledged emerging economy, ranked 8th largest on the continent. The chair, my opponent also made an assertion that we are classified as debt-distressed country by IMF. The chair, the classification has already improved from high to moderate risks. The first improvement since 2014. The IMF expected Ghana to reach moderate risk status by 2028. The direction of travel is clear and is positive. A country emerging from the worst economic crisis in generation cannot be expected to fully resolve all challenges in this year. So, Akunini, where lies your argument? They chair the house panel. For the sake of my judges here, please relax. We find it difficult to hear you. And then if you're mentioning statistics, please mention it carefully. They chair the house. Oh, my submissions are clear. And I call upon all the house to rally behind my principal speaking eye as we forcefully debunk the motion about quote and unquote Ghana beyond aid is a fallacy. They chair the house. I bow.
3: Mrs. Chairperson, noble judges, respected teachers and fellow students, let us pause for a moment, step back from the noise of arguments and the brightness of promises, and look calmly upon the full truth laid out plainly before you today. Too often in debate, we focus on one piece at a time, a budget figure here, a project update there, and forget to stand far enough back to see the whole landscape. We have traveled far together this afternoon, though the emptiness of our treasury, where the gap between the emptiness of our treasury, what we collect and what we need remains wide and stubborn. We have examined every part of this bold vision, its goals, its plans, and its results. As I gather all separate threats into one undeniable summary, we argue that Ghana beyond aid is a fallacy due to 1, Ghana's domestic mobilization revenue is still too weak. 2, development programs of Ghana still benefit significantly from international partners. 3, the assertion of Ghana beyond aid is a fallacy because it cannot feed its citizens without depending on other countries. 4, Ghana's economy remains vulnerable to external shocks. 5, debt crisis exposes the limits of beyond aid vision. 6, poverty and inequality leaves no room for more burden. And 7, global rules still stack the deck against us. 8, infrastructure deficits still demands outside capital. Now, the chair of the house, to my favorite part, rebuttals. We never mounted this podium to say Ghana can never be beyond aid, but currently it should turn its promises into reality. Also, we are not saying Ghana can never be beyond aid, but we are saying you cannot claim that you've reached a destination where you haven't yet arrived. We are not dealing with the future here. The motion says Ghana beyond aid is a fallacy, and you are opposing this motion. This means Ghana is self-reliant. It is economically independent, and it does not need aid in development. Ghana is not yet beyond aid, so stop defending this motion. A vision that remains a vision is not yet a promise fulfilled. To conclude, we want to be beyond aid. We hope to stand entirely on our own, but wishing does not make it so, not yet. Until our treasures are full, until our factories are busy, let us call our journey what it truly is, a noble dream, not a finished act. Let us work harder to make it real, rather than pretending it has already come to pass. I rest my case.
0: Well, standing on the pre-existing protocols, I am here to conclude my opposition of the motion about quote, Ghana beyond aid is a fallacy, unquote, and if possible, rebut some fallacious assertions made by my opponents on the ground. Point one, we contended that Ghana beyond aid is not a fallacy because Ghana possesses the resources necessary to build a self-reliant economy. Point two, we contended that Ghana beyond aid is not a fallacy because Ghana's economy has already demonstrated us with capacity for growth. Point three, we argue that increasing domestic revenue mobilization demonstrates that Ghana beyond aid is achievable and that is not a fallacy. Point four, we argue that aid itself cannot serve as a permanent engine of development. Therefore, Ghana beyond aid is not a fallacy. Point five, we argue that Ghana's investment in human capital is evidence that Ghana beyond aid is not a fallacy, but an investment toward a sustainable future. Point six, we argue that Ghana's IMF experiences does not disprove the Ghana Beyond Aid agenda. Point seven, we argue that Ghana debt crisis is an argument in favor of Ghana Beyond Aid rather than against it. Point eight, we argue that international partnerships are compatible with the Ghana Beyond Aid agenda. So Ghana Beyond Aid is not a fallacy. Now, panel, please permit me to rebut some fallacious assertions made by my opponent. My opponent asks that if Ghana is truly beyond aid, why can't we afford 3 square meals per day? But I ask, are you not enjoying free SHS? Dear Akunini, how many times are you fed in school? Is it not the same 3 square meals we are enjoying in Konongo Dumasi Senior High School? Of course it is. So where lies your argument of saying that can we still afford 3 square meals? Also, my opponent said Ghana Beyond Aid is a fallacy because Ghana still receives aid from external partners. Yes, we do agree to that. But my fellow community, please can I use your school for an analogy? Am I permitted? Thank you. Ladies and gentlemen, on September 2019, the Honorable Headmaster of Kumasi Academy made a statement that Kumasi Academy beyond PTA. After 5 years, let us see the results. They improved in infrastructure, but not fully developed. They improved in agriculture, but not fully developed. Even though they still depend on PTA, they have decreased the percentage of 70% to 30%. Does it mean that Kumasi Academy beyond PTA is a fallacy? It is not, my beautiful ladies, but rather it is a progress. Ladies and gentlemen, my opponent said we said Ghana can use human capital to improve economy, but my opponent, we never said that. We only said it is only human resources that can transform natural resources into becoming national wealth, and that since we are having the advantage of these human resources, we can use it effectively to become effectively proficient. Also, my opponent kept praising debt and debt and debt being the foundation of Ghana's development currently. By my opponent, I asked, don't you know that even debt, when Ghana is going to the IMF for debt, they use future revenue to depend on it. That means debt is not the only foundation of Ghana as we currently speak. Taxes and revenue are rather more effective than debt. Also, my opponent said, we have not reached the destination to claim we are beyond aid. But, ladies and gentlemen, the framework stated clearly that Ghana Beyond Aid is not about developing everything by itself or rejecting IMF or the World Bank. It stated clearly that the external assistance shouldn't be the foundation for national survival anymore. And so, Akunini, where lies your argument of saying since we haven't gotten to the destination, we cannot claim beyond it? We are not claiming beyond it. We are saying it's just a process. Just like a toddler cannot just stand up one day and go for a run in marathon. Rather, he has to take step by step, as there is a saying, Tiefia nebotua, literally meaning a little drop of water makes a mighty ocean. So until it makes a mighty ocean, it can never, my opponent, be claimed as a fallacy. The chair, the house. Imagine a young man who has spent years depending on his parents. One day he says he wants to establish his business, but since he keeps collecting money from his parents, he is declared as not serious or not able to develop, or not able to achieve his dream. It is not a search. Ladies and gentlemen, at this juncture, I shall therefore call all and sundry, including my dear Akunini students, to rally behind what my supporting speaker and I says, as we firmly, wholeheartedly oppose the motion about, quote, Ghana Beyond Aid is a fallacy, unquote. The chair, the house, I bow.
4: All right, so we've come to the end of today's competitions. Contest 7 and Contest 8. Now, Contest 8 was between Kumasi Academy and Konongo Odumasi Senior High School. Job well done. Now, in a bit, the results will be ready. In a bit, we shall be announcing the results. But for now, Patricia Amabunsu is among the students. I can see her with some bags in hand. Patricia, what are those for?
5: 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This is the icing on the cake for me, and it is the Kel Chaco Toothpaste Minutes, proudly brought to you by Samara Company Limited. They are all over the 16 regions of Ghana, I must say. But if you're looking for their corporate office, please locate them in Accra, plot 144 Sasso Street, Adringano East Legon. Please, are you ready to win something from Kel Chaco Toothpaste?
6: Yes.
5: The school here. Hello, are you ready to win?
6: Yes.
5: Can you answer my simple questions?
6: Yes.
5: And win something for yourself?
6: Yes.
5: Okay, you're so on radio. Love 99.5 FM. We are live on TV, Joy Prime, Joy Learning. Yes, and also on social media. TikTok, Facebook, YouTube, Instagram, all the places, LUV 99.5 FM. That is where you will find us. Now, since you are ready, Obiniyem! Obiniyem! Now, patrons, get ready because I'll ask you also very simple questions, okay? Hello. Okay, so first question, Rebecca. Show me who raises their hands first, okay?
6: All right.
5: So the first question is, what is the tagline for Kel Chaco toothpaste? What is the tagline
6: for Kel? I have this young gentleman here.
5: Young gentleman, hello, can please. You please walk over to me? Come, please, let's laugh.
6: Clap for him.
5: Hey,
6: a round of applause
5: for Kel Chaco toothpaste.
6: All right.
5: Give me the tagline for Kel Chaco toothpaste. Hey, you see the fans you are collecting, quote and unquote. Boss, draw closer to me. Let me ask you this simple question. Or you have the answer already? I should ask. Okay, all right. So, what is the tagline for Kel Chaco toothpaste?
7: Happy smile.
5: Can we clap for him?
6: Round of applause.
5: Happy smile. Do it again. Kel Chaco toothpaste.
6: Happy smile.
5: Where's your Kel? It's not a lip gloss, so this one. No, it's toothpaste. So can we all do this together? Kel Chaco toothpaste.
6: Happy smile.
5: Thank you. Let's start for him. He's from Kumaka. Kunini. Please. Thank you so much, okay? Rocka, we should have waited for these guys. So anyway. Question number two, are we ready?
6: Ready.
5: Question number two, are we ready?
6: Ready.
5: All right, so which insecticide spray and coil?
6: Patricia,
5: Rebecca.
6: You don't finish the question. There's someone behind you. His hand is up.
5: Okay.
6: Please,
5: okay,
6: before he answers the question, let him complete the question. It shouldn't be that easy. Before he answers the question, let him complete the question.
5: Okay, so what was the question?
8: Okay, so from my perspective, you were trying to ask which Sasso spray and... Which insecticide spray and quail is produced by Samara Company Limited?
6: A round of applause for the gentleman. A round of applause.
5: Rebecca.
6: Asking the question with the answer. That's never been done.
5: The way he decided to... complete my question and give me the answer. I'll give him this big bag. Which school are you coming from?
8: I'm representing the school, Opokuwari School.
5: Woo! Okay. All right, so thank you so much. Hold your bag, you don't want. I should give it to somebody. Okay, please, let's clap for him. Hey, wait, before you go, what is the tagline for Sasso Spray?

0: go. Please let's clap for Sir. As he's coming.
1: Yes, hey, please. Boss. The handsome teacher with the glasses, you. Yes.
0: Oh, please clap for him. Okay. We are still live on Radio Love 99.5 FM and also on TV Joy Prime, Joy Learning, and our social media handles. This is the Love FM Kel Chako Toothpaste High School's debate. Boss, please, what's your name?
2: I'm Michael Ofuso Abrokwa.
0: From which school?
2: Konungu Dumasi Senior High.
1: Okay.
0: But where did you attend senior high school?
2: Konungu Dumasi.
1: Oh!
0: The school is in the high.
1: Okay.
0: Okay, so, you want to win this beautiful bag, right?
1: Yes.
0: You want to win it?
1: Yes.
0: You want to win it? All right, Rebecca, should I give him an easy or difficult question?
1: Just a question.
0: Okay. Kel Chako Toothpaste, which company produces it?
2: Samara.
0: That's question one. You cannot. Question two. Which technology did our friends from Samara Company Limited look at to actually develop Kel Chako Toothpaste?
2: They used activated charcoal.
0: Please. Clap for
1: a round of applause for Sir Michael. A round of applause.
0: Boss, wait. Rekha, the way the man is talking, it's like, Usana, yeah, the body saying it's true, Sion. Oh, he says this is true. Please, thank you so much. That is the gentleman who attended Konongo Dumasi Senior High School, and he has gone back to teach there. Rebecca, when are you going to teach at Yas Antoa?
1: Oh, I've been there.
0: You've done more
1: that.
0: Than teaching.
1: I've been there and done that.
0: Please, let's clap for our handsome teacher. I have two more bags.
1: Okay.
0: I want to give David one. But David is terms and conditions.
1: Right.
0: So I have another very simple question that I want to ask everybody.
1: Okay.
0: If you have the answer, let me know. In Ghana, if you deal with anything that enters the body, there's a particular regulatory body that makes sure that you are doing the right thing. In fact, they are getting... Oh, hello.
1: We have the first female.
0: Boss, female, please come. Please, let's laugh for
1: she's
0: her.
1: Right, up. Hey, around
0: madam,
1: applause
0: you don't know
1: her.
0: The answer.
1: No, she's the one.
0: Let's laugh for
1: her. That's the lady right there.
0: She didn't also let me finish my question. Please, let's laugh for our lady from Konongo Dumasi. She's coming to give us the answer. And if she's able to convince me, Rebecca, I may give her the two bags. Should I give her the two bags?
1: Yes. Who said no? I heard the no from here. Who said no?
0: Okay.
1: You are going to answer the next question.
0: Okay, so Sita, what's your name?
3: Abby Charity Elom.
0: Okay, so that is the beautiful Elom here. And Elom, you didn't even let me complete my question. What is the question I was going to ask you and the answer?
3: Please, you are about to ask us that before anything gets into the body, what body or what institution take care or check on it before we can take it?
1: A round of applause for her.
0: And that body is what?
3: The Food and Drugs Authority.
0: Please, clap for her. Clap for her again. I'll give her the big bag. I'll give her the big bag. Oh, what, are you people jealous?
1: Please, let's have the gentleman also approach them. Gentleman, approach Auntie Patricia. Approach her. Patricia.
0: Please, who?
1: Please give him a difficult question.
0: Who is? Clap
1: give
0: for him.
1: Give him a difficult question.
0: Clap for the gentleman coming.
1: Yes. The gentleman from Kumaka. Let's give him a difficult question. Because I don't like the way he attacked her by saying no. Don't give her
0: come
1: back.
0: See,
1: I don't
0: please,
1: like it.
0: Please draw closer to me. Ekunini again.
1: Mm.
0: Our friends from Efiakobi and Pim Girls, welcome back, okay? you see Kel Chako Toothpaste there? It has amazing things it does for everybody. All of us, when we use it to brush in the morning, afternoon, and even in the evening, okay? Now, give me three things that Kel Chako Toothpaste does for you and I when we brush our teeth with it.
1: Number one.
4: Okay, so it actually helps the teeth to grow well and also remove bad smell from your mouth.
1: Number three.
4: And also it helps in whitening the teeth, you know.
0: Rebecca.
1: Patricia,
0: first answer,
1: it was too easy.
0: Rebecca, the first answer, I won't take it.
1: Yes.
0: It helps our teeth to
1: grow.
0: Grow.

0: doesn't make it grow.
1: Okay, you drop that and give me another one.
0: Give me another
1: answer for that.
0: So last one.
2: Okay. It's actually remove like some bad impurities from your...
1: Oh, Rebecca, you got it right. Please, let's clap for him. Thank you so much. What's your name?
2: Ananamaiko God Shark.
1: Hey. Ayo,
0: he's a shark. He's a shark.
1: Rebecca, please.
0: He's a shark.
1: My goodies are finished, but tomorrow, God willing, we will do another one, okay? Kel Chaco Toothpaste.
0: Happy smile.
1: Wait, mine is here. Kel Chaco Toothpaste.
0: Wave yours. If you have one, wave it. If you have one, wave it.
1: Everybody has it. Rebecca,
0: wave your Kel Chaco Toothpaste.
1: Those who are not waving, have you eaten it? It is not to be put inside bread, though. Yeah, fine, 5 pounds no more. Yeah, the two toothbrushes. So, near here, then. Thank you. So, once again, Kel Chaco Toothpaste. Rebecca, please continue.
0: So we have a number of comments on social media that I'm going to be reading to all of us. But before that, we'd like to say a very big thank you to our title sponsor, Kel Charcoal Toothpaste from Samara Company Limited, and also to Christian Service University for blessing us with this beautiful auditorium. A round of applause to them. A round of applause, guys. A round of applause. Without them, we wouldn't be here. And also to Jackson University College, Madam Chairperson, would like to say a very big thank you. 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We say a very big thank you. Without you, we wouldn't be here. So a round of applause to all our sponsors, ladies and gentlemen. A round of applause. Make it louder for them. They are the reason we are sitting here in this auditorium. Louder, guys. Energy. Energy. Are you ready for the comments? Are you ready for the comments? Who is winning this particular contest? Who? Is it going to be Kumaka? Is it going to be Kumaka? Is it going to be Konongo Odumase? Is it going to be Opokuwari? Is it going to be Opokuwari? Is it going to be Efuakobi? Efuakobi? Why is your energy low? Or you don't want to win? You have to win, though, because you are representing the ladies. Please. Are you ready to win?
3: Yeah.
0: All right. So some comments from this particular contest between Kumaka versus Konongo Odumase. Uncle Rich says, oh, the girls are running. Why are you running? You should stay there and listen to rebuttals. Hey. Yaobi says, course na eka brofusano. Wow. I am highly impressed. Dene says, Caleb is my friend and I've never won a debate with him. Drilla also says, clean rebuttals from Kos. Rich says, Kos will kill Kumakao. Take it easy. Hey. Sita also says, no challenger for Kos. Uncle says, Caleb is a goat when it comes to debates. Are you ready for the results? Are you ready for the results? Obiniyem. Obiniyem. The way the energy is coming from Kos, please rise to your feet and give us some jama. Heat up the atmosphere for us. All right? Just 1 minute.

0: All right, so thank you very much. Thank you. Now, before I announce the results that I have in my possession, please put your hands together for people who watched us or are still watching us on television, Joy Prime and Joy Learning. As you watch us from the auditorium of the Christian Service University, we say thank you very much for your time with us. Tomorrow afternoon at 1 p.m. we'll be on again. Please make a date and be with us. To our viewers also on our socials, on Facebook, TikTok, and of course on YouTube, please put your hands together for them too. And put your hands together also for our listeners on radio. Please put your hands together for our judges and to Madam Chairperson, who is still with us. The first contest was between Ifiakobi Ampim Girls and Opokuwari School. The motion was Ghana's Judicial Service should prioritize restorative justice to punitive justice. Now, Ifiakobi Ampim Girls Senior High School, they were for the motion. Opokuwari School were for the motion. Now the results. Let me start off with organization and clarity for Ifiakobi Ampim Senior High School. Organization and clarity, you got 24 from a judge, 22 from another judge, 22 from the other judge, 24, 22, 22, sums up to 68. Then, when it comes to argument and development, Ifiakobi, a judge gave you 24, another judge gave 22, the other 18. 24, 22, 18 amounts to 64. Then, effective use of rebuttal, Ifiakobi Ampim Senior High School, a judge gave you 4, another judge gave you 10, the other gave you 9. 4, 10, 9, sums up to 23. Presentation style, you got 9 from a judge, 10 from a judge, 9 from another judge. So 9, 10, 9, sums up to 28. Then, role as a particular debater, you got 7. 7 from the second judge, 6 from the other judge. So 7, 7, 6 sums up to 20. So let's put your results together. 68, 64, 23, 28, 20 amounts to 203. Now results for Opokuwari School. Organization and clarity, you got 25 from a judge, 22 from the other judge, and 25 from the other judge as well. So 25, 22, 25.
1: Sorry, big day.
0: Up to 72. Argument and development of Opokuwari School, a judge gave you 25, the other gave you 24, the other also gave 24. 25, 24, 24, sums up to 73. Effective use of a rebuttal, a judge gave you 10. The other judge gave 12, the last judge gave 11, 10, 12, 11, sums up to 33. Presentation style, Opokuwari School, a judge gave you 12, another gave 10, the last judge gave 12. 12, 10, 12, sums up to 34. Role as a particular debater, Opokuwari School, you got 7 from a judge, 7 from the second judge, 7 from the third judge, summing up to 21. Let's put your results together. 72, 73, 33, 34, 21. You got 233, and this is a unanimous. Give me a few seconds. This is a unanimous decision. And what we mean by that, like Dr. Pitata explained earlier, we have the majority rule or victory and a unanimous. Unanimous means that all three judges scored for Opokuwari School. Give us your celebration song of, you know, celebration music or whatever you want to do. Do it very quickly, and then we can hear the results of the second contest of the day.

If you could be Ampem Senior High School, keep your heads up high. You did very, very well. Now, the second contest of the day was between Kumasi Academy and Konongo Odumasi Senior High School. Their motion was Ghana Beyond Aid is a fallacy. Kumasi Academy, that is Kumaka, they were for the motion. Cause, they were against the motion. Now, your results. Let me start off with that of Kumasi Academy, that is Kumaka. Now, when it comes to organization and clarity, a judge gave you 24. One other judge gave 22. The other judge, 24. 24, 22, 24, sums up to 70. Then argument and development, Kumaka, you got 24 from a judge, 22 from the other, and 23 from the last judge. So 24, 22, 23, that sums up to 69. Then effective use of rebuttal, a judge gave you 10, the other gave you 9, another gave 10. 10, 9, 10 sums up to 29. Then presentation style, you got 10 from a judge, 9 from another judge, and then 13 from the last judge. 10, 9, 13 sums up to 32. Let's talk about role as a particular debater. A judge gave you 6, the other judge gave you 6, another gave you 7. 6, 6, 7 sums up to 19. So let's put them together. 70, 69, 29, 32, 19 sums up to 219 for Kumasi Academy Senior High School. Course, that is Konongo Odumasi, your results. Organization and clarity, you got 26 from a judge, 23 from another, and the last judge gave you 23 as well. 26, 23, 23 sums up to 72. Argument and development course, you got 26, 23, 23, 22. So 26, 23, 22 sums up to 71. Then effective use of rebuttal, you got 11 from a judge, 10 from a judge, and 12 from another judge. So 11, 10, 12 sums up to 33. Presentation style course, you got 11. You got 10 from another judge, 12 from the other judge, 10, 11, 10, 11, 12 sums up to 33. Then role as a particular debater, one judge gave you 7, another gave you 8, the other gave you 7. So 7, 8, 7 sums up to 22. Let's put it together. 72, 71, 33, 33, 22 sums up to 231. And this is a majority decision to Konongo Odumasi Senior High School. Again to Kumaka, we say you gave off a very good fight. We say we are proud of you. See you next year. Konongo Odumasi, you want to sing for us a song, your school anthem or something? Just stand, Konongo Odumasi. You've got 1 minute. 1 minute starts now. Cause start 1 minute and counting.

0: And Rosie are still singing the Ascolan theme in this beautiful auditorium. Patricia Amabozu, I know you're ready at the foyer. Take it away. Keep singing.
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4: 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A good dance we are. 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Yo Mahudu. Yo NMK Long Span. A Losing. And Governance. IBR. And NMK Nails. A Mupianso. Saunisika. Donima. A Motrian Kakran Kakra. When we latest producer. Donima Diaba. Abeka Dadane.
5: And Timin Kohen.
4: Kwasafu. YF Jansen. Obenjiari. Anafre. 0244126625 and 0540101555. Dodo Nima Steel Complex. Bebia at the power F no no.
6: Martin Luther King Jr. once said, and I quote, "Injustice somewhere is a threat to justice everywhere," unquote. Some interventions that are nuisance either don't inure to the common good of mankind. The chair panel judges are great timekeeper, co-debaters, ladies and gentlemen, bonjour.
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18: 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This is Kwesi Atta. You are listening to Nathaniel Mensa. Keep it locked. No forget to.
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17: 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I don't need to see a while one day. Make no go anywhere. Stay tuned. 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
18: Plan B, B, C, Plan A for work. 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This is Kwesi Atta. You are listening to Nathaniel Mensa. Keep it locked. 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
17: Yo, Kofi Mole be days listening to my shata, not Mensa. I don't need to see a while one day. Make no go anywhere. Stay tuned. Stay blessed.

And just the same way that you're locked in here. I love FM Sack account, yeah. Yes, I can account so they are only said the new papa and kwan bro, ni gen kwan, and then your pan kwan bro. And this is where we're Kumasi's most vibrant air space. No doubt about that. Yeah. I know it's been a good ride here on Love FM for you. I mean from the morning show to the Metro Mix, and of course we brought to you the high school debates, Love FM Kel toothpaste. High school debates. And I really enjoy the OWAS and the Fiakobi contest, yeah? That was an amazing one. I really enjoyed myself having to listen to these young champs all through. It was an amazing experience for me, I tell you. And I'm sure you enjoyed it too. So rally behind your alma mater. I'm waiting for the Prempeh College contest, as you know, that we are definitely the best. And I think we're the reigning champions, right? Yeah, we are. Yeah, we are. As a watch out for more. Watch out for more, yeah. There's no school coming next. Prempeh College is taking it again this year. Yeah. How I know I support you school, simple. Anyways, my name is Nathaniel Mentia. And welcome to the city's biggest late afternoon show. This is Drive Time on Love. And of course, doing this with the man DJ Hashtag on the turntable. And also Samuel Jupiter Production. We're together. And we're serving you on a wild conscious ride back home. It's a Thursday. As we're throwing it back in time. Taking you back into time. And these are some amazing high life song. We call them bugger high life songs. Yeah. And these were days when you want to boogie. These were songs that you've got to boogie with. Yeah. But welcome aboard. It's going to be a great ride. Pick a seat and sit down, because I've got so much coming for you from now till 8 p.m. At 5:30, we cross over to Joy 99.7 for News 9. And of course, before News Night, we'll be Top Story, and we'll bring you News Night. And at 7 p.m., we'll be back, and we'll come your way with the After Drive. We'll play you some cool songs, and that will serenade you. And of course, make sure that you feel good, you feel fine. So don't go anywhere, stay here. Let the Dow rest here, because we are Kumasi's most vibrant space. And this is where the whole city is listening to. I've got you on lockdown. Place to be right now. But our big old call is changing the game. And it's giving away some free cash. And I've introduced a big old call kind of win promo. 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

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A big shout out going on to you, Nana Joss. Y'all listening to me, yeah? Y'all listening to me. Thanks for listening, yeah? I enjoy it. Big shout-out to Kubi Gears while you're on the show. Big shout-out to you. Thanks for joining. To all of you that's listening to the show right about now, big shout-out to you.

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There's one through and that you're trying so much hard that, oh, Charlie, I could manage. 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But the good news is that at Nana P Phones, you can buy your phone now with the Ghana card. 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I mean, phones like Apple phones, Samsung smartphones, Nokia HMD smartphones, Hyundai, Huawei phones, Tecno Mobile, Infinix phone, Itel Mobile, Z phones, and even your kids' tablets. 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If you're in Accra, we're at Malam Zongo Junction, Techiman. You can find us opposite the Chiman Palace. And if you're in Kaswa, we're at the Takoradi Station. If you're in Tamale, we're at the Abuabu Station or the market opposite Ghana Commercial Bank. 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

0: I know it's some 40 minutes after 5 p.m. and you probably will be tired. And there's one drink that has been energizing you and making sure that you could go on and you could make a mark, you could stay focused, and of course you could keep moving. While others are resting, Charlie, you are pushing, and we love that about you. No pauses, no excuses, you just stay your lane. And this is why we're recommending Storm Energy Drink. It's there to energize you, and of course make sure that you keep going on. 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It's proudly produced by Casa Preco PLC. And don't forget, excessive drinking can be detrimental to your health. And it's not recommended for persons under 18 years of age, lactating mothers, pregnant women, and people sensitive to caffeine. And don't forget, this advert is FDA approved. Now guess what is back? This is one that you've been waiting for, and it's back. Yes, the Love FM Corporate Games is coming back. 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And of course, you can call Eric on 0245-594425 for a registration and inquiry. 0245-594425 for registration and more inquiries. KNUST SHS is 65 years old. It's been 65 remarkable years. And KNUST Senior High School has stood proud as a beacon of discipline. And so from August 22nd to August 26th, August 30th, 2026, they've lined up a couple of events that I know you would love if you're an alumni or alumnus of KNUST SHS. Now, there's going to be a colorful float through town and an Academic Excellence Day, Alumni Mentorship Day, Culture and Heritage Day, Community Service, and the big one is a much anticipated Imadrima Homecoming. This milestone is celebrated under the team, celebrating 65 years of discipline, responsible behavior, pathway to sustainable national development, and of course, gracing the grand occasion. As distinguished guests are His Royal Majesty Otunfuo Osei II, the Minister of Education, Honorable Haruna Idrisu, and of course the Vice Chancellor of KNUST, Professor Christian Ajari. On Saturday, the 29th of August, is the Grand Deba, and Sunday, the 30th of August, we're going to have our Thanksgiving. It's all happening live at the New Bwedi campus, so please don't be left out. For more information, please make sure you call us on 0244-363-4780. 246-341-341. 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

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We'll be crossing over to Joy 99.7 for Top Story and News Night. And of course, when we're back, we'll bring you the After Drive. You're still right here on Love 99.5 FM. My name is Nathaniel Mensah. Of course, Dina's with the man, DJ Hashtag, on the turntable. We're going to be back soon.

0: Tonight, the opposition MPP accuses Attorney General Dominic Ayeni of lacking credibility to handle the AXA Energy deal scandal as it calls for an independent probe.
1: The MPP wishes to place on record its lack of confidence in the current Attorney General as far as the handling of this matter is concerned.
0: Well, the party is also demanding the unmasking of a person described as a relative of then-President John Mahama in the U.S. court proceedings.
1: The Ghanaian public deserves to know who was this person. What was the person's relationship with President John Dramani Mahama, His Excellency? What company or entity was the person associated with? What role did the person play in the AXA transaction?
0: This is Top Story, brought to you by Teliso Connecting Energy's Holy Insecticide Spray and Coil. 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When we return from the break, we'll speak to the MPP, the NDC, and an anti-corruption campaigner. Don't go anywhere.
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0: Welcome to Top Story. My name is Kenneth Jesse. Tonight, the opposition MPP says it has no confidence in Attorney General Dominic Aiyini to independently investigate or prosecute the latest bribery allegations involving the AXA Energy Power Project. Speaking at the party's headquarters here in Accra, the NPP MP for Meshia South said the party is arguing that because some of the people who could come under scrutiny are politically connected to the governing NDC, the investigation should be handled in a manner that inspires public confidence. Listen to him.
1: The MPP wishes to place on record its lack of confidence in the current Attorney General as far as the handling of this matter is concerned. Since assuming office on the 22nd of January 2025, Dr. Dominic Aiyini as Attorney General has been associated or has been keen with the filing of discontinuance or non prosequi or abandonment of prosecutions involving persons connected with both the previous government and the current NDC administration. We recall in particular the Attorney General's entry of non prosequi in matters including the SNIT scandal, the Saglan housing projects case, the Cocoa Board related cases, the Unibank case, among others. These decisions have raised serious questions about accountability, the recovery of public funds, and the extent to which taxpayers may ultimately bear the financial consequences. In particular reference is the Unibank case, which forms part of a wider banking sector cleanup and involved substantial public expenditure. The Attorney General has not only come under criticism for failing to make critical disclosure before Parliament, the Attorney General has failed to make public details of the plea bargain that he purports to have entered into with the accused persons in the matter, thereby fueling concerns about transparency and accountability. Against this background, we do not believe that the Attorney General can command the confidence of the Ghanaian public to independently investigate or prosecute allegations involving officials or politically connected persons of the NDC. The repeated discontinuance of prosecutions involving persons associated with the NDC administration has created a reasonable perception of selective accountability. The Ghanaian people in this circumstance deserve investigations which they can have confidence in. One that is guided not by political affiliation, but by the evidence.
0: Well, the MPP is also demanding answers over the identity of a person described in the U.S. court proceedings as a relative of then-President John Mahama in connection with the AXA deal. The party says it wants investigators to establish who the person is, their relationship with President Mahama, their role in the transaction, and whether they received any money.
1: The public inquiry will reveal the identity of the individual described in the United States court as the presidential relative. This is particularly important because the matter raises questions similar to concerns that arose in the Airbus scandal, where a person described as a close relative of a high-ranking Ghanaian official appeared in the relevant court record. The Ghanaian public deserves to know who was this person. What was the person's relationship with President John Dramani Mahama, His Excellency? What company or entity was the person associated with? What role did the person play in the AXA transaction? Did the person receive any money? If money was received, how much? For what service or purpose? More importantly, Ghanaians want to know why it is always a relative of President John Dramani Mahama, how his involvement influenced the approval process.

0: Enerje Bafwewa is the MPP NP for Menchia South. Theophilus Jimega is a lawyer and a member of the NDC communication team. Adam Senanu is the chairperson of the Africa Union Advisory Board Against Corruption. He's also an anti-corruption campaigner. Gentlemen, thank you very much for joining me this evening. Mr. Theophilus Jimega, let me begin with you. These are the concerns and allegations being leveled against the Attorney General by the opposition. How does the party NDC take these?
1: The allegations are baseless, unfounded, and without merit. Number one. Can you hear me?
0: I can hear you, sir.
1: Yes. Number one, he talks about plea bargain being entered without parliament being briefed. He's currently a member of the team that is plea bargaining for Chairman Wuntumi. I would have wished he would have put how far they've gone with their plea bargaining out, so that everybody would have been aware that this is what we are bargaining with the Attorney General. That would have been a very good background to start with before calling somebody black. Number two, the Attorney General, we are told, had cooperated with the U.S. authorities in the apprehension, the prosecution, and extradition of this young man. And now you say the Attorney General lacks credibility to undertake such an exercise of this nature. Number three, this gentleman in question was actually appointed under your government. And remember, the gentleman made allegations. The gentleman resisted, or the gentleman made comments which were recorded. The gentleman resisted some of the things contained in the issues that were before the court. And now you are saying that our Attorney General that has taken steps to even make efforts to bring Ken Oforiatta back to Ghana to account for his stewardship does not have the credibility to do this. I hate equalization, but can the same thing be said of this same very party when they were in government? Would they have been courageous this way to have even taken these steps that the Attorney General wants to take? Why are they preempting what the Attorney General wants to do? We were in this same country. Before even Cecilia Dapan resigned, somebody issued a letter which was described as love letter to say, I know at the end of the day you will be cleared. When this country, when a number of them were cleared, that is not what the reset agenda is about. So I am thinking that, as with all respect to my colleague, my senior at the bar, I think that their allegation, their fear is without merit. Has the Attorney General done anything to merit what they claim? Now, he also talks about the fact that the Attorney General entered nolle prosequi. I wish he should go back and read a bit of the decided cases, particularly the one involving Gregory Afoko, where the Supreme Court says that the entry of nolle prosequi was firmly within the remit of the Attorney General's powers. And you see, I always say that before you go to court, you must look at public policy, public interest. You must look at the likelihood of securing a conviction. And if this Attorney General has realized that there is no way I could secure conviction based on the evidence before me, why go on? You handled a case for over eighth year, if my memory serves me right, and the people could not be convicted. And you want somebody to continue, assuming that was being done by a private enterprise. How much would they have cost Ghana government for all the 6-7 years that you were on the frolic of trying to nail somebody at all costs? Now, this government is determined. Remember, President John Dramani Mahama, His Excellency, has enacted a code of conduct for his appointees. And this government is determined to make sure that it is not tainted with any form of corruption. And you say the Attorney General does not have the credibility to do this. Who else would do? We were in Ghana, this very country, when there was a presidential commission on the Ayawaso West Wugon. What happened? After that, the commission's work was thrown to the dogs. Is that the sort of thing you want us to do? And at the end of the day, just to say that we told you they can't come out with anything. If it is within the remit of the Attorney General to do, he squarely has the ability and the capability to do it.
0: So in essence, you're saying that the opposition MPP does not have any case to complain?
1: None whatsoever. And as the lawyers will say, it's unmeritorious, it's frivolous, it's meant to annoy persons, and it's only meant to throw dust into the eyes of the Ghanaian public. If the law is such that it's the Attorney General that can do it, he is entitled to do it. And I've given you that he should, with respect to him, he should pick a copy of the case involving the Republic versus Gregory Afoku, where they challenge the use of nolle prosequi by Attorney General. The Supreme Court said that it is well within the remit of the Attorney General to exercise nolle prosequi without giving reasons. You see, I personally, that's not the position of the party, who blame the Honorable Dominic Ayine. He's too transparent. The law does not, and there are decided cases, does not impose on the Attorney General to offer explanation whenever he enters nolle prosequi.
2: Mm.
1: But the administration of his own, the Honorable Dr. Ayine has decided to offer explanation. Perhaps that is where he might have erred, maybe for being transparent. And perhaps that is where he erred, that the MPP has picked on. Otherwise, he has... Let me tell you, I think in the Tetevi case, in the Atoforsen case, do you know that Godfrey Dami entered nolle prosequi for one of them? And I think in the Tetevi case also, they entered nolle prosequi. But those didn't attract the attention that is attracting today. So it is within the Attorney General. If that is the only reason for which you're saying that the Attorney General lacks credibility, then I don't think they have any case. It's mere puff.
2: Mm. Don't go yet. Naneje Bafwewa, as I mentioned earlier, is the MPP MP for Menchia South. Mr. Bafwewa, welcome to the program. The NDC has described your allegations as frivolous. In fact, Theophilus says that, if anything, this Attorney General, Dominic Ayine, has been too transparent.
3: Thank you very much. I struggle to see the basis for which he says that Attorney General has been too transparent. In any event, he has not even answered the question you asked him. Firstly, the point is that we have seen an Attorney General whose first public act was to have filed a nolle prosequi involving cases, irrespective of cases, involving appointees, former appointees of the NDC government, President Mahama I government, or persons who were not appointees but members, senior members of the party. Is that in dispute? That is not in dispute. Now, when that happens, would there be a justification for anybody to trust the Attorney General? That clearly will not be a justification. It didn't end there. To the extent that even persons that have been surrogates of the government, of the party, that speaks for the party, who fell foul with the law, they even went to the Supreme Court to get cleansing for them, right? So clearly, the Attorney General, what is evident in this country is that we now have an Attorney General who has established a separate justice system for members of the NDC. I expected my brother to give us a better explanation as to why we shouldn't be concerned with that. His response is that, why should the case be in court for 8 years? The case is in court for 8 years. Is that a basis for you to discontinue it? Where in our law does it say that if a case is in court for a period exceeding a certain period or for a certain period, it should be discontinued? Where in our... Has he forgotten that the wheels of justice grind slow? And so that is no basis. Two, when we speak of the Unibank matter, the Attorney General himself came to tell us of a plea bargain. And you think that we are not deserving of the details of the plea bargain. Even in Parliament, he was evasive of the details. And so if you have an Attorney General who is evasive to even the people's representatives in Parliament, right, you think that the Attorney General deserves credit or deserves confidence when it comes to investigations involving persons who are connected to the NDC? Are you telling me that this time the Attorney General will do it differently? Why should we trust him when we couldn't trust him with what he inherited? Why should we trust him? Now you are saying that because the Attorney General cooperated with the Americans for the prosecution, the fundamental question is, would he have cooperated if it had involved a person of the NDC stock? The evidence is no. The answer is no, because the evidence is his nolle prosequi that he filed on the 22nd. He filed when he assumed office on the 22nd of January 2025. And so, very respectfully, the answer which has been given by my colleague on the other side is very wobbly. There's no basis. Look, these are very serious matters, and we should not attend to them, right, with partisan lenses. Let's speak to evidence, let's speak to record, and the record will indicate each institution's capability so that we can assign responsibility to the office that is able to deal with this matter and deal with it very well for us.
0: And which office would you rather investigate this? OSP, Yoko, which one?
3: Currently, the evidence suggests a lack of complete confidence in current institutions to deal with the current NDC administration or members that are connected to it. I'll speak to it, please, allow me. This week, we have read an epistle by the former special prosecutor, Mr. Martin Hamidou, where he says that before he left office, he was undertaking investigations into this matter. However, when he left office, the matter strangely got lost on the update of the office of the special prosecutor. Would you say that you can trust the office of the special prosecutor to investigate this matter? I think that the matter we have at hand, right, there are two aspects of it. One aspect being that there has been a trend, right, you can call it a perennial occurrence, whereby persons, right, that have done business when an NDC government is in power, are convicted outside of Ghana. When they are convicted, they name persons who are politically exposed or persons who were appointees of the NDC government, who they say they bribed. This is the matter at hand. It is not a one-off occurrence. It is not something that happened twice. It is not something that has happened thrice. That is why you may want to call it perennial occurrence, because it's happened over and over again where the Republic of Ghana is embarrassed in foreign courts. Right? This matter itself requires serious interrogation. Why our domestic security institutions are not able to handle or deal with this matter such that it has to be exposed in international court.
0: Nana, don't go yet. Let me bring in Adam Senan. He's an anti-corruption campaigner. Mr. Senan, welcome to the program. The debate about which investigative body or institution should investigate this matter has become very glaring, as you are hearing from both the NPP and the NDC. In your point of view, who should be tasked with investigating the Ghanaian officials cited in the U.S. court proceedings? Do I have Adam Senanu with me? Okay. It appears that, unfortunately, I have lost Adam Senanu on the line, but Theophilos Jimega is still with me. He's a lawyer and a member of the NDC communication team. Mr. Jimega, you've been listening to the MPP MP for Menchia South, who says that you have no case in calling the demands as frivolous. And, in fact, he is disputing the fact that you claim that, if anything, the Attorney General, Dominic Aini, has been very transparent.

0: back and forth on to me. We are saying that on to me is willing to offer $1 billion, $2 billion. You should have said that first. Then we have the ability to trust in you calling somebody to account for what the person is doing. That is my first demand of you.
1: Theophilus, let me come in here. One of the other demands by the opposition MPP is that they want Ghanaian authorities to investigate and name the person identified as a relative of then-President John Mahama. Will government commit to investigating the alleged presidential relative named in U.S. court recordings? I want you to hold on for me. I'll come back to you because I understand that we're having some technical challenges with our Zoom. So my producers will try to raise both of you once again on the telephone lines to continue the conversation. But if you're just joining us, the story we are bringing to you this evening is that the MPP says it has no confidence in Attorney General Dominic Aini to independently investigate or prosecute the latest bribery allegations involving the AXA Energy Power Project. Well, speaking at the party's headquarters a while ago, MPP MP for Menchia South, Nana J. Bafwewa, who you heard from a while ago, says that the Attorney General's handling of several previous cases, including the Saglemi Housing Project and Unibank cases, has created concerns about selective accountability. Well, the MPP argues that because some of the people who could come under scrutiny are politically connected to the governing NDC, the investigation should be handled in a manner that inspires public confidence. Listen to him.
2: The MPP wishes to place on record its lack of confidence in the current Attorney General as far as the handling of this matter is concerned. Since assuming office on the 22nd of January 2025, Dr. Dominic Aini as Attorney General has been associated or has been keen with the filing of discontinuance or nolle prosequi or abandonment of prosecutions involving persons connected with both the previous government and the current NDC administration. We recall in particular

0: The Attorney General's entry of Nelly Prosecutor in matters including the snake scandal, the Saglami housing projects case, the Cocoa Board related cases, the Unibank case, among others. These decisions have raised serious questions about accountability, the recovery of public funds, and the extent to which taxpayers may ultimately bear the financial consequences. In particular reference is the Unibank case, which forms part of a wider banking sector cleanup and involved substantial public expenditure. The Attorney General has not only come under criticism for failing to make critical disclosure before Parliament. The Attorney General has failed to make public details of the plea bargain that he purports to have entered into with the accused persons in the matter, thereby fueling concerns about transparency and accountability. Against this background, we do not believe that the Attorney General can command the confidence of the Ghanaian public to independently investigate or prosecute allegations involving officials or politically connected persons of the NDC. The repeated discontinuance of prosecutions involving persons associated with the NDC administration has created a reasonable perception of selective accountability. The Ghanaian people in this circumstance deserve investigations which they can have confidence in. One that is guided not by political affiliation, but by the evidence.
1: That's the NPP MP for Mesha South, Nana J. Bafwewa, who is still on the telephone lines with me. Nana, don't go yet because I'll come back to you pretty shortly. But in the meantime, it's time for Newsnight. Gemma has the headlines. Gemma.
2: Coming up tonight, the National Road Safety Authority is piling pressure on authorities for urgent road signs and streetlights on the Ofankor stretch of the Accra Kumasi Highway following this morning's crash that killed 11 people and injured 13 others.
3: We also need our street lights to be functioning. Call on the authorities, i.e. the road agencies, to make sure the various street lights we have, all the other stakeholders who matter, and best to make sure all the street lights are functioning.
2: We have details plus hear from the Ghana National Fire Service on the course of the accident. Also, checks by Joy News today show that 8 out of every 10 cars on major roads in Accra are operating without number plates in direct violation of the law. Details as the National Road Safety Authority describes the trend as very disturbing.
4: In effect, it's a cause for worry for all of us that the operations at a point in time tend to pose us risk. For not all sort of motorcycle riders can ply some portions of the road, especially the inner lanes of our dual carriages.
2: And later, a legal battle is brewing between Seche Dumasi Community Bank and Asokore Mampon Assembly over alleged unlawful demolition of the bank's building for 24-hour economy market in Kumasi.
5: The position of the bank was that either you integrate our building into the 24-hour economy project.
2: We have details as the bank cries out over destruction of physical banking equipment worth millions of cedis as staff now operate from a makeshift stall. Later in the NSMQ, more goodies in this year's edition. A school rewards increase with organizers introducing clean sheet prize for perfect true or false performance. We have more from the launch as organizers prepare to host this year's finals in Accra.
6: This year we're introducing the clean sheet. It's another tricky round where if the answer is not true, it is false. And if you get it wrong, you are penalized. If you're penalizing your opponent, so to speak, is able to get his or her right, it means that you've lost by 3 points.
2: In business,
7: government signs agreement with large scale mining firms to secure 30% of their total gold output as the country moves to triple its international reserves.
2: And sports.
8: Sports Minister reaffirms support for Black Queens amid protest over unpaid arrears.
2: And later on, you'll say, you know, Watch is hogged, right? You know, Killer Willy is also hogged. But Gary Sawkins, someone is now selling it on a head pun. Will you stop them and buy it if you saw one? Share your views with us either through comments or send us a short voice note on our WhatsApp console. The number is 055-1111-997 and tag us on all social media handles. Ken.
1: Thank you very much, Gemma. Let's go back to Naneje Bafwewa. He's the MPP MP for Mesia South. He's still on the line with me. Nana, one of the demands you made on behalf of your party earlier today is demanding the unmasking of a person described as a relative of President John Mahama in the U.S. court proceedings. As minority, do you have any indication who it could be?
9: My brother, I think that my colleague on the other side very respectfully misses the point. There's one thing which is not in dispute in all this matter. The fact that a person has been convicted in the United States of America not for discussing the payment of bribes. So the conviction is not because he discussed bribes, but for payment of bribes. The bribes were paid to people who are in a position to make a decision on an AXA energy contract or business relationship with the government of the Republic of Ghana. This is the nutshell of the matter before us. The persons who are in a position to make a decision on this matter are not private persons. They couldn't have been private persons. They are people who are in a position to make a decision for the government of the Republic of Ghana. Who are these people? They are named as the Minister for Power. They are named as advisors to the minister. They are named as persons that work in the office of the minister. They are named as persons who work for regulatory bodies and agencies. These persons were appointed by President Mahama in his first term. These persons worked for President Mahama. These persons are persons that are members of the National Democratic Congress. These are persons that we are talking about. So basically, the relationship between the gentleman that has been convicted in America and these persons, and it's not because he discussed with them the possibility of payment of bribes. No court to do that. And therefore, my colleague on the other side has clearly misunderstood what we are dealing with. We are dealing with a gentleman that has been convicted in the United States of America for paying bribes to persons in authority. This is not the first time this is happening in the Republic of Ghana. It has happened over and over again. Are we saying that we should leave it and let it go without dealing with it so that Ghana will be continuously embarrassed on the international plane? The fundamental question that we have to answer, all of us, is that why is it that domestic security agencies keep missing this point, but international agencies are the ones that are getting this exposed?
1: Right, a point well made. And my question to you is, does the minority have any idea who the cited relative of then-President John Mahama could be?
9: We are asking for the inquiry. It is not something which should be to the benefit of merely the minority, but the whole of Ghana. How do we get it done? It is through a public inquiry.
1: Right.
9: Because, you see, it is not merely to have people punished. It is also to look at our institutions of state, and how they are not able to deal with or discover these matters. But they are only discovered by international bodies.
1: Okay. Right, Nana Ajay Bafuwa, thank you very much. Adam Sinanu is an anti-corruption campaigner. He's joining the conversation right now. Adam, briefly, there seems to be disagreement between the NPP and the NDC whether the Attorney General should play a central role in the investigation and possible prosecution of the persons cited in the U.S. court proceedings. Who do you think, or which organization do you think, should be made to handle these investigations with regards to the Ghanaian officials who were cited in the U.S. court proceedings?
10: Well, first of all, just to say that I cannot subscribe to the description of competency or lack of capacity that is being ascribed to the AG. I think that out of respect, that would not be appropriate. Having said that, in terms of who should investigate, I think that the OSP is seized with this matter, and historically, they are the entity we set up to look at such issues, especially where they involve persons who are related to the government of the day. So, if you ask me, let the OSP continue with investigations and get to prosecutions where it is found necessary.
1: Adam Sinanu, thank you very much for your time this evening. He's an anti-corruption campaigner. Let's move on to other stories.
2: Tonight, the National Road Safety Authority is demanding urgent safety upgrades on the Ofanko stretch of the Accra Kumasi Highway after Thursday's crash killed 11 people and left 13 others injured, including a 15-year-old who may require both legs to be amputated. Planning and Monitoring Director of the National Road Safety Authority, Felix Owusu, says inadequate signage and lighting on the stretch are among the concerns requiring urgent attention.
11: Before four, now then starting here. And I make a farm cow as of a second power. The metro, I'm say, Tipabia Babu Yabua. Tipabia Babu Yabua, and to Missouri, Miss Mababe. To Medriano, and I can't say the police car, and it's your way out of the way. Never would have planned. Now I'm canning out the Tibia. The police car, and it's not the first one, a white.
12: Michael was there when the crash happened, in the early hours of Thursday morning. A journey along the Accra Kumasi Highway ended in tragedy. Another driver who witnessed the collision describes what happened in the moments before, during, and after the crash. Eleven people died, 13 others were injured. And as the scale of the tragedy becomes clearer, members of the Ghana Private Road Transport Union arrived at the scene searching for one of their own. They were trying to find out whether their colleague was among those caught up in the crash.
13: Well, the accident had led to some heavy gridlock on this stretch. This stretch will be leading to most parts of Accra and will be heading from Pukwase. This is the Ofanko stretch.
3: We also need our street lights to be functioning. Okay, so if the street lights are not functioning, definitely they can also lead to some of the crashes we see, especially with pedestrian knockdowns in the Greater Accra region. So it's a concern to us as well. But so we want to use this medium to call on the authorities, i.e. the road agencies, to make sure the various street lights we have, all the other stakeholders who matter in this, to make sure all the street lights are functioning, not only in Greater Accra, but all over Ghana.
13: Now, the Ghana National Fire Service working with some security agencies, including NADMO and the Ghana Police Service, is working to ensure that there's easy flow of traffic on the stretch. Osmond is the Deputy Director of Operations for the Ghana National Fire Service.
14: We really need to take our time in doing this. We are doing that in conjunction with the police. You know, it involves multiple vehicles, so even including a police vehicle, as you can see here. So we are still on it. I think, you know, most of these things, I think there was one particular vehicle that happens to be like a commercial vehicle, you know, where we have passengers in them. And the effect was very devastating, actually. And, you know, this is a highway. But I think somehow along the line, there was one stagnant vehicle on the way that I'm sure resulted in all this. We are yet to confirm that, but these are what we're hearing at the moment.
13: From the Ofanko Pokwasi stretch, I am Stephen Menta for Joy News.
2: Moving on, Joy News checks today show 8 out of every 10 tricycles plying major roads in Accra are doing so without number plates. And that's a direct violation of the law that the National Road Safety Authority calls very disturbing. We'll be hearing from our reporter who has been on the road shortly. But first, joining me in studio is my colleague Jason Day to explain what exactly the law says about the use of tricycles and the requirement for number plates. Jason, what exactly does the law say?
15: Well, Gemma, under LI-2519, which deals with the Road Traffic Regulations, Section 175, Subsection 1, it stated that the rider of a commercial tricycle or quadricycle shall not ride the tricycle or quadricycle for a commercial purpose without a valid license issued by the licensing authority. In fact, the law goes on to state that the rider of a commercial tricycle or quadricycle shall ensure that the rear number plates of the tricycle or quadricycle are visible at all times, Gemma.
2: Thank you very much, Jason Day. Joining me via Zoom is my colleague, Nat Moko, who has been on the ground and observing the situation on our roads. Nat, briefly take us through what you've observed on the streets of Accra. Unfortunately, we don't have Nat Moko on the line, but as and when we get here, we'll bring you that interview. Now, there is a brewing legal tussle between the Sechi Dumasa Community Bank and the Sokori Manport Assembly in the Ashanti region over an alleged unlawful demolition of the bank's building for the government's 24-hour economy market. Management of the bank argues the assembly acted unlawfully pending the determination of an application before the courts in Kumasi. Emmanuel Bright-Quake reports that the bank now operates from a makeshift stall with all of its assets running into millions of cedis completely destroyed.
16: On Monday, a security task force from the Asokori Manport Assembly raised down the banking structure together with other shops and homes in the enclave for the construction of the 24-hour economy market for the municipality. But the bank says this was in spite of applications pending a determination by the courts. According to the management of the bank, the assembly for the past months held a series of meetings with occupants of the land, including the bank, over concerns for relocation or a possible integration into the market's project. However, their concerns were refused, compelling the bank to resort to the courts over a land they lay claims of ownership. Management say the assembly acted without an official eviction notice. Dr. Dixon Osesibe is the counsel for the bank.
17: Even if you want them to move, it's a matter of talking with each other, which they started, right? They started. But the position of the bank was that either you integrate our building into the 24-hour economy project, which to me it is possible. They have not been fair, they have trespassed, and we think that the court have to take that matter up.
2: My colleague Emmanuel Bright Kweku from the Shanti region filed that report. Let's speak to Asokori Mampong MC Ben Abdullah on this. Welcome to News 9. Did you sanction the demolition of the community bank?
18: Good evening to your listeners and viewers on the various social. That allegation is a palpable falsehood. The Municipal Assembly, led by my good self, has not sanctioned any demolition exercise. And the press statement that we issued a few minutes ago attested to that fact, that we did not sanction any demolition exercise.
2: So who then did?
18: Good question. Directed at the wrong people.
2: As the MC of the area, you should know what is happening within your jurisdiction. Are you not aware of the person who demolished a community bank within your jurisdiction?
18: The MC, with the greatest of respect, doesn't go around in the dead of the night to look out for people who intend to commit wrongs. And so it would be very difficult to invite me into such a discussion as to why, as the chief executive of the area, I did not find out who did that. That place is a project site. And I mean, like I told you early on, it's a good question directed at the wrong person.
2: What about the 24-hour economy market? We are learning that that's where the area where we had the community bank is where you intend to build the 24-hour economy market. Is that true?
18: That's correct. That's absolutely correct.
2: So if you intend to build the markets there, then it also means that you were in charge, or you were the one who actually demolished the building.
18: So is it a statement of fact you are making, or is it a claim? Now, for the benefit of your listeners, let me give you just a little background about the whole issue. When the assembly eventually decided that the particular site in question, the Abobo number 1 market site, was going to be used as the site for the construction of the 24-hour economy market, we engaged all stakeholders, the bank in question inclusive. In fact, we engaged the traders over there, those who operate their trade within shares, those who were within the local shops, even houses. The site housed was home to two big houses. We engaged all of them, including the bank officials. And we told them that that place had been earmarked to be the site for the 24-hour economy market. And in that meeting in September of last year, almost all the stakeholders we invited actually applauded the idea and said that they were in full support of the redevelopment of that market, so that they will be able to trade and trade well. Because that area is actually described more or less as the central business district of the municipality. And the volume of human traffic over there is very huge. And so everybody felt that if an edifice of this nature should be put there, then it will go a long way to boost trading activities over there. And so they all were in support of it. And it's on record, actually, that eventually when the demolition exercise happened 9 months later, your sister station actually went there to interview the chairman and leader of the market women. And he is on record as having said that they were in full support of the exercise of the project because the assembly had extensively carried them along and engaged them. And so that is on record. Now, this bank actually said they will suggest that we leave their structure there, and we made it very clear right at the outset that it was not going to be possible because the designs were very standard. So it wasn't going to be possible. And so they should find a way to relocate. Even initially, when we engaged them in September of last year, we told them that they should move by December. The only concerns that the various stakeholders raised at the time were that the time frame was too short. My sister, the exercise, the demolition exercise, did not happen in December as we earlier told them. It did not happen in January. It didn't happen in February. The exercise eventually happened in June and July of this year, 2026. That was 9 clear months after the engagements. And even because of this bank, we decided to do a phased demolition exercise because we realized that others were moving, they were not. And somewhere in April, when we went and marked off the properties, they actually came with a plea that the mark that had been done on their structure, even though they agreed they needed to move, was potentially going to result in a bank run, which we agreed with. And so we told them that, oh, okay, while you take steps to relocate, which should be very fast, try and see whether you can get a sheet of paper to cover that mark so that we don't want a situation where, marking of the property will result in panic withdrawal. And so they thanked that and they left. And because of their recalcitrance, their intransigence to move, we actually decided to phase the demolition exercise. And so we did the first part in June, and we told them we were going to do the last bit of it, which was supposed to be the site that their structure sits. Later in June, that is at the end of the month in June. When we're approaching the end of the month in June, all other structures were giving way. Some were taking off their roofing, and they were still there. And so when we decided to eventually shift it to first week of July, we exempted their structure because we still felt they were a bank. Even though they were being intransigent, we still felt we needed to consider them because they were a bank and their situation was quite different. And so we did that and did the demolition. And by the way, that is the standard procedure that the assembly adopts in all its demolition exercises. We don't do any clandestine demolition. We don't do that. And so,
2: in effect, you sanctioned the demolition exercise. Let me bring in the CEO for the Sechi Dumasi Community Bank, Michael Kwabna Efriye. You've heard from the MC. You were aware that the MDA was actually going to demolish your structure, not so?
19: Gemma, thank you so much, and good evening to your listeners. The background the MCE, the Honorable MCE, has given you confirms the fact that the Assembly ordered the demolition. And that is a fact we need to establish. The bank has not in any way proved recalcitrant, as he is alleging, or intransigent, as he is alleging. The Assembly told us in the first meeting of September that the place is earmarked for 24-hour economy market, just as he has given the history. And our request was that, can we have a look and make suggestions so that the story building, which is not rented, it is actually built by the bank. The Assembly recognizes our legal occupancy because sometime about 33 years over, the bank signed an agreement to be there between the then Asuka Submetro. So our presence there is known to the Assembly. And we've been paying all the required operating permits and all that to the Assembly, which they are aware. The fact of the matter is that you made it known in the last meeting of November 2025 that the consultant has indicated to you that it was possible for you to inculcate our building in the design. Fast forward, December last year, we didn't hear anything from you. From January up until May, where you marked our buildings, and you, the Honorable MCE, asked us to go and clean the markings because we were still engaging. The bank and the assembly were still engaging. You directed us to go and cover the markings. Then you called us in a meeting of 1st June, and you said that you have an alternative site for us. And the management of the assembly, the management of the bank, together went to the alternative site at Asumase, close to the Wayek area. Then a day afterwards, 2nd June, I wrote a letter on behalf of the bank to you that we appreciate your effort, but we will need some time for regulatory approval, and therefore give us some time. However, our request that you look at our building constructed by the bank over 33 years, look at how you can inculcate that in the new market designs. It is in the meeting of 1st June that you told us the consultant has indicated to you that it is not possible. Then you reply our 2nd June letter, dated 10th June. Then in 10th June, you say it is not possible. 2 days after that letter, you deposited laterite, sand, and stones at the entrance of the bank. You impounded our 2 vehicles. You cut power supply to the building. You did all this, and now you are denying knowledge of that. Then the bank that you say they should move, and then you have given notice that you move. The consultant says it is not possible for us to inculcate your building in the structure. So move. You state that in the letter of 10th June, about 2 months ago. Then 2 days later, you obstruct business. We have paid business operating permit, but your actions and inactions are not permitting us to operate our business. Gemma, from 12th of June, we have not been able to access the building and the content therein. How do you expect us to move when you have blocked us access to our own building? And we think it is not fair. And we have gone to court. The matter is in court, yet to be determined. Then the demolition has occurred on 10th August. Is this lawful?
2: Let me bring in the deputy ranking for the local government and rural development committee of parliament, Alexander Kosiakwa. You've heard both sides, but the bigger picture is that some infrastructure across the country have been demolished to pave way for the construction of the 24-hour economy. Have you received concerns from individuals or groups like Sechi Dumasi Community Bank about the situation going on?
9: People who have suffered demolition like you are describing now, we are hearing for the first time what is happening to this bank, even though some other places have suffered same calamities. But we know that some assemblies are under pressure to find space to site this 24-hour economy market. We engage the southern sector of MMDCs, and a place like Tema told us of how difficult it was for them to get a land to plant the market. And some other assemblies are also complaining. So we know it's a kind of pressure on the various chief executives.
2: What is your committee going to do about this?
9: Well, I think that it's becoming one too many. We have had stories coming from the north. We have had stories coming from the Ashanti region. We've had stories coming from central region. A couple of assemblies have these issues. And so we with the leadership of the local government committee, would have to sit down and perhaps get a briefing from the minister on exactly how these things are happening, because it's expected that for such an important program, if this program is that important to government, then government would have to should have taken into consideration the siting issues where these markets are going to be sited. You know, those 24-hour economy market has already attracted a lot of backlash, because there are places where they don't actually need these markets, but because perhaps the government campaigned on 24-hour economy, and there must be something to show that its campaign promise has been fulfilled, the assemblies are under pressure to make do with every land that is available to put on these structures as markets. We think that we have to look into it.
2: Thank you very much. Alexander Akosiakwa is the deputy ranking on the Local Government and Rural Development Committee of Parliament. Michael Kwabner Frie is CEO of Sechidumase Community Bank. And Asokore Mampo MC Ben Abdullah, thank you so much for your time. It's now time for business. George, we are faced here with the latest, George.
7: 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And Ghana's economy grew by 5.1% in May, fueled by strong activities in the services sector. 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

0: Hollard, we cover you. Eno, you know what our father left us when he died?
1: Debts?
0: He left us land, Eno. But Nanayo said the land is his. The court said, come back in 2031.
1: Hey, that's not an inheritance. That's a curse, brother.
2: Real Ejapa deer doesn't come with disputes. 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
1: This advert is FDA approved.
2: Welcome back to Business on Newsnight. The government, they signed a landmark agreement to large coal mining firms to sell 30% of their total output to the state. The initiative is part of government's plan to boost the country's gold international reserves to 15 months of import cover under the Ghana National Reserve Accumulation Policy. Finance Minister Dr. Tofosun, who signed the agreement on behalf of government, said this move should help boost Ghana's reserves.
3: I'm happy to inform you that today's signing of the Memorandum of Understanding signifies that we have successfully come to an understanding, mutual understanding, that that policy will be implemented effective the date of signing. And so it is my honor to inform the people of Ghana and all our stakeholders that government has arrived at an understanding with the miners and the chamber to implement the GANRAP agreement.
2: Chief Executive of the Ghana Chamber of Mines, Dr. Ken Ashibe, initialed the agreement on behalf of mining firms in the country. Other signatories to the agreement are the Governor of the Bank of Ghana, Dr. Johnston Isiama, Minister of Lands and Natural Resources, Kofi Bua, and Chief Executive of Gold Board, Sammy Jenfi. Now, Gold Board is optimistic the new financing model that it has rolled out will help make it self-sufficient in its funding operations. It's coming after the Bank of Ghana halted funding for the institution, raising concerns whether Gold Board can manage without the Bank of Ghana. Sammy Jenfi, Chief Executive of the Gold Board.
4: The BOG is proposing to be our fiscal agent, but we have not agreed. The BOG is proposing that even though they have exited the domestic good purchase program and will not be the ones financing it, they want to be our fiscal agent to raise funds for us and then settle. And we are saying, no, we want to do that ourselves because we don't want any conversations about Gold Board and BOG in the media again. The Gold Board has come of age. It has a systems, the human resources to raise its own funds, buy gold, sell that gold. Okay, deal with any incidental costs beyond the baseline program implementation costs budgeted for it by government and handle this trade efficiently in a way that generates the much needed foreign exchange, help to build reserves while at the same time generate profit. And so far, so good.
2: Sammy Jenfi is Chief Executive of the Ghana Gold Board. The economy grew by 5.1% in May this year. Now, that's according to the latest monthly indicator of economic growth and activities as a report released by the Ghana Statistical Service. There is more in this report.
5: According to the Ghana Statistical Service, the services sector was the main driver of this growth. It actually contributed 51%, followed by industry with 23.8%, while agriculture contributed 21.2%. In terms of sectorial performance and growth, services again led the pack with 7.2% growth, followed by industry which grew by 4.2%, attributed to growth observed in the mining and quarrying subsector. Agric sector's 3.6% growth was driven by the crops and livestock sector. The Ghana Statistical Service further explained that the 5.1% growth showed that, or in layman's term, for every 100 Ghana cities of activity in May last year, the Ghanaian economy produced about 105 Ghana cities, showing signs of positive growth. However, a careful look at the numbers showed that when you do a year-on-year comparison, that is May last year to May this year, then growth actually slowed.
2: And that is a Business Desk report. Now, the Central Securities Depository Ghana says investors can now monitor their security holdings and access key account information through a new application called Investor Connect. Head of operations at the depository, that is Fosina Coleman-Folson, says the new app forms part of efforts to improve service delivery and give investors easier access to information on their investment.
6: The public that we are serving can have direct access to the CSD or a quicker access to the CSD by going through their brokers But now, with the investor portal, they can have a quicker access to their brokers as well as to the CSE, because before, you had to physically walk to your broker to or your bank to be able to have a CSD account and buy some securities that are on the market. But with Investor Portal, it means that you can sit anywhere, anytime, and initiate the onboarding process for your broker or a bank to pick it up and facilitate the eventual opening of the CSD account.
2: Head of Operations at the Depository, Faustina Coleman Folsen. Now, MTN Ghana has recorded the first batch of winners of its under 30th anniversary promotion as the company seeks to celebrate three decades of connecting customers in Ghana. The presentation today saw three persons win brand new Toyota Land Cruiser Prado vehicles, with six more vehicles and cash prizes up to 30,000 Ghana cedis up for grabs. 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
8: right,
2: Business Edition. You know, recently there was reports about Accra Brewery Limited trying to shut down the operations because they feel they are being taxed too much or taxed on their products. But this evening, we are asking whether indeed the tax structure in Ghana is suffocating or is not aiding or helping local manufacturing firms. Or basically, they are just not being that strategic in responding to competition. I'll be engaging the chief executive of the Ghana Association of Banks,
8: right,
2: that is Sechuma Kabwa, on PM Express, that is chief CEO of the Association of Ghana Industries, as you look at the manufacturing firms and Ghana's tax system on PM Express, 9 p.m. on Joy News and all our social media platforms.
8: Well, thank you very much, George. Well, you're still listening to News Now here on Joy 99.7, a FM in Accra, and our numerous affiliates across the country. Remember, you can be a part of our show by sending us a WhatsApp on 055-1111-997. Let's bring you more stories this evening, because former Scholarships Secretariat Registrar Kingsley Ajiman is fighting back allegations of shady scholarship deals after Ghana's High Commissioner to the UK, Sabazita Benson, said the Secretariat made questionable payments, including allowances and accommodation for spouses of SAM scholarship beneficiaries in the UK. Dr. Ajiman's lawyers say the High Commissioner's latest claims are part of a pattern of what they describe as wild allegations against their client. While investigations into the matter are still pending, the High Commissioner made the allegations in a series of social media posts claiming that the Secretariat paid for spouses of selected beneficiaries in the UK. Listen.
9: Look, these are documents from the Ghana Scholarship Secretariat. All these. And if you see the rot, if you see the rot in this, you will be amazed. All these are scholarship documents that I received from the Ghana Scholarship. Look, I cringed reading these documents. I cringed. The rot that happened under the former registrar. This particular one is one woman gets, I don't want to mention names.
10: Okay.
9: I'll say princess.
10: Poor and needy people.
9: No, they are not. Name princess. Mm. She gets a scholarship. She goes with her children, three of them.
8: Well, that's Ghana's High Commissioner to the UK. My colleague Michael Ashale is joining me in the studio with details of the former registrar's response, who has challenged those allegations. Michael, what has he been saying?
11: Well, this is from
10: The lawyers that represents the former registrar, Sakodie Bafo Iwa and Partners, and he says that our client maintains that he executed his work as the former registrar of the Scholarship Secretariat with utmost diligence and therefore denies any wrongdoing. Furthermore, as the High Commissioner herself has acknowledged, investigations have already been initiated into the allegations of corruption surrounding the awards of scholarship during the tenure of the previous administration. In the circumstances, the High Commissioner resort to the media to publicly berate our client rather than allowing the appropriate security and investigative bodies to discharge their mandate is regrettable and unwarranted, Kenneth.
8: Oh, thank you very much, Michael Ashley. Thankfully, we have the Commissioner to the United Kingdom, Saba Zita Benson. Madam Commissioner, thank you very much for your time this evening. You've made serious allegations about how scholarships were awarded under the previous administration. What specific evidence do you have to support those claims? That's quite interesting, Madam Commissioner. And you specifically mentioned payments for spouses or scholarship beneficiaries, including accommodation and allowances. Can you explain to me how these payments were authorized and who benefited from it?
11: Some had this, some had the
12: Hello, can you hear me? I'm hearing feedback.
8: Yes, I can hear you, please.
11: Yes.
12: Agency that they used, all the processes that they went through, three companies, and most of the time it was just one company that starts with V who got all the contracts of all the tickets. Their tickets were paid in full for all the families. Their visa fees, premium visa fees, and I can tell you that premium visa fees about £500, 8,000 Ghana cedis for premium visa fee. They were paid Yellow fever card was included in the whole package. And I have all those documents. So I don't know what he's talking about that is false. There's nothing false about the documents I have. It's in my list from his office.
8: So now that you've made all these allegations, and of course you supported those allegations with evidence, as you've told us right now, what happens?
12: What happens? I'm calling on the NIB to expedite action. Because at the moment, I am faced with a debt of 35 million that I have to pay students here. And the students are going through a lot. Some of them, he didn't pay their tuition from 2020 to 2025. He kept bringing people. He kept bringing people to the UK. He wasn't paying. We came into power in 2025, and we paid £3 million out of the debt that he left. But we have the list there. From 2020 to 2021, 2022, 2023, he kept paying students up. He wasn't paying. And these students were coming. And the point I was making, the example I made with the families that were brought in, that

0: Well, let's do your say now. And Michael Ashale is back in the studio to bring us the views and comments that you've been sharing to our various social media platforms. Michael, what are people saying?
1: Well, Kenneth, they're sharing a lot of things, but for the sake of time, though, I want you to... I would just ask you one question, rather, right? Would you buy, say, Gary Sokin's that somebody is carrying in a head pan?
0: No, I wouldn't.
1: Why? Oh, I mean, but you go to the kiosk and buy your Gary sugar.
0: Have you seen me buy Gary before? I'm not a big fan.
1: I'm talking to the wrong person. Maybe Evans Mensah should join us because I know Evans' favorite food is Gary Sokin's. Maybe ask him if he will buy Gary Sokin's that is being hawked, say, on the street, like the regular watch and the like. Gemma, would you?
2: No.
1: What, it's a new thing that is in town, though. How is it weird?
2: Why
1: you so good? She's bringing the kiosk experience to your doorstep. So, I mean, she has
2: that's
1: a Gary.
2: Entrepreneurship, right?
1: Yeah, that's good entrepreneurship, that's and I think that it's good. So, yeah, you can join on all our social media platforms. So, you see a video similar to that about somebody who's hawking this. And apologies for not bringing you some of your messages, but definitely we'll be engaging with you on our social media platform. But keep the conversation going. Would you buy from this Gary Soki hawker if you found her in your neighborhood?
0: I'm sure a lot of people will say they will buy. Very much, Michael Ashale, for bringing us the latest in the world of social media, what people have been saying and what is trending. That's it for Newsnight, though. My name is Kenneth Jesse.
2: Mine is Gemma up here.
0: Well, right up next is Personality Profile with Lexis Bill and
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8: Excessive drinking can be detrimental to health. 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
6: 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Ministering in songs, Minister Inshua Patrick, Milial Music, Minister Priscilla Ojo, and the Bishop Choir. 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
7: 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Abraham was an early riser. Joshua was an early riser. Moses was an early riser. Jesus prayed early in the morning. David also prayed early in the morning. What about you? 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Prayer Line, the presence of the Lord is here. 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
14: Luther King Jr. once said, and I quote, "Injustice somewhere is a threat to justice everywhere," unquote. Some interventions that are nuisance either don't inure to the common good of mankind. The chair panel of judges are great timekeeper, co-debaters, ladies and gentlemen, bonjour.
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Utu susu ewa ya se ye no. 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
6: 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DJ hashtag. Give it to them. Primo say so. Oh, God.
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6: It's not a hashtag you see on Twitter, but there's the hashtag behind the turntable. DJ hashtag.

of course, that's the struggles of life and the song in the background. And I know sometimes you ask yourself these questions, but hey, one thing is very certain, that one time, just one day, things will turn around. So don't give up yet. There's a lot that's going to happen for you. Once you have life, you have really everything. I don't just say this because I just want to say it, but I say this because I have a conviction that we're definitely going to be fine. It's only when you stop, and that's when you don't have it anymore. But once you're still doing it, it's definitely going to be possible, yeah? I know you've gone through the day, and you clearly have had a very long day, and that's why I'm here, keeping you company, playing these songs, to keep you reminded that things will change and tense, and will turn around. My name is Nathaniel Mentor, and this is the After Drive, DJ hashtag on the music. And together, it's a great company. 7 years still on your ride back home. You're probably stuck in traffic somewhere trying to find your way home. Or you're still at work trying to, calculate the day's expenditure. And you're not even able to find your feet. Hey, calm down. You've done so well for yourself. Some of you cannot even account for what the day went about. You went to sit at the shop the whole time and they didn't buy anything. And you're wondering, what life is this? I know it can be very painful sometimes, but hey, hold it on there, okay? Don't push yourself too much. Yeah, you're doing so well. Tomorrow's also another day, okay? We'll pick it up from where we left it off, and I'll make sure that you are fine. 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
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Holy Mosquito Spray, Danna Krong Krong. 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

0: 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You can find us all across. We have our head office at Ebuakwa, and we're also in Kunsu, Mankranso, Mpasaso, Pokukrom Swami, Takwa Makro, Tepa, Wilso. And of course, you can give us a call today or tomorrow morning on 0209-981-752, 0209-981-752, and also on 0209-981-738. You can also send us a mail at info@thepremierbank.com or come to our website, www.thepremierbank.com. I just want us to all the ladies listening to the show. Got something amazing for you. You probably want to look the part and, of course, get to talk and feel like the woman that you are. Well, the Duffy's range of products is one for you. And we have the Ohima Feminine Mixture. And it's good for your regular menstrual flow, improves your dryness and libido. It also relieves menstrual pains and is very rejuvenating. We also have the Feminine Hygiene Wash, which leaves fresh sensation and prevents unpleasant odors. It also rejuvenates your vaginal walls and helps promote intimate hygiene. There's also the Herbal Capsules, which boost your immune system and, of course, go ahead to fight infections and STIs. Now, Akin Cleanser is also an Akin Control. And, of course, it fights all other skin diseases. Daffy's Black Spots Cream also clears your black spots, improves the cleanliness of new scars. Duffy's Healthy Glow Shower Gel Body and Face Cream is also your secret to natural and flawless skin. It's also available in skin shades. There's one for dark and chocolate skin. There's also one for caramel, average, very fair skin. And there's one for naturally very fair skin. No bleaching, is a plant-based skincare, and it's so natural for you. We also have one for adult with sensitive skin. It's a hygiene children's soap. It moisturizes your dry skin, clears and prevents rashes, and gives you a soft, healthy skin. Now, we have the hair growth cream. It's a rapid hair growth cream. It grows your hair, just stop itching, anti-dandruff as well. And then there's a weight management and flat tummy, which helps your weight and management, aids in digestion, of course, reduce bloating. There's an Immuplex, or the Immuplex, which is an immune booster. It fights fatigue, improves digestion, and also speeds up your recovery from illness. It increases your overall energy and make you feel all good again. You can locate Duffy's and Beauty in Kumasi with close to Pugas Furniture, Tech Junction. And of course, if you are in Accra, we're at East Legon, or close to the AH Hotel. We also have resellers all of Ghana. Call us on 0533-776-893 and also on 0202-514-020 and get directions to the nearest retailer. Well, time check now is 51 after 7 p.m. And it's been a great time with all of you. This is where I say bye to you. Up next will be a Jazz Lounge with Ziggy Brown. Yeah. If you love jazz music, you know where to tune to every Thursday between the hours of 8 and 10 p.m. Ziggy Brown comes your way with the Ziggy Jazz Lounge. And it's proudly brought to you by Will Ben Dental and Laboratory inside Ashtown. Yeah. The dental clinic has been running since 44. And that's how long Will Ben has been around. And so up next will be the Jazz Lounge with Ziggy Brown from from 8 to 10 p.m. That's it for the drive time, and of course, after drive. My name is Nathaniel Mensah, and I was here with the man DJ Hashtag on the 10 table, and of course, Samuel Jupiter on production. Thank you so much for tuning into the show. We're back again tomorrow. As a Friday, it's going to be a good time. Jolly Jiggy Friday. You don't want to miss that for anything. As always, poco a poco, little by little, we're going to get there one brick at a time. So please don't push it and rush it. It's definitely going to be possible. I see you, but I see you. Until then, be safe and make sure to stay out of trouble. I'm out of here. Bye.
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0: Luther King Jr. once said, and I quote, "Injustice somewhere is a threat to justice everywhere," unquote. Some interventions that are nuisance either don't inure to the common good of mankind. The chair panel judges are great timekeeper, co-debaters, ladies and gentlemen, bonjour.
1: The battle of brilliant ideas is back. 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Who will think faster? Who will argue better? And who will be crowned the 2026 Love FM Kel Chaco Toothpaste High School's Debate Champions? Don't miss the excitement, the passion, and the clash of ideas. 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

0: Hello, good evening, and you're welcome to the program Ziggy's Jazz Lunch right here on Love 99.5 FM. I must apologize for the breaks in the sound at the very beginning of the program. It's 30 minutes past the hour in the program. Music that went by is the music of El Clue, Heartstring. You've been hearing George Benson and Bob James here on the program. And here is one from Louis Armstrong. I promised you last week that I was going to bring you some real good classics of jazz today on the program. And here is one from Louis Armstrong. It's called Give Me Your Kisses.
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And here's another feel so good track coming from Chuck Mangwan. These are jazz classics that set the pace for contemporary jazz in the jazz music industry.

the late Chuck Mangwan doing the track here called Feels So Good. I guess it feels good listening to jazz at this time on your radio. And the big city of Kumasi.

A great classic coming from Jimmy Smith. It's called The Cat. This is another great classic in the late 70s from The Earth, Wind & Fire. It's called In the Stone.

0: For a long time, we've not been hearing from her. Her name is Shade. It's 2 minutes past the hour, and I guess she's preparing to probably come out with an album later, sometime later. I don't know, but it's been a long time we had this lady. Beautiful lady, and she has roots in Nigeria, and she lives in Europe and sometimes in America. This is a track called No Ordinary Love. Love and C, MBY, and all those guys in the Legends group, wishing you all the best. The link is there. You can listen to me live here on Love 99.5. I'll be taking a break, and I'll be right back.
1: Martin Luther King Jr. once said, and I quote, "Injustice somewhere is a threat to justice everywhere," unquote. Some interventions that are nuisance either don't inure to the common good of mankind. The chair panel judges are great timekeeper, co-debaters, ladies and gentlemen, bonjour.
2: 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Who will argue better? And who will be crowned the 2026 Love FM Kel Chaco Toothpaste High School's Debate Champions? 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

Yeah, that's Jimmy Smith doing I Got My Mojo Working. And to all the folks on the Radio Legends platform, me, Ayi Hammond, I know you're doing the listening. Love and see MBY, Party Daps, Pantry Daps, Billy Ocean, and all you guys out there. I got my mojo working. 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

0: In the studios with me is DJ Hashtag. He's helping me put things together here in the studios of Love FM 99.5. If you're doing the listening, Pelo Usanza, here's a track coming for you. You specially asked for it. I want to play it for you. It's from Teddy Pendergrass.
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0: Yeah, I'm not talking about the 70-30, 70-40. I'm talking about the 50-50 love. Yes. Music coming from Teddy Pendergrass right here on Love 99.5. On the Ziggy's Jazz Lounge. In my lounge, you're in my lounge now. So enjoy the music and just have a sweet
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is just about enough of the classics and the oldies. I'm going to be bringing you some real great new tracks right here on the program. Keep it right here and enjoy the music.

Yeah, this music coming from Arthur Rini. It's called Synergy. Arthur Rini plays the flute. And before this one, you heard one from PJ Spragans. It's called High Five. Coming up is one from Embassy featuring Tim Bowman. It's called

Yeah, folks, there's a new trend in jazz by some young jazz musicians who are springing up. I want to show off some of the tracks they're bringing out. You're going to enjoy them. Wonderful, wonderful, beautiful tracks. Some real good new guys on the scene. And it's quite rhythmic, soulful, and jazzy.

Yeah, this is the way they're playing the jazz today. This music coming from the Electronic Farm. There's a track called Until the Screen Fades. I give you want to say, well, maybe until the bones are rotten, okay? Yeah, jazz on Ziggy's Jazz Lounge right here on Love 99.5. 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

Yes, 5 minutes to the end of the program right here on Love 99.5. My name is William Benjamin Higgin Brown Jr. You can simply refer to me as Ziggy. I'll be back next week, same time, same frequency, with great music here on Love 99.5 on Ziggy's Jazz Lounge right here. Once again, make a date next week, 8 p.m. till 10. I've been in the studios with DJ Hashtag. He's been helping me to pull things together here in the studios. And to you, Gabby of Love FM, and to all the guys out there doing the listening, MBY, Andy Dusty, Patty Dabs, Nia E. Hammond, MBY, Love and C. Yeah, you're always there listening right here on Ziggy's Lounge, Jazz Lounge. I thank you guys all very much for doing the listening to the program. And I'll be back next week, same time, with a lot of jazz music and a lot of fun on this frequency. Make a date. Ciao.

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1: Your continuous music PlayStation.